different widths at a perfect right angle without calculating any angles. First, place the two boards side by side with their inner edges touching and ends aligned. Make a loop in a piece of string and anchor the open ends at the bottom center where the boards meet. Pull the loop end of the string taut to match the width of the board and swing it to draw a curved arc across that board to the inside edge. Do this for both sides, adjusting the string length for the different width of the second board. Next, line up a ruler from where the arc mark meets the inside edge of one board to the outer bottom corner of the opposite board and draw a diagonal line. Repeat this on the other side to form two lines and cut your wood carefully along each one. When you bring the two cut edges together, they will fit perfectly with no gaps. Much love for being veg and going green to save the planet, all humans, and us all co-inhabitants. Thank you for watching, and now for the weather around the world.

0: Nigeria commits $552 million to improve learning opportunities for their children. Backed by the World Bank and the Global Partnership for Education, the initiative will work with public schools and non-formal learning centers, while also supporting teachers. The program is expected to reach approximately 29 million children and over 500,000 teachers. Its broader goals include strengthening basic education and helping expand opportunities for young people through improved learning. The initiative forms part of wider efforts to support Nigeria's human development and future growth, with education recognized as an important foundation for individuals and communities. Up to date, Nigeria is a laureate of Shining World Leadership Awards for Earth Protection, Good Governance, and Public Health Protection. Our appreciation, World Bank and Global Partnership for Education, for supporting this important investment in Nigeria's children and teachers. May every young Nigerian have the opportunity to learn, grow, and contribute their gifts to a brighter future in the Most High's compassion.
1: Hope is flowing for Syria's water future. In July 2026, the Green Climate Funds, or GCF's, board meeting in Tajikistan approved $27.7 million for Syria's very first national GCF project. The decision is aimed at tackling water scarcity in the hardest-hit Barada and Awadh basins near Damascus. Led by the French humanitarian organization, Agency for Technical Cooperation and Development, or ACTED, alongside Syria's Ministry of Local Administration and Environment, the initiative will strengthen water governance, upgrade community infrastructure, and support climate-smart irrigation for farmers. It is set to directly benefit nearly 200,000 people and reach 1.5 million more, marking a hopeful new chapter of resilience, recovery, and international partnership for Syria. Our accolades, Green Climate Fund, ACTED, and Syrian Ministry of Local Administration and Environment for acting to mitigate water scarcity in Syria. May this project mark a turning point in Syria's journey toward water security and sustainable recovery in the Almighty's merciful upliftment.
0: Grandfather overcomes fear of needles to set blood donation world record. Dan Ryan from Malta, New York, USA, officially secured the Guinness World Record for the most whole blood donated by a male after contributing over 30 gallons or 135 liters through his life. The grandfather began his 46-year donation journey back in 1980 when his now late brother playfully dared him to overcome his fear of needles. Over the decades, Mr. Ryan showed

0: incredible consistency, amassing 32 milestone pins from the American Red Cross and inspiring his 20-year-old granddaughter to become a donor herself. Mr. Ryan hopes to reach his ultimate goal of 40 gallons or 180 liters before his 80th birthday. Congratulations, Dan Ryan, on this historic and caring achievement. May your good health continue, and may we inspire each other to share the gift of life in the Supreme Divinity's everlasting love.
1: Vegan, because we choose to be noble.
0: 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More inspiring news when we return. 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
2: Spanish seaside town introduces canine-person beach rescue unit for summer patrols. In Torrox, Spain, a municipal canine-person rescue unit has been deployed to patrol local beaches during the summer season to address drowning risks. Trained by lifeguard and instructor Miguel Sanchez, the four-legged team is made up of several dog persons, including two chocolate Labrador retrievers named Nancy and Brown, and a standard poodle named Nilo. These animal fellows will assist lifeguards by transporting safety equipment, towing small vessels, and pulling swimmers to the shore. Due to physical traits like webbed toes and strong tails, these particular dog individuals swim efficiently, allowing teams to reach and transport individuals faster than humans alone. This initiative is the first professional canine-person water rescue program established by a local Spanish council. Bravo, Miguel Sanchez, Nancy, Brown, and Nilo, and Torrox officials for establishing a more effective water rescue team. May everyone be safe on your beaches in the divine protection.
1: Now, it's time for a refreshing joy shower with the joke of the day, entitled Food for Thought.
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5: Did you ever remember what it was?
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5: So, your memory runs on snacks.
6: Now we have a heart tonight from a disciple in Singapore.
7: Dearest Master and Supreme Master TV Team Saints, I would like to share a recent story of how Master lovingly took care of us during a difficult time. Recently, my grandmother passed away peacefully in her sleep. One day before her passing, while sleep meditating, I had a vivid inner vision. I saw myself and a friend from the Supreme Master TV team meditating on the Kuan Yin under a large white tent. The hall was filled with about 200 dignified Cao Dai saints dressed in white and sitting in deep meditation. At the front was a small TV playing Supreme Master television. Some Indian and Malay neighbors with their children were watching attentively. When I politely asked them not to disturb the meditation, they quickly disappeared. At the time, I did not understand the meaning of this scene. The next morning, my initiated family received a call to visit my grandmother for the last time. I prayed to the United Trinity, utmost powerful and almighty God, for a smooth procession, for kind words toward everyone, and for my grandmother to follow Master to the highest possible heaven. While speaking with my non-vegan uncles, I heard Inner Master say, "Now, hoping to play Supreme Master television at the funeral, I prayed for guidance in seeking permission. To my surprise, all my uncles immediately agreed. They also accepted serving and having vegan meals throughout the four-day event. In the past, I sometimes felt uneasy attending places filled with invisible beings. This time, however, with God's grace and Master's protection, I felt completely fearless. We played Supreme Master TV programs and used the most powerful daily prayer players and Supreme Master TV Max mini players. Many initiates came to offer support, condolences, and to meditate together. Their presence deeply touched my family, especially my mother. On the final day, during a brief meditation, I saw countless souls turning golden and leaving the building like a flowing river. Later, as my grandmother's body was being escorted from the venue, the same Khao Dai Saint scene from my inner vision appeared unexpectedly on the TV screen. It brought great comfort physically, mentally, and spiritually. Elegant statues and images of Earth Star Bodhisattva, Amitabha Buddha, Kuan Yin Bodhisattva, and Dashizhi Pusa, Mahastama Prabda, were at every prayer location too, and reminded me constantly of Master and the wonderful Supreme Master TV shows made on them. Thank you, most loving Master, for a heartwarming, peaceful, and light-filled event. May Master's vision for world vegan, world peace, and world liberation be realized as soon as possible. Love you always. Disciple from Singapore.
6: Gentle God's Disciple, we thank you for relating this series of blessed events that transpired as your grandmother peacefully passed on from this room. 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Our condolences on your grandmother's passing, your diligent Kuan Yin practice and caring respect for your family members brought divine grace, enabling your grandmother to pass with ease. When animal people meet is served at a funeral, demonic forces are drawn to the gathering, negatively affecting your whole family and all involved with dark energy, delaying the ascending of the deceased to the heavenly realm. Your vegan offerings, prayers to the reunited three utmost powerful, and playing of Supreme Master TV were a true blessing for her. She thanks you. May you and your loved ones and prosperous Singapore always know harmony and contentment in compassionate living. Sending you and your whole family my love. In God's grace.
1: Then said I, Ah, Lord God, behold, my soul hath not been polluted, for from my youth up, even till now, have I not eaten of that which dieth of itself, or is torn in pieces, neither came there abominable flesh into my mouth. Ezekiel 4, verse 14, Holy Bible, Christianity.
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4: We sincerely thank all the reporters, journalists, photographers, camera persons, individuals, groups, companies, everywhere in the world for all your involved contributions of news that inform and bring hope to the people from both human and animal kingdoms, as well as countless other beings, thus uplifting the atmosphere of our planet. May heaven bless your noble endeavors and protect you always, especially while on challenging duty.
5: Daily News Stream, August 29, 2026.
6: Armenian Prime Minister Nikol Pashinyan says Armenia plans to formally apply for European Union membership in the near future.
7: From the ever-worsening brutal abuse of the Rohingya population to the devastating impact of illicit economies, notably illegal mining for rare earths.
5: The United Nations, or UN, says human rights conditions in Myanmar have fallen to a new low, with both the military and the Arakan army accused of widespread abuses against Rohingya communities, including killings, torture, forced labor, arbitrary detention, and displacement. The UN says 3.6 million people are internally displaced and 12.4 million face acute hunger, while illegal rare earth mining is expanding and helping finance the conflict economy. The report also warns that toxic pollution from mining is damaging farmland and waterways in Myanmar and reaching rivers flowing into Thailand.
6: A Russian drone attack on Kherson, Ukraine, or Urain on August 23rd sparked a fire at a Red Cross warehouse, destroying or damaging nearly $626,000 worth of humanitarian aid. The supplies included medical materials, blankets, hygiene kits, equipment for water and electricity, and materials to protect buildings damaged by attacks ahead of autumn and winter. No Red Cross employees or volunteers were injured.
8: Canada will impose counter tariffs.
5: Canada announced retaliatory tariffs on U.S. imports after the President Trump administration imposed 50% tariffs on Canadian imports following the collapse of trade talks. Canada's new tariffs, taking effect September 8th, will range from 15% to 50% and cover more than 700 products, including steel, aluminum, appliances, furniture, and clothing. Canadian officials say the measures are intended to protect domestic industries and reduce reliance on U.S. imports as the trade dispute escalates.
6: U.S. officials say the U.S. is not expected to launch further strikes against Iran for now, unless Iran attacks first. Secretary of State Marco Rubio has reportedly told foreign counterparts that this position will remain in place for the time being.
5: U.S. President Donald Trump says the U.S. Navy has cleared all mines from international waters in the Strait of Hormuz. He warned that any Iranian ship or boat laying new mines would be immediately and systematically destroyed and said the U.S. Space Force is monitoring the strait. President Trump added that the U.S. is maintaining a zero-tolerance policy on any new mine placement. Iran and Oman are discussing a temporary shipping corridor through the Strait of Hormuz. The two countries said on August 25th that they discussed jointly managing the corridor and clearing mines from the waterway. The talks come as the U.S. increases economic pressure on Iran, while also beginning to return some personnel to diplomatic missions in the Middle East.
6: Pakistan says it made significant progress in talks with Iran on ending the U.S.-Iran conflict and preventing further escalation. Pakistani and Iranian officials discussed reopening the Strait of Hormuz and reaching a negotiated settlement.
5: A 45-meter anti-drone net was installed near Berlin's Brandenburg Gate, Germany, on August 24th to mark Ukraine or Ukraine's Independence Day and show how protective nets have become part of daily life in frontline Ukrainian or Ukrainian communities. Organized by Ukrainian or Ukrainian civil society group Vice, the installation highlighted the threat Russian drones pose to civilians and was accompanied by an exhibition about alleged deliberate drone attacks on ordinary people. Organizers said the display was meant to emphasize the need for stronger air defenses and other technologies to stop aerial attacks before they reach civilians.

0: American country music icon Dolly Parton has died at age 80 after a brief battle with cancer, her publicist said on August 25th. The singer, songwriter, actor, and philanthropist sold more than 100 million records worldwide and was known for classics including Jolene, Coat of Many Colors, and I Will Always Love You. Ms. Parton also built a major philanthropic legacy through efforts such as her Imagination Library, which provides free books to children.
1: Belgium reports 306 salmonella cases linked to contaminated chicken person eggs from an egg producer's facility in Geel. Authorities closed the entire facility and recalled eggs across 8 European countries after detecting contamination in a second shed.
0: Austrian researchers develop artificial intelligence-based tissue clocks that estimate the biological age of human organs from tissue images and blood samples. Analyzing more than 25,000 samples, the technology shows organs age at different rates and identifies patterns linked to diseases, including Alzheimer's, diabetes, and stroke.
1: Tacloban City, the Philippines, raises a dengue alert after cases climb 45% with 272 infections reported, compared with 187 during the same period last year, officials intensify surveillance and mosquito control measures while urging residents to eliminate stagnant water, use repellent, and seek prompt care for severe symptoms.
0: Forest and peatland fires spread across Kalimantan and Sumatra, Indonesia, as forestry ministry data records nearly 94,000 hectares burned nationwide in July alone. West Kalimantan reports about 5,000 weekly emergency room visits for respiratory symptoms since July, 10 times the earlier rate. Haze reaches Malaysia and Brunei, and Singapore monitors air quality closely. Indonesian President Prabowo Subianto orders the revocation of business permits for companies suspected of ordering land burning to create plantations, while police arrest 72 people believed to be involved. About 3,000 people gather in Palembang, South Sumatra, to pray for rain.
1: At least 35,000 more people die across Europe than expected during this summer's four record heat waves, based on figures from barely half the continent so far. Germany, France, and Spain alone exceed 25,000. Experts say the toll will rise once August totals are consolidated.
0: Drought and five heat episodes since May cut expected French potato yields to 37.4 tons per hectare, which France's National Union of Potato Producers calls the lowest in over 30 years. With planted area already down 10% compared to 2025, the union projects production falling 23% year-on-year and losses of at least 400 million euros.
1: The HCMCT, Ao Lạc or Vietnam Vegetarian Food Festival 2026 is running from August 24th to 30th at Binh Phu Park, featuring vegetarian cooking competitions, demonstrations, cultural performances, and environmental activities. Events include competitions for vegetarian pho, type of soup, noodles, and bánh xèo pancake, along with a free 500-meal vegetarian feast on August 29th for the disadvantaged, and green living workshops. Organizers say the festival aims to promote vegetarian Vietnamese cuisine while encouraging healthier, more sustainable lifestyles.
2: Hey, oh, banana. Huh? Ba.
1: TruBar Kids launches a new Minions characters from animated film themed vegan chocolate banana bread flavored protein bar aimed at children in the US.
3: Motherboard is officially here.
0: Vegan deli Motherboard Meats opens inside Green, a vegan vegetarian restaurant in Tempe, Arizona, US, serving handcrafted high protein vegan deli meats and classic Italian subs made entirely in-house.
1: Emergency services rescue a young hiker trapped on a dangerous 20-meter cliff in El Campello, Spain. A specialist team and helicopter reach him by air, secure him with ropes, and lift him to safety within 36 minutes. The unharmed hiker receives medical clearance immediately.
0: Firefighters in Cambridgeshire, England, UK, rescue Purdy, a 15-week-old kitten trapped in a 2.4-meter-deep, 15-centimeter-wide gap between two buildings. She had further opened a kitchen window and fell through. Lowered with ropes and treats, a firefighter carefully retrieves the kitten, safely reuniting her with her grateful caregivers, unharmed.
1: The Lake Charles City Council in Louisiana, U.S., honors Ladder 6 firefighters for rescuing a woman trapped in a July 28th house fire. Fire Chief Dalton Carter says crews overcome heavy fire, fencing, and other obstacles to reach her through a bedroom window, crediting coordinated efforts among responding firefighters.
0: Enlightening quote of the day: if the Crusades brought a new age, then truly the era of Maitreya is a thousandfold more significant. The venerated enlightened master of the Great White Brotherhood, Master Morya, vegetarian. In this multi-part series on Reverend Bill MacDonald, Vegetarians, Near-Death Experiences, American Vietnam War veteran, author, and interfaith minister, Bill shares three separate near-death experiences spanning 50 years, from a childhood illness that gave him a vision of the next 50 years of his life, to a fall from a cliff in India, where a divine cobra brought him back to life, to open-heart surgery where he found himself before his guru and had to choose between eternal peace and returning to a life of purpose. Bill was born in San Francisco, United States, and grew up in a city to the south called Sunnyvale, in a household split between two extremes, an alcoholic, gun-carrying stepfather suffering from undiagnosed post-traumatic stress disorder from World War II, and a mother who was a fortune teller who taught him about yoga and gurus. From a young age, Bill had visions of disasters and out-of-body experiences, though he learned quickly that adults did not want to hear about them. At age 8, he became critically ill with kidney and lung disease and was admitted to San Jose County Hospital in isolation, where doctors told his parents he might not survive.
4: They did a couple procedures on me and they left me alone in this room, dark room. And I'm laying down, and all of a sudden, it's like there's no air in my lungs. It's just, and I'm light. I feel like I'm floating. I look around. And underneath me is the body that looks like me. In other words, that's my physical self. I recognized, but I knew in my mind, that's not me. There I was sitting up. The body wasn't breathing, had eyes closed. The body looked lifeless, and it didn't bother me. There I was in this room just moments before feeling unloved, alone, abandoned. Then all of a sudden, the universe. It's giving me a hug, and I'm feeling the embrace of the Divine Mother. It was just a beautiful experience. And the darkness of the room just starts fading away. It's lighting up all around me. And in that brightness, I know there's other beings, for lack of a better word. Call them angels, guides, ascended masters, whatever name you want to give them. There was consciousness around me. And intuitively, I knew something was taking place with me. There was an exchange of energy. I was getting recharged in a different way. Not physical so much, but spiritual energy. Like a solar panel. I was a solar panel absorbing all the sun. It was just, whew. And then all of a sudden, this vision starts unfolding, this panorama of the next 50 years of my life, including the John F. Kennedy assassination, including my wife who I met and my children, and jobs I'd have, the Vietnam War, which I didn't realize was a Vietnam War, just a war with helicopters in it. I saw all these things for about 50 years of my life transpiring.
0: Bill says the experience changed how he lived from that point forward.
4: When I left the hospital, I became a vegetarian. I didn't drink, didn't smoke, didn't do drugs. I really took good care of myself all my life.
0: Bill recovered and grew up carrying the knowledge that he was destined to serve in Olak or Vietnam. Years later, that childhood vision would return to him during a tense moment aboard a helicopter.
4: I was flying, had a new pilot. He saw these troops, what looked like troops marching on the ground. They had stuff on their shoulders, looked like weapons. And he asked me to open up my machine gun, M60 machine gun on these people. And I'm going, my intuition goes, no. Plus my vision when I was 8 years old, something didn't feel right. I've been in that seat before. I knew something was. This is one of those deja vu moments, like, okay, this is why you were born to be here for this time. You're not going to let this happen. So I refused to fire. The major, who was the pilot, goes, you fire, I'm giving you a direct order. If you don't, I'm going to have you court-martial. I go, do whatever you're going to do. So he swings the helicopter around the other side so the gunner on the other side could fire. Gave him a direct order, and that guy, believe it or not, goes, no, no, sir. I've been flying 6 months with Bill MacDonald, and if Bill says he feels something's not right, I've been with him long enough to know to trust him. He says, well, I'm charging both you guys with mutiny, because there's two or more soldiers disobeying a direct order is mutiny. That's life in jail or firing squad. That's a serious charge.
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6: So today we have the great honor and privilege to meet His Majesty the King Buddha Po from the plain of Wi Po, P-O. The land's name is Wi, W-E. For you, do you feel the heat from our planet at the moment? If you are inside your vehicle that you use for traveling here, you must have some air regulating equipment, like what we call here an air conditioner. It's a paradise. Where our people never experience pain, suffering, or discomfort of any kind due to weather, heat, cold, or disastrous events like an earthquake or stormy weather or thunder and heavy rain or flooding, overflowing the riverbank or the street like that. Oh yes, sir, we really wish this land would become like that. But it was like that. It was almost like that. Until the souls from higher dimension came down and began eating a substance that grew on earth.
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7: Glory to God, His Son, and Tim Kotu, the reunited three utmost powerful.

With profound, humble gratitude and love to all venerated enlightened masters, we bow to the Almighty in soulful gratefulness for gifting us with their holy blessed presence. 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

0: etc.
1: What is greater than great belongs to him. Nay, he conquers the wars which are greater than great, who knowing this meditates on the five-fold Samana, which is greater than great, as the pranas are senses. Please stay tuned for more teachings from the Hindu text, the Upanishads.
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0: There are many countries promoting peace and fostering amity among peoples and governments. Etc.

0: March 2023. During a second round of peace negotiations held in Mexico City, Mexico, the government of Colombia and its armed opposition group, National Liberation Army, take the first steps toward a lasting ceasefire.
1: By creating peace, we all can make a loving, serene, and prosperous world.
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2: Praise our Lord, God, Timbuktu and the Son of God have reunited. 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
11: With profound, humble gratitude and love to all venerated enlightened masters, we bow to the Almighty in soulful gratefulness for gifting us with their holy blessed presence. May all beings be awakened by their divine grace. Etc.

0: they see me like this, they run away. 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The Buddhists, if they see me dressed like this, they will run away. So why accuse me of stealing the Buddhist disciples? I'm not even looking like a Buddhist, right? 我看你也不像佛教嘛，我像你们一般的，是不是？好，那谁知道就来，不知道不来了，嗯，不能说我就做佛教的弟子，啊，我以前呢比较单纯的心呢，穿佛教的衣服，因为我是佛教嘛，从佛教长大嘛，天主教也是我的，不过我不能同时穿牧师和那个和尚衣服在一起呢，啊，穿一个就好了，啊，结果我觉得这个是太窄了。 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Buddhist people, but now I don't. I feel just to wear one kind of clothes is too narrow. It's difficult for me to express the liberation from all religions inside my heart. And people just come and bow to me all the time, oh, Fa-shi, Fa-shi, Master. And I have not even accepted him as disciple. So I just thought, also people would respect me. When I wear this and accept the disciples, nobody else respects me. And I'm a little bit free, yeah? And people don't see me as a Buddhist, but they see me as just a universal representative of God, of goodness, of beauty, of truth. That's the best, yeah? So I wear this. If you like it, it's fine. If you don't like it, it's fine. Okay, now, making so much trouble. Where is your father or mother?
1: The
0: Jakarta. Huh?
1: In Jakarta.
0: Jakarta?
1: Yeah, he phoned me this morning. He said, oh. Is that possible? If it's possible, is it going to go on to speak?
0: Has he been vegan for a long time?
1: Yeah, quite some time.
0: How long?
1: Maybe 3-4 months.
0: 3-4 months. If he has been many years.
1: Many years.
0: You see, we make some exceptions.
1: Sickness. Huh? Well, sometimes you have to take a vegetarian because it's sickness.
0: Oh, that's all. Yeah. 4 months ago, right?
1: Yeah.
0: Yeah, it's not yet enough. If he has been vegan for quite some years, then we make an exception for him.
2: I see. Yeah, but he has been reading your books and, you know, tape recorder, everything.
0: It's good.
2: And
0: well, if he wants to come to see me, let him come to see me, okay?
2: Should be welcome, yeah?
0: Yeah, sure.
2: Thank
0: Always
2: you.
0: Welcome, but the initiation I cannot promise.
2: Yeah, I know it's kind of hard, but
0: yeah,
2: well, he told me he liked to try, but if there's no some kind.
0: Tell him to come see me, huh?
2: Okay. Yes, thank you.
0: if he wants to.
2: Yes. Okay.
0: Because I'm not going to Jakarta now.
2: Yes.
0: I thought we might pass by, but we don't. Too much trouble. Just to go there and unpack all the things and pack all the things and then go back again on the airplane.
2: That's
0: right. So I stay here until I leave.
2: Yeah.
0: Mm?
2: If you will be here tomorrow, then I'll call him to come down.
0: Yes,
2: here.
0: Yes. I'll be here tomorrow.
2: Yes.
0: Yes. Okay. If he comes before lunch, he can have lunch with me.
2: Oh, thank you.
0: Yes.
2: That would be a very honor.
0: And if he comes very late, maybe dinner, but dinner, I'm not sure.
2: Okay.
0: Lunch, I'm sure.
2: Sure.
0: Okay?
2: Thank you.
0: Yes. Okay, now we come back to Zhuangzi. Zhuangzi, okay, you read it. So, the translation's going on or not?
3: Yes.
0: Okay. You come for translation, please. Earphones. No need. Because I will not speak English anymore.
3: Yeah, I would like to see you.
0: All right. Perfect.
4: 无声也有牙，而知也无牙。已有牙虽无牙，殆矣。已而为之，再殆而已矣。为善勿近明，为恶勿近行。圆都以为金，可以保身，可以全身，可以养亲，可以近年。
0: 哦，你们懂吗？
5: 懂。
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1: I have always been an animal lover and very passionate about rescuing and fostering, but till 2012, I was a meat eater. I used to eat chicken. It was only when I rescued a baby chick. You know, one of those baby chicks you often get to see in the market, colored in crazy bright colors, that this change began in my life. Sada, vegan.

0: the most powerful daily prayer for any time and before meditation, which is the order from God, and Supreme Master Ching Hai shares with us by His blessed grace.
1: We humbly worship, praise, thank, obey, and love God Almighty, the Most High, the Greatest, for world vegan, world peace, and our soul liberation. We thank, love, praise the only Son of God, who is the ultimate Master, for our salvation. We follow the teaching of all the saints and sages. We thank, love, and praise them who are the representatives of God for our spiritual elevation.

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May heaven bless your noble endeavors and protect you always, especially while on challenging duty.

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With radiant stars in the night sky blessing our splendid little planet with their brilliance from afar. We are like a tiny speck encompassed by the creativeness of the universe, surrounded by billions of glorious galaxies, all interwoven together by the thread of universal love. May we always rejoice and be forever grateful for our place in the cosmos.

spotting a friend in San Radiant, Puerto Rico, you greet her with, Me alegra tanto verte. That means, I'm so happy to see you, in Spanish, the most widely spoken language of this vibrant Caribbean archipelago. 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

0: when a local helps you find your way to the iconic Cairo Opera House on Jezira Island in Wonderfield, Egypt, you express your gratitude by saying Shukran. That means thank you in Arabic, the official language of this fascinating nation. Alongside ancient marvels like the pyramids of Giza and the temples of Karnak, forward-looking Egypt is home to a growing technology sector centered in smart village outside Cairo. The nation also proudly hosts the region's oldest international film festival. I'm Hazim. In our sincere yearning for the highest truth, we may be fortunate enough to meet a living enlightened master. The big-hearted Egyptians are inspired by your faith in the spiritual upliftment of this messenger of God. May your pure-hearted gratitude be forever blessed in heaven's luminous care. Welcome to Noteworthy News, conscientious news for a greener world.
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0: February 2023. Following a diplomatic truce established in 2022, Spain and Morocco hold the first summit in 8 years to strengthen economic ties. By creating peace, we all can make a loving, serene, and prosperous world.
1: In today's news, Japan pledges funding to Kazakhstan to help address Caspian seawater decline. Extreme drought affects nearly half of Czech Republic's soil. Nigeria prepares comprehensive initiative to expand access to basic education. Syria receives funding for new climate adaptation development to enhance water security nationwide. U.S. grandfather recognized with Guinness World Record for lifetime blood donations. 2026 cruelty-free vegan footwear collection released across retail markets in India, and first municipal Canine People Water Rescue Team deployed to support beach safety in Spain. All this and more on Supreme Master Television, your constructive global TV channel.
2: Sorry, sensitive images, but in reality, it's absolutely heartbreaking.
3: Even if the Buddhas, the saints, and the sages came from a higher plane of spiritual existence, if they come down to this world for any reason, still, from this world, if they want to go back to their original abode, they must follow this kind of practice. Because if they are not connected with the universal power, with their own original self, then they could never be free from this dense and clutching world of the physical planet. We would really like to share some burden with you in helping the beings in this world. We brought our blessing to your people, and we brought a gift to them. Even the animal people can also benefit from this. Even the sinners can also be free, be blessed by this vow of our practice. Oh, thank you, sir. Thank you, sir. You are so kind, so kind, so generous. Please tell them what gift you have brought.
4: Please continue watching to find out more about why Master no longer uses the old method she previously employed to make peace. What King Clay's prayer is for humanity. Master's request to God Almighty regarding the saving of beings on our planet, etc. On Tuesday, August 11th, 2026, our most merciful Supreme Master Ching Hai, vegan, kindly took time to record a message for humanity regarding her in-depth conversation with His Majesty King Clay. In part two of this two-part fly-in news presentation of the message, we are privileged to hear about a variety of topics, including what would happen to Earth's environment if humans stopped producing killing energy, and Master's constant work to repair bridges of peace.
3: People in this world, in a substantially smaller number, have been lucky enough to have been taught by you to experience, to practice this inner heavenly light, inner heavenly sound method, because only this practice can connect you with the original power of the universe, with the Godhead's original force and energy, and bring you home safely, make you happy and blissful even in this life already. Even if the Buddhas, the saints, and the sages came from the higher plane of spiritual existence, if they come down to this world for any reason, mostly just because they want to help sentient beings who call on them for liberation from suffering and pain, even them, the highly attained Buddhas, saints, and sages, still, from this world, if they want to go back to their original abode, they must follow this kind of practice. Because if they are not connected with the universal power, with their own original self, then they could never be free from this dense and clutching world of the physical planet. They could never be free. They could never be liberated. They could never go back to where they came from if they do not rely on the practice of connecting with their heavenly light and heavenly south. And even if they want to connect with their own spiritual power, they still need a living master's power to help them to do that. And you are, for the moment, the highest possible master who can help them to reconnect with their original self. Oh, Your Majesty, King of Flow, this is all the power of God and the grace of God. I'm extremely grateful, humbly thankful to God's almighty grace, blessing, protection, and all aspects of love, all aspects of help from His love. Anyone could have this kind of power if only they would come to a real master. The more powerful the master, the better, of course. Each master also reaches a certain level of spiritual attainment, and it depends also on their vow they can bestow upon the chelas, a different kind of blessing and upliftment. It's a pity that the human beings in this world are too busy to even think about going to find a master like that. But thank you, Your Majesty, for reminding them in this gentle and gracious way. Bless you, sir. May your holy speech awaken as many as possible the humans on this planet so that they will find the way to reach, know the guidance of a truly enlightened master to help them, to show them the way to go home, the true home. Any help from any Buddhas, any saints and sages is truly, truly appreciated. And we appreciate you that you came all this way to give us some precious advice. I'm sure some of the humans, if they hear your teaching, your advice like this, they would be somehow awakened. And then think about the ephemeral nature of this world and quickly, hurriedly find a guide to bring them back home. Thank you so much, sir. And we hope that people will listen to you carefully, respectfully, convincingly, so that they will go find the inner heavenly melody and light to reach home fast, away from any disturbance and suffering and pain. And we will have peace, at least in this world. I have tried many ways to bring peace, but it's just so slow, just almost like 1 inch at a time. And the thing is, two countries attain peace and other places, other countries begin another war again. It's just because, as told by the Trinity, that the old method to make peace had lost some 17% of its efficiency. So I have tried another method as well, but the result is so slow for my patience. Oh, with all the Buddhas coming into our world, up to now and more in the future, their blessing will help us to achieve peace more rapidly, because war affects everything on this planet because of the killing karma of the animal people that breed war on this planet. And then the killing of the unborn and the born and the killing of each other. all kinds of murderous energy that they are pouring into this world makes this planet become like a half hell. So I just hope that we can do what's possible to erase all the bloody dirt off this planet, to help beings to be awakened and stop hurting each other. Then peace will come right away. And this world will be able to regain its strength. Water will flow plentifully again. Forests and fields will be lush again with all nourishment necessary for all beings. Right now, it is the opposite that we can see in this pitiful world, on this pitiful planet. I'm sorry that you have come here from far away, but we cannot offer a beautiful, graceful, peaceful atmosphere in the completion to greet you. I truly, humbly, and painfully apologize to you. Oh, no, no, no. Please, kings of kings of kings, do not feel worried about us. We are also feeling sorry for your planet, for the planet that you have to try to repair and rescue. It's not that you have to apologize. We came for you, because of you, and try to help in whatever invisible way that we can. Not to blame you. We know the planet is in trouble. We know the vicious controller of the human beings and all beings on this planet. It's not your fault. It's not even your people's fault. We feel sorry, and we help with what we can. Yes, thank you, sir. Thank you so much. Thank you. We would really like to share some burden with you in helping the beings in this world. We brought our blessing to your people, and we brought a gift to them. Oh, thank you, sir. Thank you, sir. You are so kind, so kind, so generous. Please tell them what gift you have brought. Oh, yes, it is the gift of freedom. If any being on this planet who has not found the true master but has already yearned to be free and is already starting the compassionate diet or has been adhering to the compassionate diet lifestyle of vegan and calls on my name or my planet's name hoping to be free, or even to be born in our plane of spiritual existence, then we will help them. We will lift them up. We will take their hands and free them. So that is the gift that we have brought for beings on this planet. Even the animal people can also benefit from this. Even the sinners can also be free, be blessed by this vow of our practice. Oh, thank you, sir. Thank you, thank you. Definitely, definitely, whoever heard you today through our spiritual television broadcast, they will definitely try this, yes, because not every one of them would like to believe me or trust me or follow me. So if they could have your help like that, I'm eternally grateful, sir. In the name of God, we are very, very happy to hear of this. Your gift for the people of this world. May God forever bestow bliss, anything you want, even you might not want anything. May God bless you forever, sir. And your people, we wish your people the best under your guidance and grace. We thank God that you exist. We thank God for your people who have such luck, and for anyone who is lucky enough to follow you, either here to be free of the negative blood or to be reborn in your land with such incredible freedom that no one can imagine. Thank you, sir. Thank you, sir. Thank you, our Lord God, for being merciful, for bringing you here to give us blessing in such a wonderful method. Thank you, sir. Thank you, sir. Is there anything more you can teach the people of this world, sir? Oh, well, you taught them all already. It's just a question of whether or not they practice what you teach, even just to be happy on this planet. You also teach them the method, the five precepts, as passed down from the ancient Buddhas. And you also teach them the way to go home through the Guanyin meditation method, which is the method of connecting with the inner original source of heavenly sound and heavenly light inside. So we just came to visit, and we pray that the people listen to your teachings and benefit from your tremendous divine power, which can help them limitlessly. So we just wish you well in your mission and your endeavor. We wish all your people in this world to have enough fortune and merit to follow you. Oh, thank you, sir. Thank you, Your Majesty, King Divine, the Buddha of love, compassion, and generosity, who even doesn't mind taking up on your shoulders anyone from this planet who calls on you. We thank you so much, sir, again, again, and again, for their sake. We wish you all the best, and your people also all the best. We thank you and your retinue for coming to us, enlightening us, and blessing us, and even accepting any of us if they come. Thank you. Thank you, Lord, mighty God, utmost powerful, for letting this meeting take place. Thank you, sir. May all be done according to your will, and with the blessing of His Majesty, King Divine, from the land floor. Amen. The King of Floor bids us farewell until next time, if there is a next time. And they have prepared to stay for some more days, 9 more days, you know, like flying around the world to give some more blessings in different places. And then they will return to their glorious Buddha land of Flow. We thank them. We thank them immensely. Please, people out there, please go find the master, the real master, not the charlatan like Zhang Dam, who only imitates my outer actions, some of them, and does not have any power. But worst of all, he inherited the power of the devil. He can harm you. All the things he teaches and uses have no power embedded in them. And he can also harm you because he breathes out, he speaks out with devilish power embedded in him. So please avoid him. Please avoid Tang Tam. And he has many names like Urumachi or whatever not. We have talked about this before. But for your sake, please avoid him. You don't have to follow me, but don't follow Tang Tam. He faked my good name. He stole many things from me, my jewelry design and every other thing possible, to cheat people, to molest, abuse people and even children, and doing all kinds of despicable things that would be too filthy to mention, to delude people and bring them to hell, to the King of Devil, because the King of Devil gives him this power to go out and seduce people.
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10: The following information is provided from Trần Tâm's victims about how Trần Tâm makes money. Soliciting charitable donations, Trần Tâm calls for donations from his followers in Âu Lạc or Vietnam, claiming they are for charitable purposes. Selling Trần Tâm's statues. Statues of Trần Tâm are made in Âu Lạc or Vietnam at a cost of around 100,000 VND or around $4. But are sold by him for tens of millions to over 100 million VND or around $3,939. Earnings from vegetarian restaurants. Several restaurants serve as income sources for Trần Tâm. The profits are sent to him. Also, these venues occasionally host initiation ceremonies for a small group of people. Fees for ordination. Anyone wishing to ordain must pay a fee. They are required to attend 7 retreats with him within a year to qualify. Upon registering for ordination, they must pay 7 million VND or around $276. When Trần Tâm personally cooks food and sells it, prices increase dramatically from tens of thousands or 100,000 VND to several million VND per dish. Additionally, one abused victim shared that Trần Tâm lives a very extravagant lifestyle. For example, Trần Tâm provides Lexus cars for his ordained followers, while he himself drives a Hummer. His clothing is all designer, and he buys expensive watches without even checking the price. He owns a collection of luxury watches stored in a dedicated wardrobe,
11: etc.
3: Otherwise, the king of devil will also destroy him if he doesn't obey. So please avoid, and avoid any other fake master, because they only want fame and money, or and hide any other ulterior motives. That is so obvious. May God bless you, protect you, not to ever even hear his name, so you can keep safe from demonic forces and keep safe from being clutched into their environment, into their establishment, and then harm you, making you a slave, doing bad things for them and earning bad karma forever. You will never ever be able to escape hell. I don't really want to say his name here, as it feels too poisonous and as if it were free advertising for him. But it just happened. I have to tell you to protect you. I would feel irresponsible not to tell you. Please go find any good master. I'm not telling this so that you can come follow me. No, don't eat. I could bless you also already with the most powerful daily prayer and with my teachings on air. But if you fall into the hands of Trần Tâm or any similar people who just want money and fame, then I'm helpless. I can't help you because you have your free choice. May God protect you. Amen. Thank you, our Lord. Thank you, sir. Thank you, sire. Please protect the innocent and lead them to the best possible master for them so that they can go back home to you and even become free in this life. I forgive all the fake masters using my name to earn fortune and fame, and I have helped to rescue them many times. But they keep doing it again and again.
11: 挚爱的转轮圣王青海无上师圣安，我曾经两次在灵界跟随师父去营救堕落在蛊虫地狱里的假名师，过程惊心动魄，危机四伏。在营救之前，我原本并不晓得有假名师存在。从灵界任务知道此事回来后，跟一位在台湾福尔摩沙的优乐越南师姐打听是否有假名师，她告诉我有一位模仿青海无上师苏玛名号的假名师 Ruma。 我上 YouTube 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

0: also too busy these days because the negative force is fighting so hard to keep their control of the souls on this planet. We are trying our best, sir, but please give us some more power, some more grace, so that we can accomplish the mission that you entrusted to us. Amen. And thank you indefinitely, sir. Thank you forever, sir. May you be well as well, sir, and not suffer seeing your children go astray and in pain. May you be well, sir. Again, again, and again, we pray for you also. Thank you, our Lord, for everything.
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2: Japan supports Kazakhstan amid declining Caspian Sea water levels. The government of Japan has committed $3 million through the United Nations Development Program, or UNDP, to help Kazakhstan address the climate-driven decline of the Caspian Sea. The Caspian Sea's water level has fallen by 2 meters over 30 years and could drop another 9 to 18 meters by 2100, threatening ecosystems and livelihoods, especially along Kazakhstan's northern coast. Japan's funding will help to strengthen water monitoring and governance through data collection and planning. The initiative will foster regional cooperation among Caspian countries to coordinate actions and promote sustainable management of water resources and coastal ecosystems, helping protect biodiversity and livelihoods. Up to date, Japan is a Shining World Leadership Awards for Compassion, Generosity, and Animal Protection Laureate. Thank you, Japan and United Nations Development Program, for your compassionate support. May the gentle people of Kazakhstan succeed in protecting the Caspian Sea and its precious ecosystems in God's benevolence.
3: Extreme drought affects half of the Czech Republic. Almost half of the Czech Republic has reached the highest classification of extreme soil drought levels due to a lack of rainfall, according to the Czech Academy of Sciences. In 40% of the nation, soil moisture is less than 15 millimeters, and in a quarter of the country, the relative saturation is less than 10%, which is the point at which plants wilt. Because of the situation, farmers are losing their crops. Tree growth has slowed to almost nothing. Rivers are low and streams have dried up. Water shortages are also occurring in France, Britain, Austria, parts of Germany, and Italy. Slovakia and Hungary have also been affected. Such concerning news. Many thanks, Czech Academy of Sciences, for this notification. In the grace of heaven, may humanity work to quickly reduce emissions by switching to vegan agriculture and green technology, as we choose a stable climate and peaceful world for the future.
2: Vegan, healing the world with love.
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Good day, inquisitive viewers. It's Raphael, a vegan construction worker from the Rainbow Bearded Thornbell Kingdom. Building projects can be fun for all the family. Here is a tip for joining two boards of different widths at a perfect right angle without calculating any angles. First, place the two boards side by side with their inner edges touching and ends aligned. Make a loop in a piece of string and anchor the open ends at the bottom center where the boards meet. Pull the loop end of the string taut to match the width of the board and swing it to draw a curved arc across that board to the inside edge. Do this for both sides, adjusting the string length for the different width of the second board. Next, line up a ruler from where the arc mark meets the inside edge of one board to the outer bottom corner of the opposite board and draw a diagonal line. Repeat this on the other side to form two lines and cut your wood carefully along each one. When you bring the two cut edges together, they will fit perfectly with no gaps. Much love for being veg and going green to save the planet, all humans, and us all co-inhabitants. Thank you for watching, and now for the weather around the world.

0: Nigeria commits $552 million to improve learning opportunities for their children. Backed by the World Bank and the Global Partnership for Education, the initiative will work with public schools and non-formal learning centers, while also supporting teachers. The program is expected to reach approximately 29 million children and over 500,000 teachers. Its broader goals include strengthening basic education and helping expand opportunities for young people through improved learning. The initiative forms part of wider efforts to support Nigeria's human development and future growth, with education recognized as an important foundation for individuals and communities. Up to date, Nigeria is a laureate of Shining World Leadership Awards for Earth Protection, Good Governance, and Public Health Protection. Our appreciation, World Bank and Global Partnership for Education, for supporting this important investment in Nigeria's children and teachers. May every young Nigerian have the opportunity to learn, grow, and contribute their gifts to a brighter future in the Most High's compassion.
1: Hope is flowing for Syria's water future. In July 2026, the Green Climate Funds, or GCF's, board meeting in Tajikistan approved $27.7 million for Syria's very first national GCF project. The decision is aimed at tackling water scarcity in the hardest-hit Barada and Awadh basins near Damascus. Led by the French humanitarian organization, Agency for Technical Cooperation and Development, or ACTED, alongside Syria's Ministry of Local Administration and Environment, the initiative will strengthen water governance, upgrade community infrastructure, and support climate-smart irrigation for farmers. It is set to directly benefit nearly 200,000 people and reach 1.5 million more, marking a hopeful new chapter of resilience, recovery, and international partnership for Syria. Our accolades, Green Climate Fund, ACTED, and Syrian Ministry of Local Administration and Environment for acting to mitigate water scarcity in Syria. May this project mark a turning point in Syria's journey toward water security and sustainable recovery in the Almighty's merciful upliftment.
0: Grandfather overcomes fear of needles to set blood donation world record. Dan Ryan from Malta, New York, USA, officially secured the Guinness World Record for the most whole blood donated by a male after contributing over 30 gallons or 135 liters through his life. The grandfather began his 46-year donation journey back in 1980 when his now late brother playfully dared him to overcome his fear of needles. Over the decades, Mr. Ryan showed incredible consistency, amassing 32 milestone pins from the American Red Cross and inspiring his 20-year-old granddaughter to become a donor herself. Mr. Ryan hopes to reach his ultimate goal of 40 gallons or 180 liters before his 80th birthday. Congratulations, Dan Ryan, on this historic and caring achievement. May your good health continue, and may we inspire each other to share the gift of life in the Supreme Divinity's everlasting love.
1: Vegan, because we choose to be noble.
0: Coming up, cruelty-free vegan footwear collection expands rapidly across retail markets in India. We would like to thank God for reminding us that there are better and higher plans for us, even when we fail at achieving our dreams. More inspiring news when we return. 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

0: this one aroma that can instantly transform a house into a home, the irresistible sweet, comforting scent of fresh cinnamon and warm, freshly baked dough drifting from the oven, perfectly complemented by a rich maple syrup glaze. 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
4: Spanish seaside town introduces canine-person beach rescue unit for summer patrols. In Torrox, Spain, a municipal canine-person rescue unit has been deployed to patrol local beaches during the summer season to address drowning risks. Trained by lifeguard and instructor Miguel Sanchez, the four-legged team is made up of several dog persons, including two chocolate Labrador retrievers named Nancy and Brown, and a standard poodle named Nilo. These animal fellows will assist lifeguards by transporting safety equipment, towing small vessels, and pulling swimmers to the shore. Due to physical traits like webbed toes and strong tails, these particular dog individuals swim efficiently, allowing teams to reach and transport individuals faster than humans alone. This initiative is the first professional canine-person water rescue program established by a local Spanish council. Bravo, Miguel Sanchez, Nancy, Brown, and Nilo, and Torrox officials for establishing a more effective water rescue team. May everyone be safe on your beaches in the divine protection.
3: Now, it's time for a refreshing joy shower with the joke of the day, entitled Food for Thought.
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7: Did you ever remember what it was?
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7: So, your memory runs on snacks.
8: Now we have a heart night from a disciple in Singapore.
9: Dearest Master and Supreme Master TV Team Saints, I would like to share a recent story of how Master lovingly took care of us during a difficult time. Recently, my grandmother passed away peacefully in her sleep. One day before her passing, while sleep meditating, I had a vivid inner vision. I saw myself and a friend from the Supreme Master TV team meditating on the Kuan Yin under a large white tent. The hall was filled with about 200 dignified Cao Dai saints dressed in white and sitting in deep meditation. At the front was a small TV playing Supreme Master television. Some Indian and Malay neighbors with their children were watching attentively. When I politely asked them not to disturb the meditation, they quickly disappeared. At the time, I did not understand the meaning of this scene. The next morning, my initiated family received a call to visit my grandmother for the last time. I prayed to the United Trinity, utmost powerful and almighty God, for a smooth procession, for kind words toward everyone, and for my grandmother to follow Master to the highest possible heaven. While speaking with my non-vegan uncles, I heard Inner Master say, "Now, hoping to play Supreme Master Television at the funeral, I prayed for guidance in seeking permission." To my surprise, all my uncles immediately agreed. They also accepted serving and having vegan meals throughout the four-day event. In the past, I sometimes felt uneasy attending places filled with invisible beings. This time, however, with God's grace and Master's protection, I felt completely fearless. We played Supreme Master TV programs and used the most powerful daily prayer players and Supreme Master TV Max mini players. Many initiates came to offer support, condolences, and to meditate together. Their presence deeply touched my family, especially my mother. On the final day, during a brief meditation, I saw countless souls turning golden and leaving the building like a flowing river. Later, as my grandmother's body was being escorted from the venue, the same Khao Dai Saint scene from my inner vision appeared unexpectedly on the TV screen. It brought great comfort physically, mentally, and spiritually. Elegant statues and images of Earth-Star Bodhisattva, Amitabha Buddha, Kuan Yin Bodhisattva, and Dashi Zhi Pusa, Mahastama Prabda, were at every prayer location too, and reminded me constantly of Master and the wonderful Supreme Master TV shows made on them. Thank you, most loving Master, for a heartwarming, peaceful, and light-filled event. May Master's vision for world vegan, world peace, and world liberation be realized as soon as possible. Love you always. Disciple from Singapore.
8: Gentle God's Disciple, we thank you for relating this series of blessed events that transpired as your grandmother peacefully passed on from this room. 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Our condolences on your grandmother's passing, your diligent Kuan Yin practice and caring respect for your family members brought divine grace, enabling your grandmother to pass with ease. When animal people meet is served at a funeral, demonic forces are drawn to the gathering, negatively affecting your whole family and all involved with dark energy, delaying the ascending of the deceased to the heavenly realm. Your vegan offerings, prayers to the reunited three utmost powerful, and playing of Supreme Master TV were a true blessing for her. She thanks you. May you and your loved ones and prosperous Singapore always know harmony and contentment in compassionate living. Sending you and your whole family my love. In God's grace.
3: Then said I, "Ah, Lord God, behold, my soul hath not been polluted, for from my youth up, even till now, have I not eaten of that which dieth of itself, or is torn in pieces, neither came there abominable flesh into my mouth." Ezekiel 4, verse 14, Holy Bible, Christianity.
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4: We sincerely thank all the reporters, journalists, photographers, camera persons, individuals, groups, companies, everywhere in the world for all your involved contributions of news that inform and bring hope to the people from both human and animal kingdoms, as well as countless other beings, thus uplifting the atmosphere of our planet. May heaven bless your noble endeavors and protect you always, especially while on challenging duty.
5: Daily News Stream, August 29th, 2026.
6: Armenian Prime Minister Nikol Pashinyan says Armenia plans to formally apply for European Union membership in the near future.
7: From the ever-worsening brutal abuse of the Rohingya population to the devastating impact of illicit economies, notably illegal mining for rare earths.
5: The United Nations, or UN, says human rights conditions in Myanmar have fallen to a new low, with both the military and the Arakan army accused of widespread abuses against Rohingya communities, including killings, torture, forced labor, arbitrary detention, and displacement. The UN says 3.6 million people are internally displaced, and 12.4 million face acute hunger, while illegal rare earth mining is expanding and helping finance the conflict economy. The report also warns that toxic pollution from mining is damaging farmland and waterways in Myanmar and reaching rivers flowing into Thailand.
6: A Russian drone attack on Kherson, Ukraine, or Urain on August 23rd sparked a fire at a Red Cross warehouse, destroying or damaging nearly $626,000 worth of humanitarian aid. The supplies included medical materials, blankets, hygiene kits, equipment for water and electricity, and materials to protect buildings damaged by attacks ahead of autumn and winter. No Red Cross employees or volunteers were injured.
8: Canada will impose counter tariffs.
5: Canada announced retaliatory tariffs on U.S. imports after the President Trump administration imposed 50% tariffs on Canadian imports following the collapse of trade talks. Canada's new tariffs, taking effect September 8th, will range from 15% to 50% and cover more than 700 products, including steel, aluminum, appliances, furniture, and clothing. Canadian officials say the measures are intended to protect domestic industries and reduce reliance on U.S. imports as the trade dispute escalates.
6: U.S. officials say the U.S. is not expected to launch further strikes against Iran for now, unless Iran attacks first. Secretary of State Marco Rubio has reportedly told foreign counterparts that this position will remain in place for the time being.
5: U.S. President Donald Trump says the U.S. Navy has cleared all mines from international waters in the Strait of Hormuz. He warned that any Iranian ship or boat laying new mines would be immediately and systematically destroyed, and said the U.S. Space Force is monitoring the strait. President Trump added that the U.S. is maintaining a zero-tolerance policy on any new mine placement. Iran and Oman are discussing a temporary shipping corridor through the Strait of Hormuz. The two countries said on August 25th that they discussed jointly managing the corridor and clearing mines from the waterway. The talks come as the U.S. increases economic pressure on Iran, while also beginning to return some personnel to diplomatic missions in the Middle East.
6: Pakistan says it made significant progress in talks with Iran on ending the U.S.-Iran conflict and preventing further escalation. Pakistani and Iranian officials discussed reopening the Strait of Hormuz and reaching a negotiated settlement.
5: A 45-meter anti-drone net was installed near Berlin's Brandenburg Gate, Germany, on August 24th to mark Ukraine or Ukraine's Independence Day and show how protective nets have become part of daily life in frontline Ukrainian or Ukrainian communities. Organized by Ukrainian or Ukrainian civil society group Vice, the installation highlighted the threat Russian drones pose to civilians and was accompanied by an exhibition about alleged deliberate drone attacks on ordinary people. Organizers said the display was meant to emphasize the need for stronger air defenses and other technologies to stop aerial attacks before they reach civilians.

0: American country music icon Dolly Parton has died at age 80 after a brief battle with cancer, her publicist said on August 25th. The singer, songwriter, actor, and philanthropist sold more than 100 million records worldwide and was known for classics including Jolene, Coat of Many Colors, and I Will Always Love You. Ms. Parton also built a major philanthropic legacy through efforts such as her Imagination Library, which provides free books to children.
1: Belgium reports 306 salmonella cases linked to contaminated chicken person eggs from an egg producer's facility in Geel. Authorities closed the entire facility and recalled eggs across 8 European countries after detecting contamination in a second shed.
0: Austrian researchers develop artificial intelligence-based tissue clocks that estimate the biological age of human organs from tissue images and blood samples. Analyzing more than 25,000 samples, the technology shows organs age at different rates and identifies patterns linked to diseases, including Alzheimer's, diabetes, and stroke.
1: Tacloban City, the Philippines, raises a dengue alert after cases climbed 45% with 272 infections reported, compared with 187 during the same period last year, officials intensify surveillance and mosquito control measures while urging residents to eliminate stagnant water, use repellent, and seek prompt care for severe symptoms.
0: Forest and peatland fires spread across Kalimantan and Sumatra, Indonesia, as forestry ministry data records nearly 94,000 hectares burned nationwide in July alone. West Kalimantan reports about 5,000 weekly emergency room visits for respiratory symptoms since July, 10 times the earlier rate. Haze reaches Malaysia and Brunei, and Singapore monitors air quality closely. Indonesian President Prabowo Subianto orders the revocation of business permits for companies suspected of ordering land burning to create plantations, while police arrest 72 people believed to be involved. About 3,000 people gather in Palembang, South Sumatra, to pray for rain.
1: At least 35,000 more people die across Europe than expected during this summer's four record heat waves, based on figures from barely half the continent so far. Germany, France, and Spain alone exceed 25,000. Experts say the toll will rise once August totals are consolidated.
0: Drought and five heat episodes since May cut expected French potato yields to 37.4 tons per hectare, which France's National Union of Potato Producers calls the lowest in over 30 years. With planted area already down 10% compared to 2025, the union projects production falling 23% year-on-year and losses of at least 400 million euros.
1: The HCMCT, Ao Lạc or Vietnam Vegetarian Food Festival 2026 is running from August 24th to 30th at Bình Phú Park, featuring vegetarian cooking competitions, demonstrations, cultural performances, and environmental activities. Events include competitions for vegetarian pho, type of soup, noodles, and bánh xèo pancake, along with a free 500-meal vegetarian feast on August 29th for the disadvantaged, and green living workshops. Organizers say the festival aims to promote vegetarian Vietnamese cuisine while encouraging healthier, more sustainable lifestyles.
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1: TruBar Kids launches a new Minions characters from animated film themed vegan chocolate banana bread flavored protein bar aimed at children in the U.S.
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0: Vegan deli Motherboard Meats opens inside Green, a vegan vegetarian restaurant in Tempe, Arizona, U.S., serving handcrafted high-protein vegan deli meats and classic Italian subs made entirely in-house.
1: Emergency services rescue a young hiker trapped on a dangerous 20-meter cliff in El Campello, Spain. A specialist team and helicopter reach him by air, secure him with ropes, and lift him to safety within 36 minutes. The unharmed hiker receives medical clearance immediately.
0: Firefighters in Cambridgeshire, England, UK, rescue Purdy, a 15-week-old kitten trapped in a 2.4-meter-deep, 15-centimeter-wide gap between two buildings. She had further opened a kitchen window and fell through, lowered with ropes and treats. A firefighter carefully retrieves the kitten, safely reuniting her with her grateful caregivers, unharmed.
1: The Lake Charles City Council in Louisiana, U.S., honors Ladder 6 firefighters for rescuing a woman trapped in a July 28th house fire. Fire Chief Dalton Carter says crews overcome heavy fire, fencing, and other obstacles to reach her through a bedroom window, crediting coordinated efforts among responding firefighters.
0: Enlightening quote of the day: if the Crusades brought a new age, then truly the era of Maitreya is a thousandfold more significant. The venerated enlightened master of the Great White Brotherhood, Master Morya, vegetarian. In this multi-part series on Reverend Bill McDonald, Vegetarian's Near-Death Experiences, American Vietnam War veteran, author, and interfaith minister, Bill shares three separate near-death experiences spanning 50 years, from a childhood illness that gave him a vision of the next 50 years of his life, to a fall from a cliff in India, where a divine cobra brought him back to life, to open-heart surgery where he found himself before his guru and had to choose between eternal peace and returning to a life of purpose. Bill was born in San Francisco, United States, and grew up in a city to the south called Sunnyvale, in a household split between two extremes, an alcoholic, gun-carrying stepfather suffering from undiagnosed post-traumatic stress disorder from World War II, and a mother who was a fortune teller who taught him about yoga and gurus. From a young age, Bill had visions of disasters and out-of-body experiences, though he learned quickly that adults did not want to hear about them. At age 8, he became critically ill with kidney and lung disease and was admitted to San Jose County Hospital in isolation, where doctors told his parents he might not survive.
3: They did a couple procedures on me and they left me alone in this room, dark room. And I'm laying down, and all of a sudden, it's like there's no air in my lungs. It's just, and I'm light. I feel like I'm floating. I look around. And underneath me is the body that looks like me. In other words, that's my physical self. I recognized, but I knew in my mind, that's not me. There I was sitting up. The body wasn't breathing, had eyes closed. The body looked lifeless, and it didn't bother me. There I was in this room just moments before feeling unloved, alone, abandoned. Then all of a sudden, the universe. It's giving me a hug, and I'm feeling the embrace of the Divine Mother. It was just a beautiful experience. And the darkness of the room just starts fading away. It's lighting up all around me. And in that brightness, I know there's other beings, for lack of a better word. Call them angels, guides, ascended masters, whatever name you want to give them. There was consciousness around me. And intuitively, I knew something was taking place with me. There was an exchange of energy. I was getting recharged in a different way. Not physical so much, but spiritual energy. Like a solar panel. I was a solar panel absorbing all the sun. It was just, whew. And then all of a sudden, this vision starts unfolding, this panorama of the next 50 years of my life, including the John F. Kennedy assassination, including my wife who I met and my children, and jobs I'd have, the Vietnam War, which I didn't realize was a Vietnam War, just a war with helicopters in it. I saw all these things for about 50 years of my life transpiring.
0: Bill says the experience changed how he lived from that point forward.
3: When I left the hospital, I became a vegetarian. I didn't drink, didn't smoke, didn't do drugs. I really took good care of myself all my life.
0: Bill recovered and grew up carrying the knowledge that he was destined to serve in Olak or Vietnam. Years later, that childhood vision would return to him during a tense moment aboard a helicopter.
3: I was flying, had a new pilot. He saw these troops, what looked like troops marching on the ground. They had stuff on their shoulders, looked like weapons. And he asked me to open up my machine gun, M60 machine gun on these people. And I'm going, my intuition goes, no. Plus my vision when I was 8 years old, something didn't feel right. I've been in that seat before. I knew something was. This is one of those deja vu moments, like, okay, this is why you were born to be here for this time. You're not going to let this happen. So I refused to fire. The major, who was the pilot, goes, you fire, I'm giving you a direct order. If you don't, I'm going to have you court-martial. I go, do whatever you're going to do. So he swings the helicopter around the other side so the gunner on the other side could fire. Gave him a direct order, and that guy, believe it or not, goes, no, no, sir. I've been flying 6 months with Bill McDonald, and if Bill says he feels something's not right, I've been with him long enough to know to trust him. He says, well, I'm charging both you guys with mutiny, because there's two or more soldiers disobeying a direct order is mutiny. That's life in jail or firing squad. That's a serious charge.
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6: So today we have the great honor and privilege to meet His Majesty the King Buddha Po from the plain of Wi Po, P-O. The land's name is Wi, W-E. For you, do you feel the heat from our planet at the moment? If you are inside your vehicle that you use for traveling here, you must have some air regulating equipment, like what we call here an air conditioner. It's a paradise. Where our people never experience pain, suffering, or discomfort of any kind due to weather, heat, cold, or disastrous events like an earthquake or stormy weather or thunder and heavy rain or flooding, overflowing the riverbank or the street like that. Oh yes, sir, we really wish this land would become like that. But it was like that. It was almost like that. Until the souls from higher dimension came down and began eating a substance that grew on earth.
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7: Glory to God, His Son, and Tim Kotu, the reunited three, utmost powerful.
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9: The Milwaukee Art Museum has a striking movable sunscreen shaped like the wings of a bird person. It's called the Burke Breeze Soleil. Instead of using a fixed shade, the museum uses 72 steel fins that opened and closed above its glass-covered hall, shading the art and visitors from excessive sunlight. Architectural Wonders, inspired by nature and animal people, part 2 of 2. Please continue watching to find out more.
10: All of us have been given this wonderful gift of a physical body that does not require any animals to be imprisoned or abused in order to get all the nutrients we need to thrive and celebrate our lives on this beautiful earth. Dr. Will Tuttle, PhD, vegan.

0: As you begin a trip through the autonomous province of Vojvodina, you may hear the warm phrase, Sretan put. It means, have a good journey, in Serbian, one of this diverse autonomous region's official languages. My name is Miroslav. In Vojvodina, daily life is shaped by many traditions that live side by side, creating a cheerful sense of connection and shared belonging. The kind people of Vojvodina cherish goodwill, togetherness, and the joy of wishing others well. May God illuminate your mind with wisdom and kindness and bring peace to your soul.
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1: 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The most powerful daily prayer can be viewed similarly, with even more Max screens surrounding it. Combo. 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
0: Bright young explorers, welcome to Architectural Wonders, inspired by nature and animal people, part 2 of 2. In part 1, we met some of nature's builders and saw how humans can learn from the structures they create. Today, we'll look at nature in another way, how the special features of living beings can guide the design of buildings and materials. So come along, explorers! Let's see how building designers can learn from nature itself. Let's begin under the sea with a quiet teacher, the Venus's flower basket citizen, a deep sea sponge person. Its glassy skeleton features a beautiful crisscross pattern that helps it stay strong in moving ocean water. These crossing lines help distribute force throughout the structure so pressure doesn't concentrate in just one place. How can a tiny sea sponge in a visual lead us to the design of a skyscraper? Architects and engineers don't need to copy the sponge exactly. Instead, they can study how its crisscross pattern creates strength. In London, United Kingdom, that idea appears in a rounded skyscraper with a funny nickname, the Gherkin. On the outside, diagonal lines wrap around the curved tower in a diamond-like pattern, forming a strong outer lattice rather than a plain, flat wall. This shape gives the building several advantages. The outer frame helps the tower share the push and pull from weight and wind, while the inside can feel more open. The rounded form also helps wind flow around the tower rather than pushing hard against flat walls, thus making the area around the building more comfortable. Inside, natural light and fresh air can flow through the structure, as if the tower were taking a gentle breath. From the deep sea to the city skyline, what a unique journey for one simple pattern. Next, let's leave the deep sea and flow to a flower that often grows from quiet water, the lotus. When a lotus opens, its petals spread outward toward the sky, while the center stays calm and sheltered. Its shape feels balanced, peaceful, and full of light. In New Delhi, India, this flower became the inspiration for the Lotus Temple. Its design uses 27 marble-clad petals, arranged in groups of three to form nine sides. The temple doesn't copy every part of a real lotus. Instead, it turns the feeling and form of a lotus into architecture. Petal-like layers, a bright central hall, and reflecting pools that make the building seem to float on water. This design is both memorable and practical. The petal-like layers help daylight filter into the central hall, while openings below and above let air move through the building. The pools around the temple also help cool the surroundings, which is helpful in Delhi's heat. The temple does more than look like a flower. It invites light, fresh air, water, and a gentle feeling of calm.
3: Peace is happening around our world.
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3: There are many countries promoting peace and fostering amity among peoples and governments. Etc.

February 2023. Continuing to move forward with normalizing relations, leaders of Colombia and Venezuela signed an agreement to increase trade between their countries. By creating peace, we all can make a loving, serene, and prosperous world.

0: Now, let's look up to the sky. Bird person wings open, fold, shade, balance, and respond to wind. A wing can spread out when it's time to fly and tuck in when it's time to rest. That moving, responsive quality inspired a playful building in Milwaukee, United States. The Milwaukee Art Museum has a striking movable sunscreen shaped like the wings of a bird person. It's called the Burke Breeze Soleil. Instead of using a fixed shade, the museum uses 72 steel fins that open and close above its glass-covered hall, shading the art and visitors from excessive sunlight. Its full wingspan is about as wide as a Boeing 747-400 airplane. Yet it moves so smoothly that the whole building seems alive. And if the wind blows too hard, sensors tell the wings to fold down and rest, just like a bird person folding in their wings until the breeze is calm. This makes the building more than a pretty shape. It gives shade when needed and protects itself when the weather changes.
1: Vegan side effect. 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
0: Precious viewers, let's pause briefly to look for the wonderful things nature is building all around us. We'll be right back. Please stay tuned to Supreme Master Television.
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0: the most powerful daily prayer for any time and before meditation, which is the order from God, and Supreme Master Ching Hai shares with us by His blessed grace.
1: We humbly worship, praise, thank, obey, and love God Almighty, the Most High, the Greatest, for world vegan, world peace, and our soul liberation. We thank, love, praise the only Son of God, who is the ultimate Master, for our salvation. We follow the teaching of all the saints and sages. We thank, love, and praise them who are the representatives of God for our spiritual elevation.

Clever explorers, welcome back to our show, Architectural Wonders, inspired by nature and animal people, part 2 of 2. Before the break, we saw how living forms can inspire strength, light, air, and movement. Now let's look even more closely, because some buildings learn not only from visible forms, but also from the hidden ways living beings work. Let's begin with tiny green forms of life, microalgae. Microalgae are microscopic organisms that grow in water when they receive sunlight, carbon dioxide, and nutrients. As they grow, they form biomass, a useful plant-like material. In the right building system, sunlight can also warm the surrounding water, so both heat and biomass can be collected. In Hamburg, Germany, this idea was realized in an apartment building called the Biointelligent Quotient House, or BIQ House. Its solar leaf facade uses glass panels filled with water, in which microalgae grow. These panels sit outside the building like a second skin. When the sun shines brightly, 3 helpful things happen at once. The panels shade the rooms behind them, the water in the panels absorb heat, and the microalgae grow into biomass that can later be harvested. So the solar leaf facade does more than block sunlight. It captures sunlight's value, helping the building use natural energy in a clever new way. Our next wonder might be the most surprising of all, a building material that heals itself. In nature, minor damage can sometimes be repaired before it spreads. Skin can close after a scrape. Trees can seal injured areas, and some microorganisms can produce mineral-like materials under the right conditions. This led researchers to an amazing question. Could concrete also seal tiny cracks before they become serious? Esteemed Dutch microbiologist Dr. Henk Jonkers helped develop self-healing bioconcrete. Ordinary concrete is strong, but tiny cracks can become a problem over time, especially when rain and air enter and weaken the material inside. In bioconcrete, tiny, helpful bacteria are embedded in the concrete with the nutrients they need, waiting quietly until a crack opens. When moisture reaches a crack, the bacteria wake up and begin producing limestone. This mineral material fills the gap, helping the concrete seal itself rather than leaving the crack open. This can help structures last longer and reduce the need for repairs. And this isn't just a lab idea. It has already been tested in the Veffekoen Tunnel in Rijn, the Netherlands, where a wall made of self-healing concrete was installed to help seal cracks and limit water leakage. That's nature's gentle wisdom at work, quietly helping people one tiny crack at a time. After seeing so many modern examples, we might think learning from nature is a new idea. But more than 100 years ago, an architect in Spain was already closely studying the natural world. For our final stop, let's travel to the Sagrada Familia in Barcelona, Spain. Its architect, Antoni Gaudí, vegetarian, loved to study nature, and trees inspired one of his most imaginative ideas. A tree is strong, but is not shaped like a heavy stone block. A trunk rises from the ground, then its branches spread upward and outward, helping carry weight while leaving space for air and light. Step inside the Sagrada Familia, and that idea becomes easy to see in practice. Towering stone columns rise from the floor like tree trunks, then branch toward the ceiling like limbs reaching for light. These tree-like

0: works well, it's kind to our planet, and it brings a fresh way of thinking. Every year, architects, engineers, and scientists discover new ideas in nature. Maybe one day, some of you watching will design buildings that draw lessons from living beings, helping people live well while staying in harmony with the world around us. When we notice nature's blueprints with gentle hearts, we can build with greater kindness, creativity, and care.
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2: With profound, humble gratitude and love to all venerated enlightened masters, we bow to the Almighty in soulful gratefulness for gifting us with their holy blessed presence. May all beings be awakened by their divine grace. Etc.

0: 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Those XL pants won't fit you ever again.
1: We now invite you to watch the next part of this enlightening lecture titled Living Life on the Middle Path, Part 2 of 10, on Between Master and Disciples, given in English and Chinese with subtitles in many languages on March 4, 1993, in Surabaya, Indonesia.
2: For decades, Supreme Master Ching Hai, vegan, has illuminated our world with her divine teachings. A fully enlightened master, she imparts the Kuan Yin method of meditation to those desiring to immediately discover the God nature within to achieve in one lifetime eternal liberation from the cycle of transmigration. The Kuan Yin method has been practiced by all enlightened masters, such as the worshipped world-honored one Shakyamuni Buddha, vegan, the worshipped Son of God Jesus Christ, vegetarian, the venerated master and philosopher Confucius, vegetarian, the venerated Lord Krishna, vegetarian, the venerated master and philosopher Lao Tzu, vegan, the venerated Lord Mahavira, vegan, the beloved prophet Muhammad, vegetarian, peace be upon him, Sri Guru Nanak Dev Ji, vegetarian, and many more. Supreme Master Ching Hai, vegan, emphasizes that if we always remember God, render selfless service to others, and follow the laws of the universe, we will reach our highest potential as humans and truly understand our purpose on Earth. An extraordinary living example of compassion, she lovingly and regularly sends material and financial assistance to refugees, the homeless, natural disaster victims, and others needing relief.

Supreme Master Ching Hai, vegan, receives love and recognition from various organizations, media, governments, individuals, and many awards, such as the 2006 Goosey Peace Prize, considered the Nobel Peace Prize of the East, the World Spiritual Leadership Award in 1994, the Mahavir Award in 2008, February 22nd and October 25th, both proclaimed as the Supreme Master Ching Hai Day, an honorary citizen of the United States, etc., and has been honored throughout the years with numerous other awards and accolades for her outstanding philanthropic and humanitarian deeds.

etc., we apologize for not being able to show many other awards and honors for lack of space and time. Supreme Master Ching Hai, vegan, respectfully thank all special individuals, organizations, leaders, and governments for all your genuine, loving, ongoing support. 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We, the Supreme Master Ching Hai International Association members, are also sincerely grateful for your expressive kindness. Wishing you the best. A true voice for our beautiful animal friends, Supreme Master Ching Hai, vegan, promotes the peaceful, loving, plant-based diet and envisions, with humanity's awakening to the sacredness of all life, a tranquil and glorious all-vegan world, where people of both animal and human kingdoms live in respectful harmony. Her initiatives included alternative living flyer distribution, the International Vegan Restaurants Loving Hut, vegan food companies, vegan fur products, Supreme Master Television, as well as writing and speaking to influential government and media leaders, participating in televised conferences on climate change, etc. Whether we're aware of it or not, her efforts have had an enormous influence on global awareness of the animal people-friendly lifestyle and how this benevolent way can bring lasting peace among nations while saving our planet from climate change and disasters.

0: Supreme Master Ching Hai, vegan, is a world-renowned spiritual teacher, humanitarian, and artist. 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
1: I have always been an animal lover and very passionate about rescuing and fostering, but till 2012, I was a meat eater. I used to eat chicken. It was only when I rescued a baby chick. You know, one of those baby chicks you often get to see in the market, colored in crazy bright colors, that this change began in my life. Sada, vegan.

0: the most powerful daily prayer for any time and before meditation, which is the Order from God, and Supreme Master Ching Hai shares with us by His blessed grace.
1: We humbly worship, praise, thank, obey, and love God Almighty, the Most High, the Greatest, for world vegan, world peace, and our soul liberation. We thank, love, praise the only Son of God, who is the ultimate Master, for our salvation. We follow the teaching of all the saints and sages. We thank, love, and praise them who are the representatives of God for our spiritual elevation.

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1: God-seeking viewers, we thank you for your company for today's episode titled Living Life on the Middle Path, Part 2 of 10, on Between Master and Disciples. 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

We sincerely thank all the reporters, journalists, photographers, camera persons, individuals, groups, companies, everywhere in the world for all your involved contributions of news that inform and bring hope to the people from both human and animal kingdoms, as well as countless other beings, thus uplifting the atmosphere of our planet. May heaven bless your noble endeavors and protect you always, especially while on challenging duty.

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With radiant stars in the night sky blessing our splendid little planet with their brilliance from afar. We are like a tiny speck encompassed by the creativeness of the universe, surrounded by billions of glorious galaxies, all interwoven together by the thread of universal love. May we always rejoice and be forever grateful for our place in the cosmos.

spotting a friend in Sun Radiant, Puerto Rico. 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That means, I'm so happy to see you, in Spanish, the most widely spoken language of this vibrant Caribbean archipelago. 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

0: when a local helps you find your way to the iconic Cairo Opera House on Jezira Island in Wonderfield, Egypt, you express your gratitude by saying Shukran. That means thank you in Arabic, the official language of this fascinating nation. Alongside ancient marvels like the pyramids of Giza and the temples of Karnak, forward-looking Egypt is home to a growing technology sector centered in smart village outside Cairo. The nation also proudly hosts the region's oldest international film festival. I'm Hazim. In our sincere yearning for the highest truth, we may be fortunate enough to meet a living enlightened master. The big-hearted Egyptians are inspired by your faith in the spiritual upliftment of this messenger of God. May your pure-hearted gratitude be forever blessed in heaven's luminous care. Welcome to Noteworthy News, conscientious news for a greener world.
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0: February 2023. Following a diplomatic truce established in 2022, Spain and Morocco hold the first summit in 8 years to strengthen economic ties. By creating peace, we all can make a loving, serene and prosperous world.
1: In today's news, Japan pledges funding to Kazakhstan to help address Caspian seawater decline. Extreme drought affects nearly half of Czech Republic's soil. Nigeria prepares comprehensive initiative to expand access to basic education. Syria receives funding for new climate adaptation development to enhance water security nationwide. U.S. grandfather recognized with Guinness World Record for lifetime blood donations. 2026 cruelty-free vegan footwear collection released across retail markets in India. And first municipal Canine People Water Rescue Team deployed to support beach safety in Spain. All this and more on Supreme Master Television, your constructive global TV channel.
2: Sorry, sensitive images, but in reality, it's absolutely heartbreaking.
3: Even if the Buddhas, the saints and the sages came from a higher plane of spiritual existence, if they come down to this world for any reason, still, from this world, if they want to go back to their original abode, they must follow this kind of practice. Because if they are not connected with the universal power, with their own original self, then they could never be free from this dense and clutching world of the physical planet. We would really like to share some burden with you in helping the beings in this world. We brought our blessing to your people, and we brought a gift to them. Even the animal people can also benefit from this. Even the sinners can also be free, be blessed by this vow of our practice. Oh, thank you, sir. Thank you, sir. You are so kind, so kind, so generous. Please tell them what gift you have brought.
4: Please continue watching to find out more about why Master no longer uses the old method she previously employed to make peace. What King Clay's prayer is for humanity. Master's request to God Almighty regarding the saving of beings on our planet, etc. On Tuesday, August 11th, 2026, our most merciful Supreme Master Ching Hai, vegan, kindly took time to record a message for humanity regarding her in-depth conversation with His Majesty King Clay. In part two of this two-part fly-in news presentation of the message, we are privileged to hear about a variety of topics, including what would happen to Earth's environment if humans stopped producing killing energy, and Master's constant work to repair bridges of peace.
3: People in this world, in a substantially smaller number, have been lucky enough to have been taught by you to experience, to practice this inner heavenly light, inner heavenly sound method, because only this practice can connect you with the original power of the universe, with the Godhead's original force and energy, and bring you home safely, make you happy and blissful even in this life already. Even if the Buddhas, the saints and the sages came from the higher plane of spiritual existence, if they come down to this world for any reason, mostly just because they want to help sentient beings who call on them for liberation from suffering and pain. Even them, the highly attained Buddhas, saints and sages, still, from this world, if they want to go back to their original abode, they must follow this kind of practice. Because if they are not connected with the universal power, with their own original self, then they could never be free from this dense and clutching world of the physical planet. They could never be free. They could never be liberated. They could never go back to where they came from if they do not rely on the practice of connecting with the heavenly light and heavenly sound. And even if they want to connect with their own spiritual power, they still need a living master's power to help them to do that. And you are, for the moment, the highest possible master who can help them to reconnect with their original self. Oh, Your Majesty, King of Flow, this is all the power of God and the grace of God. I'm extremely grateful, humbly thankful to God's almighty grace, blessing, protection, and all aspects of love, all aspects of help from His love. Anyone could have this kind of power if only they would come to a real master. The more powerful the master, the better, of course. Each master also reaches a certain level of spiritual attainment, and it depends also on their vow. They can bestow upon the chelas a different kind of blessing and upliftment. It's a pity that the human beings in this world are too busy to even think about going to find a master like that. But thank you, Your Majesty, for reminding them in this gentle and gracious way. Bless you, sir. May your holy speech awaken as many as possible the humans on this planet so that they will find the way to reach, know the guidance of a truly enlightened master to help them, to show them the way to go home, the true home. Any help from any Buddhas, any saints and sages is truly, truly appreciated. And we appreciate you that you came all this way to give us some precious advice. I'm sure some of the humans, if they hear your teaching, your advice like this, they would be somehow awakened. And then think about the ephemeral nature of this world and quickly, hurriedly find a guide to bring them back home. Thank you so much, sir. And we hope that people will listen to you carefully, respectfully, convincingly, so that they will go find the inner heavenly melody and light to reach home fast, away from any disturbance and suffering and pain. And we will have peace, at least in this world. I have tried many ways to bring peace, but it's just so slow, just almost like 1 inch at a time. And the thing is, two countries attain peace and other places, other countries begin another war again. It's just because, as told by the Trinity, that the old method to make peace had lost some 17% of its efficiency. So I've tried another method as well, but the result is so slow for my patience. With all the Buddhas coming into our world, up to now and more in the future, their blessing will help us to achieve peace more rapidly, because war affects everything on this planet because of the killing karma of the animal people that breed war on this planet. And then the killing of the unborn and the born and the killing of each other. all kinds of murderous energy that they are pouring into this world makes this planet become like a half hell. So I just hope that we can do what's possible to erase all the bloody dirt off this planet, to help beings to be awakened and stop hurting each other. Then peace will come right away. And this world will be able to regain its strength. Water will flow plentifully again. Forests and fields will be lush again with all nourishment necessary for all beings. Right now, it is the opposite that we can see in this pitiful world, on this pitiful planet. I'm sorry that you have come here from far away, but we cannot offer a beautiful, graceful, peaceful atmosphere in the completion to greet you. I truly, humbly, and painfully apologize to you. Oh, no, no, no. Please, kings of kings of kings, do not feel worried about us. We are also feeling sorry for your planet, for the planet that you have to try to repair and rescue. It's not that you have to apologize. We came for you because of you, and try to help in whatever invisible way that we can. Not to blame you. We know the planet is in trouble. We know the vicious controller of the human beings and all beings on this planet. It's not your fault. It's not even your people's fault. We feel sorry, and we help with what we can. Yes, thank you, sir. Thank you so much. Thank you. We would really like to share some burden with you in helping the beings in this world. We brought our blessing to your people, and we brought a gift to them. Oh, thank you, sir. Thank you, sir. You are so kind, so generous. Please tell them what gift you have brought. Oh, yes, it is the gift of freedom. If any being on this planet who has not found the true master but has already yearned to be free and is already starting the compassionate diet or has been adhering to the compassionate diet lifestyle of vegan and calls on my name or my planet's name hoping to be free or even to be born in our plane of spiritual existence, then we will help them. We will lift them up. We will take their hands and free them. So that is a gift that we have brought for beings on this planet. Even the animal people can also benefit from this. Even the sinners can also be free, be blessed by this vow of our practice. Oh, thank you, sir. Thank you, thank you. Definitely, definitely, whoever heard you today through our spiritual television broadcast, they will definitely try this, yes, because not every one of them would like to believe me or trust me or follow me. So if they could have your help like that, I'm eternally grateful, sir. In the name of God, we are very, very happy to hear of this. Your gift for the people of this world. May God forever bestow bliss, anything you want, even you might not want anything. May God bless you forever, sir. And your people. We wish your people the best under your guidance and grace. We thank God that you exist. We thank God for your people who have such love, and for anyone who is lucky enough to follow you, either here to be free of the negative blood or to be reborn in your land with such incredible freedom that no one can imagine. Thank you, sir. Thank you, sir. Thank you, our Lord God, for being merciful, for bringing you here to give us blessing in such a wonderful method. Thank you, sir. Thank you, sir. Is there anything more you can teach the people of this war, sir? Oh, well, you taught them all already. It's just a question of whether or not they practice what you teach, even just to be happy on this planet. You also teach them the method, the five precepts, as passed down from the ancient Buddhas. And you also teach them the way to go home through the Guanyin meditation method, which is the method of connecting with the inner original source of heavenly sound and heavenly light inside. So we just came to visit, and we pray that the people listen to your teachings and benefit from your tremendous divine power, which can help them limitlessly. So we just wish you well in your mission and your endeavor. We wish all your people in this world to have enough fortune and merit to follow you. Oh, thank you, sir. Thank you, Your Majesty, King Divine, the Buddha of love, compassion, and generosity, who even doesn't mind taking up on your shoulders anyone from this planet who calls on you. We thank you so much, sir, again, again, and again, for their sake. We wish you all the best, and your people also all the best. We thank you and your retinue for coming to us, enlightening us, and blessing us, and even accepting any of us if they come. Thank you. Thank you, Lord, mighty God, utmost powerful, for letting this meeting take place. Thank you, sir. May all be done according to your will, and with the blessing of His Majesty King Divine from the land floor. Amen. The King of Floor bids us farewell until next.

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4: The following information is provided from Trần Tâm's victims about how Trần Tâm makes money. Soliciting charitable donations, Trần Tâm calls for donations from his followers in Âu Lạc or Vietnam, claiming they are for charitable purposes. Selling Trần Tâm's statues. Statues of Trần Tâm are made in Âu Lạc or Vietnam at a cost of around 100,000 VND or around $4. But are sold by him for tens of millions to over 100 million VND, or around $3,939. Earnings from vegetarian restaurants. Several restaurants serve as income sources for Trần Tâm. The profits are sent to him. Also, these venues occasionally host initiation ceremonies for a small group of people. Fees for ordination. Anyone wishing to ordain must pay a fee. They are required to attend 7 retreats with him within a year to qualify. Upon registering for ordination, they must pay 7 million VND, or around $276. When Trần Tâm personally cooks food and sells it, prices increase dramatically from tens of thousands or 100,000 VND to several million VND per dish. Additionally, one abused victim shared that Trần Tâm lives a very extravagant lifestyle. For example, Trần Tâm provides Lexus cars for his ordained followers, while he himself drives a Hummer. His clothing is all designer, and he buys expensive watches without even checking the price. He owns a collection of luxury watches stored in a dedicated wardrobe,
5: etc.
6: Otherwise, the king of devil will also destroy him if he doesn't obey. So please avoid, and avoid any other fake master, because they only want fame and money, or and hide any other ulterior motives. That is so obvious. May God bless you, protect you, not to ever even hear his name. So you can keep safe from demonic forces and keep safe from being clutched into their environment, into their establishment, and then harm you, making you a slave, doing bad things for them and earning bad karma forever. You will never ever be able to escape hell. I don't really want to say his name here. as it feels too poisonous and as if it were free advertising for him. But it just happened. I have to tell you to protect you. I would feel irresponsible not to tell you. Please go find any good master. I'm not telling this so that you can come follow me. No, don't eat. I could bless you also already with the most powerful daily prayer and with my teachings on air. But if you fall into the hands of Zhang Tam or any similar people who just want money and fame, then I'm helpless. I can't help you because you have your free choice. May God protect you. Amen. Thank you, our Lord. Thank you, sir. Thank you, Sire. Please protect the innocent and lead them to the best possible master for them so that they can go back home to you and even become free in this life. I forgive all the fake masters using my name to earn fortune and fame, and I have helped to rescue them many times. But they keep doing it again and again.
5: 挚爱的转轮圣王青海无上师圣安，我曾经两次在灵界跟随师父去营救堕落在蛊虫地狱里的假名师，过程惊心动魄，危机四伏。在营救之前，我原本并不晓得有假名师存在。从灵界任务知道此事回来后，跟一位在台湾福尔摩沙的优乐越南师姐打听是否有假名师，她告诉我有一位模仿青海无上师苏玛名号的假名师 Ruma。 我上 YouTube 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
6: So please do something to protect the innocent people, because if they have more innocent people in their glut, there will be more darkness in our world, more war, more conflicts between neighbors, more destroying or ruining any bridge that connects two neighboring countries and many other countries together. If one bridge is broken, many are also in trouble. I cannot continue to repair one bridge after another because, you know, I have so many things to do. The positive power beings who are doing your will and helping others are also too busy these days, because the negative force is fighting so hard to keep their control of the souls on this planet. We are trying our best, sir, but please give us some more power, some more grace, so that we can accomplish the mission that you entrusted to us. Amen. And thank you indefinitely, sir. Thank you forever, sir. May you be well as well, sir, and not suffer seeing your children go astray and in pain. May you be well, sir. again, again and again, we pray for you also. Thank you, our Lord, for everything.
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8: Japan supports Kazakhstan amid declining Caspian Sea water levels. The government of Japan has committed $3 million through the United Nations Development Program, or UNDP, to help Kazakhstan address the climate-driven decline of the Caspian Sea. The Caspian Sea's water level has fallen by 2 meters over 30 years and could drop another 9 to 18 meters by 2100, threatening ecosystems and livelihoods, especially along Kazakhstan's northern coast. Japan's funding will help to strengthen water monitoring and governance through data collection and planning. The initiative will foster regional cooperation among Caspian countries to coordinate actions and promote sustainable management of water resources and coastal ecosystems, helping protect biodiversity and livelihoods. Up to date, Japan is a Shining World Leadership Awards for Compassion, Generosity, and Animal Protection Laureate. Thank you, Japan and United Nations Development Program, for your compassionate support. May the gentle people of Kazakhstan succeed in protecting the Caspian Sea and its precious ecosystems in God's benevolence.
9: Extreme drought affects half of the Czech Republic. Almost half of the Czech Republic has reached the highest classification of extreme soil drought levels due to a lack of rainfall, according to the Czech Academy of Sciences. In 40% of the nation, soil moisture is less than 15 millimeters, and in a quarter of the country, the relative saturation is less than 10%, which is the point at which plants wilt. Because of the situation, farmers are losing their crops. Tree growth has slowed to almost nothing. Rivers are low and streams have dried up. Water shortages are also occurring in France, Britain, Austria, parts of Germany, and Italy. Slovakia and Hungary have also been affected. Such concerning news. Many thanks, Czech Academy of Sciences, for this notification. In the grace of heaven, may humanity work to quickly reduce emissions by switching to vegan agriculture and green technology, as we choose a stable climate and peaceful world for the future.
8: Vegan, healing the world with love.
9: Up next, Nigeria prepares comprehensive initiative to expand education access. We thank Cable One for broadcasting Supreme Master TV programs in Prescott, Arizona, United States. 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Please stay tuned to Supreme Master Television for more meaningful news.
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Good day, inquisitive viewers. It's Raphael, a vegan construction worker from the Rainbow Bearded Thornbill Kingdom. Building projects can be fun for all the family. Here is a tip for joining two boards of different widths at a perfect right angle without calculating any angles. First, place the two boards side by side with their inner edges touching and ends aligned. Make a loop in a piece of string and anchor the open ends at the bottom center where the boards meet. Pull the loop end of the string taut to match the width of the board and swing it to draw a curved arc across that board to the inside edge. Do this for both sides, adjusting the string length for the different width of the second board. Next, line up a ruler from where the arc mark meets the inside edge of one board to the outer bottom corner of the opposite board and draw a diagonal line. Repeat this on the other side to form two lines and cut your wood carefully along each one. When you bring the two cut edges together, they will fit perfectly with no gaps. Much love for being veg and going green to save the planet, for all humans and us all co-inhabitants. Thank you for watching, and now for the weather around the world.

0: Nigeria commits $552 million to improve learning opportunities for their children. Backed by the World Bank and the Global Partnership for Education, the initiative will work with public schools and non-formal learning centers, while also supporting teachers. The program is expected to reach approximately 29 million children and over 500,000 teachers. Its broader goals include strengthening basic education and helping expand opportunities for young people through improved learning. The initiative forms part of wider efforts to support Nigeria's human development and future growth, with education recognized as an important foundation for individuals and communities. Up to date, Nigeria is a laureate of Shining World Leadership Awards for Earth Protection, Good Governance, and Public Health Protection. Our appreciation, World Bank and Global Partnership for Education, for supporting this important investment in Nigeria's children and teachers. May every young Nigerian have the opportunity to learn, grow, and contribute their gifts to a brighter future in the most highest compassion.
1: Hope is flowing for Syria's water future. In July 2026, the Green Climate Funds, or GCF's, board meeting in Tajikistan approved $27.7 million for Syria's very first national GCF project. The decision is aimed at tackling water scarcity in the hardest-hit Barada and Awad basins near Damascus. Led by the French humanitarian organization, Agency for Technical Cooperation and Development, or ACTED, alongside Syria's Ministry of Local Administration and Environment, the initiative will strengthen water governance, upgrade community infrastructure, and support climate-smart irrigation for farmers. It is set to directly benefit nearly 200,000 people and reach 1.5 million more, marking a hopeful new chapter of resilience, recovery, and international partnership for Syria. Our accolades, Green Climate Fund, ACTED, and Syrian Ministry of Local Administration and Environment for acting to mitigate water scarcity in Syria. May this project mark a turning point in Syria's journey toward water security and sustainable recovery in the Almighty's merciful upliftment.
0: Grandfather overcomes fear of needles to set blood donation world record. Dan Ryan from Malta, New York, USA, officially secured the Guinness World Record for the most whole blood donated by a male after contributing over 30 gallons or 135 liters through his life. The grandfather began his 46-year donation journey back in 1980 when his now late brother playfully dared him to overcome his fear of needles. Over the decades, Mr. Ryan showed incredible consistency, amassing 32 milestone pins from the American Red Cross and inspiring his 20-year-old granddaughter to become a donor herself. Mr. Ryan hopes to reach his ultimate goal of 40 gallons or 180 liters before his 80th birthday. Congratulations, Dan Ryan, on this historic and caring achievement. May your good health continue, and may we inspire each other to share the gift of life in the Supreme Divinity's everlasting love.
1: Vegan, because we choose to be noble.
0: 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More inspiring news when we return. 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
2: Spanish seaside town introduces canine-person beach rescue unit for summer patrols. In Torrox, Spain, a municipal canine-person rescue unit has been deployed to patrol local beaches during the summer season to address drowning risks. Trained by lifeguard and instructor Miguel Sanchez, the four-legged team is made up of several dog persons, including two chocolate Labrador retrievers named Nancy and Brown, and a standard poodle named Nilo. These animal fellows will assist lifeguards by transporting safety equipment, towing small vessels, and pulling swimmers to the shore. Due to physical traits like webbed toes and strong tails, these particular dog individuals swim efficiently, allowing teams to reach and transport individuals faster than humans alone. This initiative is the first professional canine-person water rescue program established by a local Spanish council. Bravo, Miguel Sanchez, Nancy, Brown, and Nilo, and Torrox officials for establishing a more effective water rescue team. May everyone be safe on your beaches in the divine protection.
1: Now, it's time for a refreshing joy shower with the joke of the day, entitled Food for Thought.
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5: So, your memory runs on snacks.
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7: Dearest Master and Supreme Master TV Team Saints, I would like to share a recent story of how Master lovingly took care of us during a difficult time. Recently, my grandmother passed away peacefully in her sleep. One day before her passing, while sleep meditating, I had a vivid inner vision. I saw myself and a friend from the Supreme Master TV team meditating on the Kuan Yin under a large white tent. The hall was filled with about 200 dignified Cao Dai saints dressed in white and sitting in deep meditation. At the front was a small TV playing Supreme Master television. Some Indian and Malay neighbors with their children were watching attentively. When I politely asked them not to disturb the meditation, they quickly disappeared. At the time, I did not understand the meaning of this scene. The next morning, my initiated family received a call to visit my grandmother for the last time. I prayed to the United Trinity, utmost powerful and almighty God, for a smooth procession, for kind words toward everyone, and for my grandmother to follow Master to the highest possible heaven. While speaking with my non-vegan uncles, I heard Inner Master say, "Now, hoping to play Supreme Master television at the funeral, I prayed for guidance in seeking permission. To my surprise, all my uncles immediately agreed. They also accepted serving and having vegan meals throughout the four-day event. In the past, I sometimes felt uneasy attending places filled with invisible beings. This time, however, with God's grace and Master's protection, I felt completely fearless. We played Supreme Master TV programs and used the most powerful daily prayer players and Supreme Master TV Max mini players. Many initiates came to offer support, condolences, and to meditate together. Their presence deeply touched my family, especially my mother. On the final day, during a brief meditation, I saw countless souls turning golden and leaving the building like a flowing river. Later, as my grandmother's body was being escorted from the venue, the same Khao Dai Saint scene from my inner vision appeared unexpectedly on the TV screen. It brought great comfort physically, mentally, and spiritually. Elegant statues and images of Earth Star Bodhisattva, Amitabha Buddha, Kuan Yin Bodhisattva, and Dashi Zhi Pusa, Mahastama Prabda, were at every prayer location too, and reminded me constantly of Master and the wonderful Supreme Master TV shows made on them. Thank you, most loving Master, for a heartwarming, peaceful, and light-filled event. May Master's vision for world vegan, world peace, and world liberation be realized as soon as possible. Love you always. Disciple from Singapore.
6: Gentle God's Disciple, we thank you for relating this series of blessed events that transpired as your grandmother peacefully passed on from this room. 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Our condolences on your grandmother's passing, your diligent Kuan Yin practice and caring respect for your family members brought divine grace, enabling your grandmother to pass with ease. When animal people meat is served at a funeral, demonic forces are drawn to the gathering, negatively affecting your whole family and all involved with dark energy, delaying the ascending of the deceased to the heavenly realm. Your vegan offerings, prayers to the reunited three utmost powerful, and playing of Supreme Master TV were a true blessing for her. She thanks you. May you and your loved ones and prosperous Singapore always know harmony and contentment in compassionate living. Sending you and your whole family my love. In God's grace.
1: Then said I, Ah, Lord God, behold, my soul hath not been polluted, for from my youth up, even till now, have I not eaten of that which dieth of itself, or is torn in pieces, neither came there abominable flesh into my mouth. Ezekiel 4, verse 14, Holy Bible, Christianity.
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4: We sincerely thank all the reporters, journalists, photographers, camera persons, individuals, groups, companies, everywhere in the world for all your involved contributions of news that inform and bring hope to the people from both human and animal kingdoms, as well as countless other beings, thus uplifting the atmosphere of our planet. May heaven bless your noble endeavors and protect you always, especially while on challenging duty.
5: Daily News Stream, August 29th, 2026.
6: Armenian Prime Minister Nikol Pashinyan says Armenia plans to formally apply for European Union membership in the near future.
7: From the ever-worsening brutal abuse of the Rohingya population to the devastating impact of illicit economies, notably illegal mining for rare earths.
5: The United Nations, or UN, says human rights conditions in Myanmar have fallen to a new low, with both the military and the Arakan army accused of widespread abuses against Rohingya communities, including killings, torture, forced labor, arbitrary detention, and displacement. The UN says 3.6 million people are internally displaced, and 12.4 million face acute hunger, while illegal rare earth mining is expanding and helping finance the conflict economy. The report also warns that toxic pollution from mining is damaging farmland and waterways in Myanmar and reaching rivers flowing into Thailand.
6: A Russian drone attack on Kherson, Ukraine, or Urain on August 23rd sparked a fire at a Red Cross warehouse, destroying or damaging nearly $626,000 worth of humanitarian aid. The supplies included medical materials, blankets, hygiene kits, equipment for water and electricity, and materials to protect buildings damaged by attacks ahead of autumn and winter. No Red Cross employees or volunteers were injured.
8: Canada will impose counter tariffs.
5: Canada announced retaliatory tariffs on U.S. imports after the President Trump administration imposed 50% tariffs on Canadian imports following the collapse of trade talks. Canada's new tariffs, taking effect September 8th, will range from 15% to 50% and cover more than 700 products, including steel, aluminum, appliances, furniture, and clothing. Canadian officials say the measures are intended to protect domestic industries and reduce reliance on U.S. imports as the trade dispute escalates.
6: U.S. officials say the U.S. is not expected to launch further strikes against Iran for now, unless Iran attacks first. Secretary of State Marco Rubio has reportedly told foreign counterparts that this position will remain in place for the time being.
5: U.S. President Donald Trump says the U.S. Navy has cleared all mines from international waters in the Strait of Hormuz. He warned that any Iranian ship or boat laying new mines would be immediately and systematically destroyed, and said the U.S. Space Force is monitoring the strait. President Trump added that the U.S. is maintaining a zero-tolerance policy on any new mine placement. Iran and Oman are discussing a temporary shipping corridor through the Strait of Hormuz. The two countries said on August 25th that they discussed jointly managing the corridor and clearing mines from the waterway. The talks come as the U.S. increases economic pressure on Iran, while also beginning to return some personnel to diplomatic missions in the Middle East.
6: Pakistan says it made significant progress in talks with Iran on ending the U.S.-Iran conflict and preventing further escalation. Pakistani and Iranian officials discussed reopening the Strait of Hormuz and reaching a negotiated settlement.
5: A 45-meter anti-drone net was installed near Berlin's Brandenburg Gate, Germany, on August 24th to mark Ukraine or Ukraine's Independence Day and show how protective nets have become part of daily life in frontline Ukrainian or Ukrainian communities. Organized by Ukrainian or Ukrainian civil society group Vice, the installation highlighted the threat Russian drones pose to civilians and was accompanied by an exhibition about alleged deliberate drone attacks on ordinary people. Organizers said the display was meant to emphasize the need for stronger air defenses and other technologies to stop aerial attacks before they reach civilians.

0: American country music icon Dolly Parton has died at age 80 after a brief battle with cancer, her publicist said on August 25th. The singer, songwriter, actor, and philanthropist sold more than 100 million records worldwide and was known for classics including Jolene, Coat of Many Colors, and I Will Always Love You. Ms. Parton also built a major philanthropic legacy through efforts such as her Imagination Library, which provides free books to children.
1: Belgium reports 306 salmonella cases linked to contaminated chicken person eggs from an egg producer's facility in Geel. Authorities closed the entire facility and recalled eggs across 8 European countries after detecting contamination in a second shed.
0: Austrian researchers develop artificial intelligence-based tissue clocks that estimate the biological age of human organs from tissue images and blood samples. Analyzing more than 25,000 samples, the technology shows organs age at different rates and identifies patterns linked to diseases, including Alzheimer's, diabetes, and stroke.
1: Tacloban City, the Philippines, raises a dengue alert after cases climbed 45% with 272 infections reported, compared with 187 during the same period last year, officials intensify surveillance and mosquito control measures while urging residents to eliminate stagnant water, use repellent, and seek prompt care for severe symptoms.
0: Forest and peatland fires spread across Kalimantan and Sumatra, Indonesia, as forestry ministry data records nearly 94,000 hectares burned nationwide in July alone. West Kalimantan reports about 5,000 weekly emergency room visits for respiratory symptoms since July, 10 times the earlier rate. Haze reaches Malaysia and Brunei, and Singapore monitors air quality closely. Indonesian President Prabowo Subianto orders the revocation of business permits for companies suspected of ordering land burning to create plantations, while police arrest 72 people believed to be involved. About 3,000 people gather in Palembang, South Sumatra to pray for rain.
1: At least 35,000 more people die across Europe than expected during this summer's 4 record heat waves, based on figures from barely half the continent so far. Germany, France, and Spain alone exceed 25,000. Experts say the toll will rise once August totals are consolidated.
0: Drought and 5 heat episodes since May cut expected French potato yields to 37.4 tons per hectare, which France's National Union of Potato Producers calls the lowest in over 30 years. With planted area already down 10% compared to 2025, the union projects production falling 23% year-on-year and losses of at least 400 million euros.
1: The HCMCT, Ao Lạc or Vietnam, Vegetarian Food Festival 2026 is running from August 24th to 30th at Binh Phu Park, featuring vegetarian cooking competitions, demonstrations, cultural performances, and environmental activities. Events include competitions for vegetarian pho, type of soup, noodles, and bánh xèo pancake, along with a free 500-meal vegetarian feast on August 29th for the disadvantaged and green living workshops. Organizers say the festival aims to promote vegetarian Vietnamese cuisine while encouraging healthier, more sustainable lifestyles.
2: Hey, oh, banana.
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1: Crowbar Kids launches a new Minions characters from animated film themed vegan chocolate banana bread flavored protein bar aimed at children in the U.S.
4: Motherboard is officially here.
0: Vegan deli Motherboard Meats opens inside Green, a vegan vegetarian restaurant in Tempe, Arizona, U.S., serving handcrafted high-protein vegan deli meats and classic Italian subs made entirely in-house.
1: Emergency services rescue a young hiker trapped on a dangerous 20-meter cliff in El Campello, Spain. A specialist team and helicopter reach him by air, secure him with ropes, and lift him to safety within 36 minutes. The unharmed hiker receives medical clearance immediately.
0: Firefighters in Cambridgeshire, England, UK rescue Purdy, a 15-week-old kitten trapped in a 2.4-meter-deep, 15-centimeter-wide gap between two buildings. She had further opened a kitchen window and fell through, lowered with ropes and treats. A firefighter carefully retrieves the kitten, safely reuniting her with her grateful caregivers, unharmed.
1: The Lake Charles City Council in Louisiana, U.S. honors Ladder 6 firefighters for rescuing a woman trapped in a July 28th house fire. Fire Chief Delton Carter says crews overcome heavy fire, fencing, and other obstacles to reach her through a bedroom window, crediting coordinated efforts among responding firefighters.
0: Enlightening quote of the day: if the Crusades brought a new age, then truly the era of Maitreya is a thousandfold more significant. The venerated enlightened master of the Great White Brotherhood, Master Morya, vegetarian. In this multi-part series on Reverend Bill McDonald, Vegetarian's Near-Death Experiences, American Vietnam War veteran, author, and interfaith minister, Bill shares three separate near-death experiences spanning 50 years, from a childhood illness that gave him a vision of the next 50 years of his life, to a fall from a cliff in India, where a divine cobra brought him back to life, to open-heart surgery where he found himself before his guru and had to choose between eternal peace and returning to a life of purpose. Bill was born in San Francisco, United States, and grew up in a city to the south called Sunnyvale, in a household split between two extremes, an alcoholic, gun-carrying stepfather suffering from undiagnosed post-traumatic stress disorder from World War II, and a mother who was a fortune teller who taught him about yoga and gurus. From a young age, Bill had visions of disasters and out-of-body experiences, though he learned quickly that adults did not want to hear about them. At age 8, he became critically ill with kidney and lung disease and was admitted to San Jose County Hospital in isolation, where doctors told his parents he might not survive.
3: They did a couple procedures on me and they left me alone in this room, dark room. And I'm laying down and all of a sudden, it's like there's no air in my lungs. It's just, and I'm light. I feel like I'm floating. I look around. And underneath me is the body that looks like me. In other words, that's my physical self. I recognized, but I knew in my mind, that's not me. Because there I was sitting up. The body wasn't breathing, had eyes closed. The body looked lifeless. And it didn't bother me. There I was in this room just moments before feeling unloved, alone, abandoned. Then all of a sudden, the universe. It's giving me a hug. And I'm feeling the embrace of the Divine Mother. It was just a beautiful experience. And the darkness of the room just starts fading away. It's lighting up all around me. And in that brightness, I know there's other beings, for lack of a better word. Call them angels, guides, ascended masters, whatever name you want to give them. There was consciousness around me. And intuitively, I knew something was taking place with me. There was an exchange of energy. I was getting recharged in a different way. Not physical so much, but spiritual energy. Like a solar panel, as a solar panel absorbing all the sun. It was just, whew. And then all of a sudden, this vision starts unfolding, this panorama of the next 50 years of my life, including the John F. Kennedy assassination, including my wife who I met and my children, and jobs I'd have, the Vietnam War, which I didn't realize was a Vietnam War, just a war with helicopters in it. I saw all these things for about 50 years of my life transpiring.
0: Bill says the experience changed how he lived from that point forward.
3: When I left the hospital, I became a vegetarian. I didn't drink, didn't smoke, didn't do drugs. I really took good care of myself all my life.
0: Bill recovered and grew up carrying the knowledge that he was destined to serve in Olak or Vietnam. Years later, that childhood vision would return to him during a tense moment aboard a helicopter.
3: I was flying, had a new pilot. He saw these troops, what looked like troops marching on the ground. They had stuff on their shoulders, looked like weapons. And he asked me to open up my machine gun, M60 machine gun on these people. And I'm going, my intuition goes, no. Plus my vision when I was 8 years old. Something didn't feel right. I've been in that seat before. I knew something was. This is one of those deja vu moments. Like, okay, this is why you were born to be here for this time. You're not going to let this happen. So I refused to fire. The major, who was the pilot, goes, you fire, I'm giving you a direct order. If you don't, I'm going to have you court-martial. I go, do whatever you're going to do. So he swings the helicopter around the other side so the gunner on the other side could fire. Gave him a direct order, and that guy, believe it or not, goes, no, sir. I've been flying 6 months with Bill McDonald, and if Bill says he feels something's not right, I've been with him long enough to know to trust him. He says, well, I'm charging both you guys with mutiny, because there's two or more soldiers disobeying a direct order is mutiny. That's life in jail or firing squad. That's a serious charge.
0: Join us tomorrow for part two of Reverend Bill McDonald, Vegetarian's Near-Death Experiences.
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6: So today we have the great honor and privilege to meet His Majesty the King Buddha Po from the plain of Wei Po, P-O. The land's name is Wei, W-E. For you, do you feel the heat from our planet at the moment? If you are inside your vehicle that you use for traveling here, you must have some air regulating equipment, like what we call here an air conditioner. It's a paradise where our people never experience pain, suffering, or discomfort of any kind due to weather, heat, cold, or disastrous events like an earthquake or stormy weather or thunder and heavy rain or flooding, overflowing the riverbank or the street like that. Oh yes, sir, we really wish this land would become like that. But it was like that. It was almost like that. Until the souls from higher dimension came down and began eating a substance that grew on earth.
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0: etc.
1: What is greater than great belongs to him. Nay, he conquers the wars which are greater than great, who knowing this meditates on the fivefold Saman, which is greater than great, as the pranas are senses. 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

0: March 2023, during a second round of peace negotiations held in Mexico City, Mexico, the government of Colombia and its armed opposition group, National Liberation Army, take the first steps toward a lasting ceasefire.
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1: Buy more, no use the telephone, old tablets, anything, the more the better. 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
0: 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The most powerful daily prayer can be viewed similarly, with even more Max screens surrounding it. Combo. 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
2: Praise our Lord's God, Timbuktu and the Son of God have reunited. The three utmost powerful are one.
0: Gracious viewers, thank you for your company today for Words of Wisdom. 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
1: With profound humble gratitude and love to all venerated enlightened masters, we bow to the Almighty in soulful gratefulness for gifting us with their holy blessed presence. 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
1: I have always been an animal lover and very passionate about rescuing and fostering, but till 2012, I was a meat eater. I used to eat chicken. 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Sada, vegan.

0: The most powerful daily prayer for any time and before meditation, which is the order from God, and Supreme Master Qinghai shares with us by His blessed grace.
1: We humbly worship, praise, thank, obey, and love God Almighty, the Most High, the Greatest, for world vegan, world peace, and our soul liberation. We thank, love, praise the only Son of God, who is the ultimate Master, for our salvation. We follow the teaching of all the saints and sages. We thank, love, and praise them who are the representatives of God for our spiritual elevation.

0: Oh, glorious, the three reunited utmost powerful God, Jinko-chu and the Son of God, may all seekers now find their way and walk in your light.
1: God-seeking viewers, we thank you for your company for today's episode titled Living Life on the Middle Path, Part 2 of 10, on Between Master and Disciples. 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
5: Also, be sure to follow us on our socials, YouTube, Facebook, Getter, Instagram, LinkedIn, Nico Nico, Pinterest, Reddit, Substack, Telegram, Threads, TikTok, Truth Social, Tumblr, VKNX, previously known as Twitter, in multiple languages by searching Supreme Master TV.
6: Master gives protective warning to all interested in Kuan Yin spiritual practice. Because of much abuse of our generosity and leniency by ignorant people and demons hidden in human form, from this day on, the 21st of August 2024, before this and after this day, anyone who fakes Kuan Yin messengers or tries to teach the Kuan Yin method without official permission from Master and confirmation from Central FG must be avoided to protect yourself from being harmed in any way. If you knowingly try the opposite, we are not responsible for any harm done to you or and yours. You may be not accepted if you come to us after for new initiation. This caution must be applied by all contact persons, all meditation centers, all initiates, all future initiates, and all should report to M as soon as possible if such a malign event ever happens again.
7: O glorious, the three reunited utmost powerful, God, Jinko-chu, and the Son of God, may every seeking heart now find its way and walk forever in your radiant light.
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We sincerely thank all the reporters, journalists, photographers, camera persons, individuals, groups, companies everywhere in the world for all your involved contributions of news that inform and bring hope to the people from both human and animal kingdoms, as well as countless other beings, thus uplifting the atmosphere of our planet. May heaven bless your noble endeavors and protect you always, especially while on challenging duty.

Join us for a moment to give thanks for our magnificent cosmos. With radiant stars in the night sky blessing our splendid little planet with their brilliance from afar. We are like a tiny speck encompassed by the creativeness of the universe, surrounded by billions of glorious galaxies, all interwoven together by the thread of universal love. May we always rejoice and be forever grateful for our place in the cosmos.

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0: when a local helps you find your way to the iconic Cairo Opera House on Jezira Island in Wonderfield, Egypt, you express your gratitude by saying Shukran. That means thank you in Arabic, the official language of this fascinating nation. Alongside ancient marvels like the pyramids of Giza and the temples of Karnak, forward-looking Egypt is home to a growing technology sector centered in Smart Village outside Cairo. The nation also proudly hosts the region's oldest international film festival. I'm Hazim. In our sincere yearning for the highest truth, we may be fortunate enough to meet a living enlightened master. The big-hearted Egyptians are inspired by your faith in the spiritual upliftment of this messenger of God. May your pure-hearted gratitude be forever blessed in heaven's luminous care. Welcome to Noteworthy News, conscientious news for a greener world.
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0: February 2023. Following a diplomatic truce established in 2022, Spain and Morocco hold the first summit in 8 years to strengthen economic ties. By creating peace, we all can make a loving, serene, and prosperous world.
1: In today's news, Japan pledges funding to Kazakhstan to help address Caspian seawater decline. Extreme drought affects nearly half of Czech Republic's soil. 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U.S. grandfather recognized with Guinness World Record for lifetime blood donations. 2026 cruelty-free vegan footwear collection released across retail markets in India, and first municipal canine people water rescue team deployed to support beach safety in Spain. All this and more on Supreme Master Television, your constructive global TV channel.
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3: Even if the Buddhas, the saints, and the sages came from a higher plane of spiritual existence, if they come down to this world for any reason, still, from this world, if they want to go back to their original abode, they must follow this kind of practice. Because if they are not connected with the universal power, with their own original self, then they could never be free from this dense and clutching world of the physical planet. We would really like to share some burden with you in helping the beings in this world. We brought our blessing to your people, and we brought a gift to them. Even the animal people can also benefit from this. Even the sinners can also be free, be blessed by this vow of our practice. Oh, thank you, sir. Thank you, sir. You are so kind, so kind, so generous. Please tell them what gift you have brought.
4: Please continue watching to find out more about why Master no longer uses the old method she previously employed to make peace. What King Clay's prayer is for humanity. Master's request to God Almighty regarding the saving of beings on our planet, etc. On Tuesday, August 11th, 2026, our most merciful Supreme Master Ching Hai, vegan, kindly took time to record a message for humanity regarding her in-depth conversation with His Majesty King Clay. In part two of this two-part fly-in news presentation of the message, we are privileged to hear about a variety of topics, including what would happen to Earth's environment if humans stopped producing killing energy, and Master's constant work to repair bridges of peace.
3: People in this world, in a substantially smaller number, have been lucky enough to have been taught by you to experience, to practice this inner heavenly light, inner heavenly sound method, because only this practice can connect you with the original power of the universe, with the Godhead's original force and energy, and bring you home safely, make you happy and blissful even in this life already. Even if the Buddhas, the saints, and the sages came from the higher plane of spiritual existence, if they come down to this world for any reason, mostly just because they want to help sentient beings who call on them for liberation from suffering and pain, even them, the highly attained Buddhas, saints, and sages, still, from this world, if they want to go back to their original abode, they must follow this kind of practice. Because if they are not connected with the universal power, with their own original self, then they could never be free from this dense and clutching world of the physical planet. They could never be free. They could never be liberated. They could never go back to where they came from if they do not rely on the practice of connecting with the heavenly light and heavenly sound. And even if they want to connect with their own spiritual power, they still need a living master's power to help them to do that. And you are, for the moment, the highest possible master who can help them to reconnect with their original self. Oh, Your Majesty, King of Flow, this is all the power of God and the grace of God. I'm extremely grateful, humbly thankful to God's almighty grace, blessing, protection, and all aspects of love, all aspects of help from His love. Anyone could have this kind of power if only they would come to a real master. The more powerful the master, the better, of course. Each master also reaches a certain level of spiritual attainment, and it depends also on their vow. They can bestow upon the chelas a different kind of blessing and upliftment. It's a pity that the human beings in this world are too busy to even think about going to find a master like that. But thank you, Your Majesty, for reminding them in this gentle and gracious way. Bless you, sir. May your holy speech awaken as many as possible the humans on this planet so that they will find the way to reach, know the guidance of a truly enlightened master to help them, to show them the way to go home, the true home. Any help from any Buddhas, any saints and sages is truly, truly appreciated. And we appreciate you that you came all this way to give us some precious advice. I'm sure some of the humans, if they hear your teaching, your advice like this, they would be somehow awakened. And then think about the ephemeral nature of this world and quickly, hurriedly find a guide to bring them back home. Thank you so much, sir. And we hope that people will listen to you carefully, respectfully, convincingly, so that they will go find the inner heavenly melody and light to reach home fast, away from any disturbance and suffering and pain. And we will have peace, at least in this world. I've tried many ways to bring peace, but it's just so slow, just almost like 1 inch at a time. And the thing is, two countries attain peace and other places, other countries begin another war again. It's just because, as told by the Trinity, that the old method to make peace had lost some 17% of its efficiency. So I've tried another method as well, but the result is so slow for my patients. Oh,

I just hope that we can do what's possible to erase all the bloody dirt of this planet, to help beings to be awakened and stop hurting each other. Then peace will come right away. And this world will be able to regain its strength. Water will flow plentifully again. Forests and fields will be lush again with all nourishment necessary for all beings. Right now, it is the opposite that we can see in this pitiful world, on this pitiful planet. I'm sorry that you have come here from far away, but we cannot offer a beautiful, graceful, peaceful atmosphere in the completion to greet you. I truly, humbly, and painfully apologize to you. Oh, no, no, no. Please, King of Kings of Kings of Kings, do not feel worried about us. We are also feeling sorry for your planet, for the planet that you have to try to repair and rescue. It's not that you have to apologize. We came for you, because of you, and try to help in whatever invisible way that we can. Not to blame you. We know the planet is in trouble. We know the vicious controller of the human beings and all beings on this planet. It's not your fault. It's not even your people's fault. We feel sorry, and we help with what we can. Yes, thank you, sir. Thank you so much. Thank you. We would really like to share some burden with you in helping the beings in this world. We brought our blessing to your people, and we brought a gift to them. Oh, thank you, sir. Thank you, sir. You are so kind, so kind, so generous. Please tell them what gift you have brought. Oh, yes, it is the gift of freedom. If any being on this planet who has not found the true master but has already yearned to be free and is already starting the compassionate diet or has been adhering to the compassionate diet lifestyle of vegan and calls on my name or my planet's name hoping to be free, or even to be born in our plane of spiritual existence, then we will help them. We will lift them up. We will take their hands and free them. So that is the gift that we have brought for beings on this planet. Even the animal people can also benefit from this. Even the sinners can also be free, be blessed by this vow of our practice. Oh, thank you, sir. Thank you, thank you. Definitely, definitely, whoever heard you today through our spiritual television broadcast, they will definitely try this, yes. Because not every one of them would like to believe me or trust me or follow me. So if they could have your help like that, I am eternally grateful, sir. In the name of God, we are very, very happy to hear of this. Your gift for the people of this world. May God forever bestow bliss, anything you want. Even you might not want anything. May God bless you forever, sir, and your people. We wish your people the best under your guidance and grace. We thank God that you exist. We thank God for your people who have such love, and for anyone who is lucky enough to follow you, either here to be free

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Good day, inquisitive viewers. It's Raphael, a vegan construction worker from the Rainbow Bearded Thornbell Kingdom. Building projects can be fun for all the family. Here is a tip for joining two boards of different widths at a perfect right angle without calculating any angles. First, place the two boards side by side with their inner edges touching and ends aligned. Make a loop in a piece of string and anchor the open ends at the bottom center where the boards meet. Pull the loop end of the string taut to match the width of the board and swing it to draw a curved arc across that board to the inside edge. Do this for both sides, adjusting the string length for the different width of the second board. Next, line up a ruler from where the arc mark meets the inside edge of one board to the outer bottom corner of the opposite board and draw a diagonal line. Repeat this on the other side to form two lines and cut your wood carefully along each one. When you bring the two cut edges together, they will fit perfectly with no gaps. Much love for being veg and going green to save the planet, all humans, and us all co-inhabitants. Thank you for watching, and now for the weather around the world.

0: Nigeria commits $552 million to improve learning opportunities for their children. Backed by the World Bank and the Global Partnership for Education, the initiative will work with public schools and non-formal learning centers, while also supporting teachers. The program is expected to reach approximately 29 million children and over 500,000 teachers. Its broader goals include strengthening basic education and helping expand opportunities for young people through improved learning. The initiative forms part of wider efforts to support Nigeria's human development and future growth, with education recognized as an important foundation for individuals and communities. Up to date, Nigeria is a laureate of Shining World Leadership Awards for Earth Protection, Good Governance, and Public Health Protection. Our appreciation, World Bank and Global Partnership for Education, for supporting this important investment in Nigeria's children and teachers. May every young Nigerian have the opportunity to learn, grow, and contribute their gifts to a brighter future in the Most High's compassion.
1: Hope is flowing for Syria's water future. In July 2026, the Green Climate Funds, or GCF's, board meeting in Tajikistan approved $27.7 million for Syria's very first national GCF project. The decision is aimed at tackling water scarcity in the hardest-hit Barada and Awadh basins near Damascus. Led by the French humanitarian organization, Agency for Technical Cooperation and Development, or ACTED, alongside Syria's Ministry of Local Administration and Environment, the initiative will strengthen water governance, upgrade community infrastructure, and support climate-smart irrigation for farmers. It is set to directly benefit nearly 200,000 people and reach 1.5 million more, marking a hopeful new chapter of resilience, recovery, and international partnership for Syria. Our accolades, Green Climate Fund, ACTED, and Syrian Ministry of Local Administration and Environment for acting to mitigate water scarcity in Syria. May this project mark a turning point in Syria's journey toward water security and sustainable recovery in the Almighty's merciful upliftment.
0: Grandfather overcomes fear of needles to set blood donation world record. Dan Ryan from Malta, New York, USA, officially secured the Guinness World Record for the most whole blood donated by a male after contributing over 30 gallons or 135 liters through his life. The grandfather began his 46-year donation journey back in 1980 when his now late brother playfully dared him to overcome his fear of needles. Over the decades, Mr. Ryan showed incredible consistency, amassing 32 milestone pins from the American Red Cross and inspiring his 20-year-old granddaughter to become a donor herself. Mr. Ryan hopes to reach his ultimate goal of 40 gallons or 180 liters before his 80th birthday. Congratulations, Dan Ryan, on this historic and caring achievement. May your good health continue, and may we inspire each other to share the gift of life in the Supreme Divinity's everlasting love.
1: Vegan, because we choose to be noble.
0: Coming up, cruelty-free vegan footwear collection expands rapidly across retail markets in India. We would like to thank God for reminding us that there are better and higher plans for us, even when we fail at achieving our dreams. More inspiring news when we return. 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

0: There's one aroma that can instantly transform a house into a home. 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
4: Spanish seaside town introduces canine-person beach rescue unit for summer patrols. In Torrox, Spain, a municipal canine-person rescue unit has been deployed to patrol local beaches during the summer season to address drowning risks. Trained by lifeguard and instructor Miguel Sanchez, the four-legged team is made up of several dog persons, including two chocolate Labrador retrievers named Nancy and Brown, and a standard poodle named Nilo. These animal fellows will assist lifeguards by transporting safety equipment, towing small vessels, and pulling swimmers to the shore. Due to physical traits like webbed toes and strong tails, these particular dog individuals swim efficiently, allowing teams to reach and transport individuals faster than humans alone. This initiative is the first professional canine-person water rescue program established by a local Spanish council. Bravo, Miguel Sanchez, Nancy, Brown, and Nilo, and Torrox officials for establishing a more effective water rescue team. May everyone be safe on your beaches in the divine protection.
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9: Dearest Master and Supreme Master TV Team Saints, I would like to share a recent story of how Master lovingly took care of us during a difficult time. Recently, my grandmother passed away peacefully in her sleep. One day before her passing, while sleep meditating, I had a vivid inner vision. I saw myself and a friend from the Supreme Master TV team meditating on the Kuan Yin under a large white tent. The hall was filled with about 200 dignified Cao Dai saints dressed in white and sitting in deep meditation. At the front was a small TV playing Supreme Master television. Some Indian and Malay neighbors with their children were watching attentively. When I politely asked them not to disturb the meditation, they quickly disappeared. At the time, I did not understand the meaning of this scene. The next morning, my initiated family received a call to visit my grandmother for the last time. I prayed to the United Trinity, utmost powerful and almighty God, for a smooth procession, for kind words toward everyone, and for my grandmother to follow Master to the highest possible heaven. While speaking with my non-vegan uncles, I heard Inner Master say, "Now, hoping to play Supreme Master Television at the funeral, I prayed for guidance in seeking permission." To my surprise, all my uncles immediately agreed. They also accepted serving and having vegan meals throughout the four-day event. In the past, I sometimes felt uneasy attending places filled with invisible beings. This time, however, with God's grace and Master's protection, I felt completely fearless. We played Supreme Master TV programs and used the most powerful daily prayer players and Supreme Master TV Max mini players. Many initiates came to offer support, condolences, and to meditate together. Their presence deeply touched my family, especially my mother. On the final day, during a brief meditation, I saw countless souls turning golden and leaving the building like a flowing river. Later, as my grandmother's body was being escorted from the venue, the same Khao Dai Saint scene from my inner vision appeared unexpectedly on the TV screen. It brought great comfort physically, mentally, and spiritually. Elegant statues and images of Earth Star Bodhisattva, Amitabha Buddha, Kuan Yin Bodhisattva, and Dashichi Pusa, Mahastama Prabda, were at every prayer location too, and reminded me constantly of Master and the wonderful Supreme Master TV shows made on them. Thank you, most loving Master, for a heartwarming, peaceful, and light-filled event. May Master's vision for world vegan, world peace, and world liberation be realized as soon as possible. Love you always. Disciple from Singapore.
8: Gentle God's Disciple, we thank you for relating this series of blessed events that transpired as your grandmother peacefully passed on from this room. 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Our condolences on your grandmother's passing, your diligent Kuan Yin practice and caring respect for your family members brought divine grace, enabling your grandmother to pass with ease. When animal people meet is served at her funeral, demonic forces are drawn to the gathering, negatively affecting your whole family and all involved with dark energy, delaying the ascending of the deceased to the heavenly realm. Your vegan offerings, prayers to the reunited three utmost powerful, and playing of Supreme Master TV were a true blessing for her. She thanks you. May you and your loved ones and prosperous Singapore always know harmony and contentment in compassionate living. Sending you and your whole family my love. In God's grace.
3: Then said I, "Ah, Lord God, behold, my soul hath not been polluted, for from my youth up, even till now, have I not eaten of that which dieth of itself, or is torn in pieces, neither came there abominable flesh into my mouth." Ezekiel 4, verse 14, Holy Bible, Christianity.
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4: We sincerely thank all the reporters, journalists, photographers, camera persons, individuals, groups, companies, everywhere in the world for all your involved contributions of news that inform and bring hope to the people from both human and animal kingdoms, as well as countless other beings, thus uplifting the atmosphere of our planet. May heaven bless your noble endeavors and protect you always, especially while on challenging duty.
5: Daily News Stream, August 29th, 2026.
6: Armenian Prime Minister Nikol Pashinyan says Armenia plans to formally apply for European Union membership in the near future.
7: From the ever-worsening brutal abuse of the Rohingya population to the devastating impact of illicit economies, notably illegal mining for rare earths.
5: The United Nations, or UN, says human rights conditions in Myanmar have fallen to a new low, with both the military and the Arakan army accused of widespread abuses against Rohingya communities, including killings, torture, forced labor, arbitrary detention, and displacement. The UN says 3.6 million people are internally displaced, and 12.4 million face acute hunger, while illegal rare earth mining is expanding and helping finance the conflict economy. The report also warns that toxic pollution from mining is damaging farmland and waterways in Myanmar and reaching rivers flowing into Thailand.
6: A Russian drone attack on Kherson, Ukraine, or Urain on August 23rd sparked a fire at a Red Cross warehouse, destroying or damaging nearly $626,000 worth of humanitarian aid. The supplies included medical materials, blankets, hygiene kits, equipment for water and electricity, and materials to protect buildings damaged by attacks ahead of autumn and winter. No Red Cross employees or volunteers were injured.
8: Canada will impose counter tariffs.
5: Canada announced retaliatory tariffs on U.S. imports after the President Trump administration imposed 50% tariffs on Canadian imports following the collapse of trade talks. Canada's new tariffs, taking effect September 8th, will range from 15% to 50% and cover more than 700 products, including steel, aluminum, appliances, furniture, and clothing. Canadian officials say the measures are intended to protect domestic industries and reduce reliance on U.S. imports as the trade dispute escalates.
6: U.S. officials say the U.S. is not expected to launch further strikes against Iran for now, unless Iran attacks first. Secretary of State Marco Rubio has reportedly told foreign counterparts that this position will remain in place for the time being.
5: U.S. President Donald Trump says the U.S. Navy has cleared all mines from international waters in the Strait of Hormuz. He warned that any Iranian ship or boat laying new mines would be immediately and systematically destroyed, and said the U.S. Space Force is monitoring the strait. President Trump added that the U.S. is maintaining a zero-tolerance policy on any new mine placement. Iran and Oman are discussing a temporary shipping corridor through the Strait of Hormuz. The two countries said on August 25th that they discussed jointly managing the corridor and clearing mines from the waterway. The talks come as the U.S. increases economic pressure on Iran, while also beginning to return some personnel to diplomatic missions in the Middle East.
6: Pakistan says it made significant progress in talks with Iran on ending the U.S.-Iran conflict and preventing further escalation. Pakistani and Iranian officials discussed reopening the Strait of Hormuz and reaching a negotiated settlement.
5: A 45-meter anti-drone net was installed near Berlin's Brandenburg Gate, Germany, on August 24th to mark Ukraine or Ukraine's Independence Day and show how protective nets have become part of daily life in frontline Ukrainian or Ukrainian communities. Organized by Ukrainian or Ukrainian civil society group Vice, the installation highlighted the threat Russian drones pose to civilians and was accompanied by an exhibition about alleged deliberate drone attacks on ordinary people. Organizers said the display was meant to emphasize the need for stronger air defenses and other technologies to stop aerial attacks before they reach civilians.

0: American country music icon Dolly Parton has died at age 80 after a brief battle with cancer, her publicist said on August 25th. The singer, songwriter, actor, and philanthropist sold more than 100 million records worldwide and was known for classics including Jolene, Coat of Many Colors, and I Will Always Love You. Ms. Parton also built a major philanthropic legacy through efforts such as her Imagination Library, which provides free books to children.
1: Belgium reports 306 salmonella cases linked to contaminated chicken person eggs from an egg producer's facility in Geel. Authorities closed the entire facility and recalled eggs across 8 European countries after detecting contamination in a second shed.
0: Austrian researchers develop artificial intelligence-based tissue clocks that estimate the biological age of human organs from tissue images and blood samples. Analyzing more than 25,000 samples, the technology shows organs age at different rates and identifies patterns linked to diseases, including Alzheimer's, diabetes, and stroke.
1: Tacloban City, the Philippines, raises a dengue alert after cases climb 45% with 272 infections reported, compared with 187 during the same period last year, officials intensify surveillance and mosquito control measures while urging residents to eliminate stagnant water, use repellent, and seek prompt care for severe symptoms.
0: Forest and peatland fires spread across Kalimantan and Sumatra, Indonesia, as Forestry Ministry data records nearly 94,000 hectares burned nationwide in July alone. West Kalimantan reports about 5,000 weekly emergency room visits for respiratory symptoms since July, 10 times the earlier rate. Haze reaches Malaysia and Brunei, and Singapore monitors air quality closely. Indonesian President Prabowo Subianto orders the revocation of business permits for companies suspected of ordering land burning to create plantations, while police arrest 72 people believed to be involved. About 3,000 people gather in Palembang, South Sumatra, to pray for rain.
1: At least 35,000 more people die across Europe than expected during this summer's 4 record heat waves, based on figures from barely half the continent so far. Germany, France, and Spain alone exceed 25,000. Experts say the toll will rise once August totals are consolidated.
0: Drought and 5 heat episodes since May cut expected French potato yields to 37.4 tons per hectare, which France's National Union of Potato Producers calls the lowest in over 30 years. With planted area already down 10% compared to 2025, the union projects production falling 23% year-on-year and losses of at least 400 million euros.
1: The HCMCT, Ao Lạc or Vietnam, Vegetarian Food Festival 2026 is running from August 24th to 30th at Binh Phu Park, featuring vegetarian cooking competitions, demonstrations, cultural performances, and environmental activities. Events include competitions for vegetarian pho, type of soup, noodles, and bánh xèo pancake, along with a free 500-meal vegetarian feast on August 29th for the disadvantaged and green living workshops. Organizers say the festival aims to promote vegetarian Vietnamese cuisine while encouraging healthier, more sustainable lifestyles. Trubar Kids launches a new Minions characters from animated film themed vegan chocolate banana bread flavored protein bar aimed at children in the U.S.
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0: Vegan deli Motherboard Meats opens inside Green, a vegan vegetarian restaurant in Tempe, Arizona, U.S., serving handcrafted high-protein vegan deli meats and classic Italian subs made entirely in-house.
1: Emergency services rescue a young hiker trapped on a dangerous 20-meter cliff in El Campello, Spain. A specialist team and helicopter reach him by air, secure him with ropes, and lift him to safety within 36 minutes. The unharmed hiker receives medical clearance immediately.
0: Firefighters in Cambridgeshire, England, UK, rescue Purdy, a 15-week-old kitten trapped in a 2.4-meter-deep, 15-centimeter-wide gap between two buildings. She had further opened a kitchen window and fell through. Lowered with ropes and treats, a firefighter carefully retrieves the kitten, safely reuniting her with her grateful caregivers, unharmed.
1: The Lake Charles City Council in Louisiana, U.S., honors Ladder 6 firefighters for rescuing a woman trapped in a July 28th house fire. Fire Chief Dalton Carter says crews overcome heavy fire, fencing, and other obstacles to reach her through a bedroom window, crediting coordinated efforts among responding firefighters.
0: Enlightening quote of the day: if the Crusades brought a new age, then truly the era of Maitreya is a thousandfold more significant. The venerated enlightened master of the Great White Brotherhood, Master Morya, vegetarian. In this multi-part series on Reverend Bill McDonald, Vegetarian's Near-Death Experiences, American Vietnam War veteran, author, and interfaith minister, Bill shares three separate near-death experiences spanning 50 years, from a childhood illness that gave him a vision of the next 50 years of his life, to a fall from a cliff in India, where a divine cobra brought him back to life, to open-heart surgery where he found himself before his guru and had to choose between eternal peace and returning to a life of purpose. Bill was born in San Francisco, United States, and grew up in a city to the south called Sunnyvale, in a household split between two extremes: an alcoholic, gun-carrying stepfather suffering from undiagnosed post-traumatic stress disorder from World War II, and a mother who was a fortune teller who taught him about yoga and gurus. From a young age, Bill had visions of disasters and out-of-body experiences, though he learned quickly that adults did not want to hear about them. At age 8, he became critically ill with kidney and lung disease and was admitted to San Jose County Hospital in isolation, where doctors told his parents he might not survive.
3: They did a couple procedures on me and they left me alone in this room, dark room. And I'm laying down, and all of a sudden, it's like there's no air in my lungs. It's just, and I'm light. I feel like I'm floating. I look around. And underneath me is the body that looks like me. In other words, that's my physical self. I've recognized, but I knew in my mind, that's not me. There I was sitting up. The body wasn't breathing, had eyes closed. The body looked lifeless, and it didn't bother me. There I was in this room just moments before feeling unloved, alone, abandoned. Then all of a sudden, the universe. It's giving me a hug, and I'm feeling the embrace of the Divine Mother. It was just a beautiful experience. And the darkness of the room just starts fading away. It's lighting up all around me. And in that brightness, I know there's other beings, for lack of a better word. Call them angels, guides, ascended masters, whatever name you want to give them. There was consciousness around me. And intuitively, I knew something was taking place with me. There was an exchange of energy. I was getting recharged in a different way. Not physical so much, but spiritual energy. Like a solar panel, as a solar panel absorbing all the sun. It was just, whew. And then all of a sudden, this vision starts unfolding, this panorama of the next 50 years of my life, including the John F. Kennedy assassination, including my wife who I met and my children, and jobs I'd have, the Vietnam War, which I didn't realize was a Vietnam War, just a war with helicopters in it. I saw all these things

0: door. I knew something was. This is one of those deja vu moments, like, okay, this is why you were born to be here for this time. You're not going to let this happen. So I refused to fire. The major, who's the pilot, goes, you fire, I'm giving you a direct order. If you don't, I'm going to have you court-martial. I go, do whatever you're going to do. So he swings the helicopter around the other side so the gunner on the other side could fire, gave him a direct order, and that guy, believe it or not, goes, no, no, sir. I've been flying 6 months with Bill McDonald, and if Bill says he feels something's not right, I've been with him long enough to know to trust him. He says, well, I'm charging both you guys with mutiny because there's two or more soldiers disobeying a direct order is mutiny. That's life in jail or firing squad. That's a serious charge.
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4: So today you have the great honor and privilege to meet His Majesty the King Buddha Po from the plain of Wei Po, P-O. The land's name is Wei, W-E. For you, do you feel the heat from our planet at the moment? If you are inside your vehicle that you use for traveling here, you must have some air regulating equipment, like what we call here an air conditioner. It's a paradise. Well, people never experience pain, suffering, or discomfort of any kind due to weather, heat, cold, or disastrous events like an earthquake or stormy weather or thunder and heavy rain or flooding, overflowing the riverbank or the street like that. Oh yes, so we really wish this land would become like that. But it was like that. It was almost like that. Until the souls from higher dimension came down and began eating a substance that grew on Earth.
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5: Glory to God, His Son, and Tim Kotu, the reunited three, utmost powerful.
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7: The Milwaukee Art Museum has a striking movable sunscreen shaped like the wings of a bird person. It's called the Burke Breeze Soleil. Instead of using a fixed shade, the museum uses 72 steel fins that opened and closed above its glass-covered hall, shading the art and visitors from excessive sunlight. Architectural Wonders, inspired by nature and animal people, part 2 of 2. Please continue watching to find out more.
8: All of us have been given this wonderful gift of a physical body that does not require any animals to be imprisoned or abused in order to get all the nutrients we need to thrive and celebrate our lives on this beautiful earth. 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

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It means, have a good journey, in Serbian, one of this diverse autonomous region's official languages. My name is Miro.

0: Slav. 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The kind people of Bad Vidina cherish goodwill, togetherness, and the joy of wishing others well. 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
2: 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Save people.
1: 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The most powerful daily prayer can be viewed similarly, with even more Max screens surrounding it. Combo. See Supreme Master TV alongside three or more smaller screens of Max. 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
0: Bright young explorers, welcome to Architectural Wonders, inspired by nature and animal people, part 2 of 2. In part 1, we met some of nature's builders and saw how humans can learn from the structures they create. Today, we'll look at nature in another way, how the special features of living beings can guide the design of buildings and materials. So come along, explorers. Let's see how building designers can learn from nature itself. Let's begin under the sea with a quiet teacher, the Venus's flower basket citizen, a deep sea sponge person. Its glassy skeleton features a beautiful crisscross pattern that helps it stay strong in moving ocean water. These crossing lines help distribute force throughout the structure, so pressure doesn't concentrate in just one place. How can a tiny sea sponge individual lead us to the design of a skyscraper? architects and engineers don't need to copy the sponge exactly. Instead, they can study how its crisscross pattern creates strength. In London, United Kingdom, that idea appears in a rounded skyscraper with a funny nickname, the Gherkin. On the outside, diagonal lines wrap around the curved tower in a diamond-like pattern, forming a strong outer lattice rather than a plain, flat wall. This shape gives the building several advantages. The outer frame helps the tower share the push and pull from weight and wind, while the inside can feel more open. The rounded form also helps wind flow around the tower rather than pushing hard against flat walls, thus making the area around the building more comfortable. Inside, natural light and fresh air can flow through the structure, as if the tower were taking a gentle breath. From the deep sea to the city skyline, what a unique journey for one simple pattern. Next, let's leave the deep sea and flow to a flower that often grows from quiet water, the lotus. When a lotus opens, its petals spread outward toward the sky, while the center stays calm and sheltered. Its shape feels balanced, peaceful, and full of light. In New Delhi, India, this flower became the inspiration for the Lotus Temple. Its design uses 27 marble-clad petals, arranged in groups of three to form nine sides. The temple doesn't copy every part of a real lotus. Instead, it turns the feeling and form of a lotus into architecture. Petal-like layers, a bright central hall, and reflecting pools that make the building seem to flow on water. This design is both memorable and practical. The petal-like layers help daylight filter into the central hall, while openings below and above let air move through the building. The pools around the temple also help cool the surroundings, which is helpful in Delhi's heat. The temple does more than look like a flower. It invites light, fresh air, water, and a gentle feeling of calm.
3: Peace is happening around our world.
4: Peace news number two of many and counting.
3: There are many countries promoting peace and fostering amity among peoples and governments. Etc.

February 2023. Continuing to move forward with normalizing relations, leaders of Colombia and Venezuela signed an agreement to increase trade between their countries. By creating peace, we all can make a loving, serene, and prosperous world.

0: Now, let's look up to the sky. Bird person wings open, fold, shade, balance, and respond to wind. A wing can spread out when it's time to fly and tuck in when it's time to rest. That moving, responsive quality inspired a playful building in Milwaukee, United States. The Milwaukee Art Museum has a striking movable sunscreen shaped like the wings of a bird person. It's called the Burke Breeze Soleil. Instead of using a fixed shade, the museum uses 72 steel fins that open and close above its glass-covered hall, shading the art and visitors from excessive sunlight. Its full wingspan is about as wide as a Boeing 747-400 airplane. Yet it moves so smoothly that the whole building seems alive. And if the wind blows too hard, sensors tell the wings to fold down and rest, just like a bird person folding in their wings until the breeze is calm. This makes the building more than a pretty shape. It gives shade when needed and protects itself when the weather changes.
1: Vegan side effect. Never felt so clean.
0: Precious viewers, let's pause briefly to look for the wonderful things nature is building all around us. We'll be right back. Please stay tuned to Supreme Master Television.
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0: the most powerful daily prayer for any time and before meditation, which is the order from God, and Supreme Master Ching Hai shares with us by His blessed grace.
1: We humbly worship, praise, thank, obey, and love God Almighty, the Most High, the Greatest, for world vegan, world peace, and our soul liberation. We thank, love, praise the only Son of God, who is the ultimate Master, for our salvation. We follow the teaching of all the saints and sages. We thank, love, and praise them who are the representatives of God for our spiritual elevation.

0: Clever explorers, welcome back to our show, Architectural Wonders, inspired by nature and animal people, part 2 of 2. Before the break, we saw how living forms can inspire strength, light, air, and movement. Now let's look even more closely, because some buildings learn not only from visible forms, but also from the hidden ways living beings work. Let's begin with tiny green forms of life, microalgae. Microalgae are microscopic organisms that grow in water when they receive sunlight, carbon dioxide, and nutrients. As they grow, they form biomass, a useful plant-like material. In the right building system, sunlight can also warm the surrounding water, so both heat and biomass can be collected. In Hamburg, Germany, this idea was realized in an apartment building called the Biointelligent Quotient House, or BIQ House. Its solar leaf facade uses glass panels filled with water, in which microalgae grow. These panels sit outside the building like a second skin. When the sun shines brightly, 3 helpful things happen at once. The panels shade the rooms behind them, the water in the panels absorb heat, and the microalgae grow into biomass that can later be harvested. So the solar leaf facade does more than block sunlight. It captures sunlight's value, helping the building use natural energy in a clever new way. Our next wonder might be the most surprising of all, a building material that heals itself. In nature, minor damage can sometimes be repaired before it spreads. Skin can close after a scrape. Trees can seal injured areas, and some microorganisms can produce mineral-like materials under the right conditions. This led researchers to an amazing question. Could concrete also seal tiny cracks before they become serious? Esteemed Dutch microbiologist Dr. Henk Jonkers helped develop self-healing bioconcrete. Ordinary concrete is strong, but tiny cracks can become a problem over time, especially when rain and air enter and weaken the material inside. In bioconcrete, tiny, helpful bacteria are embedded in the concrete with the nutrients they need, waiting quietly until a crack opens. When moisture reaches a crack, the bacteria wake up and begin producing limestone. This mineral material fills the gap, helping the concrete seal itself rather than leaving the crack open. This can help structures last longer and reduce the need for repairs. And this isn't just a lab idea. It has already been tested in the Veveekun Tunnel in Rijun, the Netherlands, where a wall made of self-healing concrete was installed to help seal cracks and limit water leakage. That's nature's gentle wisdom at work, quietly helping people one tiny crack at a time. After seeing so many modern examples, we might think learning from nature is a new idea. But more than 100 years ago, an architect in Spain was already closely studying the natural world. For our final stop, let's travel to the Sagrada Familia in Barcelona, Spain. Its architect, Antoni Gaudí, vegetarian, loved to study nature and trees, inspired one of his most imaginative ideas. A tree is strong, but is not shaped like a heavy stone block. A trunk rises from the ground, then its branches spread upward and outward, helping carry weight while leaving space for air and light. Step inside the Sagrada Familia, and that idea becomes easy to see in practice. Towering stone columns rise from the floor like tree trunks, then branch toward the ceiling like limbs reaching for light. These tree-like columns help distribute the weight above, much like a tree supports its branches. They also open the space, allowing the ceiling to soar and soft light to filter down like sunshine through leaves. By studying how trees are both strong and balanced, Gaudí created a basilica interior that feels like a peaceful forest made of stone. So, what did our journey show us? Living beings can teach designers how to make buildings stronger, brighter, more responsive, better at harnessing natural energy, and even able to repair tiny cracks. Each idea featured in the show began with a careful look at the natural world. and each one shares three helpful qualities. It works well, it's kind to our planet, and it brings a fresh way of thinking. Every year, architects, engineers, and scientists discover new ideas in nature. Maybe one day, some of you watching will design buildings that draw lessons from living beings, helping people live well while staying in harmony with the world around us. When we notice nature's blueprints with gentle hearts, we can build with greater kindness, creativity, and care.
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2: Praise our Lords, God, Tim Kotu, and the Son of God have reunited. 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
7: Sing hallelujah to the three reunited utmost powerful, God, Tim Kotu, and the Son of God. 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
10: With profound, humble gratitude and love to all venerated enlightened masters, we bow to the Almighty in soulful gratefulness for gifting us with their holy blessed presence. May all beings be awakened by their divine grace. Etc.

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1: We now invite you to watch the next part of this enlightening lecture titled Living Life on the Middle Path, Part 2 of 10, on Between Master and Disciples, given in English and Chinese with subtitles in many languages on March 4, 1993, in Surabaya, Indonesia.
2: Supreme Master Ching Hai, vegan, is a world-renowned spiritual teacher, humanitarian, and artist. She has been invited to lecture on the Kuan Yin method of meditation throughout the world. We now invite you to view Walk the Way of Love, an introduction to Supreme Master Ching Hai.
3: We'll search high and low for a little love, for a little love to bestow on all beings in all corners of existence. Supreme Master Ching Hai, vegan.
2: Supreme Master Ching Hai, as she has affectionately become known, lives a message that walks the way of love. A renowned humanitarian, artist, and spiritual visionary, her love and assistance has extended beyond all cultural and racial boundaries to people around the world. The needy and homeless, institutions of medical research, war veterans, the disadvantaged, the physically and mentally handicapped, refugees and victims of natural disasters, etc. We witness countless reminders of the compassion, the trademark of this caring lady and the international foundation that has grown out of her loving example.
4: Whatever we can share, begin with sharing. And then we will feel a subtle change in ourselves. More love will be pouring into our consciousness and we will be aware of something. And that is a beginning. We are here to learn to grow as well as to learn to use our power, our limitless power of love and creativity, in order to make a better world wherever we happen to be incarnated.
5: Don't worry, I pray for you, okay, honey?
2: Not only are human beings the blessed beneficiaries of her kindness, animal people from different species are also the recipients of her boundless benevolence.
4: Hello, you grow so big now, you. Buon appetito. I love you. Good appetite. This is one of the reasons why we should be vegan. Love for all beings. Extending love.
2: Supreme Master Ching Hai, vegan, was born in Central Olac, or Vietnam. During her early years, she was often found helping hospital patients, the needy, as well as injured animal people in whichever way she could. As a young adult, she moved to Europe to study and continued there as a translator for the Red Cross. She soon discovered that pain and suffering exist in all corners of the globe, and her search for the remedy to this became the foremost goal in her life. She was happily married at the time to a German doctor, and although it was an extremely difficult decision for both of them, her husband agreed to a separation. She then embarked on what became a 2-year-plus journey in search for spiritual understanding. Finally, in the deepest reaches of the Himalayas in India, she found an enlightened master who imparted to her the Kuan Yin method, a meditation method on the inner heavenly light and sound. After a period of practice, she became fully enlightened. Soon after her return from the Himalayas, at the earnest request of those around her, Supreme Master Ching Hai shared the Kuan Yin method with others, encouraging them to look within to find their own greatness. Through the Kuan Yin method of meditation, they also attained greater fulfillment, happiness, and peace. Before long, invitations arrived from the United States, etc.
4: I saw that I was everywhere and in every creature.
2: Europe.
4: To see God is very, very simple.
2: Asia.
6: All religions tell you, be a good person here and find heaven while you can.
2: Australia.
7: We are the
4: sons and daughters of God. We are ourselves the Supreme Master.
2: Africa.
7: I will show you how to get direct teaching.
2: In South America.
7: And keep the commandments and try to lead a more vegan life.
2: As well as from important organizations for Supreme Master Ching Hai to give lectures.
7: The peace and love that we most often talk about and seek, we have within ourselves.
4: You must look inside and find your own treasure and find the real lasting happiness.
8: The future is in our hands. So you make it beautiful or you make it worse, it's up to you.
2: Supreme Master Ching Hai has realized many spontaneous talents that she expresses through artistic paintings and creations, music and poetry, and aesthetic jewelry and clothing designs, expressing the inner and outer beauty. The income generated from her artistic creations has enabled Supreme Master Ching Hai to create an independent source of funding for humanitarian activities in support of her noble mission of assisting God's children in their times of need. Although she does not seek acknowledgement of any kind, Supreme Master Ching Hai has been given awards worldwide by government officials and private organizations on numerous occasions. They include the World Peace Award, the World Spiritual Leadership Award, the Award for Promotion of Human Rights, the World Citizen Humanitarian Award, the Award for Outstanding Public Service to Mankind, the 2006 Gusi Peace Prize, the Los Angeles Music Week Certificate of Commendation, and First Place Silver for the 27th Annual Telly Awards 2006. In addition, October 25th and February 22nd have been proclaimed as the Supreme Master Ching Hai Day in the United States.
9: She also brings love around the world where there is hate. She brings hope where there is despair. And she brings understanding where there is misunderstanding. She is the light of a great person, an angel of mercy, all of us.
10: Agradecer a la Suprema Maestra su liderazgo, agradecerle su optimismo, agradecerle ese don de gente que tiene que la hace tan única y tan especial.
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2: Supreme Master Ching Hai is one of the truly dedicated people of this era, helping others find and create a beautiful vision of our future. Many great people in history have had a dream, and in her own words, so does Supreme Master Ching Hai.
4: I dream that all the world will become peaceful. I dream that everyone becomes a Buddha. I dream that all the killing will stop. I dream that all the children will walk in peace and harmony. I dream that all the nations shake hands with each other, protect each other, and help each other. I dream that our beautiful planet will not be destroyed. It takes billions, billions, trillions of years to produce this planet. And it's so beautiful, so wonderful. I dream that it will continue, but in peace, beauty, and love.

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1: I have always been an animal lover and very passionate about rescuing and fostering, but till 2012, I was a meat eater. I used to eat chicken. It was only when I rescued a baby chick. You know, one of those baby chicks you often get to see in the market, colored in crazy bright colors, that this change began in my life. Sada, vegan.

0: The most powerful daily prayer for any time and before meditation, which is the order from God, and Supreme Master Ching Hai shares with us by His blessed grace.
1: We humbly worship, praise, thank, obey, and love God Almighty, the Most High, the Greatest, for world vegan, world peace, and our soul liberation. We thank, love, praise the only Son of God, who is the ultimate Master, for our salvation. We follow the teaching of all the saints and sages. We thank, love, and praise them who are the representatives of God for our spiritual elevation.

0: Oh, glorious, the three reunited utmost powerful God, Tim Ko Chu and the Son of God. May all seekers now find their way and walk in your light.
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We sincerely thank all the reporters, journalists, photographers, camera persons, individuals, groups, companies everywhere in the world for all your involved contributions of news that inform and bring hope to the people from

Join us for a moment to give thanks for a magnificent cosmos. With radiant stars in the night sky blessing our splendid little planet with their brilliance from afar. We are like a tiny speck encompassed by the creativeness of the universe, surrounded by billions of glorious galaxies, all interwoven together by the thread of universal love. May we always rejoice and be forever grateful for our place in the cosmos.

Spotting a friend in Sun Radiant, Puerto Rico, you greet her with, Me alegra tanto verte. That means, I'm so happy to see you, in Spanish, the most widely spoken language of this vibrant Caribbean archipelago. The generous-spirited Puerto Ricans organize events like the Mercado Orgánico at Placita Roosevelt in San Juan, where neighbors gather for local produce, herbs, and medicinal plants. 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

0: when a local helps you find your way to the iconic Cairo Opera House on Jezira Island in Wonderfield, Egypt, you express your gratitude by saying Shukran. That means thank you in Arabic, the official language of this fascinating nation. Alongside ancient marvels like the pyramids of Giza and the temples of Karnak, forward-looking Egypt is home to a growing technology sector centered in smart village outside Cairo. The nation also proudly hosts the region's oldest international film festival. I'm Hazim. In our sincere yearning for the highest truth, we may be fortunate enough to meet a living enlightened master. The big-hearted Egyptians are inspired by your faith in the spiritual upliftment of this messenger of God. May your pure-hearted gratitude be forever blessed in heaven's luminous care. Welcome to Noteworthy News, conscientious news for a greener world.
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0: February 2023. Following a diplomatic truce established in 2022, Spain and Morocco hold the first summit in 8 years to strengthen economic ties. By creating peace, we all can make a loving, serene and prosperous world.
1: In today's news, Japan pledges funding to Kazakhstan to help address Caspian seawater decline. Extreme drought affects nearly half of Czech Republic's soil. 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U.S. grandfather recognized with Guinness World Record for lifetime blood donations. 2026 cruelty-free vegan footwear collection released across retail markets in India. And first municipal canine people water rescue team deployed to support beach safety in Spain. All this and more on Supreme Master Television, your constructive global TV channel.
2: Sorry, sensitive images, but in reality, it's absolutely heartbreaking.
3: Even if the Buddhas, the saints, and the sages came from a higher plane of spiritual existence, if they come down to this world for any reason, still, from this world, if they want to go back to their original abode, they must follow this kind of practice. Because if they are not connected with the universal power, with their own original self, then they could never be free from this dense and clutching world of the physical planet. We would really like to share some burden with you in helping the beings in this world. We brought our blessing to your people, and we brought a gift to them. Even the animal people can also benefit from this. Even the sinners can also be free, be blessed by this vow of our practice. Oh, thank you, sir. Thank you, sir. You are so kind, so kind, so generous. Please tell them what gift you have brought.
4: Please continue watching to find out more about why Master no longer uses the old method she previously employed to make peace. What King Clay's prayer is for humanity. Master's request to God Almighty regarding the saving of beings on our planet, etc. On Tuesday, August 11th, 2026, our most merciful Supreme Master Ching Hai, vegan, kindly took time to record a message for humanity regarding her in-depth conversation with His Majesty King Clay. In part two of this two-part fly-in news presentation of the message, we are privileged to hear about a variety of topics, including what would happen to Earth's environment if humans stopped producing killing energy, and Master's constant work to repair bridges of peace.
3: People in this world, in a substantially smaller number, have been lucky enough to have been taught by you to experience, to practice this inner heavenly light, inner heavenly sound method, because only this practice can connect you with the original power of the universe, with the Godhead's original force and energy, and bring you home safely, make you happy and blissful even in this life already. Even if the Buddhas, the saints and the sages came from the higher plane of spiritual existence, if they come down to this world for any reason, mostly just because they want to help sentient beings who call on them for liberation from suffering and pain, even them, the highly attained Buddha, saints and sages, still, from this world, if they want to go back to their original abode, they must follow this kind of practice. Because if they are not connected with the universal power, with their own original self, then they could never be free from this dense and clutching world of the physical planet. They could never be free. They could never be liberated. They could never go back to where they came from if they do not rely on the practice of connecting with the heavenly light and heavenly sound. And even if they want to connect with their own spiritual power, they still need a living master's power to help them to do that. And you are, for the moment, the highest possible master who can help them to reconnect with their original self. Oh, Your Majesty, King of Flow, this is all the power of God and the grace of God. I'm extremely grateful, humbly thankful to God's almighty grace, blessing, protection, and all aspects of love, all aspects of help from His love. Anyone could have this kind of power if only they would come to a real master. The more powerful the master, the better, of course. Each master also reaches a certain level of spiritual attainment, and it depends also on their vow. They can bestow upon the chelas a different kind of blessing and upliftment. It's a pity that the human beings in this world are too busy to even think about going to find a master like that. But thank you, Your Majesty, for reminding them in this gentle and gracious way. Bless you, sir. May your holy speech awaken as many as possible the humans on this planet so that they will find the way to reach, know the guidance of a truly enlightened master to help them, to show them the way to go home, the true home. Any help from any Buddhas, any saints and sages is truly, truly appreciated. And we appreciate you that you came all this way to give us some precious advice. I'm sure some of the humans, if they hear your teaching, your advice like this, they would be somehow awakened. And then think about the ephemeral nature of this world and quickly, hurriedly find a guide to bring them back home. Thank you so much, sir. And we hope that people will listen to you carefully, respectfully, convincingly, so that they will go find the inner heavenly melody and light to reach home fast, away from any disturbance and suffering and pain. And we will have peace, at least in this world. I have tried many ways to bring peace, but it's just so slow, just almost like 1 inch at a time. And the thing is, two countries attain peace and other places, other countries begin another war again. It's just because, as told by the Trinity, that the old method to make peace had lost some 17% of its efficiency. So I've tried another method as well, but the result is so slow for my patience. Oh, with all the Buddhas coming into our world, up to now and more in the future, their blessing will help us to achieve peace more rapidly, because war affects everything on this planet because of the killing karma of the animal people that breed war on this planet. And then the killing of the unborn and the born and the killing of each other, all kinds of murderous energy that they are pouring into this world makes this planet become like a half hell. So I just hope that we can do what's possible to erase all the bloody dirt of this planet, to help beings to be awakened and stop hurting each other. Then peace will come right away. And this world will be able to regain its strength. Water will flow plentifully again. Forests and fields will be lush again with all nourishment necessary for all beings. Right now, it is the opposite that we can see in this pitiful world, on this pitiful planet. I'm sorry that you have come here from far away, but we cannot offer a beautiful, graceful, peaceful atmosphere in the completion to greet you. I truly, humbly, and painfully apologize to you. Oh, no, no, no. Please, King of Kings of Kings of Kings, do not feel worried about us. We are also feeling sorry for your planet, for the planet that you have to try to repair and rescue. It's not you who has to apologize. We came for you, because of you, and try to help in whatever invisible way that we can. Not to blame you. We know the planet is in trouble. We know the vicious controller of the human beings and all beings on this planet. It's not your fault. It's not even your people's fault. We feel sorry, and we help with what we can. Yes, thank you, sir. Thank you so much. Thank you. We would really like to share some burden with you in helping the beings in this world. We brought our blessing to your people, and we brought a gift to them. Oh, thank you, sir. Thank you, sir. You are so kind, so kind, so generous. Please tell them what gift you have brought. Oh, yes, it is the gift of freedom. If any being on this planet who has not found the true master, but has already yearned to be free and is already starting the compassionate diet, or has been adhering to the compassionate diet lifestyle of vegan, and calls on my name, or my planet's name, hoping to be free, or even to be born in our plane of spiritual existence, then we will help them. We will lift them up. We will take their hands and free them. So that is the gift that we have brought for beings on this planet. Even the animal people can also benefit from this. Even the sinners can also be free, be blessed by this vow of our practice. Oh, thank you, sir. Thank you, thank you. Definitely, definitely, whoever heard you today through our spiritual television broadcast, they will definitely try this, yes, because not every one of them would like to believe me or trust me or follow me. So if they could have your help like that, I'm eternally grateful, sir. In the name of God, we are very, very happy to hear of this. Your gift for the people of this world. May God forever bestow bliss, anything you want, even you might not want anything. May God bless you forever, sir, and your people. We wish your people the best under your guidance and grace. We thank God that you exist. We thank God for your people who have such luck, and for anyone who is lucky enough to follow you, either here to be free of the negative clutch or to be reborn in your land with such incredible freedom that no one can imagine. Thank you, sir. Thank you, sir. Thank you, our Lord God, for being merciful, for bringing you here to give us blessing in such a wonderful method. Thank you, sir. Thank you, sir. Is there anything more you can teach the people of this war, sir? Oh, well, you taught them all already. It's just a question of whether or not they practice what you teach, even just to be happy on this planet. You also teach them the method, the five precepts, as passed down from the ancient Buddhas. And you also teach them the way to go home through the Guan Yin meditation method, which is the method of connecting with the inner original source of heavenly sound and heavenly light inside. So we just came to visit, and we pray that the people listen to your teachings and benefit from your tremendous divine power, which can help them limitlessly. So we just wish you well in your mission and your endeavor. We wish all your people in this world to have enough fortune and merit to follow you. Oh, thank you, sir. Thank you, Your Majesty, King Divine, the Buddha of love, compassion, and generosity, who even doesn't mind taking up on your shoulders anyone from this planet who calls on you. We thank you so much, sir. Again, again, and again, for their sake. We wish you all the best, and your people also all the best. We thank you and your retinue for coming to us, enlightening us, and blessing us, and even accepting any of us if they come. Thank you. Thank you, Lord, mighty God, utmost powerful, for letting this meeting take place. Thank you, sir. May all be done according to your will and with the blessing of His Majesty King Divine from the land floor. Amen. The King of Floor bids us farewell until next time, if there is a next time, and they have prepared to stay for some more days, 9 more days, you know, flying around the world to give some more blessings in different places. And then they will return to their glorious Buddha land of flow. We thank them. We thank them immensely. Please, people out there, please go find the master, the real master, not the charlatan like Zhang Dam, who only imitates my outer actions, some of them, and does not have any power. But worst of all, he inherited the power of the devil. He can harm you. All the things he teaches and uses have no power embedded in them. And he can also harm you because he breathes out, he speaks out with devilish power embedded in him. So please avoid him. Please avoid Zhang Dam. And he has many names like Urumachi or whatever not. We have talked about this before. But for your sake, please avoid him. You don't have to follow me, but don't follow Zhang Dam. He faked my good name. He stole many things from me, my jewelry design and every other thing possible to cheat people, to molest, abuse people and even children, and doing all kinds of despicable things that would be too filthy to mention. To delude people and bring them to hell, to the King of Devil, because the King of Devil gives him this power to go out and seduce people.
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10: The following information is provided from Zheng Tam's victims about how Zheng Tam makes money. Soliciting charitable donations, Zheng Tam calls for donations from his followers in Âu Lạc or Vietnam, claiming they are for charitable purposes. Selling Zheng Tam's statues. Statues of Zheng Tam are made in Âu Lạc or Vietnam at a cost of around 100,000 VND or around $4 US. But are sold by him for tens of millions to over 100 million VND, or around $3,939 US. Earnings from vegetarian restaurants. Several restaurants serve as income sources for Zheng Tam. The profits are sent to him. Also, these venues occasionally host initiation ceremonies for a small group of people. Fees for ordination. Anyone wishing to ordain must pay a fee. They are required to attend 7 retreats with him within a year to qualify. Upon registering for ordination, they must pay 7 million VND, or around $276 US. When Zheng Tam personally cooks food and sells it, prices increase dramatically from tens of thousands or 100,000 VND to several million VND per dish. Additionally, one abused victim shared that Zheng Tam lives a very extravagant lifestyle. For example, Zheng Tam provides Lexus cars for his ordained followers, while he himself drives a Hummer. His clothing is all designer, and he buys expensive watches without even checking the price. He owns a collection of luxury watches stored in a dedicated wardrobe,
11: etc.
3: Otherwise, the king of devil will also destroy him if he doesn't obey. So please avoid, and avoid any other fake master, because they only want fame and money, or and hide any other ulterior motives. That is so obvious. May God bless you, protect you, not to ever even hear his name, so you can keep safe from demonic forces and keep safe from being clutched into their environment, into their establishment, and then harm you, making you a slave, doing bad things for them and earning bad karma forever. You will never ever be able to escape hell. I don't really want to say his name here, as it feels too poisonous and as if it were free advertising for him. But it just happened. I have to tell you to protect you. I would feel irresponsible not to tell you. Please go find any good master. I'm not telling this so that you can come follow me. No, don't eat. I could bless you also already with the most powerful daily prayer and with my teachings on air. But if you fall into the hands of Zheng Tam or any similar people who just want money and fame, then I'm helpless. I can't help you because you have your free choice. May God protect you. Amen. Thank you, our Lord. Thank you, sir. Thank you, Sai. Please protect the innocent and lead them to the best possible master for them so that they can go back home to you and even become free in this life. I forgive all the fake masters using my name to earn fortune and fame, and I have helped to rescue them many times. But they keep doing it again and again.
11: 挚爱的转轮圣王青海无上师圣安，我曾经两次在灵界跟随师父去营救堕落在蛊虫地狱里的假名师，过程惊心动魄，危机四伏。在营救之前，我原本并不晓得有假名师存在。从灵界任务知道此事回来后，跟一位在台湾福尔摩沙的优乐越南师姐打听是否有假名师，她告诉我有一位模仿青海无上师苏玛名号的假名师 Ruma。 我上 YouTube 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
3: So please do something to protect the innocent people, because if they have more innocent people in their clutch, there will be more darkness in our world, more war, more conflicts between neighbors, more destroying or ruining any bridge that connects two neighboring countries and many other countries together. If one bridge is broken, many are also in trouble. I cannot continue to repair one bridge after another because, you know, I have so many things to do. The positive power beings who are doing your will and helping others are also too busy these days, because the negative force is fighting so hard to keep their control of the souls on this planet. We are trying our best, sir, but please give us some more power, some more grace, so that we can accomplish the mission that you entrusted to us. Amen. And thank you indefinitely, sir. Thank you forever, sir. May you be well as well, sir, and not suffer seeing your children go astray and in pain. May you be well, sir. Again, again and again, we pray for you also. Thank you, our Lord, for everything.
4: Most altruistic master, we are so happy that you had time to meet with King Clay. Through your message, he has conveyed invaluable advice for humankind and his compassionate offer of the gift of freedom. He and his people's willingness to uplift our planet's inhabitants is incredibly generous and loving, and we profoundly thank him. May Master always have complete wellness, peace, and happiness in the protection of the Trinity's utmost powerful and highest heavens. 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Also, for your reference, please check out the previous related messages, such as His Majesty King Louis of Khan, His Majesty King Pew of the Friendship World, King Law's Meeting with Supreme Master Ching Hai, Vegan, Mapa's Question to Master, Master's Inner Peace Talks, etc. To view these and more related between Master and Disciples' messages, all free for download. 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
0: Japan supports Kazakhstan amid declining Caspian Sea water levels. The government of Japan has committed $3 million through the United Nations Development Program, or UNDP, to help Kazakhstan address the climate-driven decline of the Caspian Sea. The Caspian Sea's water level has fallen by 2 meters over 30 years and could drop another 9 to 18 meters by 2100, threatening ecosystems and livelihoods, especially along Kazakhstan's northern coast. Japan's funding will help to strengthen water monitoring and governance through data collection and planning. The initiative will foster regional cooperation among Caspian countries to coordinate actions and promote sustainable management of water resources and coastal ecosystems, helping protect biodiversity and livelihoods. Up to date, Japan is a Shining World Leadership Awards for Compassion, Generosity, and Animal Protection Laureate. Thank you, Japan and United Nations Development Program, for your compassionate support. May the gentle people of Kazakhstan succeed in protecting the Caspian Sea and its precious ecosystems in God's benevolence.
1: Extreme drought affects half of the Czech Republic. Almost half of the Czech Republic has reached the highest classification of extreme soil drought levels due to a lack of rainfall, according to the Czech Academy of Sciences. In 40% of the nation, soil moisture is less than 15 millimeters, and in a quarter of the country, the relative saturation is less than 10%, which is the point at which plants wilt. Because of the situation, farmers are losing their crops. Tree growth has slowed to almost nothing. Rivers are low and streams have dried up. Water shortages are also occurring in France, Britain, Austria, parts of Germany, and Italy. Slovakia and Hungary have also been affected. Such concerning news. Many thanks, Czech Academy of Sciences, for this notification. In the grace of heaven, may humanity work to quickly reduce emissions by switching to vegan agriculture and green technology, as we choose a stable climate and peaceful world for the future.
0: Vegan, healing the world with love.
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Good day, inquisitive viewers. It's Raphael, a vegan construction worker from the Rainbow Bearded Thornbell Kingdom. Building projects can be fun for all the family. Here is a tip for joining two boards of different widths at a perfect right angle without calculating any angles. First, place the two boards side by side with their inner edges touching and ends aligned. Make a loop in a piece of string and anchor the open ends at the bottom center where the boards meet. Pull the loop end of the string taut to match the width of the board and swing it to draw a curved arc across that board to the inside edge. Do this for both sides, adjusting the string length for the different width of the second board. Next, line up a ruler from where the arc mark meets the inside edge of one board to the outer bottom corner of the opposite board and draw a diagonal line. Repeat this on the other side to form two lines and cut your wood carefully along each one. When you bring the two cut edges together, they will fit perfectly with no gaps. Much love for being veg and going green to save the planet, all humans, and us all co-inhabitants. Thank you for watching, and now for the weather around the world.

0: Nigeria commits $552 million to improve learning opportunities for their children. Backed by the World Bank and the Global Partnership for Education, the initiative will work with public schools and non-formal learning centers, while also supporting teachers. The program is expected to reach approximately 29 million children and over 500,000 teachers. Its broader goals include strengthening basic education and helping expand opportunities for young people through improved learning. The initiative forms part of wider efforts to support Nigeria's human development and future growth, with education recognized as an important foundation for individuals and communities. Up to date, Nigeria is a laureate of Shining World Leadership Awards for Earth Protection, Good Governance, and Public Health Protection. Our appreciation, World Bank and Global Partnership for Education, for supporting this important investment in Nigeria's children and teachers. May every young Nigerian have the opportunity to learn, grow, and contribute their gifts to a brighter future in the most highest compassion.
1: Hope is flowing for Syria's water future. In July 2026, the Green Climate Funds, or GCF's, board meeting in Tajikistan approved $27.7 million for Syria's very first national GCF project. The decision is aimed at tackling water scarcity in the hardest-hit Barada and Awad basins near Damascus. Led by the French humanitarian organization, Agency for Technical Cooperation and Development, or ACTED, alongside Syria's Ministry of Local Administration and Environment, the initiative will strengthen water governance, upgrade community infrastructure, and support climate-smart irrigation for farmers. It is set to directly benefit nearly 200,000 people and reach 1.5 million more, marking a hopeful new chapter of resilience, recovery, and international partnership for Syria. Our accolades, Green Climate Fund, ACTED, and Syrian Ministry of Local Administration and Environment for acting to mitigate water scarcity in Syria. May this project mark a turning point in Syria's journey toward water security and sustainable recovery in the Almighty's merciful upliftment.
0: Grandfather overcomes fear of needles to set blood donation world record. Dan Ryan from Malta, New York, USA, officially secured the Guinness World Record for the most whole blood donated by a male after contributing over 30 gallons or 135 liters through his life. The grandfather began his 46-year donation journey back in 1980 when his now late brother playfully dared him to overcome his fear of needles. Over the decades, Mr. Ryan showed incredible consistency, amassing 32 milestone pins from the American Red Cross and inspiring his 20-year-old granddaughter to become a donor herself. Mr. Ryan hopes to reach his ultimate goal of 40 gallons or 180 liters before his 80th birthday. Congratulations, Dan Ryan, on this historic and caring achievement. May your good health continue, and may we inspire each other to share the gift of life in the Supreme Divinity's everlasting love.
1: Vegan, because we choose to be noble.
0: 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More inspiring news when we return. 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
2: Spanish seaside town introduces canine person beach rescue unit for summer patrols. In Torrox, Spain, a municipal canine person rescue unit has been deployed to patrol local beaches during the summer season to address drowning risks. Trained by lifeguard and instructor Miguel Sanchez, the four-legged team is made up of several dog persons, including two chocolate Labrador retrievers named Nancy and Brown, and a standard poodle named Nilo. These animal fellows will assist lifeguards by transporting safety equipment, towing small vessels, and pulling swimmers to the shore. Due to physical traits like webbed toes and strong tails, these particular dog individuals swim efficiently, allowing teams to reach and transport individuals faster than humans alone. This initiative is the first professional canine person water rescue program established by a local Spanish council. Bravo, Miguel Sanchez, Nancy, Brown, and Nilo, and Torrox officials for establishing a more effective water rescue team. May everyone be safe on your beaches in the divine protection.
1: Now, it's time for a refreshing joy shower with the joke of the day, entitled Food for Thought.
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7: Dearest Master and Supreme Master TV Team Saints, I would like to share a recent story of how Master lovingly took care of us during a difficult time. Recently, my grandmother passed away peacefully in her sleep. One day before her passing, while sleep meditating, I had a vivid inner vision. I saw myself and a friend from the Supreme Master TV team meditating on the Kuan Yin under a large white tent. The hall was filled with about 200 dignified Cao Dai saints dressed in white and sitting in deep meditation. At the front was a small TV playing Supreme Master television. Some Indian and Malay neighbors with their children were watching attentively. When I politely asked them not to disturb the meditation, they quickly disappeared. At the time, I did not understand the meaning of this scene. The next morning, my initiated family received a call to visit my grandmother for the last time. I prayed to the United Trinity, utmost powerful and almighty God, for a smooth procession, for kind words toward everyone, and for my grandmother to follow Master to the highest possible heaven. While speaking with my non-vegan uncles, I heard Inner Master say, "Now, hoping to play Supreme Master television at the funeral, I prayed for guidance in seeking permission. To my surprise, all my uncles immediately agreed. They also accepted serving and having vegan meals throughout the four-day event. In the past, I sometimes felt uneasy attending places filled with invisible beings. This time, however, with God's grace and Master's protection, I felt completely fearless. We played Supreme Master TV programs and used the most powerful daily prayer players and Supreme Master TV Max mini players. Many initiates came to offer support, condolences, and to meditate together. Their presence deeply touched my family, especially my mother. On the final day, during a brief meditation, I saw countless souls turning golden and leaving the building like a flowing river. Later, as my grandmother's body was being escorted from the venue, the same Khao Dai Saint scene from my inner vision appeared unexpectedly on the TV screen. It brought great comfort physically, mentally, and spiritually. Elegant statues and images of Earth Star Bodhisattva, Amitabha Buddha, Kuan Yin Bodhisattva, and Dashi Zhi Pusa, Mahastama Prabda, were at every prayer location too, and reminded me constantly of Master and the wonderful Supreme Master TV shows made on them. Thank you, most loving Master, for a heartwarming, peaceful, and light-filled event. May Master's vision for world vegan, world peace, and world liberation be realized as soon as possible. Love you always. Disciple from Singapore.
6: Gentle God's Disciple, we thank you for relating this series of blessed events that transpired as your grandmother peacefully passed on from this room. 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Our condolences on your grandmother's passing, your diligent Kuan Yin practice and caring respect for your family members brought divine grace, enabling your grandmother to pass with ease. When animal people meet is served at a funeral.

0: 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Ezekiel 4, verse 14, Holy Bible, Christianity.
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4: We sincerely thank all the reporters, journalists, photographers, camera persons, individuals, groups, companies, everywhere in the world for all your involved contributions of news that inform and bring hope to the people from both human and animal kingdoms, as well as countless other beings, thus uplifting the atmosphere of our planet. May heaven bless your noble endeavors and protect you always, especially while on challenging duty.
5: Daily News Stream, August 29th, 2026.
6: Armenian Prime Minister Nikol Pashinyan says Armenia plans to formally apply for European Union membership in the near future.
7: From the ever-worsening brutal abuse of the Rohingya population to the devastating impact of illicit economies, notably illegal mining for rare earths.
5: The United Nations, or UN, says human rights conditions in Myanmar have fallen to a new low, with both the military and the Arakan army accused of widespread abuses against Rohingya communities, including killings, torture, forced labor, arbitrary detention, and displacement. The UN says 3.6 million people are internally displaced, and 12.4 million face acute hunger, while illegal rare earth mining is expanding and helping finance the conflict economy. The report also warns that toxic pollution from mining is damaging farmland and waterways in Myanmar and reaching rivers flowing into Thailand.
6: A Russian drone attack on Kherson, Ukraine, or Urain on August 23rd sparked a fire at a Red Cross warehouse, destroying or damaging nearly $626,000 worth of humanitarian aid. The supplies included medical materials, blankets, hygiene kits, equipment for water and electricity, and materials to protect buildings damaged by attacks ahead of autumn and winter. No Red Cross employees or volunteers were injured.
8: Canada will impose counter tariffs.
5: Canada announced retaliatory tariffs on U.S. imports after the President Trump administration imposed 50% tariffs on Canadian imports following the collapse of trade talks. Canada's new tariffs, taking effect September 8th, will range from 15% to 50% and cover more than 700 products, including steel, aluminum, appliances, furniture, and clothing. Canadian officials say the measures are intended to protect domestic industries and reduce reliance on U.S. imports as the trade dispute escalates.
6: U.S. officials say the U.S. is not expected to launch further strikes against Iran for now, unless Iran attacks first. Secretary of State Marco Rubio has reportedly told foreign counterparts that this position will remain in place for the time being.
5: U.S. President Donald Trump says the U.S. Navy has

0: cleared all mines from international waters in the Strait of Hormuz. He warned that any Iranian ship or boat laying new mines would be immediately and systematically destroyed, and said the U.S. Space Force is monitoring the strait. President Trump added that the U.S. is maintaining a zero-tolerance policy on any new mine placement. Iran and Oman are discussing a temporary shipping corridor through the Strait of Hormuz. The two countries said on August 25th that they discussed jointly managing the corridor and clearing mines from the waterway. The talks come as the U.S. increases economic pressure on Iran, while also beginning to return some personnel to diplomatic missions in the Middle East.
1: Pakistan says it made significant progress in talks with Iran on ending the U.S.-Iran conflict and preventing further escalation. Pakistani and Iranian officials discussed reopening the Strait of Hormuz and reaching a negotiated settlement.
0: A 45-meter anti-drone net was installed near Berlin's Brandenburg Gate, Germany, on August 24th to mark Ukraine or Ukraine's Independence Day and show how protective nets have become part of daily life in frontline Ukrainian or Ukrainian communities. Organized by Ukrainian or Ukrainian civil society group Vice, the installation highlighted the threat Russian drones pose to civilians and was accompanied by an exhibition about alleged deliberate drone attacks on ordinary people. Organizers said the display was meant to emphasize the need for stronger air defenses and other technologies to stop aerial attacks before they reach civilians.

0: American country music icon Dolly Parton has died at age 80 after a brief battle with cancer, her publicist said on August 25th. The singer, songwriter, actor, and philanthropist sold more than 100 million records worldwide and was known for classics including Jolene, Coat of Many Colors, and I Will Always Love You. Ms. Parton also built a major philanthropic legacy through efforts such as her Imagination Library, which provides free books to children.
1: Belgium reports 306 salmonella cases linked to contaminated chicken person eggs from an egg producer's facility in Geel. Authorities closed the entire facility and recalled eggs across 8 European countries after detecting contamination in a second shed.
0: Austrian researchers develop artificial intelligence-based tissue clocks that estimate the biological age of human organs from tissue images and blood samples. Analyzing more than 25,000 samples, the technology shows organs age at different rates and identifies patterns linked to diseases, including Alzheimer's, diabetes, and stroke.
1: Tacloban City, the Philippines, raises a dengue alert after cases climbed 45% with 272 infections reported, compared with 187 during the same period last year, officials intensify surveillance and mosquito control measures while urging residents to eliminate stagnant water, use repellent, and seek prompt care for severe symptoms.
0: Forest and peatland fires spread across Kalimantan and Sumatra, Indonesia, as forestry ministry data records nearly 94,000 hectares burned nationwide in July alone. West Kalimantan reports about 5,000 weekly emergency room visits for respiratory symptoms since July, 10 times the earlier rate. Haze reaches Malaysia and Brunei, and Singapore monitors air quality closely. Indonesian President Prabowo Subianto orders the revocation of business permits for companies suspected of ordering land burning to create plantations, while police arrest 72 people believed to be involved. About 3,000 people gather in Palembang, South Sumatra to pray for rain.
1: At least 35,000 more people die across Europe than expected during this summer's four record heat waves, based on figures from barely half the continent so far. Germany, France, and Spain alone exceed 25,000. Experts say the toll will rise once August totals are consolidated.
0: Drought and five heat episodes since May cut expected French potato yields to 37.4 tons per hectare, which France's National Union of Potato Producers calls the lowest in over 30 years. With planted area already down 10% compared to 2025, the union projects production falling 23% year-on-year and losses of at least 400 million euros.
1: The HCMCT, Ao Lạc or Vietnam Vegetarian Food Festival 2026 is running from August 24th to 30th at Bình Phú Park, featuring vegetarian cooking competitions, demonstrations, cultural performances, and environmental activities. Events include competitions for vegetarian pho, type of soup, noodles, and bánh xèo pancake, along with a free 500-meal vegetarian feast on August 29th for the disadvantaged, and green living workshops. Organizers say the festival aims to promote vegetarian Vietnamese cuisine while encouraging healthier, more sustainable lifestyles.
2: Hey, oh, banana.
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1: Trubar Kids launches a new Minions characters from animated film themed vegan chocolate banana bread flavored protein bar aimed at children in the U.S.
4: Motherboard is officially here.
0: Vegan deli Motherboard Meats opens inside Green, a vegan vegetarian restaurant in Tempe, Arizona, U.S., serving handcrafted high-protein vegan deli meats and classic Italian subs made entirely in-house.
1: Emergency services rescue a young hiker trapped on a dangerous 20-meter cliff in El Campello, Spain. A specialist team and helicopter reach him by air, secure him with ropes, and lift him to safety within 36 minutes. The unharmed hiker receives medical clearance immediately.
0: Firefighters in Cambridgeshire, England, UK, rescue Purdy, a 15-week-old kitten trapped in a 2.4-meter-deep, 15-centimeter-wide gap between two buildings. She had further opened a kitchen window and fell through. Lowered with ropes and treats, a firefighter carefully retrieves the kitten, safely reuniting her with her grateful caregivers, unharmed.
1: The Lake Charles City Council in Louisiana, U.S., honors Ladder 6 firefighters for rescuing a woman trapped in a July 28th house fire. Fire Chief Dalton Carter says crews overcome heavy fire, fencing, and other obstacles to reach her through a bedroom window, crediting coordinated efforts among responding firefighters.
0: Enlightening quote of the day: if the Crusades brought a new age, then truly the era of Maitreya is a thousandfold more significant. The venerated enlightened master of the Great White Brotherhood, Master Morya, vegetarian. In this multi-part series on Reverend Bill MacDonald, Vegetarian's Near-Death Experiences, American Vietnam War veteran, author, and interfaith minister, Bill shares three separate near-death experiences spanning 50 years, from a childhood illness that gave him a vision of the next 50 years of his life, to a fall from a cliff in India, where a divine cobra brought him back to life, to open-heart surgery where he found himself before his guru and had to choose between eternal peace and returning to a life of purpose. Bill was born in San Francisco, United States, and grew up in a city to the south called Sunnyvale, in a household split between two extremes, an alcoholic, gun-carrying stepfather suffering from undiagnosed post-traumatic stress disorder from World War II, and a mother who was a fortune teller who taught him about yoga and gurus. From a young age, Bill had visions of disasters and out-of-body experiences, though he learned quickly that adults did not want to hear about them. At age 8, he became critically ill with kidney and lung disease and was admitted to San Jose County Hospital in isolation, where doctors told his parents he might not survive.
3: They did a couple procedures on me and they left me alone in this room, dark room. And I'm laying down, and all of a sudden, it's like there's no air in my lungs. It's just, and I'm light. I feel like I'm floating. I look around. And underneath me is the body that looks like me. In other words, that's my physical self. I recognized, but I knew in my mind, that's not me. Because there I was sitting up. The body wasn't breathing, had eyes closed. The body looked lifeless, and it didn't bother me. There I was in this room just moments before feeling unloved, alone, abandoned. Then all of a sudden, the universe. It's giving me a hug, and I'm feeling the embrace of the Divine Mother. It was just a beautiful experience. And the darkness of the room just starts fading away. It's lighting up all around me. And in that brightness, I know there's other beings, for lack of a better word. Call them angels, guides, ascended masters, whatever name you want to give them. There was consciousness around me. And intuitively, I knew something was taking place with me. There was an exchange of energy. I was getting recharged in a different way. Not physical so much, but spiritual energy. Like a solar panel. I was a solar panel absorbing all the sun. It was just, whew. And then all of a sudden, this vision starts unfolding, this panorama of the next 50 years of my life, including the John F. Kennedy assassination, including my wife who I met and my children, and jobs I'd have, the Vietnam War, which I didn't realize was a Vietnam War, just a war with helicopters in it. I saw all these things for about 50 years of my life transpiring.
0: Bill says the experience changed how he lived from that point forward.
3: When I left the hospital, I became a vegetarian. I didn't drink, didn't smoke, didn't do drugs. I really took good care of myself all my life.
0: Bill recovered and grew up carrying the knowledge that he was destined to serve in O Lak or Vietnam. Years later, that childhood vision would return to him during a tense moment aboard a helicopter.
3: I was flying, had a new pilot. He saw these troops, what looked like troops marching on the ground. They had stuff on their shoulders, looked like weapons. And he asked me to open up my machine gun, M60 machine gun on these people. And I'm going, my intuition goes, no. Plus my vision when I was 8 years old, something didn't feel right. I've been in that seat before. I knew something was. This is one of those deja vu moments, like, okay, this is why you were born to be here for this time. You're not going to let this happen. So I refused to fire. The major, who was the pilot, goes, you fire, I'm giving you a direct order. If you don't, I'm going to have you court-martial. I go, do whatever you're going to do. So he swings the helicopter around the other side so the gunner on the other side could fire. Gave him a direct order, and that guy, believe it or not, goes, no, no, sir. I've been flying 6 months with Bill MacDonald, and if Bill says he feels something's not right, I've been with him long enough to know to trust him. He says, well, I'm charging both you guys with mutiny, because there's two or more soldiers disobeying a direct order is mutiny. That's life in jail or firing squad. That's a serious charge.
0: Join us tomorrow for part two of Reverend Bill McDonald, Vegetarian's Near-Death Experiences.
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5: Be sure to watch a new message from Supreme Master Ching Hai, vegan, on Fly In News.
6: So today we have the great honor and privilege to meet His Majesty the King Buddha Po from the plain of Wei Po, P-O. The land's name is Wei, W-E. For you, do you feel the heat from our planet at the moment? If you are inside your vehicle that you use for traveling here, you must have some air regulating equipment, like what we call here an air conditioner. It's a paradise where our people never experience pain, suffering, or discomfort of any kind due to weather, heat, cold, or disastrous events like an earthquake or stormy weather or thunder and heavy rain or flooding, overflowing the riverbank or the street like that. Oh yes, sir, we really wish this land would become like that. But it was like that. It was almost like that. Until the souls from higher dimension came down and began eating a substance that grew on earth.
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7: Glory to God, His Son, and Tim Kotu, the reunited three utmost powerful.

With profound, humble gratitude and love to all venerated enlightened masters, we bow to the Almighty in soulful gratefulness for gifting us with their holy blessed presence. 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

0: etc.
1: What is greater than great belongs to him. Nay, he conquers the wars which are greater than great, who knowing this meditates on the fivefold salmon, which is greater than great, as the pranas are senses. 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
0: There are many countries promoting peace and fostering amity among peoples and governments. Etc.

0: March 2023. During a second round of peace negotiations held in Mexico City, Mexico, the government of Colombia and its armed opposition group, National Liberation Army, take the first steps toward a lasting ceasefire.
1: By creating peace, we all can make a loving, serene, and prosperous world.
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2: Praise our Lords, God, Timbuktu and the Son of God have reunited. 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
9: 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The most powerful daily prayer can be viewed similarly, with even more Max screens surrounding it. 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
1: With profound, humble gratitude and love to all venerated enlightened masters, we bow to the Almighty in soulful gratefulness for gifting us with their holy blessed presence. 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
1: I have always been an animal lover and very passionate about rescuing and fostering, but till 2012, I was a meat eater. I used to eat chicken. 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You know, one of those baby chicks you often get to see in the market, colored in crazy bright colors, that this change began in my life. Sada, vegan.

0: the most powerful daily prayer for any time and before meditation, which is the order from God, and Supreme Master Ching Hai shares with us by His blessed grace.
1: We humbly worship, praise, thank, obey, and love God Almighty, the Most High, the Greatest, for world vegan, world peace, and our soul liberation. We thank, love, praise the only Son of God, who is the ultimate Master, for our salvation. We follow the teaching of all the saints and sages. We thank, love, and praise them who are the representatives of God for our spiritual elevation.

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We sincerely thank all the reporters, journalists, photographers, camera persons, individuals, groups, companies everywhere in the world for all your involved contributions of news that inform and bring hope to the people from both human and animal kingdoms, as well as countless other beings, thus uplifting the atmosphere of our planet. May heaven bless your noble endeavors and protect you always, especially while on challenging duty.

Join us for a moment to give thanks for our magnificent cosmos. With radiant stars in the night sky blessing our splendid little planet with their brilliance from afar. We are like a tiny speck encompassed by the creativeness of the universe, surrounded by billions of glorious galaxies, all interwoven together by the thread of universal love. May we always rejoice and be forever grateful for our place in the cosmos.

spotting a friend in San Radiant, Puerto Rico. 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That means, I'm so happy to see you, in Spanish, the most widely spoken language of this vibrant Caribbean archipelago. 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

a festive pot of vegan arroz con gandules, tender rice with Fijian peas, herbs, and savory seasonings brings comfort and joy to the table. 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

0: when a local helps you find your way to the iconic Cairo Opera House on Jezira Island in Wonderfield, Egypt, you express your gratitude by saying Shukran. That means thank you in Arabic, the official language of this fascinating nation. Alongside ancient marvels like the pyramids of Giza and the temples of Karnak, forward-looking Egypt is home to a growing technology sector centered in smart village outside Cairo. The nation also proudly hosts the region's oldest international film festival. I'm Hazim. In our sincere yearning for the highest truth, we may be fortunate enough to meet a living enlightened master. The big-hearted Egyptians are inspired by your faith in the spiritual upliftment of this messenger of God. May your pure-hearted gratitude be forever blessed in heaven's luminous care. Welcome to Noteworthy News, conscientious news for a greener world.
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0: February 2023. Following a diplomatic truce established in 2022, Spain and Morocco hold the first summit in 8 years to strengthen economic ties. By creating peace, we all can make a loving, serene, and prosperous world.
1: In today's news, Japan pledges funding to Kazakhstan to help address Caspian seawater decline. Extreme drought affects nearly half of Czech Republic's soil. Nigeria prepares comprehensive initiative to expand access to basic education. Syria receives funding for new climate adaptation development to enhance water security nationwide. U.S. grandfather recognized with Guinness World Record for lifetime blood donations. 2026 cruelty-free vegan footwear collection released across retail markets in India. And first municipal canine people water rescue team deployed to support beach safety in Spain. All this and more on Supreme Master Television, your constructive global TV channel.
2: Sorry, sensitive images, but in reality, it's absolutely heartbreaking.
3: Even if the Buddhas, the saints, and the sages came from a higher plane of spiritual existence, if they come down to this world for any reason, still, from this world, if they want to go back to their original abode, they must follow this kind of practice. Because if they are not connected with the universal power, with their own original self, then they could never be free from this dense and clutching world of the physical planet. We would really like to share some burden with you in helping the beings in this world. We brought our blessing to your people, and we brought a gift to them. Even the animal people can also benefit from this. Even the sinners can also be free, be blessed by this vow of our practice. Oh, thank you, sir. Thank you, sir. You are so kind, so kind, so generous. Please tell them what gift you have brought.
4: Please continue watching to find out more about why Master no longer uses the old method she previously employed to make peace. What King Clay's prayer is for humanity. Master's request to God Almighty regarding the saving of beings on our planet, etc. On Tuesday, August 11th, 2026, our most merciful Supreme Master Ching Hai, vegan, kindly took time to record a message for humanity regarding her in-depth conversation with His Majesty King Clay. In part two of this two-part fly-in news presentation of the message, we are privileged to hear about a variety of topics, including what would happen to Earth's environment if humans stopped producing killing energy, and Master's constant work to repair bridges of peace.
3: People in this world, in a substantially smaller number, have been lucky enough to have been taught by you to experience, to practice this inner heavenly light, inner heavenly sound method, because only this practice can connect you with the original power of the universe, with the Godhead's original force and energy, and bring you home safely, make you happy and blissful even in this life already. Even if the Buddhas, the saints, and the sages came from the higher plane of spiritual existence, if they come down to this world for any reason, mostly just because they want to help sentient beings who call on them for liberation from suffering and pain, even them, the highly attained Buddhas, saints, and sages, still, from this world, if they want to go back to their original abode, they must follow this kind of practice. Because if they are not connected with the universal power, with their own original self, then they could never be free from this dense and clutching world of the physical planet. They could never be free. They could never be liberated. They could never go back to where they came from if they do not rely on the practice of connecting with their heavenly light and heavenly sound. And even if they want to connect with their own spiritual power, they still need a living master's power to help them to do that. And you are, for the moment, the highest possible master who can help them to reconnect with their original self. Oh, Your Majesty, King of Flow, this is all the power of God and the grace of God. I'm extremely grateful, humbly thankful to God's almighty grace, blessing, protection, and all aspects of love, all aspects of help from His love. Anyone could have this kind of power if only they would come to a real master. The more powerful the master, the better, of course. Each master also reaches a certain level of spiritual attainment, and it depends also on their vow. They can bestow upon the chelas a different kind of blessing and upliftment. It's a pity that the human beings in this world are too busy to even think about going to find a master like that. But thank you, Your Majesty, for reminding them in this gentle and gracious way. Bless you, sir. May your holy speech awaken as many as possible the humans on this planet so that they will find the way to reach, know the guidance of a truly enlightened master to help them, to show them the way to go home, the true home. Any help from any Buddhas, any saints and sages is truly, truly appreciated. And we appreciate you that you came all this way to give us some precious advice. I'm sure some of the humans, if they hear your teaching, your advice like this, they would be somehow awakened. And then think about the ephemeral nature of this world and quickly, hurriedly find a guide to bring them back home. Thank you so much, sir. And we hope that people will listen to you carefully, respectfully, convincingly, so that they will go find the inner heavenly melody and light to reach home fast, away from any disturbance and suffering and pain. And we will have peace, at least in this world. I have tried many ways to bring peace, but it's just so slow, just almost like 1 inch at a time. And the thing is, two countries attain peace and other places, other countries begin another war again. It's just because, as told by the Trinity, that the old method to make peace had lost some 17% of its efficiency. So I've tried another method as well, but the result is so slow for my patience. Oh, with all the Buddhas coming into our world, up to now and more in the future, their blessing will help us to achieve peace more rapidly, because war affects everything on this planet because of the killing karma of the animal people that wreak war on this planet. And then the killing of the unborn and the born and the killing of each other. all kinds of murderous energy that they are pouring into this world makes this planet become like a half hell. So I just hope that we can do what's possible to erase all the bloody dirt of this planet and to help beings to be awakened and stop hurting each other. Then peace will come right away. And this world will be able to regain its strength. Water will flow plentifully again. Forests and fields will be lush again with all nourishment necessary for all beings. Right now, it is the opposite that we can see in this pitiful world, on this pitiful planet. I'm sorry that you have come here from far away, but we cannot offer a beautiful, graceful, peaceful, a beautiful, graceful, peaceful atmosphere in the

For more details and free downloads, please visit suprememastertv.com/NWN. 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

Good day, inquisitive viewers. It's Raphael, a vegan construction worker from the Rainbow Bearded Thornbill Kingdom. Building projects can be fun for all the family. Here is a tip for joining two boards of different widths at a perfect right angle without calculating any angles. First, place the two boards side by side with their inner edges touching and ends aligned. Make a loop in a piece of string and anchor the open ends at the bottom center where the boards meet. Pull the loop end of the string taut to match the width of the board and swing it to draw a curved arc across that board to the inside edge. Do this for both sides, adjusting the string length for the different width of the second board. Next, line up a ruler from where the arc mark meets the inside edge of one board to the outer bottom corner of the opposite board and draw a diagonal line. Repeat this on the other side to form two lines and cut your wood carefully along each one. When you bring the two cut edges together, they will fit perfectly with no gaps. Much love for being veg and going green to save the planet, for all humans and us all co-inhabitants. Thank you for watching, and now for the weather around the world.

0: Nigeria commits $552 million to improve learning opportunities for their children. Backed by the World Bank and the Global Partnership for Education, the initiative will work with public schools and non-formal learning centers, while also supporting teachers. The program is expected to reach approximately 29 million children and over 500,000 teachers. Its broader goals include strengthening basic education and helping expand opportunities for young people through improved learning. The initiative forms part of wider efforts to support Nigeria's human development and future growth, with education recognized as an important foundation for individuals and communities. Up to date, Nigeria is a laureate of Shining World Leadership Awards for Earth Protection, Good Governance, and Public Health Protection. Our appreciation, World Bank and Global Partnership for Education, for supporting this important investment in Nigeria's children and teachers. May every young Nigerian have the opportunity to learn, grow, and contribute their gifts to a brighter future in the Most High's compassion.
1: Hope is flowing for Syria's water future. In July 2026, the Green Climate Funds, or GCF's, board meeting in Tajikistan approved $27.7 million for Syria's very first national GCF project. The decision is aimed at tackling water scarcity in the hardest-hit Barada and Awad basins near Damascus. Led by the French humanitarian organization, Agency for Technical Cooperation and Development, or ACTED, alongside Syria's Ministry of Local Administration and Environment, the initiative will strengthen water governance, upgrade community infrastructure, and support climate-smart irrigation for farmers. It is set to directly benefit nearly 200,000 people and reach 1.5 million more, marking a hopeful new chapter of resilience, recovery, and international partnership for Syria. Our accolades, Green Climate Fund, ACTED, and Syrian Ministry of Local Administration and Environment for acting to mitigate water scarcity in Syria. May this project mark a turning point in Syria's journey toward water security and sustainable recovery in the Almighty's merciful upliftment.
0: Grandfather overcomes fear of needles to set blood donation world record. Dan Ryan from Malta, New York, USA, officially secured the Guinness World Record for the most whole blood donated by a male after contributing over 30 gallons or 135 liters through his life. The grandfather began his 46-year donation journey back in 1980 when his now late brother playfully dared him to overcome his fear of needles. Over the decades, Mr. Ryan showed incredible consistency, amassing 32 milestone pins from the American Red Cross and inspiring his 20-year-old granddaughter to become a donor herself. Mr. Ryan hopes to reach his ultimate goal of 40 gallons or 180 liters before his 80th birthday. Congratulations, Dan Ryan, on this historic and caring achievement. May your good health continue, and may we inspire each other to share the gift of life in the Supreme Divinity's everlasting love.
1: Vegan, because we choose to be noble.
0: Coming up, cruelty-free vegan footwear collection expands rapidly across retail markets in India. We would like to thank God for reminding us that there are better and higher plans for us, even when we fail at achieving our dreams. More inspiring news when we return. Please stay with us here on Supreme Master Television.

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1: Spanish Seaside Town introduces canine person beach rescue unit for summer patrols. In Torrox, Spain, a municipal canine person rescue unit has been deployed to patrol local beaches during the summer season to address drowning risks. Trained by lifeguard and instructor Miguel Sanchez, the four-legged team is made up of several dog persons, including two chocolate Labrador retrievers named Nancy and Brown, and a standard poodle named Nilo. These animal fellows will assist lifeguards by transporting safety equipment, towing small vessels, and pulling swimmers to the shore. Due to physical traits like webbed toes and strong tails, these particular dog individuals swim efficiently, allowing teams to reach and transport individuals faster than humans alone. This initiative is the first professional canine person water rescue program established by a local Spanish council. Bravo, Miguel Sanchez, Nancy, Brown, and Nilo, and Torrox officials for establishing a more effective water rescue team. May everyone be safe on your beaches in the divine protection.
0: Now, it's time for a refreshing joy shower with the joke of the day entitled Food for Thought.
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5: Now we have a heart tonight from a disciple in Singapore.
6: Dearest Master and Supreme Master TV Team Saints, I would like to share a recent story of how Master lovingly took care of us during a difficult time. Recently, my grandmother passed away peacefully in her sleep. One day before her passing, while sleep meditating, I had a vivid inner vision. I saw myself and a friend from the Supreme Master TV team meditating on the Kuan Yin under a large white tent. The hall was filled with about 200 dignified Cao Dai saints dressed in white and sitting in deep meditation. At the front was a small TV playing Supreme Master television. Some Indian and Malay neighbors with their children were watching attentively. When I politely asked them not to disturb the meditation, they quickly disappeared. At the time, I did not understand the meaning of this scene. The next morning, my initiated family received a call to visit my grandmother for the last time. I prayed to the United Trinity, utmost powerful and almighty God, for a smooth procession, for kind words toward everyone, and for my grandmother to follow Master to the highest possible heaven. While speaking with my non-vegan uncles, I heard Inner Master say, "Now, hoping to play Supreme Master television at the funeral, I prayed for guidance in seeking permission. To my surprise, all my uncles immediately agreed. They also accepted serving and having vegan meals throughout the four-day event. In the past, I sometimes felt uneasy attending places filled with invisible beings. This time, however, with God's grace and Master's protection, I felt completely fearless. We played Supreme Master TV programs and used the most powerful daily prayer players and Supreme Master TV Max mini players. Many initiates came to offer support, condolences, and to meditate together. Their presence deeply touched my family, especially my mother. On the final day, during a brief meditation, I saw countless souls turning golden and leaving the building like a flowing river. Later, as my grandmother's body was being escorted from the venue, the same Cao Dai saint scene from my inner vision appeared unexpectedly on the TV screen. It brought great comfort physically, mentally, and spiritually. Elegant statues and images of Earth's tall

0: Bodhisattva Amitabha Buddha, Kuan Yin Bodhisattva, and Dashi Zhi Bhusa, Mahastama Prabda, were at every prayer location too, and reminded me constantly of Master and the wonderful Supreme Master TV shows made on them. Thank you, most loving Master, for a heartwarming, peaceful, and light-filled event. May Master's vision for world vegan, world peace, and world liberation be realized as soon as possible. 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Disciple from Singapore.
1: Gentle God's Disciple, we thank you for relating this series of blessed events that transpired as your grandmother peacefully passed on from this room. 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Our condolences on your grandmother's passing, your diligent Kuan Yin practice and caring respect for your family members brought divine grace, enabling your grandmother to pass with ease. When animal people meet is served at a funeral, demonic forces are drawn to the gathering, negatively affecting your whole family and all involved with dark energy, delaying the ascending of the deceased to the heavenly realm. Your vegan offerings, prayers to the reunited three utmost powerful, and playing of Supreme Master TV were a true blessing for her. She thanks you. May you and your loved ones and prosperous Singapore always know harmony and contentment in compassionate living, sending you and your whole family my love. In God's grace.
2: 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Ezekiel 4, verse 14, Holy Bible, Christianity.
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4: We sincerely thank all the reporters, journalists, photographers, camera persons, individuals, groups, companies, everywhere in the world for all your involved contributions of news that inform and bring hope to the people from both human and animal kingdoms, as well as countless other beings, thus uplifting the atmosphere of our planet. May heaven bless your noble endeavors and protect you always, especially while on challenging duty.
5: Daily News Stream, August 29th, 2026.
6: Armenian Prime Minister Nikol Pashinyan says Armenia plans to formally apply for European Union membership in the near future.
7: From the ever-worsening brutal abuse of the Rohingya population to the devastating impact of illicit economies, notably illegal mining for rare earths.
5: The United Nations, or UN, says human rights conditions in Myanmar have fallen to a new low, with both the military and the Arakan army accused of widespread abuses against Rohingya communities, including killings, torture, forced labor, arbitrary detention, and displacement. The UN says 3.6 million people are internally displaced and 12.4 million face acute hunger, while illegal rare earth mining is expanding and helping finance the conflict economy. The report also warns that toxic pollution from mining is damaging farmland and waterways in Myanmar and reaching rivers flowing into Thailand.
6: A Russian drone attack on Kherson, Ukraine, or Urain on August 23rd sparked a fire at a Red Cross warehouse, destroying or damaging nearly $626,000 worth of humanitarian aid. The supplies included medical materials, blankets, hygiene kits, equipment for water and electricity, and materials to protect buildings damaged by attacks ahead of autumn and winter. No Red Cross employees or volunteers were injured.
8: Canada will impose counter tariffs.
5: Canada announced retaliatory tariffs on U.S. imports after the President Trump administration imposed 50% tariffs on Canadian imports following the collapse of trade talks. Canada's new tariffs, taking effect September 8th, will range from 15% to 50% and cover more than 700 products, including steel, aluminum, appliances, furniture, and clothing. Canadian officials say the measures are intended to protect domestic industries and reduce reliance on U.S. imports as the trade dispute escalates.
6: U.S. officials say the U.S. is not expected to launch further strikes against Iran for now, unless Iran attacks first. Secretary of State Marco Rubio has reportedly told foreign counterparts that this position will remain in place for the time being.
5: U.S. President Donald Trump says the U.S. Navy has cleared all mines from international waters in the Strait of Hormuz. He warned that any Iranian ship or boat laying new mines would be immediately and systematically destroyed and said the U.S. Space Force is monitoring the strait. President Trump added that the U.S. is maintaining a zero-tolerance policy on any new mine placement. Iran and Oman are discussing a temporary shipping corridor through the Strait of Hormuz. The two countries said on August 25th that they discussed jointly managing the corridor and clearing mines from the waterway. The talks come as the U.S. increases economic pressure on Iran, while also beginning to return some personnel to diplomatic missions in the Middle East.
6: Pakistan says it made significant progress in talks with Iran on ending the U.S.-Iran conflict and preventing further escalation. Pakistani and Iranian officials discussed reopening the Strait of Hormuz and reaching a negotiated settlement.
5: A 45-meter anti-drone net was installed near Berlin's Brandenburg Gate, Germany, on August 24th to mark Ukraine or Ukraine's Independence Day and show how protective nets have become part of daily life in frontline Ukrainian or Ukrainian communities. Organized by Ukrainian or Ukrainian civil society group Vice, the installation highlighted the threat Russian drones pose to civilians and was accompanied by an exhibition about alleged deliberate drone attacks on ordinary people. Organizers said the display was meant to emphasize the need for stronger air defenses and other technologies to stop aerial attacks before they reach civilians.

0: American country music icon Dolly Parton has died at age 80 after a brief battle with cancer, her publicist said on August 25th. The singer, songwriter, actor, and philanthropist sold more than 100 million records worldwide and was known for classics including Jolene, Coat of Many Colors, and I Will Always Love You. Ms. Parton also built a major philanthropic legacy through efforts such as her Imagination Library, which provides free books to children.
1: Belgium reports 306 salmonella cases linked to contaminated chicken person eggs from an egg producer's facility in Geel. Authorities closed the entire facility and recalled eggs across 8 European countries after detecting contamination in a second shed.
0: Austrian researchers develop artificial intelligence-based tissue clocks that estimate the biological age of human organs from tissue images and blood samples. Analyzing more than 25,000 samples, the technology shows organs age at different rates and identifies patterns linked to diseases, including Alzheimer's, diabetes, and stroke.
1: Tacloban City, the Philippines, raises a dengue alert after cases climbed 45% with 272 infections reported, compared with 187 during the same period last year, officials intensify surveillance and mosquito control measures while urging residents to eliminate stagnant water, use repellent, and seek prompt care for severe symptoms.
0: Forest and peatland fires spread across Kalimantan and Sumatra, Indonesia, as Forestry Ministry data records nearly 94,000 hectares burned nationwide in July alone. West Kalimantan reports about 5,000 weekly emergency room visits for respiratory symptoms since July, 10 times the earlier rate. Haze reaches Malaysia and Brunei, and Singapore monitors air quality closely. Indonesian President Prabowo Subianto orders the revocation of business permits for companies suspected of ordering land burning to create plantations, while police arrest 72 people believed to be involved. About 3,000 people gather in Palembang, South Sumatra to pray for rain.
1: At least 35,000 more people die across Europe than expected during this summer's four record heat waves, based on figures from barely half the continent so far. Germany, France, and Spain alone exceed 25,000. Experts say the toll will rise once August totals are consolidated.
0: Drought and five heat episodes since May cut expected French potato yields to 37.4 tons per hectare, which France's National Union of Potato Producers calls the lowest in over 30 years. With planted area already down 10% compared to 2025, the union projects production falling 23% year-on-year and losses of at least 400 million euros.
1: The HCMCT, Ao Lạc or Vietnam Vegetarian Food Festival 2026 is running from August 24th to 30th at Binh Phu Park, featuring vegetarian cooking competitions, demonstrations, cultural performances, and environmental activities. Events include competitions for vegetarian pho type of soup, noodles, and bán xiao pancake, along with a free 500-meal vegetarian feast on August 29th for the disadvantaged and green living workshops. Organizers say the festival aims to promote vegetarian Vietnamese cuisine while encouraging healthier, more sustainable lifestyles.
2: Hey, oh, banana.
3: Huh?
2: Ba.
1: Trubar Kids launches a new Minions characters from animated film themed vegan chocolate banana bread flavored protein bar aimed at children in the U.S.
4: Motherboard is officially here.
0: Vegan deli Motherboard Meats opens inside Green, a vegan vegetarian restaurant in Tempe, Arizona, U.S., serving handcrafted high-protein vegan deli meats and classic Italian subs made entirely in-house.
1: Emergency services rescue a young hiker trapped on a dangerous 20-meter cliff in El Campello, Spain. A specialist team and helicopter reach him by air, secure him with ropes, and lift him to safety within 36 minutes. The unharmed hiker receives medical clearance immediately.
0: Firefighters in Cambridgeshire, England, UK rescue Purdy, a 15-week-old kitten trapped in a 2.4 meter deep, 15 centimeter wide gap between two buildings. She had further opened a kitchen window and fell through. Lowered with ropes and treats, a firefighter carefully retrieves the kitten, safely reuniting her with her grateful caregivers, unharmed.
1: The Lake Charles City Council in Louisiana, U.S. honors Ladder 6 firefighters for rescuing a woman trapped in a July 28th house fire. Fire Chief Delton Carter says crews overcome heavy fire, fencing, and other obstacles to reach her through a bedroom window, crediting coordinated efforts among responding firefighters.
0: Enlightening quote of the day: if the Crusades brought a new age, then truly the era of Maitreya is a thousandfold more significant. The venerated enlightened master of the Great White Brotherhood, Master Morya, vegetarian. In this multi-part series on Reverend Bill McDonald, vegetarian's near-death experiences, American Vietnam War veteran, author, and interfaith minister, Bill shares three separate near-death experiences spanning 50 years, from a childhood illness that gave him a vision of the next 50 years of his life, to a fall from a cliff in India, where a divine cobra brought him back to life, to open-heart surgery where he found himself before his guru and had to choose between eternal peace and returning to a life of purpose. Bill was born in San Francisco, United States, and grew up in a city to the south called Sunnyvale, in a household split between two extremes, an alcoholic, gun-carrying stepfather suffering from undiagnosed post-traumatic stress disorder from World War II, and a mother who was a fortune teller who taught him about yoga and gurus. From a young age, Bill had visions of disasters and out-of-body experiences, though he learned quickly that adults did not want to hear about them. At age 8, he became critically ill with kidney and lung disease and was admitted to San Jose County Hospital in isolation, where doctors told his parents he might not survive.
3: They did a couple procedures on me and they left me alone in this room, dark room. And I'm laying down and all of a sudden, it's like there's no air in my lungs. It's just, and I'm light. I feel like I'm floating. I look around. And underneath me is the body that looks like me. In other words, that's my physical self. I recognized, but I knew in my mind, that's not me. Because there I was sitting up. The body wasn't breathing, had eyes closed. The body looked lifeless, and it didn't bother me. There I was in this room just moments before feeling unloved, alone, abandoned. Then all of a sudden, the universe. It's giving me a hug, and I'm feeling the embrace of the Divine Mother. It was just a beautiful experience. And the darkness of the room just starts fading away. It's lighting up all around me. And in that brightness, I know there's other beings, for lack of a better word. Call them angels, guides, ascended masters, whatever name you want to give them. There was consciousness around me. And intuitively, I knew something was taking place with me. There was an exchange of energy. I was getting recharged in a different way. Not physical so much, but spiritual energy. Like a solar panel, as a solar panel absorbing all the sun. It was just, whew. And then all of a sudden, this vision starts unfolding, this panorama of the next 50 years of my life, including the John F. Kennedy assassination, including my wife who I met and my children, and jobs I'd have, the Vietnam War, which I didn't realize was a Vietnam War, just a war with helicopters in it. I saw all these things for about 50 years of my life transpiring.
0: Bill says the experience changed how he lived from that point forward.
3: When I left the hospital, I became a vegetarian. I didn't drink, didn't smoke, didn't do drugs. I really took good care of myself all my life.
0: Bill recovered and grew up carrying the knowledge that he was destined to serve in Olak or Vietnam. Years later, that childhood vision would return to him during a tense moment aboard a helicopter.
3: I was flying, had a new pilot. He saw these troops, what looked like troops marching on the ground. They had stuff on their shoulders, looked like weapons. And he asked me to open up my machine gun, M60 machine gun on these people. And I'm going, my intuition goes, no. Plus my vision when I was 8 years old, something didn't feel right. I've been in that seat before. I knew something was. This is one of those deja vu moments, like, okay, this is why you were born to be here for this time. You're not going to let this happen. So I refused to fire. The major, who was the pilot, goes, you fire, I'm giving you a direct order. If you don't, I'm going to have you court-martial. I go, do whatever you're going to do. So he swings the helicopter around the other side so the gunner on the other side could fire. Gave him a direct order, and that guy, believe it or not, goes, no, sir. I've been flying 6 months with Bill McDonald, and if Bill says he feels something's not right, I've been with him long enough to know to trust him. He says, well, I'm charging both you guys with mutiny, because there's two or more soldiers disobeying a direct order is mutiny. That's life in jail or firing squad. That's a serious charge.
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5: Glory to God, His Son, and Timco 2, the reunited three, utmost powerful.
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7: The Milwaukee Art Museum has a striking movable sunscreen shaped like the wings of a bird person. It's called the Burke Breeze Soleil. Instead of using a fixed shade, the museum uses 72 steel fins that open and close above its glass-covered hall, shading the art and visitors from excessive sunlight. Architectural Wonders, inspired by nature and animal people, part 2 of 2. Please continue watching to find out more.
8: All of us have been given this wonderful gift of a physical body that does not require any animals to be imprisoned or abused in order to get all the nutrients we need to thrive and celebrate our lives on this beautiful earth. Dr. Will Tuttle, PhD, vegan.

0: As you begin a trip through the autonomous province of Vojvodina, you may hear the warm phrase, Sretan put. It means, have a good journey, in Serbian, one of this diverse autonomous region's official languages. My name is Miroslav. In Vojvodina, daily life is shaped by many traditions that live side by side, creating a cheerful sense of connection and shared belonging. The kind people of Vojvodina cherish goodwill, togetherness, and the joy of wishing others well. May God illuminate your mind with wisdom and kindness and bring peace to your soul.
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1: 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The most powerful daily prayer can be viewed similarly, with even more Max screens surrounding it. 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
0: Bright young explorers, welcome to Architectural Wonders, inspired by nature and animal people, part 2 of 2. In part 1, we met some of nature's builders and saw how humans can learn from the structures they create. Today, we'll look at nature in another way, how the special features of living beings can guide the design of buildings and materials. So come along, explorers! Let's see how building designers can learn from nature itself. Let's begin under the sea with a quiet teacher, the Venus's flower basket citizen, a deep sea sponge person. Its glassy skeleton features a beautiful crisscross pattern that helps it stay strong in moving ocean water. These crossing lines help distribute force throughout the structure so pressure doesn't concentrate in just one place. How can a tiny sea sponge in a visual lead us to the design of a skyscraper? Architects and engineers don't need to copy the sponge exactly. Instead, they can study how its crisscross pattern creates strength. In London, United Kingdom, that idea appears in a rounded skyscraper with a funny nickname, the Gherkin. On the outside, diagonal lines wrap around the curved tower in a diamond-like pattern, forming a strong outer lattice rather than a plain, flat wall. This shape gives the building several advantages. The outer frame helps the tower share the push and pull from weight and wind, while the inside can feel more open. The rounded form also helps wind flow around the tower rather than pushing hard against flat walls, thus making the area around the building more comfortable. Inside, natural light and fresh air can flow through the structure, as if the tower were taking a gentle breath. From the deep sea to the city skyline, what a unique journey for one simple pattern. Next, let's leave the deep sea and flow to a flower that often grows from quiet water, the lotus. When a lotus opens, its petals spread outward toward the sky, while the center stays calm and sheltered. Its shape feels balanced, peaceful, and full of light. In New Delhi, India, this flower became the inspiration for the Lotus Temple. Its design uses 27 marble-clad petals, arranged in groups of three to form nine sides. The temple doesn't copy every part of a real lotus. Instead, it turns the feeling and form of a lotus into architecture. Petal-like layers, a bright central hall, and reflecting pools that make the building seem to float on water. This design is both memorable and practical. The petal-like layers help daylight filter into the central hall, while openings below and above let air move through the building. The pools around the temple also help cool the surroundings, which is helpful in Delhi's heat. The temple does more than look like a flower. It invites light, fresh air, water, and a gentle feeling of calm.
3: Peace is happening around our world.
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3: There are many countries promoting peace and fostering amity among peoples and governments. Etc.

February 2023. Continuing to move forward with normalizing relations, leaders of Colombia and Venezuela signed an agreement to increase trade between their countries. By creating peace, we all can make a loving, serene, and prosperous world.

0: Now, let's look up to the sky. Bird person wings open, fold, shade, balance, and respond to wind. A wing can spread out when it's time to fly and tuck in when it's time to rest. That moving, responsive quality inspired a playful building in Milwaukee, United States. The Milwaukee Art Museum has a striking movable sunscreen shaped like the wings of a bird person. It's called the Bird Breathe Soleil. Instead of using a fixed shade, the museum uses 72 steel fins that open and close above its glass-covered hall, shading the art and visitors from excessive sunlight. Its full wingspan is about as wide as a Boeing 747-400 airplane. Yet it moves so smoothly that the whole building seems alive. And if the wind blows too hard, sensors tell the wings to fold down and rest, just like a bird person folding in their wings until the breeze is calm. This makes the building more than a pretty shape. It gives shade when needed and protects itself when the weather changes.
1: Vegan side effect. Never felt so clean.
0: Precious viewers, let's pause briefly to look for the wonderful things nature is building all around us. We'll be right back. Please stay tuned to Supreme Master Television.
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3: So today we have the great honor and privilege to meet His Majesty the King Buddha Po from the plain of Wei Po, P-O. The land's name is Wei, W-E. For you, do you feel the heat from our planet at the moment? If you are inside your vehicle that you use for traveling here, you must have some air regulating equipment, like what we call here an air conditioner. It's a paradise. Well, people never experience pain, suffering, or discomfort of any kind due to weather, heat, cold, or disastrous events like an earthquake or stormy weather or thunder and heavy rain or flooding, overflowing the riverbank or the street like that. Oh yes, sir, we really wish this land would become like that. But it was like that. It was almost like that. Until the souls from higher dimension came down and began eating a substance that grew on earth.
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0: The most powerful daily prayer for any time and before meditation, which is the order from God, and Supreme Master Ching Hai shares with us by His blessed grace.
1: We humbly worship, praise, thank, obey, and love God Almighty, the Most High, the Greatest, for world vegan, world peace, and our soul liberation. We thank, love, praise the only Son of God, who is the ultimate Master, for our salvation. We follow the teaching of all the saints and sages. We thank, love, and praise them who are the representatives of God for our spiritual elevation.

0: Clever explorers, welcome back to our show, Architectural Wonders, inspired by nature and animal people, part 2 of 2. Before the break, we saw how living forms can inspire strength, light, air, and movement. Now let's look even more closely, because some buildings learn not only from visible forms, but also from the hidden ways living beings work. Let's begin with tiny green forms of life, microalgae. Microalgae are microscopic organisms that grow in water when they receive sunlight, carbon dioxide, and nutrients. As they grow, they form biomass, a useful plant-like material. In the right building system, sunlight can also warm the surrounding water, so both heat and biomass can be collected. In Hamburg, Germany, this idea was realized in an apartment building called the Biointelligent Quotient House, or BIQ House. Its solar leaf facade uses glass panels filled with water, in which microalgae grow. These panels sit outside the building like a second skin. When the sun shines brightly, 3 helpful things happen at once. The panels shade the rooms behind them, the water in the panels absorb heat, and the microalgae grow into biomass that can later be harvested. So the solar leaf facade does more than block sunlight. It captures sunlight's value, helping the building use natural energy in a clever new way. Our next wonder might be the most surprising of all, a building material that heals itself. In nature, minor damage can sometimes be repaired before it spreads. Skin can close after a scrape. Trees can seal injured areas, and some microorganisms can produce mineral-like materials under the right conditions. This led researchers to an amazing question. Could concrete also seal tiny cracks before they become serious? Esteemed Dutch microbiologist Dr. Henk Jonkers helped develop self-healing bioconcrete. Ordinary concrete is strong, but tiny cracks can become a problem over time, especially when rain and air enter and weaken the material inside. In bioconcrete, tiny, helpful bacteria are embedded in the concrete with the nutrients they need, waiting quietly until a crack opens. When moisture reaches a crack, the bacteria wake up and begin producing limestone. This mineral material fills the gap, helping the concrete seal itself rather than leaving the crack open. This can help structures last longer and reduce the need for repairs. And this isn't just a lab idea. It has already been tested in the Veffekoen Tunnel in Rijn, the Netherlands, where a wall made of self-healing concrete was installed to help seal cracks and limit water leakage. That's nature's gentle wisdom at work, quietly helping people one tiny crack at a time. After seeing so many modern examples, we might think learning from nature is a new idea. But more than 100 years ago, an architect in Spain was already closely studying the natural world. For our final stop, let's travel to the Sagrada Familia in Barcelona, Spain. Its architect, Antoni Gaudí, vegetarian, loved to study nature, and trees inspired one of his most imaginative ideas. A tree is strong, but is not shaped like a heavy stone block. A trunk rises from the ground, then its branches spread upward and outward, helping carry weight while leaving space for air and light. Step inside the Sagrada Familia, and that idea becomes easy to see in practice. Towering stone columns rise from the floor like tree trunks, then branch toward the ceiling like limbs reaching for light. These tree-like columns help distribute the weight above, much like a tree supports its branches. They also open the space, allowing the ceiling to soar and soft light to filter down like sunshine through leaves. By studying how trees are both strong and balanced, Gaudí created a basilica interior that feels like a peaceful forest made of stone. So, what did our journey show us? Living beings can teach designers how to make buildings stronger, brighter, more responsive, better at harnessing natural energy, and even able to repair tiny cracks. Each idea featured in the show began with a careful look at the natural world, and each one shares three helpful qualities. It works well, it's kind to our planet, and it brings a fresh way of thinking. Every year, architects, engineers, and scientists discover new ideas in nature. Maybe one day, some of you watching will design buildings that draw lessons from living beings, helping people live well while staying in harmony with the world around us. When we notice nature's blueprints with gentle hearts, we can build with greater kindness, creativity, and care.
1: Vegan. Be a real government and help your people to be vegan.
2: Praise our Lords, God, Tim Kotu, and the Son of God have reunited. 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
12: With profound, humble gratitude and love to all venerated enlightened masters, we bow to the Almighty in soulful gratefulness for gifting us with their holy blessed presence. 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

0: 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，also I told them that I'm not wearing Buddhist dress. Yeah, if they don't have enough faith, if they see me like this, they run away. Understand? The Buddhists, if they see me dressed like this, they will run away. So why accuse me of stealing the Buddhist disciples? I'm not even looking like a Buddhist, right?我看起来不像佛教嘛，我像你们一般呢，是不是？好，那谁知道就来，不知道不来了。嗯，不能说我就做佛教的弟子。嗯，我以前呢比较单纯的心呢，穿佛教的衣服，因为我就是佛教嘛，从佛教长大嘛，天主教也是我的。不过我不能同时穿牧师和那个和尚衣服在一起呢，穿一个就好了。结果我觉得这个是太窄了。我们不应该宣扬或是偏向一个宗教，我们应该修中道嘛。道是在我们那边，不是在我们衣服啊。啊，干嘛弄这么特别、啊？去哪里人家就拜师父啊，师父啊，哈，听懂吗？我还没有收他，他已经叫我师父了，干嘛？好麻烦啊，供养我很多东西，我就不能拿。因为我们这个不能拿人供养，我们修行是要照顾自己。不能受人供养啊！我穿那个衣服和佛教的和尚，他们都供养我，麻烦拒绝的话，他们会伤心啊。受的话，你们就说师父叫我们不能受供养，你怎么受供养？哎，这种麻烦，我穿这样跟你们一样就好了。嗯，你们喜欢就好，不喜欢就算了，算我们没缘。So I said, before I wore Buddhist clothes, so people could say that I tried to attract the Buddhist people, but now I don't.I feel just to wear one kind of clothes is too narrow. It's difficult for me to express the liberation from all religions inside my heart. And people just come and bow to me all the time. Oh, Fa Shi, Fa Shi, Master. And I have not even accepted him as disciple. So I just thought, also people would respect me. When I wear this and accept the disciples, nobody else respects me. And I'm a little bit free, yeah?And people don't see me as a Buddhist, but they see me as just a universal representative of God, of goodness, of beauty, of truth. That's the best, yeah? So I wear this. If you like it, it's fine. If you don't like it, it's fine. Okay, now, making so much trouble. Where is your father or mother?
1: The...
0: Huh?
1: In Jakarta.
0: Jakarta?
1: Yeah, he phoned me this morning. He said,Is that possible? If it's possible, he's going to see you.
0: Has he been vegan for a long time?
1: Yeah, quite some time.
0: How long?
1: Maybe 3-4 months.
0: 3-4 months. If he has been many years.
1: Many years.
0: You see, we make some exceptions.
1: Huh? Well, sometimes he has to take a vegetarian because it's sickness.
0: Oh, that's right. 4 months ago.Right?
1: Yeah.
0: Yeah, this is not yet enough. If he has been vegan for quite some years, then we make an exception for him.
2: I see. He has been reading your book and, you know, tape recorder, everything.
0: It's good.
2: And

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1: I have always been an animal lover and very passionate about rescuing and fostering, but till 2012, I was a meat eater. I used to eat chicken. It was only when I rescued a baby chick. You know, one of those baby chicks you often get to see in the market, colored in crazy bright colors, that this change began in my life. Sada, vegan.

0: the most powerful daily prayer for any time and before meditation, which is the order from God, and Supreme Master Qinghai shares with us by His blessed grace.
1: We humbly worship, praise, thank, obey, and love God Almighty, the Most High, the Greatest, for world vegan, world peace, and our soul liberation. We thank, love, praise the only Son of God, who is the ultimate Master, for our salvation. We follow the teaching of all the saints and sages. We thank, love, and praise them who are the representatives of God for our spiritual elevation.

0: Oh, glorious, the three reunited utmost powerful God, Timkotu and the Son of God. May all seekers now find their way and walk in your light.
1: God-seeking viewers, we thank you for your company for today's episode titled Living Life on the Middle Path, Part 2 of 10, on Between Master and Disciples. 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
7: 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We thank, love, praise the only Son of God, who is the ultimate Master for our salvation. We follow the teaching of all the saints and sages. We thank, love, and praise them, who are the representatives of God for our spiritual elevation.

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1: We humbly worship, praise, thank, obey, and love God Almighty, the Most High, the Greatest, for world vegan, world peace, and our soul liberation. We thank, love, praise the only Son of God, who is the ultimate Master, for our salvation. We follow the teaching of all the saints and sages. We thank, love, and praise them who are the representatives of God for our spiritual elevation.

we humbly worship, praise, thank, obey, and love God Almighty, the Most High, the Greatest, for world vegan, world peace, and our soul liberation. We thank, love, praise the only Son of God, who is the ultimate Master, for our salvation. We follow the teaching of all the saints and sages. We thank, love, and praise them who are the representatives of God for our spiritual elevation.

we humbly worship, praise, thank, obey, and love God Almighty, the Most High, the Greatest, for world vegan, world peace, and our soul liberation. We thank, love, praise the only Son of God, who is the ultimate Master, for our salvation. We follow the teaching of all the saints and sages. We thank, love, and praise them who are the representatives of God for our spiritual elevation.

we humbly worship, praise, thank, obey, and love God Almighty, the Most High, the Greatest, for world vegan, world peace, and our soul liberation. We thank, love, praise the only Son of God, who is the ultimate Master, for our salvation. We follow the teaching of all the saints and sages. We thank, love, and praise them who are the representatives of God for our spiritual elevation.

we humbly worship, praise, thank, obey, and love God Almighty, the Most High, the Greatest, for world vegan, world peace, and our soul liberation. We thank, love, praise the only Son of God, who is the ultimate Master, for our salvation. We follow the teaching of all the saints and sages. We thank, love, and praise them who are the representatives of God for our spiritual elevation.

we humbly worship, praise, thank, obey, and love God Almighty, the Most High, the Greatest, for world vegan, world peace, and our soul liberation. We thank, love, praise the only Son of God, who is the ultimate Master, for our salvation. We follow the teaching of all the saints and sages. We thank, love, and praise them, who are the representatives of God, for our spiritual elevation.

we humbly worship, praise, thank, obey, and love God Almighty, the Most High, the Greatest, for world vegan, world peace, and our soul liberation. We thank, love, praise the only Son of God, who is the ultimate Master, for our salvation. We follow the teaching of all the saints and sages. We thank, love, and praise them, who are the representatives of God, for our spiritual elevation.

we humbly worship, praise, thank, obey, and love God Almighty, the Most High, the Greatest, for world vegan, world peace, and our soul liberation. We thank, love, praise the only Son of God, who is the ultimate Master, for our salvation. We follow the teaching of all the saints and sages. We thank, love, and praise them, who are the representatives of God, for our spiritual elevation.

we humbly worship, praise, thank, obey, and love God Almighty, the Most High, the Greatest, for world vegan, world peace, and our soul liberation. We thank, love, praise the only Son of God, who is the ultimate Master for our salvation. We follow the teaching of all the saints and sages. We thank, love, and praise them who are the representatives of God for our spiritual elevation.

we humbly worship, praise, thank, obey, and love God Almighty, the Most High, the Greatest, for world vegan, world peace, and our soul liberation. We thank, love, praise the only Son of God, who is the ultimate Master, for our salvation. We follow the teaching of all the saints and sages. We thank, love, and praise them, who are the representatives of God, for our spiritual elevation.

we humbly worship, praise, thank, obey, and love God Almighty, the Most High, the Greatest, for world vegan, world peace, and our soul liberation. We thank, love, praise the only Son of God, who is the ultimate Master for our salvation. We follow the teaching of all the saints and sages. We thank, love, and praise them who are the representatives of God for our spiritual elevation.

we humbly worship, praise, thank, obey, and love God Almighty, the Most High, the Greatest, for world vegan, world peace, and our soul liberation. We thank, love, praise the only Son of God, who is the ultimate Master, for our salvation. We follow the teaching of all the saints and sages. We thank, love, and praise them who are the representatives of God for our spiritual elevation.

we humbly worship, praise, thank, obey, and love God Almighty, the Most High, the Greatest, for world vegan, world peace, and our soul liberation. We thank, love, praise the only Son of God, who is the ultimate Master, for our salvation. We follow the teaching of all the saints and sages. We thank, love, and praise them, who are the representatives of God, for our spiritual elevation.

we humbly worship, praise, thank, obey, and love God Almighty, the Most High, the Greatest, for world vegan, world peace, and our soul liberation. We thank, love, praise the only Son of God, who is the ultimate Master, for our salvation. We follow the teaching of all the saints and sages. We thank, love, and praise them who are the representatives of God for our spiritual elevation.

we humbly worship, praise, thank, obey, and love God Almighty, the Most High, the Greatest, for world vegan, world peace, and our soul liberation. We thank, love, praise the only Son of God, who is the ultimate Master, for our salvation. We follow the teaching of all the saints and sages. We thank, love, and praise them who are the representatives of God for our spiritual elevation.

we humbly worship, praise, thank, obey, and love God Almighty, the Most High, the Greatest, for world vegan, world peace, and our soul liberation. We thank, love, praise the only Son of God, who is the ultimate Master, for our salvation. We follow the teaching of all the saints and sages. We thank, love, and praise them who are the representatives of God for our spiritual elevation.

we humbly worship, praise, thank, obey, and love God Almighty, the Most High, the Greatest, for world vegan, world peace, and our soul liberation. We thank, love, praise the only Son of God, who is the ultimate Master, for our salvation. We follow the teaching of all the saints and sages. We thank, love, and praise them who are the representatives of God for our spiritual elevation.

we humbly worship, praise, thank, obey, and love God Almighty, the Most High, the Greatest, for world vegan, world peace, and our soul liberation. We thank, love, praise the only Son of God, who is the ultimate Master, for our salvation. We follow the teaching of all the saints and sages. We thank, love, and praise them who are the representatives of God for our spiritual elevation.

we humbly worship, praise, thank, obey, and love God Almighty, the Most High, the Greatest, for world vegan, world peace, and our soul liberation. We thank, love, praise the only Son of God, who is the ultimate Master, for our salvation. We follow the teaching of all the saints and sages. We thank, love, and praise them who are the representatives of God for our spiritual elevation.

we humbly worship, praise, thank, obey, and love God Almighty, the Most High, the Greatest, for world vegan, world peace, and our soul liberation. We thank, love, praise the only Son of God, who is the ultimate Master, for our salvation. We follow the teaching of all the saints and sages. We thank, love, and praise them, who are the representatives of God, for our spiritual elevation.

we humbly worship, praise, thank, obey, and love God Almighty, the Most High, the Greatest, for world vegan, world peace, and our soul liberation. We thank, love, praise the only Son of God, who is the ultimate Master, for our salvation. We follow the teaching of all the saints and sages. We thank, love, and praise them who are the representatives of God for our spiritual elevation.

we humbly worship, praise, thank, obey, and love God Almighty, the Most High, the Greatest, for world vegan, world peace, and our soul liberation. We thank, love, praise the only Son of God, who is the ultimate Master, for our salvation. We follow the teaching of all the saints and sages. We thank, love, and praise them who are the representatives of God for our spiritual elevation.

we humbly worship, praise, thank, obey, and love God Almighty, the Most High, the Greatest, for world vegan, world peace, and our soul liberation. We thank, love, praise the only Son of God, who is the ultimate Master, for our salvation. We follow the teaching of all the saints and sages. We thank, love, and praise them, who are the representatives of God, for our spiritual elevation.

we humbly worship, praise, thank, obey, and love God Almighty, the Most High, for world vegan, world peace, and our soul liberation. We thank, love, praise the only Son of God, who is the ultimate Master, for our salvation. We follow the teaching of all the saints and sages. We thank, love, and praise them, who are the representatives of God, for our spiritual elevation.

we humbly worship, praise, thank, obey, and love God Almighty, the Most High, the Greatest, for world vegan, world peace, and our soul liberation. We thank, love, praise the only Son of God, who is the ultimate Master for our salvation. We follow the teaching of all the saints and sages. We thank, love, and praise them who are the representatives of God for our spiritual elevation.

we humbly worship, praise, thank, obey, and love God Almighty, the Most High, the Greatest, for world vegan, world peace, and our soul liberation. We thank, love, praise the only Son of God, who is the ultimate Master for our salvation. We follow the teaching of all the saints and sages. We thank, love, and praise them who are the representatives of God for our spiritual elevation.

we humbly worship, praise, thank, obey, and love God Almighty, the Most High, the Greatest, for world vegan, world peace, and our soul liberation. We thank, love, praise the only Son of God, who is the ultimate Master, for our salvation. We follow the teaching of all the saints and sages. We thank, love, and praise them, who are the representatives of God, for our spiritual elevation.

we humbly worship, praise, thank, obey, and love God Almighty, the Most High, the Greatest, for world vegan, world peace, and our soul liberation. We thank, love, praise the only Son of God, who is the ultimate Master for our salvation. We follow the teaching of all the saints and sages. We thank, love, and praise them who are the representatives of God for our spiritual elevation.

we humbly worship, praise, thank, obey, and love God Almighty, the Most High, the Greatest, for world vegan, world peace, and our soul liberation. We thank, love, praise the only Son of God, who is the ultimate Master, for our salvation. We follow the teaching of all the saints and sages. We thank, love, and praise them, who are the representatives of God, for our spiritual elevation.

we humbly worship, praise, thank, obey, and love God Almighty, the Most High, the Greatest, for world vegan, world peace, and our soul liberation. We thank, love, praise the only Son of God, who is the ultimate Master, for our salvation. We follow the teaching of all the saints and sages. We thank, love, and praise them who are the representatives of God for our spiritual elevation.

we humbly worship, praise, thank, obey God Almighty, the Most High, the Greatest, for world vegan, world peace, and our soul liberation. We thank, love, praise the only Son of God, who is the ultimate Master, for our salvation. We follow the teaching of all the saints and sages. We thank, love, and praise them who are the representatives of God for our spiritual elevation.

we humbly worship, praise, thank, obey, and love God Almighty, the Most High, the Greatest, for world vegan, world peace, and our soul liberation. We thank, love, praise the only Son of God, who is the ultimate Master for our salvation. We follow the teaching of all the saints and sages. We thank, love, and praise them who are the representatives of God for our spiritual elevation.

we humbly worship, praise, thank, obey, and love God Almighty, the Most High, the Greatest, for world vegan, world peace, and our soul liberation. We thank, love, praise the only Son of God, who is the ultimate Master, for our salvation. We follow the teaching of all the saints and sages. We thank, love, and praise them who are the representatives of God for our spiritual elevation.

Almighty, the Most High, the Greatest, for world vegan, world peace, and our soul liberation. We thank, love, praise the only Son of God, who is the ultimate Master, for our salvation. We follow the teaching of all the saints and sages. We thank, love, and praise them who are the representatives of God for our spiritual elevation.

we humbly worship, praise, thank, obey, and love God Almighty, the Most High, the Greatest, for world vegan, world peace, and our soul liberation. We thank, love, praise the only Son of God, who is the ultimate Master for our salvation. We follow the teaching of all the saints and sages. We thank, love, and praise them who are the representatives of God for our spiritual elevation.

we humbly worship, praise, thank, obey, and love God Almighty, the Most High, the Greatest, for world vegan, world peace, and our soul liberation. We thank, love, praise the only Son of God, who is the ultimate Master, for our salvation. We follow the teaching of all the saints and sages. We thank, love, and praise them who are the representatives of God for our spiritual elevation.

we humbly worship, praise, thank, obey, and love God Almighty, the Most High, the Greatest, for world vegan, world peace, and our soul liberation. We thank, love, praise the only Son of God, who is the ultimate Master, for our salvation. We follow the teaching of all the saints and sages. We thank, love, and praise them who are the representatives of God for our spiritual elevation.

we humbly worship, praise, thank, obey, and love God Almighty, the Most High, the Greatest, for world vegan, world peace, and our soul liberation. We thank, love, praise the only Son of God, who is the ultimate Master, for our salvation. We follow the teaching of all the saints and sages. We thank, love, and praise them, who are the representatives of God, for our spiritual elevation.

we humbly worship, praise, thank, obey, and love God Almighty, the Most High, the Greatest, for world vegan, world peace, and our soul liberation. We thank, love, praise the only Son of God, who is the ultimate Master, for our salvation. We follow the teaching of all the saints and sages. We thank, love, and praise them, who are the representatives of God, for our spiritual elevation.

we humbly worship, praise, thank, obey, and love God Almighty, the Most High, the Greatest, for world vegan, world peace, and our soul liberation. We thank, love, praise the only Son of God, who is the ultimate Master for our salvation. We follow the teaching of all the saints and sages. We thank, love, and praise them who are the representatives of God for our spiritual elevation.

we humbly worship, praise, thank, obey, and love God Almighty, the Most High, the Greatest, for world vegan, world peace, and our soul liberation. We thank, love, praise the only Son of God, who is the ultimate Master for our salvation. We follow the teaching of all the saints and sages. We thank, love, and praise them who are the representatives of God for our spiritual elevation.

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We sincerely thank all the reporters, journalists, photographers, camera persons, individuals, groups, companies everywhere in the world for all your involved contributions of news that inform and bring hope to the people from both human and animal kingdoms, as well as countless other beings, thus uplifting the atmosphere of our planet. May heaven bless your noble endeavors and protect you always, especially while on challenging duty.

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With radiant stars in the night sky blessing our splendid little planet with their brilliance from afar. We are like a tiny speck encompassed by the creativeness of the universe, surrounded by billions of glorious galaxies, all interwoven together by the thread of universal love. May we always rejoice and be forever grateful for our place in the cosmos.

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0: when a local helps you find your way to the iconic Cairo Opera House on Jezira Island in Wonderfield, Egypt, you express your gratitude by saying Shukran. That means thank you in Arabic, the official language of this fascinating nation. Alongside ancient marvels like the pyramids of Giza and the temples of Karnak, forward-looking Egypt is home to a growing technology sector centered in smart village outside Cairo. The nation also proudly hosts the region's oldest international film festival. I'm Hazim. In our sincere yearning for the highest truth, we may be fortunate enough to meet a living enlightened master. The big-hearted Egyptians are inspired by your faith in the spiritual upliftment of this messenger of God. May your pure-hearted gratitude be forever blessed in heaven's luminous care. Welcome to Noteworthy News, conscientious news for a greener world.
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3: Peace is happening around our world.
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0: February 2023. Following a diplomatic truce established in 2022, Spain and Morocco hold the first summit in 8 years to strengthen economic ties. By creating peace, we all can make a loving, serene, and prosperous world.
1: In today's news, Japan pledges funding to Kazakhstan to help address Caspian seawater decline. Extreme drought affects nearly half of Czech Republic's soil. Nigeria prepares comprehensive initiative to expand access to basic education. Syria receives funding for new climate adaptation development to enhance water security nationwide. U.S. grandfather recognized with Guinness World Record for lifetime blood donations. 2026 cruelty-free vegan footwear collection released across retail markets in India, and first municipal canine people water rescue team deployed to support beach safety in Spain. All this and more on Supreme Master Television, your constructive global TV channel.
2: Sorry, sensitive images, but in reality, it's absolutely heartbreaking.
3: Even if the Buddhas, the saints, and the sages came from a higher plane of spiritual existence, if they come down to this world for any reason, still, from this world, if they want to go back to their original abode, they must follow this kind of practice. Because if they are not connected with the universal power, with their own original self, then they could never be free from this dense and clutching world of the physical planet. We would really like to share some burden with you in helping the beings in this world. We brought our blessing to your people, and we brought a gift to them. Even the animal people can also benefit from this. Even the sinners can also be free, be blessed by this vow of our practice. Oh, thank you, sir. Thank you, sir. You are so kind, so kind, so generous. Please tell them what gift you have brought.
4: Please continue watching to find out more about why Master no longer uses the old method she previously employed to make peace. What King Clay's prayer is for humanity. Master's request to God Almighty regarding the saving of beings on our planet, etc. On Tuesday, August 11th, 2026, our most merciful Supreme Master Ching Hai, vegan, kindly took time to record a message for humanity regarding her in-depth conversation with His Majesty King Clay. In part two of this two-part fly-in news presentation of the message, we are privileged to hear about a variety of topics, including what would happen to Earth's environment if humans stopped producing killing energy, and Master's constant work to repair bridges of peace.
3: People in this world, in a substantially smaller number, have been lucky enough to have been taught by you to experience, to practice this inner heavenly light, inner heavenly sound method, because only this practice can connect you with the original power of the universe, with the Godhead's original force and energy, and bring you home safely, make you happy and blissful even in this life already. Even if the Buddhas, the saints, and the sages came from the higher plane of spiritual existence, if they come down to this world for any reason, mostly just because they want to help sentient beings who call on them for liberation from suffering and pain, even them, the highly attained Buddhas, saints, and sages, still, from this world, if they want to go back to their original abode, they must follow this kind of practice. Because if they are not connected with the universal power, with their own original self, then they could never be free from this dense and clutching world of the physical planet. They could never be free. They could never be liberated. They could never go back to where they came from if they do not rely on the practice of connecting with the heavenly light and heavenly sound. And even if they want to connect with their own spiritual power, they still need a living master's power to help them to do that. And you are, for the moment, the highest possible master who can help them to reconnect with their original self. Oh, Your Majesty, King of Flow, this is all the power of God and the grace of God. I'm extremely grateful, humbly thankful to God's almighty grace, blessing, protection, and all aspects of love, all aspects of help from His love. Anyone could have this kind of power if only they would come to a real master. The more powerful the master, the better, of course. Each master also reaches a certain level of spiritual attainment, and it depends also on their vow. They can bestow upon the chelas a different kind of blessing and upliftment. It's a pity that the human beings in this world are too busy to even think about going to find a master like that. But thank you, Your Majesty, for reminding them in this gentle and gracious way. Bless you, sir. May your holy speech awaken as many as possible the humans on this planet so that they will find the way to reach, know the guidance of a truly enlightened master to help them, to show them the way to go home, the true home. Any help from any Buddhas, any saints and sages is truly, truly appreciated. And we appreciate you that you came all this way to give us some precious advice. I'm sure some of the humans, if they hear your teaching, your advice like this, they would be somehow awakened. And then think about the ephemeral nature of this world and quickly, hurriedly find a guide to bring them back home. Thank you so much, sir. And we hope that people will listen to you carefully, respectfully, convincingly, so that they will go find the inner heavenly melody and light to reach home fast, away from any disturbance and suffering and pain. And we will have peace, at least in this world. I've tried many ways to bring peace, but it's just so slow, just almost like 1 inch at a time. And the thing is, two countries attain peace and other places, other countries begin another war again. It's just because, as told by the Trinity, that the old method to make peace had lost some 17% of its efficiency. So I've tried another method as well, but the result is so slow for my patience. Oh, with all the Buddhas coming into our world, up to now and more in the future, their blessing will help us to achieve peace more rapidly, because war affects everything on this planet because of the killing karma of the animal people that breed war on this planet. And then the killing of the unborn and the born and the killing of each other. all kinds of murderous energy that they are pouring into this world makes this planet become like a half hell. So I just hope that we can do what's possible to erase all the bloody dirt off this planet, to help beings to be awakened and stop hurting each other. Then peace will come right away. And this world will be able to regain its strength. Water will flow plentifully again. Forests and fields will be lush again with all nourishment necessary for all beings. Right now, it is the opposite that we can see in this pitiful world, on this pitiful planet. I'm sorry that you have come here from far away, but we cannot offer a beautiful, graceful, peaceful atmosphere in the completion to greet you. I truly, humbly, and painfully apologize to you. Oh, no, no, no. Please, King of Kings of Kings of Kings, do not feel worried about us. We are also feeling sorry for your planet, for the planet that you have to try to repair and rescue. It's not that you have to apologize. We came for you, because of you, and try to help in whatever invisible way that we can. Not to blame you. We know the planet is in trouble. We know the vicious controller of the human beings and all beings on this planet. It's not your fault. It's not even your people's fault. We feel sorry, and we help with what we can. Yes, thank you, sir. Thank you so much. Thank you. We would really like to share some burden with you in helping the beings in this world. We brought our blessing to your people, and we brought a gift to them. Oh, thank you, sir. Thank you, sir. You are so kind, so kind, so generous. Please tell them what gift you have brought. Oh, yes, it is the gift of freedom. If any being on this planet who has not found the true master but has already yearned to be free and is already starting the compassionate diet or has been adhering to the compassionate diet lifestyle of vegan and calls on my name or my planet's name hoping to be free or even to be born in our plane of spiritual existence, then we will help them. We will lift them up. We will take their hands and free them. So that is the gift that we have brought for beings on this planet. Even the animal people can also benefit from this. Even the sinners can also be free, be blessed by this vow of our practice. Oh, thank you, sir. Thank you, thank you. Definitely, definitely, whoever heard you today through our spiritual television broadcast, they will definitely try this, yes, because not every one of them would like to believe me or trust me or follow me. So if they could have your help like that, I am eternally grateful, sir. In the name of God, we are very, very happy to hear of this. Your gift for the people of this world. May God forever bestow bliss, anything you want, even you might not want anything. May God bless you forever, sir. And your people, we wish your people the best under your guidance and grace. We thank God that you exist. We thank God for your people who have such luck, and for anyone who is lucky enough to follow you, either here to be free of the negative blood or to be reborn in your land with such incredible freedom that no one can imagine. Thank you, sir. Thank you, sir. Thank you, our Lord God, for being merciful, for bringing you here to give us blessing in such a wonderful method. Thank you, sir. Thank you, sir. Is there anything more you can teach the people of this war, sir? Oh, well, you taught them all already. It's just a question of whether or not they practice what you teach, even just to be happy on this planet. You also teach them the method, the five precepts, as passed down from the ancient Buddhas. And you also teach them the way to go home through the Guanyin meditation method, which is the method of connecting with the inner original source of heavenly sound and heavenly light inside. So we just came to visit, and we pray that the people listen to your teachings and benefit from your tremendous divine power, which can help them limitlessly. So we just wish you well in your mission and your endeavor. We wish all your people in this world to have enough fortune and merit to follow you. Oh, thank you, sir. Thank you, Your Majesty, King Divine, the Buddha of love, compassion, and generosity, who even doesn't mind taking up on your shoulders anyone from this planet who calls on you. We thank you so much, sir, again, again, and again, for their sake. We wish you all the best, and your people also all the best. We thank you and your retinue for coming to us, enlightening us, and blessing us, and even accepting any of us if they come. Thank you. Thank you, Lord, mighty God, utmost powerful, for letting this meeting take place. Thank you, sir. May all be done according to your will, and with the blessing of His Majesty, King Divine, from the land floor. Amen. The King of Floor bids us farewell until next time, if there is a next time, and they have prepared to stay for some more days, 9 more days, you know, flying around the world to give some more blessings in different places, and then they will return to their glorious Buddha land of flow. We thank them. We thank them immensely. Please, people out there, please go find the master, the real master, not the charlatan like Zhang Dam, who only imitates my outer actions, some of them, and does not have any power. But worst of all, he inherited the power of the devil. He can harm you. All the things he teaches and uses have no power embedded in them. And he can also harm you because he breathes out, he speaks out with devilish power embedded in him. So please avoid him. Please avoid Tang Tam. And he has many names like Ruma Chi or whatever not. We have talked about this before. But for your sake, please avoid him. You don't have to follow me, but don't follow Tang Tam. He faked my good name. He stole many things from me, my jewelry design and every other thing possible to cheat people, to molest, abuse people and even children, and doing all kinds of despicable things that would be too filthy to mention, to delude people and bring them to hell, to the King of Devil, because the King of Devil gives him this power to go out and seduce people.
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10: The following information is provided from Trần Tâm's victims about how Trần Tâm makes money. Soliciting charitable donations, Trần Tâm calls for donations from his followers in Âu Lạc or Vietnam, claiming they are for charitable purposes. Selling Trần Tâm's statues. Statues of Trần Tâm are made in Âu Lạc or Vietnam at a cost of around 100,000 VND or around $4 US. But are sold by him for tens of millions to over 100 million VND, or around $3,939 US. Earnings from vegetarian restaurants. Several restaurants serve as income sources for Trần Tâm. The profits are sent to him. Also, these venues occasionally host initiation ceremonies for a small group of people. Fees for ordination. Anyone wishing to ordain must pay a fee. They are required to attend 7 retreats with him within a year to qualify. Upon registering for ordination, they must pay 7 million VND, or around $276 US. When Trần Tâm personally cooks food and sells it, prices increase dramatically from tens of thousands or 100,000 VND to several million VND per dish. Additionally, one abused victim shared that Trần Tâm lives a very extravagant lifestyle. For example, Trần Tâm provides Lexus cars for his ordained followers, while he himself drives a Hummer. His clothing is all designer, and he buys expensive watches without even checking the price. He owns a collection of luxury watches stored in a dedicated wardrobe,
11: etc.
3: Otherwise, the king of devil will also destroy him if he doesn't obey. So please avoid, and avoid any other fake master, because they only want fame and money, or and hide any other ulterior motives. That is so obvious. May God bless you, protect you, not to ever even hear his name. So you can keep safe from demonic forces and keep safe from being clutched into their environment, into their establishment, and then harm you, making you a slave, doing bad things for them and earning bad karma forever. You will never, ever be able to escape hell. I don't really want to say his name here, as it feels too poisonous and as if it were free advertising for him. But it just happened. I have to tell you to protect you. I would feel irresponsible not to tell you. Please go find any good master. I'm not telling this so that you can come follow me. No, don't eat. I could bless you also already with the most powerful daily prayer and with my teachings on air. But if you fall into the hands of Trần Tâm or any similar people who just want money and fame, then I'm helpless. I can't help you because you have your free choice. May God protect you. Amen. Thank you, our Lord. Thank you, sir. Thank you, Sire. Please protect the innocent and lead them to the best possible master for them so that they can go back home to you and even become free in this life. I forgive all the fake masters using my name to earn fortune and fame, and I have helped to rescue them many times. But they keep doing it again and again.
11: 挚爱的转轮圣王青海无上师圣安，我曾经两次在灵界跟随师父去营救堕落在蛊虫地狱里的假名师，过程惊心动魄，危机四伏。在营救之前，我原本并不晓得有假名师存在。从灵界任务知道此事回来后，跟一位在台湾福尔摩沙的优乐越南师姐打听是否有假名师，她告诉我有一位模仿青海无上师苏玛名号的假名师 Ruma。 我上 YouTube 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
3: So please do something to protect the innocent people, because if they have more innocent people in their clutch, there will be more darkness in our world, more war, more conflicts between neighbors, more destroying or ruining any bridge that connects two neighboring countries and many other countries together. If one bridge is broken, many are also in trouble. I cannot continue to repair one bridge after another because, you know, I have so many things to do. The positive power beings who are doing your will and helping others are also too busy these days, because the negative force is fighting so hard to keep their control of the souls on this planet. We are trying our best, sir, but please give us some more power, some more grace, so that we can accomplish the mission that you entrusted to us. Amen. And thank you indefinitely, sir. Thank you forever, sir. May you be well as well, sir, and not suffer seeing your children go astray and in pain. May you be well, sir. Again, again and again, we pray for you also. Thank you, our Lord, for everything.
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0: Japan supports Kazakhstan amid decline in Caspian Sea water levels. The government of Japan has committed $3 million through the United Nations Development Program, or UNDP, to help Kazakhstan address the climate-driven decline of the Caspian Sea. The Caspian Sea's water level has fallen by 2 meters over 30 years and could drop another 9 to 18 meters by 2100.

0: 10%, which is the point at which plants wilt. Because of the situation, farmers are losing their crops. Tree growth has slowed to almost nothing. Rivers are low and streams have dried up. Water shortages are also occurring in France, Britain, Austria, parts of Germany, and Italy. Slovakia and Hungary have also been affected. Such concerning news. Many thanks, Czech Academy of Sciences, for this notification. In the grace of heaven, may humanity work to quickly reduce emissions by switching to vegan agriculture and green technology as we choose a stable climate and peaceful world for the future.
1: Vegan, healing the world with love.
0: Up next, Nigeria prepares comprehensive initiative to expand education access. 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

Good day, inquisitive viewers. It's Raphael, a vegan construction worker from the Rainbow Bearded Thornbill Kingdom. Building projects can be fun for all the family. Here is a tip for joining two boards of different widths at a perfect right angle without calculating any angles. First, place the two boards side by side with their inner edges touching and ends aligned. Make a loop in a piece of string and anchor the open ends at the bottom center where the boards meet. Pull the loop end of the string taut to match the width of the board and swing it to draw a curved arc across that board to the inside edge. Do this for both sides, adjusting the string length for the different width of the second board. Next, line up a ruler from where the arc mark meets the inside edge of one board to the outer bottom corner of the opposite board and draw a diagonal line. Repeat this on the other side to form two lines and cut your wood carefully along each one. When you bring the two cut edges together, they will fit perfectly with no gaps. Much love for being veg and going green to save the planet for all humans and us all co-inhabitants. Thank you for watching, and now for the weather around the world.

0: Nigeria commits $552 million to improve learning opportunities for their children. Backed by the World Bank and the Global Partnership for Education, the initiative will work with public schools and non-formal learning centers, while also supporting teachers. The program is expected to reach approximately 29 million children and over 500,000 teachers. Its broader goals include strengthening basic education and helping expand opportunities for young people through improved learning. The initiative forms part of wider efforts to support Nigeria's human development and future growth, with education recognized as an important foundation for individuals and communities. Up to date, Nigeria is a laureate of Shining World Leadership Awards for Earth Protection, Good Governance, and Public Health Protection. Our appreciation, World Bank and Global Partnership for Education, for supporting this important investment in Nigeria's children and teachers. May every young Nigerian have the opportunity to learn, grow, and contribute their gifts to a brighter future in the Most High's compassion.
1: Hope is flowing for Syria's water future. In July 2026, the Green Climate Funds, or GCF's, board meeting in Tajikistan approved $27.7 million for Syria's very first national GCF project. The decision is aimed at tackling water scarcity in the hardest-hit Barada and Awadh basins near Damascus. Led by the French humanitarian organization, Agency for Technical Cooperation and Development, or ACTED, alongside Syria's Ministry of Local Administration and Environment, the initiative will strengthen water governance, upgrade community infrastructure, and support climate-smart irrigation for farmers. It is set to directly benefit nearly 200,000 people and reach 1.5 million more, marking a hopeful new chapter of resilience, recovery, and international partnership for Syria. Our accolades, Green Climate Fund, ACTED, and Syrian Ministry of Local Administration and Environment for acting to mitigate water scarcity in Syria. May this project mark a turning point in Syria's journey toward water security and sustainable recovery in the Almighty's merciful upliftment.
0: Grandfather overcomes fear of needles to set blood donation world record. Dan Ryan from Malta, New York, USA, officially secured the Guinness World Record for the most whole blood donated by a male after contributing over 30 gallons or 135 liters through his life. The grandfather began his 46-year donation journey back in 1980 when his now late brother playfully dared him to overcome his fear of needles. Over the decades, Mr. Ryan showed incredible consistency, amassing 32 milestone pins from the American Red Cross and inspiring his 20-year-old granddaughter to become a donor herself. Mr. Ryan hopes to reach his ultimate goal of 40 gallons or 180 liters before his 80th birthday. Congratulations, Dan Ryan, on this historic and caring achievement. May your good health continue, and may we inspire each other to share the gift of life in the Supreme Divinity's everlasting love.
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2: Spanish seaside town introduces canine-person beach rescue unit for summer patrols. In Torrox, Spain, a municipal canine-person rescue unit has been deployed to patrol local beaches during the summer season to address drowning risks. Trained by lifeguard and instructor Miguel Sanchez, the four-legged team is made up of several dog persons, including two chocolate Labrador retrievers named Nancy and Brown, and a standard poodle named Nilo. These animal fellows will assist lifeguards by transporting safety equipment, towing small vessels, and pulling swimmers to the shore. Due to physical traits like webbed toes and strong tails, these particular dog individuals swim efficiently, allowing teams to reach and transport individuals faster than humans alone. This initiative is the first professional canine-person water rescue program established by a local Spanish council. Bravo, Miguel Sanchez, Nancy, Brown, and Nilo, and Torrox officials for establishing a more effective water rescue team. May everyone be safe on your beaches in the divine protection.
1: Now, it's time for a refreshing joy shower with the joke of the day, entitled Food for Thought.
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7: Dearest Master and Supreme Master TV Team Saints, I would like to share a recent story of how Master lovingly took care of us during a difficult time. Recently, my grandmother passed away peacefully in her sleep. One day before her passing, while sleep meditating, I had a vivid inner vision. I saw myself and a friend from the Supreme Master TV team meditating on the Kuan Yin under a large white tent. The hall was filled with about 200 dignified Cao Dai saints dressed in white and sitting in deep meditation. At the front was a small TV playing Supreme Master television. Some Indian and Malay neighbors with their children were watching attentively. When I politely asked them not to disturb the meditation, they quickly disappeared. At the time, I did not understand the meaning of this scene. The next morning, my initiated family received a call to visit my grandmother for the last time. I prayed to the United Trinity, utmost powerful and almighty God, for a smooth procession, for kind words toward everyone, and for my grandmother to follow Master to the highest possible heaven. While speaking with my non-vegan uncles, I heard Inner Master say, "Now, hoping to play Supreme Master television at the funeral, I prayed for guidance in seeking permission. To my surprise, all my uncles immediately agreed. They also accepted serving and having vegan meals throughout the four-day event. In the past, I sometimes felt uneasy attending places filled with invisible beings. This time, however, with God's grace and Master's protection, I felt completely fearless. We played Supreme Master TV programs and used the most powerful daily prayer players and Supreme Master TV Max mini players. Many initiates came to offer support, condolences, and to meditate together. Their presence deeply touched my family, especially my mother. On the final day, during a brief meditation, I saw countless souls turning golden and leaving the building like a flowing river. Later, as my grandmother's body was being escorted from the venue, the same Khao Dai Saint scene from my inner vision appeared unexpectedly on the TV screen. It brought great comfort physically, mentally, and spiritually. Elegant statues and images of Earth-Star Bodhisattva, Amitabha Buddha, Kuan Yin Bodhisattva, and Dashi Zhi Pusa, Mahastama Prabda, were at every prayer location too, and reminded me constantly of Master and the wonderful Supreme Master TV shows made on them. Thank you, most loving Master, for a heartwarming, peaceful, and light-filled event. May Master's vision for world vegan, world peace, and world liberation be realized as soon as possible. Love you always. Disciple from Singapore.
6: Gentle God's Disciple, we thank you for relating this series of blessed events that transpired as your grandmother peacefully passed on from this room. 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Our condolences on your grandmother's passing, your diligent Kuan Yin practice and caring respect for your family members brought divine grace, enabling your grandmother to pass with ease. When animal people meet is served at a funeral, demonic forces are drawn to the gathering, negatively affecting your whole family and all involved with dark energy, delaying the ascending of the deceased to the heavenly realm. Your vegan offerings, prayers to the reunited three utmost powerful, and playing of Supreme Master TV were a true blessing for her. She thanks you. May you and your loved ones and prosperous Singapore always know harmony and contentment in compassionate living. Sending you and your whole family my love. In God's grace.
1: 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Ezekiel 4, verse 14, Holy Bible, Christianity.
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5: So today we have the great honor and privilege to meet His Majesty the King Buddha Po from the plain of Wei Po, P-O. The land's name is Wei, W-E. For you, do you feel the heat from our planet at the moment? If you are inside your vehicle that you use for traveling here, you must have some air regulating equipment, like what we call here an air conditioner. It's a paradise where our people never experience pain, suffering, or discomfort of any kind due to weather, heat, cold, or disastrous events like an earthquake, or stormy weather, or thunder and heavy rain, or flooding, overflowing the riverbank or the street like that. Oh yes, sir, we really wish this land would become like that. But it was like that. It was almost like that. Until the souls from higher dimension came down and began eating a substance that grew on earth.
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6: Glory to God, His Son, and Tim Kotu, the reunited three utmost powerful.

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0: etc.
1: What is greater than great belongs to him. Nay, he conquers the wars which are greater than great, who knowing this meditates on the fivefold saman, which is greater than great, as the pranas are senses. Please stay tuned for more teachings from the Hindu text, the Upanishads.
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0: March 2023. During a second round of peace negotiations held in Mexico City, Mexico, the government of Colombia and its armed opposition group, National Liberation Army, take the first steps toward a lasting ceasefire.
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2: Praise our Lords, God, Timbuktu and the Son of God have reunited. 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
9: 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The most powerful daily prayer can be viewed similarly, with even more Max screens surrounding it. 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
10: That kind of concentrated, huge, incredible energy will bless your home, bless your environment, your village, your town, or your city. And if many people do that, will bless your country, bless the world. 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
1: With profound, humble gratitude and love to all venerated enlightened masters, we bow to the Almighty in soulful gratefulness for gifting us with their holy blessed presence. 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

0: Don't be vegan. 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
1: We now invite you to watch the next part of this enlightening lecture titled Living Life on the Middle Path, Part 2 of 10, on Between Master and Disciples, given in English and Chinese with subtitles in many languages on March 4, 1993, in Surabaya, Indonesia,

0: 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I told them that I'm not wearing Buddhist dress. Yeah, if they don't have enough faith, if they see me like this, they run away. Understand? The Buddhists, if they see me dressed like this, they will run away. So why accuse me of stealing the Buddhist disciples? I'm not even looking like a Buddhist, right? 我看起来不像佛教吗？我像你们一般呢，是不是？好，那谁知道就来，不知道不来了。嗯，不能说我就做佛教的弟子。嗯，我以前呢比较单纯的心呢，穿佛教的衣服，因为我就是佛教嘛，从佛教长大嘛，天主教也是我的。不过我不能同时穿牧师和那个和尚衣服在一起呢，啊，穿一个就好了。啊，结果我觉得这个是太窄了。我们不应该宣扬或是偏向一个宗教，我们应该去中道嘛。道是在我们那边，不是在我们衣服啊。啊，干嘛弄这么特别、啊？去哪里人家就拜师父啊，师父啊，哈、啊，听懂吗？我还没有收他，他已经叫我师父了，干嘛？好麻烦啊，供养我很多东西，我就不能拿，因为我们这个不能拿人供养，我们修行是要照顾自己。不能受人供养啊！我穿那个衣服和佛教和尚，他们都供养我，麻烦拒绝的话，他们会伤心呢、啊。啊，受的话，你们就说师父叫我们不能受供养，你怎么受供养？哎，这种麻烦，我穿这样跟你们一样就好了。嗯，你们喜欢就好，不喜欢就算了，算了，我们没缘。So I said, before I wore Buddhist clothes, so people could say that I tried to attract the Buddhist people, but now I don't.I feel just to wear one kind of clothes is too narrow. It's difficult for me to express the liberation from all religions inside my heart. And people just come and bow to me all the time, oh, Fashi, Fashi, Master. And I have not even accepted him as disciple. So I just thought, also people would respect me. When I wear this and accept the disciples, nobody else respects me. And I'm a little bit free, yeah?And people don't see me as a Buddhist, but they see me as just a universal representative of God, of goodness, of beauty, of truth. That's the best, yeah? So I wear this. If you like it, it's fine. If you don't like it, it's fine. Okay, now, making so much trouble. Where is your father or mother?
1: The...
0: Huh?
1: In Jakarta.
0: Jakarta?
1: Yeah, he phoned me this morning. He said,、oh. is that possible? If it's possible, is he going to want to speak?、Oh.
0: Has he been vegan for a long time?
1: Yeah, quite some time.
0: How long?
1: Maybe 3-4 months.
0: 3-4 months. If he has been many years.
1: Many years.
0: You see, we make some exceptions. Huh?
1: Well, sometimes he has to take a vegetarian because of his sickness.
0: Oh, that's right. 4 months ago.Right?
1: Yeah.
0: Yeah, this is not yet enough. If he has been vegan for quite some years, then we make an exception for him.
1: I see. He has been reading your books and, tape recorder, everything.
0: It's good.
1: And,
0: well, if he wants to come to see me, let him come to see me. Okay?
1: Should be welcome, yeah?
0: Yeah, sure.
1: Thank you.
0: Always welcome. But the initiation, I cannot promise.
1: Yeah, I know it's kind of hard, but he told me he liked to try, but if there's no some kind
0: Tell him to come see me, huh?
1: Okay. Yes, thank you.
0: if he wants to.
1: Yes, okay.
0: Because I'm not going to Jakarta now.
1: Yes.
0: I thought we might pass by, but we don't.
1: You don't.
0: Much trouble.Just to go there and unpack all the things and then go back again on the airplane.
1: That's
0: right. So I stay here until I leave.
1: Yeah. Mm-hmm. If you available here tomorrow, then I'll call him to come down
0: yes,
1: here.
0: Yes, yes, yes. I'll be here tomorrow.
1: Yes.
0: Yes. Okay. If he comes before lunch, he can have lunch with me.
1: Oh, thank you.
0: Yes.
1: That would be a very honor.
0: And if he comes back later, maybe dinner, but dinner, I'm not sure.
1: Okay.
0: Lunch, I'm sure.
1: Sure.
0: Okay?
1: Thank you.
0: Yes, yes. Okay, now we come back to Zhuang Zi. Zhuang Zi, okay, you read. So, the translation is going on or not?
2: Yes.
0: Okay.You come for translation, please. Earphones. No need. Because I will not speak English anymore.
2: Yeah, I would like to see you.
0: All right. Perfect.
3: 无声也有牙，而知也无牙。已有牙，虽无牙，殆矣。已而为之，在殆而已矣。为善勿近迷。

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1: I have always been an animal lover and very passionate about rescuing and fostering, but till 2012, I was a meat eater. I used to eat chicken. It was only when I rescued a baby chick. You know, one of those baby chicks you often get to see in the market, colored in crazy bright colors.

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1: 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We thank, love, and praise them who are the representatives of God for our spiritual elevation.

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6: Master gives protective warning to all interested in Kuan Yin spiritual practice. Because of much abuse of our generosity and leniency by ignorant people and demons hidden in human form, from this day on, the 21st of August, 2024, before this and after this day, anyone who fakes Kuan Yin messengers or tries to teach the Kuan Yin method without official permission from Master and confirmation from Central FG must be avoided to protect yourself from being harmed in any way. If you knowingly try the opposite, we are not responsible for any harm done to you or and yours. You may be not accepted if you come to us after for new initiation. This caution must be applied by all contact persons, all meditation centers, all initiates, all future initiates, and all should report to M as soon as possible if such a malign event ever happens again.
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We sincerely thank all the reporters, journalists, photographers, camera persons, individuals, groups, companies everywhere in the world for all your involved contributions of news that inform and bring hope to the people from both human and animal kingdoms, as well as countless other beings, thus uplifting the atmosphere of our planet. May heaven bless your noble endeavors and protect you always, especially while on challenging duty.

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With radiant stars in the night sky blessing our splendid little planet with their brilliance from afar. We are like a tiny speck encompassed by the creativeness of the universe, surrounded by billions of glorious galaxies, all interwoven together by the thread of universal love. May we always rejoice and be forever grateful for our place in the cosmos.

spotting a friend in Sun Radiant, Puerto Rico. You greet her with, Me alegra tanto verte. That means, I'm so happy to see you, in Spanish, the most widely spoken language of this vibrant Caribbean archipelago. 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

a festive pot of vegan arroz con gandules, tender rice with PGMPs, herbs, and savory seasonings brings comfort and joy to the table. 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

0: when a local helps you find your way to the iconic Cairo Opera House on Jezira Island in Wonderfield, Egypt, you express your gratitude by saying Shukran. That means thank you in Arabic, the official language of this fascinating nation. Alongside ancient marvels like the pyramids of Giza and the temples of Karnak, forward-looking Egypt is home to a growing technology sector centered in smart village outside Cairo. The nation also proudly hosts the region's oldest international film festival. I'm Hazim. In our sincere yearning for the highest truth, we may be fortunate enough to meet a living enlightened master. The big-hearted Egyptians are inspired by your faith in the spiritual upliftment of this messenger of God. May your pure-hearted gratitude be forever blessed in heaven's luminous care. Welcome to Noteworthy News, conscientious news for a greener world.
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3: There are many countries promoting peace and fostering amity among peoples and governments, etc.

0: February 2023. Following a diplomatic truce established in 2022, Spain and Morocco hold the first summit in 8 years to strengthen economic ties. By creating peace, we all can make a loving, serene, and prosperous world.
1: In today's news, Japan pledges funding to Kazakhstan to help address Caspian seawater decline. Extreme drought affects nearly half of Czech Republic's soil. Nigeria prepares comprehensive initiative to expand access to basic education. Syria receives funding for new climate adaptation development to enhance water security nationwide. U.S. grandfather recognized with Guinness World Record for lifetime blood donations. 2026 cruelty-free vegan footwear collection released across retail markets in India, and first municipal canine people water rescue team deployed to support beach safety in Spain. All this and more on Supreme Master Television, your constructive global TV channel.
2: Sorry, sensitive images, but in reality, it's absolutely heartbreaking.
3: Even if the Buddhas, the saints, and the sages came from a higher plane of spiritual existence, if they come down to this world for any reason, still, from this world, if they want to go back to their original abode, they must follow this kind of practice. Because if they are not connected with the universal power, with their own original self, then they could never be free from this dense and clutching world of the physical planet. We would really like to share some burden with you in helping the beings in this world. We brought our blessing to your people, and we brought a gift to them. Even the animal people can also benefit from this. Even the sinners can also be free, be blessed by this vow of our practice. Oh, thank you, sir. Thank you, sir. You are so kind, so kind, so generous. Please tell them what gift you have brought.
4: Please continue watching to find out more about why Master no longer uses the old method she previously employed to make peace. What King Clay's prayer is for humanity. Master's request to God Almighty regarding the saving of beings on our planet, etc. On Tuesday, August 11th, 2026, our most merciful Supreme Master Qinghai, vegan, kindly took time to record a message for humanity regarding her in-depth conversation with His Majesty King Clay. In part two of this two-part fly-in news presentation of the message, we are privileged to hear about a variety of topics, including what would happen to Earth's environment if humans stopped producing killing energy, and Master's constant work to repair bridges of peace.
3: People in this world, in a substantially smaller number, have been lucky enough to have been taught by you to experience, to practice this inner heavenly light, inner heavenly sound method, because only this practice can connect you with the original power of the universe, with the Godhead's original force and energy, and bring you home safely, make you happy and blissful even in this life already. Even if the Buddhas, the saints, and the sages came from the higher plane of spiritual existence, if they come down to this world for any reason, mostly just because they want to help sentient beings who call on them for liberation from suffering and pain, even them, the highly attained Buddhas, saints, and sages, still, from this world, if they want to go back to their original abode, they must follow this kind of practice. Because if they are not connected with the universal power, with their own original self, then they could never be free from this dense and clutching world of the physical planet. They could never be free. They could never be liberated. They could never go back to where they came from if they do not rely on the practice of connecting with the heavenly light and heavenly sound. And even if they want to connect with their own spiritual power, they still need a living master's power to help them to do that. And you are, for the moment, the highest possible master who can help them to reconnect with their original self. Oh, Your Majesty, King of Flow, this is all the power of God and the grace of God. I'm extremely grateful, humbly thankful to God's almighty grace, blessing, protection, and all aspects of love, all aspects of help from His love. Anyone could have this kind of power if only they would come to a real master. The more powerful the master, the better, of course. Each master also reaches a certain level of spiritual attainment, and it depends also on their vow. They can bestow upon the chelas a different kind of blessing and upliftment. It's a pity that the human beings in this world are too busy to even think about going to find a master like that. But thank you, Your Majesty, for reminding them in this gentle and gracious way. Bless you, sir. May your holy speech awaken as many as possible the humans on this planet so that they will find the way to reach, know the guidance of a truly enlightened master to help them, to show them the way to go home, the true home. Any help from any Buddhas, any saints and sages is truly, truly appreciated. And we appreciate you that you came all this way to give us some precious advice. I'm sure some of the humans, if they hear your teaching, your advice like this, they would be somehow awakened. And then think about the ephemeral nature of this world and quickly, hurriedly find a guide to bring them back home. Thank you so much, sir. And we hope that people will listen to you carefully, respectfully, convincingly, so that they will go find the inner heavenly melody and light to reach home fast, away from any disturbance and suffering and pain. And we will have peace, at least in this world. I have tried many ways to bring peace, but it's just so slow, just almost like 1 inch at a time. And the thing is, two countries attain peace and other places, other countries begin another war again. It's just because, as told by the Trinity, that the old method to make peace had lost some 17% of its efficiency. So I've tried another method as well, but the result is so slow for my patience. Oh, with all the Buddhas coming into our world, up to now and more in the future, their blessing will help us to achieve peace more rapidly, because war affects everything on this planet because of the killing karma of the animal people that breed war on this planet. And then the killing of the unborn and the born and the killing of each other. all kinds of murderous energy that they are pouring into this world makes this planet become like a half hell. So I just hope that we can do what's possible to erase all the bloody dirt off this planet, to help beings to be awakened and stop hurting each other. Then peace will come right away. And this world will be able to regain its strength. Water will flow plentifully again. Forests and fields will be lush again with all nourishment necessary for all beings. Right now, it is the opposite that we can see in this pitiful world, on this pitiful planet. I'm sorry that you have come here from far away, but we cannot offer a beautiful, graceful, peaceful atmosphere in the completion to greet you. I truly, humbly, and painfully apologize to you. Oh, no, no, no. Please, kings of kings of kings, do not feel worried about us. We are also feeling sorry for your planet, for the planet that you have to try to repair and rescue. It's not that you have to apologize. We came for you because of you and try to help in whatever invisible way that we can. Not to blame you. We know the planet is in trouble. We know the vicious controller of the human beings and all beings on this planet. It's not your fault. It's not even your people's fault. We feel sorry. And we help with what we can. Yes, thank you, sir. Thank you so much. Thank you. We would really like to share some burden with you in helping the beings in this world. We brought our blessing to your people, and we brought a gift to them. Oh, thank you, sir. Thank you, sir. You are so kind, so kind, so generous. Please tell them what gift you have brought. Oh, yes, it is the gift of freedom. If any being on this planet who has not found the true master but has already yearned to be free and is already starting the compassionate diet or has been adhering to the compassionate diet lifestyle of vegan and calls on my name or my planet's name, hoping to be free or even to be born in our plane of spiritual existence, then we will help them. We will lift them up. We will take their hands and free them. So that is the gift that we have brought for beings on this planet. Even the animal people can also benefit from this. Even the sinners can also be free, be blessed by this vow of our practice. Oh, thank you, sir. Thank you, thank you. Definitely, definitely, whoever heard you today through our spiritual television broadcast, they will definitely try this, yes. Because not every one of them would like to believe me or trust me or follow me. So if they could have your help like that, I am eternally grateful, sir. In the name of God, we are very, very happy to hear of this, your gift for the people of this world. May God forever bestow bliss, anything you want, even you might not want anything. May God bless you forever, sir. And your people, we wish your people the best under your guidance and grace. We thank God that you exist. We thank God for your people who have such love, and for anyone who is lucky enough to follow you, either here to be free of the negative grudge or to be reborn in your land with such incredible freedom that no one can imagine. Thank you, sir. Thank you, sir. Thank you, our Lord God, for being merciful, for bringing you here to give us blessing in such a wonderful method. Thank you, sir. Thank you, sir. Is there anything more you can teach the people of this war, sir? Oh, well, you taught them all already. It's just a question of whether or not they practice what you teach, even just to be happy on this planet. You also teach them the method, the five precepts, as passed down from the ancient Buddhas. And you also teach them the way to go home through the Guan Yin meditation method, which is the method of connecting with the inner original source of heavenly sound and heavenly light inside. So we just came to visit, and we pray that the people listen to your teachings and benefit from your tremendous divine power, which can help them limitlessly. So we just wish you well in your mission and your endeavor. We wish all your people in this world to have enough fortune and merit to follow you. Oh, thank you, sir. Thank you, Your Majesty, King Divine, the Buddha of love, compassion, and generosity, who even doesn't mind taking up on your shoulders anyone from this planet who calls on you. We thank you so much, sir, again, again, and again, for their sake. We wish you all the best, and your people also all the best. We thank you and your retinue for coming to us, enlightening us, and blessing us, and even accepting any of us if they come. Thank you. Thank you, Lord, mighty God, utmost powerful, for letting this meeting take place. Thank you, sir. May all be done according to your will, and with the blessing of His Majesty King Divine from the land floor. Amen. The King of Floor bids us farewell until next time, if there is a next time. And they have prepared to stay for some more days, 9 more days, you know, like flying around the world to give some more blessings in different places. And then they will return to their glorious Buddha land of flow. We thank them. We thank them immensely. Please, people out there, please go find the master, the real master, not the charlatan like Zhang Dam, who only imitates my outer actions, some of them, and does not have any power. But worst of all, he inherited the power of the devil. He can harm you. All the things he teaches and uses have no power embedded in them. And he can also harm you because he breathes out, he speaks out with devilish power embedded in him. So please avoid him. Please avoid Zhang Dam. And he has many names like Urumachi or whatever not. We have talked about this before. But for your sake, please avoid him. You don't have to follow me, but don't follow Zhang Dam. He faked my good name. 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
11: The following information is provided from Zheng Tam's victims about how Zheng Tam makes money. Soliciting charitable donations, Zheng Tam calls for donations from his followers in Âu Lạc or Vietnam, claiming they are for charitable purposes. Selling Zheng Tam's statues. Statues of Zheng Tam are made in Âu Lạc or Vietnam at a cost of around 100,000 VND or around $4 US, but are sold by him for tens of millions to over 100 million VND or around $3,939 US. Earnings from vegetarian restaurants. Several restaurants serve as income sources for Zheng Tam. The profits are sent to him. Also, these venues occasionally host initiation ceremonies for a small group of people. Fees for ordination. Anyone wishing to ordain must pay a fee. They are required to attend 7 retreats with him within a year to qualify. Upon registering for ordination, they must pay 7 million VND or around $276 US. When Zheng Tam personally cooks food and sells it, prices increase dramatically from tens of thousands or 100,000 VND to several million VND per dish. Additionally, one abused victim shared that Zheng Tam lives a very extravagant lifestyle. For example, Zheng Tam provides Lexus cars for his ordained followers, while he himself drives a Hummer. His clothing is all designer, and he buys expensive watches without even checking the price. He owns a collection of luxury watches stored in a dedicated wardrobe,
12: etc.
3: Otherwise, the king of devil will also destroy him if he doesn't obey. So please avoid, and avoid any other fake master, because they only want fame and money, or and hide any other ulterior motives. That is so obvious. May God bless you, protect you, not to ever even hear his name, so you can keep safe from demonic forces and keep safe from being clutched into their environment, into their establishment, and then harm you, making you a slave, doing bad things for them and earning bad karma forever. You will never ever be able to escape hell. I don't really want to say his name here, as it feels too poisonous and as if it were free advertising for him. But it just happened. I have to tell you to protect you. I would feel irresponsible not to tell you. Please go find any good master. I'm not telling this so that you can come follow me. No, don't eat. I could bless you also already with the most powerful daily prayer and with my teachings on air. But if you fall into the hands of Zheng Tam or any similar people who just want money and fame, then I'm helpless. I can't help you because you have your free choice. May God protect you. Amen. Thank you, our Lord. Thank you, sir. Thank you, Sai. Please protect the innocent and lead them to the best possible master for them, so that they can go back home to you and even become free in this life. I forgive all the fake masters using my name to earn fortune and fame, and I have helped to rescue them many times. But they keep doing it again and again.
12: 挚爱的转轮圣王青海无上师圣安，我曾经两次在灵界跟随师父去营救堕落在蛊虫地狱里的假名师，过程惊心动魄，危机四伏。在营救之前，我原本并不晓得有假名师存在。从灵界任务知道此事回来后，跟一位在台湾福尔摩沙的优乐越南师姐打听是否有假名师，她告诉我有一位模仿青海无上师苏玛名号的假名师 Ruma。 我上 YouTube 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
3: So please do something to protect the innocent people, because if they have more innocent people in their glut, there will be more darkness in our world, more war, more conflicts between neighbors, more destroying or ruining any bridge that connects two neighboring countries and many other countries together. If one bridge is broken, many are also in trouble. I cannot continue to repair one bridge after another because, you know, I have so many things to do. The positive power beings who are doing your will and helping others are also too busy these days, because the negative force is fighting so hard to keep their control of the souls on this planet. We are trying our best, sir, but please give us some more power, some more grace, so that we can accomplish the mission that you entrusted to us. Amen. And thank you indefinitely, sir. Thank you forever, sir. May you be well as well, sir, and not suffer seeing your children go astray and in pain. May you be well, sir. Again, again and again, we pray for you also. Thank you, our Lord, for everything.
4: 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Through your message, he has conveyed invaluable advice for humankind and his compassionate offer of the gift of freedom. He and his people's willingness to uplift our planet's inhabitants is incredibly generous and loving, and we profoundly thank him. May Master always have complete wellness, peace, and happiness in the protection of the Trinity's utmost powerful and highest heavens. 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Qinghai, Vegan, Mapa's Question to Master, Master's Inner Peace Talks, etc. To view these and more related between Master and Disciples' messages, all free for download, please visit 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
0: Japan supports Kazakhstan amid declining Caspian Sea water levels. The government of Japan has committed $3 million through the United Nations Development Program, or UNDP, to help Kazakhstan address the climate-driven decline of the Caspian Sea. The Caspian Sea's water level has fallen by 2 meters over 30 years and could drop another 9 to 18 meters by 2100, threatening ecosystems and livelihoods, especially along Kazakhstan's northern coast. Japan's funding will help to strengthen water monitoring and governance through data collection and planning. The initiative will foster regional cooperation among Caspian countries to coordinate actions and promote sustainable management of water resources and coastal ecosystems, helping protect biodiversity and livelihoods. Up to date, Japan is a Shining World Leadership Awards for Compassion, Generosity, and Animal Protection Laureate. Thank you, Japan and United Nations Development Program, for your compassionate support. May the gentle people of Kazakhstan succeed in protecting the Caspian Sea and its precious ecosystems in God's benevolence.
1: Extreme drought affects half of the Czech Republic. Almost half of the Czech Republic has reached the highest classification of extreme soil drought levels due to a lack of rainfall, according to the Czech Academy of Sciences. In 40% of the nation, soil moisture is less than 15 millimeters, and in a quarter of the country, the relative saturation is less than 10%, which is the point at which plants wilt. Because of the situation, farmers are losing their crops. Tree growth has slowed to almost nothing. Rivers are low and streams have dried up. Water shortages are also occurring in France, Britain, Austria, parts of Germany, and Italy. Slovakia and Hungary have also been affected. Such concerning news. Many thanks, Czech Academy of Sciences, for this notification. In the grace of heaven, may humanity work to quickly reduce emissions by switching to vegan agriculture and green technology as we choose a stable climate and peaceful world for the future.
0: Vegan, healing the world with love.
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Good day, inquisitive viewers. It's Raphael, a vegan construction worker from the Rainbow Bearded Thornbell Kingdom. Building projects can be fun for all the family. Here is a tip for joining two boards of different widths at a perfect right angle without calculating any angles. First, place the two boards side by side with their inner edges touching and ends aligned. Make a loop in a piece of string and anchor the open ends at the bottom center where the boards meet. Pull the loop end of the string taut to match the width of the board and swing it to draw a curved arc across that board to the inside edge. Do this for both sides, adjusting the string length for the different width of the second board. Next, line up a ruler from where the arc mark meets the inside edge of one board to the outer bottom corner of the opposite board and draw a diagonal line. Repeat this on the other side to form two lines and cut your wood carefully along each one. When you bring the two cut edges together, they will fit perfectly with no gaps. Much love for being veg and going green to save the planet, all humans, and us all co-inhabitants. Thank you for watching, and now for the weather around the world.

0: strengthening basic education, and helping expand opportunities for young people through improved learning. The initiative forms part of wider efforts to support Nigeria's human development and future growth, with education recognized as an important foundation for individuals and communities. Up to date, Nigeria is a laureate of Shining World Leadership Awards for Earth Protection, Good Governance, and Public Health Protection. Our appreciation, World Bank and Global Partnership for Education, for supporting this important investment in Nigeria's children and teachers. May every young Nigerian have the opportunity to learn, grow, and contribute their gifts to a brighter future in the Most High's compassion.
1: Hope is flowing for Syria's water future. In July 2026, the Green Climate Funds, or GCF's, board meeting in Tajikistan approved $27.7 million for Syria's very first national GCF project. The decision is aimed at tackling water scarcity in the hardest-hit Barada and Awadh basins near Damascus. Led by the French humanitarian organization, Agency for Technical Cooperation and Development, or ACTED, alongside Syria's Ministry of Local Administration and Environment, the initiative will strengthen water governance, upgrade community infrastructure, and support climate-smart irrigation for farmers. It is set to directly benefit nearly 200,000 people and reach 1.5 million more, marking a hopeful new chapter of resilience, recovery, and international partnership for Syria. Our accolades, Green Climate Fund, ACTED, and Syrian Ministry of Local Administration and Environment for acting to mitigate water scarcity in Syria. May this project mark a turning point in Syria's journey toward water security and sustainable recovery in the Almighty's merciful upliftment.
0: Grandfather overcomes fear of needles to set blood donation world record. Dan Ryan from Malta, New York, USA, officially secured the Guinness World Record for the most whole blood donated by a male after contributing over 30 gallons or 135 liters through his life. The grandfather began his 46-year donation journey back in 1980 when his now late brother playfully dared him to overcome his fear of needles. Over the decades, Mr. Ryan showed incredible consistency, amassing 32 milestone pins from the American Red Cross and inspiring his 20-year-old granddaughter to become a donor herself. Mr. Ryan hopes to reach his ultimate goal of 40 gallons or 180 liters before his 80th birthday. Congratulations, Dan Ryan, on this historic and caring achievement. May your good health continue, and may we inspire each other to share the gift of life in the Supreme Divinity's everlasting love.
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2: Spanish Seaside.

0: iTown introduces K9-person beach rescue unit for summer patrols. In Torrox, Spain, a municipal K9-person rescue unit has been deployed to patrol local beaches during the summer season to address drowning risks. Trained by lifeguard and instructor Miguel Sanchez, the four-legged team is made up of several dog persons, including two chocolate Labrador retrievers named Nancy and Brown, and a standard poodle named Nilo. These animal fellows will assist lifeguards by transporting safety equipment, towing small vessels, and pulling swimmers to the shore. Due to physical traits like webbed toes and strong tails, these particular dog individuals swim efficiently, allowing teams to reach and transport individuals faster than humans alone. This initiative is the first professional K9-person water rescue program established by a local Spanish council. Bravo, Miguel Sanchez, Nancy, Brown, and Nilo, and Torrox officials for establishing a more effective water rescue team. May everyone be safe on your beaches in the divine protection.
1: Now, it's time for a refreshing joy shower with the joke of the day entitled Food for Thought.
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5: Now we have a heart tonight from a disciple in Singapore.
6: Dearest Master and Supreme Master TV Team Saints, I would like to share a recent story of how Master lovingly took care of us during a difficult time. Recently, my grandmother passed away peacefully in her sleep. One day before her passing, while sleep meditating, I had a vivid inner vision. I saw myself and a friend from the Supreme Master TV team meditating on the Kuan Yin under a large white tent. The hall was filled with about 200 dignified Cao Dai saints dressed in white and sitting in deep meditation. At the front was a small TV playing Supreme Master television. Some Indian and Malay neighbors with their children were watching attentively. When I politely asked them not to disturb the meditation, they quickly disappeared. At the time, I did not understand the meaning of this scene. The next morning, my initiated family received a call to visit my grandmother for the last time. I prayed to the United Trinity, utmost powerful and almighty God, for a smooth procession, for kind words toward everyone, and for my grandmother to follow Master to the highest possible heaven. While speaking with my non-vegan uncles, I heard Inner Master say, "Now, hoping to play Supreme Master television at the funeral, I prayed for guidance in seeking permission. To my surprise, all my uncles immediately agreed. They also accepted serving and having vegan meals throughout the four-day event. In the past, I sometimes felt uneasy attending places filled with invisible beings. This time, however, with God's grace and Master's protection, I felt completely fearless. We played Supreme Master TV programs and used the most powerful daily prayer players and Supreme Master TV Max mini players. Many initiates came to offer support, condolences, and to meditate together. Their presence deeply touched my family, especially my mother. On the final day, during a brief meditation, I saw countless souls turning golden and leaving the building like a flowing river. Later, as my grandmother's body was being escorted from the venue, the same Cao Dai saint scene from my inner vision appeared unexpectedly on the TV screen. It brought great comfort physically, mentally, and spiritually. Elegant statues and images of Earth-Star Bodhisattva, Amitabha Buddha, Kuan Yin Bodhisattva, and Dashi Zhi Pusa, Mahastama Prabda, were at every prayer location too, and reminded me constantly of Master and the wonderful Supreme Master TV shows made on them. Thank you, most loving Master, for a heartwarming, peaceful, and light-filled event. May Master's vision for world vegan, world peace, and world liberation be realized as soon as possible. Love you always, Disciple from Singapore.
5: Gentle God's Disciple, we thank you for relating this series of blessed events that transpired as your grandmother peacefully passed on from this room. our beloved Master always compassionately finds ways to bring us comfort in challenging times and helps us to grow spiritually strong. 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Our condolences on your grandmother's passing, your diligent Kuan Yin practice and caring respect for your family members brought divine grace, enabling your grandmother to pass with ease. When animal people meet is served at a funeral, demonic forces are drawn to the gathering, negatively affecting your whole family and all involved with dark energy, delaying the ascending of the deceased to the heavenly realm. Your vegan offerings, prayers to the reunited three utmost powerful, and playing of Supreme Master TV were a true blessing for her. She thanks you. May you and your loved ones and prosperous Singapore always know harmony and contentment in compassionate living, sending you and your whole family my love. In God's grace.
1: 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Ezekiel 4, verse 14, Holy Bible, Christianity.
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May you find a peace of mind, lasting physical strength, and divine guidance.

0: 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Launched in San Francisco in the year 2000, Veg News is an award-winning global media brand focusing on the vegan or plant-based lifestyle. Through its flagship magazine, website, and podcast, Veg News covers a wide range of topics related to veganism, including news, fashion, travel, and celebrity interviews, and offers millions of worldwide readers a wealth of vegan lifestyle tips and recipes. Every year, Veg News publishes a list of the most popular vegan recipes created by its contributors, and in 2025, we had the honor of showcasing the 2024 winners on our show. This year, we're pleased to bring you 2025's winning recipes. Today, we're making a cozy comfort food entirely vegan, homemade cinnamon rolls. We'll craft a pillowy dough with a blend of all-purpose and earthy spelt flour. Roll it up with a lush cinnamon sugar filling and bake it to golden perfection in a cast iron skillet. The secret? A slight underbake to keep the centers soft and gooey. Crowned with a luscious vegan maple glaze, these warm vegan buns provide pure joy in every bite. Let's skip baking. We'll start by mixing the liquid ingredients for the dough in a small saucepan. Add a quarter cup of vegan butter, 6 tablespoons of vegan sugar, and 1.5 cups of unsweetened vegan milk. Turn the stove to medium-low heat and stir occasionally. As soon as the vegan butter has melted completely, turn off the heat. Let the liquid mixture cool until it's just lukewarm, around 40 degrees Celsius or below. Then pour in 2 teaspoons of active dry yeast. Give it a thorough stir and let it sit for about 5 minutes. As it ferments, you'll start to see small bubbles appear on the surface. Now we'll combine our dry ingredients in a large mixing bowl. Pour in 3 cups of unbleached all-purpose flour, 1.5 cups of spelt flour, and 1/2 teaspoon of salt. Stir everything together until it's well combined. Next, pour in your activated liquid mixture. Combine all ingredients thoroughly until the liquid is absorbed and only a small amount of dry flour remains at the bottom of the bowl. Then turn the dough out onto your countertop. Now, we'll knead the dough by hand until it becomes smooth, soft, and slightly elastic. Spelt flour gives these vegan cinnamon rolls their signature character. This ancient grain lends a subtle, nutty sweetness that sets it apart from conventional wheat. Because spelt has a more delicate gluten network, blending it with all-purpose flour strikes the perfect balance, yielding irresistibly soft, fluffy centers and a moist, supple crumb ideal for vegan baking. Once the dough is smooth, pour a little vegetable oil into your mixing bowl and brush it evenly along the bottom and sides. Place the dough into the bowl. Cover the bowl with a clean, slightly damp towel and set it in a warm spot to ferment. In about 1 hour, it should have beautifully doubled in volume. While our dough is rising, we'll prepare the cinnamon filling. In a small bowl, we already have 1/2 cup of vegan brown sugar. To that, we'll add 1 tablespoon of ground cinnamon and 1/4 teaspoon of salt. Mix everything together thoroughly until the spices are fully incorporated into the sugar. Our sweet cinnamon filling is ready to go.
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0: 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Today, we'll use a cast iron pan. Cast iron pans are excellent for baking because they retain and distribute heat evenly, eliminating hot spots, giving our rolls a perfectly uniform rise. Moreover, the heavy pan creates a gorgeous, golden brown outer crust while keeping the interior layers of our cinnamon rolls soft, moist, and gooey. We'll line our pan with parchment paper, letting it extend past the edges so the sides are fully covered. Now let's see if the dough is ready. Lift the towel and poke a hole right in the center with your finger. If it doesn't spring back, the proofing is complete. Remove the dough with a scraper and place it on the work surface. Gently press down with your hands to deflate it. Lightly dust your counter and rolling pin with flour. Begin rolling out the dough, turning it 90 degrees as you go to flatten it evenly. You want to shape it into a rectangle, roughly 16 by 12 inches and about 4 millimeters thick. Next, pour 1 tablespoon of softened vegan butter onto the dough. Spread it evenly across the surface, leaving a quarter-inch border around the long edge at the top end, or the edge furthest from you. Then sprinkle over the vegan cinnamon sugar mixture we made earlier. Use your hands to spread it evenly and gently rub it in with your fingertips to incorporate the cinnamon mixture right into that rich vegan butter. And leave a quarter-inch border along the top long edge as well. Starting from the long edge closest to you, roll the dough up tightly into a long cylinder. Sprinkle some flour on the work surface. Now, the very ends of the dough usually have less filling and can be a bit uneven, so we'll trim them off for a perfect look. To do this cleanly without squishing the dough, slide a piece of clean cotton thread underneath. Cross the two ends of the thread over the top of the log. Pull firmly for a perfectly clean cut every single time. Grab a long ruler and lay it alongside the dough log. Using a scraper, lightly mark points every 5.5 centimeters. Then, take your cotton thread and cleanly slice the rest of the log along those marked lines. Place the cut vegan cinnamon rolls cut side up in the prepared cast iron pan. Cover the pan with a clean towel and let it sit in a warm spot for a second rise. We want them to get nice and puffy, but not quite doubled in size. It takes us approximately 30 minutes. Once they're ready, pop the pan into an oven preheated to 175 degrees Celsius or 350 degrees Fahrenheit with both top and bottom heat running. Bake for about 25 to 30 minutes until they are golden brown. Then remove the tray from the oven. Remember, it's always better to slightly underbake than to overbake to keep that signature fluffy texture. You can easily check by gently separating the center layers of a bun to see if it's cooked through. While they cool slightly, let's whip up the special vegan maple glaze. 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
2: Do not cause pain to any creature. 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Sri Guru Granth Sahib Ji, Sikhism. 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
0: Esteemed viewers, a warm vegan cinnamon roll straight from the oven is really inviting. We hope this vegan recipe brings a little extra sweetness and comfort to your home. Thank you so much for baking with us. 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
6: 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We follow the teaching of all the saints and sages. We thank, love, and praise them who are the representatives of God for our spiritual elevation.

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Japan's Prime Minister pledges not to engage in military conflict in the future, declaring, "We will never again repeat the horrors of war." 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

0: all glory and love to the three reunited utmost powerful, God, Timquotu, and the Son of God, for all your boundless grace.
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0: We sincerely thank all the reporters, journalists, photographers, camera persons, individuals, groups, companies everywhere in the world for all your involved contributions of news that inform and bring hope to the people from both human and animal kingdoms, as well as countless other beings, thus uplifting the atmosphere of our planet. May heaven bless your noble endeavors and protect you always, especially while on challenging duty.
1: Beautiful bond between a girl and her little cow companion.
2: Yeah.

0: Ever wonder how beautiful our planet is? With exotic birds, diverse flora and fauna, immense oceans, vast rivers, endless skies, and generous earth, all of which house, nourish, and protect every being under their loving care without asking for any reward. Fortunate and blessed are we indeed to live on this wondrous planet and enjoy all the precious gifts this world has to offer. May the divine be loved and thanked forever. May we always remember to appreciate and care for our Earth home.
1: Given the way factory farms produce milk, it begs the question of whether milk befits the symbol of compassion and life and is worthy of being the traditional food of Shavuot or Jewish holiday. For the truth is, if we really got where milk came from today, we would not get milk. The Reverend Rabbi Jonathan Jaff Bernhard, vegan.

Sent is the Tibet Mountains. Now living in dynamic Seoul, I enjoyed the green landscape of the lush parks, riverfront paths, and tree-lined walking trails. Best of all, our expanding vegan-friendly scene features hundreds of restaurants, cafes, bakeries, and other plant-based enterprises that make compassionate dining both exciting and readily accessible. Peace flourishes when leaders work amicably together toward the goal of harmony. Our agreeable South Koreans share your support of policies that encourage neighborly friendships among all. In the serenity of the Providence, may all leaders unite in following the guiding star of peace.

0: As you behold the golden light of a new day reflected on the smooth surface of Lake Ritsa in alluring Abkhazia, a fellow adventurer passing by greets you with Sibitsia. That means good morning in the Abkhaz language of this mountainous region. The congenial Abkhazians have long revered the natural world, maintaining traditional shrines in sacred groves and mountain sites. Their fruit orchards and small cornfields cultivated in village homesteads further sustain a close relationship with the land. My name is Rosa. Living with honor and deep respect for others reflects the Abkhaz moral code of Absura. Like you, the right-minded Abkhaz people appreciate these uplifting principles of goodness. May your dedication to the highest inner virtue be ever elevated in the Supreme Divinity's loving grace. Welcome to Noteworthy News, exemplary news for a nobler world.
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0: In today's news, Saudi Arabia and United Kingdom give World Food Programme funds to address food crises in Yemen. Extreme marine heatwave hits United Kingdom amid record global ocean temperatures. Green Curtain Initiative in Japan naturally cools homes without using electricity. Indonesia builds new medical facilities to strengthen healthcare services. US Animal People Sanctuary redefines compassionate care for special needs animal residents. Century-old Dutch company develops delicious organic vegan chocolate spreads. And Goat Person accompanies emergency responders at wildfire sites in the United States. All this and more on Supreme Master Television, your constructive global network.
1: So today we have the great honor and privilege to meet His Majesty the King Buddha Po from the plain of Wi. P-O. The land's name is Wi, W-E. For you, do you feel the heat from our planet at the moment? If you are inside your vehicle that you use for traveling here, you must have some air regulating equipment, like what we call here an air conditioner. It's a paradise. Where our people never experience pain, suffering, or discomfort of any kind due to weather, heat, cold, or disastrous events like an earthquake or stormy weather or thunder and heavy rain or flooding, overflowing the riverbank or the street like that. Oh yes, sir, we really wish this land would become like that. But it was like that. It was almost like that. Until the souls from higher dimension came down and began eating a substance that grew on Earth.
2: Please continue watching to find out more about the distance of Wi land to Earth, the meaning of His Buddha land's name, and how His citizens communicate with each other, etc. Our most sacred Supreme Master Qinghai Vegan graciously recorded a message for our world concerning her engaging conversation with His Majesty King Po on Thursday, August 13th, 2026. In part one of this two-part fly-in news presentation of the message, we are honoured to hear about the differences between the lives of the residents of Wi land and ours on Earth, including the contrasting living conditions and more.
1: Today I was waiting to have a meeting with a king, another king from far away, horizon again. But nothing came in the morning. So I asked the peace king why, and he said that Mapa doesn't allow him to arrange anything for me because I'm still not completely recovered from the incident. I can't remember 2 days ago or 3 days ago. My God, I didn't know that Mapa could be so concerned and caring. And thou hast would have loved to me to continue his work with the arrangement of the Peace King. But then later on, I requested out my request. So we are having a conference with one of the faraway kings again. So today we have the great honor and privilege to meet His Majesty the King Buddha Po from the plain of Wi. Po, P-O. The land's name is Wi, W-E. How far is it, your plane of the spiritual high, of spiritual splendor? How far is it from us, Your Majesty King Po? In your world measurement, it's about 18 trillion, 900 billion, etc. That's all I remember because the number behind is long. So I thought I would just record the trillions and the billions, the trillions and the billions are a lot for us, the earthlings. Wow. Imagine that so far. That is in light years distance, no? It's not kilometers like from, I don't know, Paris to wherever on earth, no? Mm. Even if we go maybe from Paris to New York, it takes hours by the supersonic airplane. Maybe 3-4 hours, no? And that's what I remember from a long time ago. I haven't used any airplane for many years now. Wherever I can, if it's not too far, I go by boat or by car. These trillions and billions and millions and... Wow, that is a lot already. We don't need to know exactly because it's quite a lot already, more than this world's inventions or high-tech can achieve. So imagine how backward we are compared to other spiritual planets. His Majesty's name is Po. Po means peace in their language. Not that they even need to speak to each other like the way we have to do here in human language. They use inside telepathy, yeah, we call it telepathy. And spiritual Buddha lane, Buddha plane of we means worthy people. Wow. I myself would have loved to live in such a world where each one of them would be recognized as worthy people. And their king would be called Peace, yeah? Your Majesty, King Ho, we are very honored to receive you today. Though you had to wait a little bit of a long time, because my tent is too hot to bear. Inside my tent today is 36.8. So I was trying to look for a cool place. Since we couldn't arrange the meeting early in the morning as usual, because early in the morning would be cooler. But now I am in a better place, cooler. So we could kind of have our meeting in a more relaxed manner for me. For you, do you feel the heat from our planet at the moment? No. No, we don't feel any heat here. We have our own regulating system so that even the cold doesn't freeze us and the heat doesn't burn us. Wow. I myself wish that this planet Earth would have such merit as to change all kinds of weather. Cold becomes just comfortable. Heat just becomes like normal for the body. Here on Earth at the moment, I have read news that they reported on daily news. And some outside that I have searched, that even a normal cold country like England, for example, that's not considered a usually hot country. But this week they say some days would be too hot. Some people could not bear it. Some people cannot afford air conditioning. And many people do not expect that England would be so hot, like even 39 degrees, that's it too hot for the English people because their skin is very delicate and white. So that kind of heat is like a desert for them. I'm sorry for the English people and other countries who are experiencing the weather. The heat wave as hot as almost like the Sahara on some cool days. Yes, sir, but if you are inside your vehicle that you use for traveling here, you must have some air regulating equipment, like what we call here an air conditioner. No, we don't have such a instrument in our land or in our travel vehicle. We just use our own spiritual power to regulate anything that is not usual for us, like the weather in your planet here. For us, is nothing different from our plane. Wow, wow, wow. How nice, how nice. How nice can it be? So we don't have to waste so much money and air pollution caused by air conditioning and so stuff like that. You must have practiced, I don't know how much time, in order to have such spiritual power that you feel like in your own home, like in our home with air conditioning, never affected by the change of weather, like on our planet. And recently we have a lot of storms and floods and earthquakes everywhere. I guess you don't have such an irregular, uncomfortable or harmful weather like what we have here, eh? No, we don't have. In our spiritual plane, every day is just as comfortable as every day. Every day is the same. And we live comfortably all the time. Wow. I do wish this world on this planet would be just as comfortable as it is in yours. Because here we have many different climates due to different countries' position and location on Earth. So some countries could be frozen in winter, and some countries would be very, very, very hot in summer or even in winter. Like in some countries near the desert or in the desert, it's quite very, very hot. People could not go out sometimes in the daytime because the sun would cause them so much burning discomfort. Your people are so, so lucky to have you as their leader, as their king, Buddha king, to share your merit and live like we imagine paradise. Oh yes, of course, King Buddha's land is just as beautiful as paradise. Either we call it Buddha's land, as beautiful as described by Shakyamuni Buddha as Amitabha Buddha land, or another terminology for King Buddha's land is a paradise. It is like that, right, sir? Yeah, yes, it is. Yeah, yes, it's really like that. It's a paradise where our people never experience pain, suffering, or discomfort of any kind due to weather, heat, cold, or disastrous events like an earthquake or stormy weather or thunder and heavy rain or flooding, overflowing the riverbank or the street like that. Oh yes, sir, we really wish this land would become like that. But it was like that. It was almost like that. Until the souls from higher dimension came down and began eating a substance that grew on earth. And they became heavier and heavier in their appearance and changed gender into two or three categories. Man, woman, homosexual or lesbianism, for example. And then, because of that, people became more and more greedy, trying so hard to hoard everything for themselves. And then, you know, out of greed, fighting with each other or slowly even killing each other to snatch more food for themselves or for their dependents. etc., and then slowly this world changed into less comfortable, less paradise-like place. And it became worse and worse until we have a chaotic world like what we have today. And because of that, because of greed, because of different tastes, that the earlings had become more used to it. So they tried to get more and more to satisfy their taste buds or their greed for comfort and pleasure things. Thus they attracted the worst kind of entities from the negative force, who know nothing but controlling, harassing, bullying, and enslaving others, and even, you know, destroying each other or killing each other or annihilating each other. So we became the world that we have today, sir. And, you know, there are so many different groups on one planet which are either similar to each other's lifestyles, benevolent, compassionate, and kind, or the opposite type of group of world. So in this world, the population and co-inhabitants are divided into different groups. And the more the inhabitants of the world became lower in their density and mentality, the more they attracted different kinds of beings into their environment, into their world, or into their countries. And these entities are even a worse kind than the worst of the humans. And they began to control whomever they could, especially the humans, and make them work for them. Make them toil hard just for some morsels of food and some pieces of cloth on their bodies. And worse, they could not even keep that, because a negative force who became rulers of this planet made them work harder for less. And so thus nowadays, only like 1% are still keeping their status of wealth and have a comfortable and, you know, sufficient lifestyle, or over-sufficient lifestyle. The rest, like 99%, are not well off, or even short of everything, lacking of everything. And then so many could not survive. So thus many people, especially humans, try so hard to regain their status before this time, where they still had abundant food and things that they needed. And for some, the more they have, the more they want. And thus their lives became a war, fighting for any necessity, or even more than necessity. They would just want to have everything that the neighbors have, or even anything more than what the neighbors have, to show off, you know, to feed their ego, to win praise and envy from all around them. And nowadays, it has become even more like worldwide fame, and who is the richest in the world, so on and so forth. So the people on this planet could never compare to yours in real comfort, real happiness, and real sufficient satisfaction in their hearts. And then it doesn't just stop there. They make war with each other to snatch what they want to have from the neighboring country, etc. There's no end to the suffering here, so no end to suffering, no end to killing, no end to no end to live in hell on earth, created by the humans themselves. We are all envying your world and the population of your planet. Due to your merit, they have everything that they need, every comfort of all comfortable ways to live their lives to no end.
2: 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meeting with Supreme Master Qinghai Vegan, Maupa's question to Master, etc. To view these and more related Between Master and Disciples messages, all free for download, please visit 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
3: Saudi Arabia and United Kingdom support security in Yemen. King Salman Humanitarian Aid and Relief Center, or KS Relief, of Saudi Arabia, and the Foreign Commonwealth and Development Office, or FCDO, of United Kingdom, have signed an agreement to support food security in Yemen with a $10 million donation through the World Food Program. Ongoing conflict has disrupted livelihoods in the country, where 85% of food is imported, leaving many families vulnerable to global price shocks. The agreement will help households meet their food needs while restoring productive infrastructure and helping communities become more self-reliant. Saudi Arabia has a total of 4 Shining World Leadership Awards to date for compassion, peace, and loving care. And the United Kingdom has a total of 6 Shining World Leadership Awards to date for animal protection, caring, kindness, wise leadership, and wise governance. Our gratitude to Saudi Arabia, United Kingdom, and the World Food Program for helping feed and support the people of Yemen. In celestial governance, may the resilient people of Yemen enjoy lasting food security, resilience, and peace.
0: Ocean warming threatens marine ecosystems in United Kingdom. During the first half of 2026, global oceans underwent unprecedented thermal stress. According to the Copernicus Marine Service, about 82% of the world's oceans experienced marine heat waves, with the global average sea surface temperature reaching nearly 21 degrees Celsius between January and June in 2026, making it the second warmest first half of a year on record. The United Kingdom is currently facing the brunt of this crisis. The National Oceanography Centre notes that sea temperatures have surged up to 5 degrees Celsius above normal, escalating into severe and potentially extreme conditions. The unusually warm waters are expected to persist for weeks, increasing the risk of mass mortality among marine life due to harmful algal blooms and affecting the distribution of marine animal people. Experts say reducing carbon emissions and strengthening ocean monitoring will be essential to protecting biodiversity from increasingly frequent and severe marine heat waves. What concerning news! Our appreciation, researchers, for your timely report. May we all help protect our oceans through wise environmental stewardship and efforts in heaven's mercy.
3: Vegan side effect. Tons of former medicines and treatments run away to avoid you.
0: Up next, Green Curtain Initiative in Japan naturally cools homes without using electricity. 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We'll return with more brightening news here on Supreme Master Television.

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After this, let the frozen fruit sit at room temperature for about 5 to 10 minutes to soften slightly, and then add a small splash of coconut milk or coconut water into the well in the center. Utilizing a sturdy metal spoon or ice cream scoop, scrape the softened frozen fruit into the liquid. Continue scraping, stirring, and mashing the fruit together until it turns into a smooth, creamy, and fluffy sorbet-like texture. For extra sweetness, add a little bit of maple syrup or a squeeze of fresh lime juice. 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Bon appetit! Love you so much for being veg and going green to save the planet, thus save the world. And thank you for your attention. Here's the weather around our beautiful globe.

0: Japanese nonprofit uses plant walls to help disaster survivors stay cool in summer. Tokyo-based nonprofit Midori no Curtain Oendan promotes the use of green curtains. The technique involves growing climbing plants such as bitter melon and morning glory over windows and balconies. By providing natural shade and releasing moisture through their leaves, these plant-based curtains can significantly lower temperatures. Tests show that a sun-baked balcony exceeding 50 degrees Celsius can be cooled to a much more comfortable between 32 degrees Celsius and 38 degrees Celsius. Beyond temperature reduction, the curtains foster social connections as residents care for the plants together. Originally promoted in schools, the movement has expanded to support residents in temporary housing after earthquakes and other disasters, helping reduce the risk of heat stroke. Kudos, Midori no Katen Oendan team, on your green strategy. May this eco-friendly approach bring comfort and cooler living conditions to disaster-affected people in the Most High's benevolence.
1: Indonesia expands hospital network to improve healthcare services. The Health Ministry of Indonesia recently announced the construction of 20 new hospitals across Indonesia and the modernization of 66 regional hospitals in various provinces. The upgrades provide district-level facilities with specialists to treat critical, life-threatening conditions such as heart disease, stroke, cancer, and kidney disease, while bringing more healthcare services closer to communities. These improvements aim to reduce reliance on large hospitals in major cities and give more citizens access to quality healthcare. In addition, Indonesia is working to optimize regional hospitals with quality diagnostic equipment, medical supplies, and specialist staff through its Strengthening Indonesia's Healthcare Referral Network program. Indonesia has a total of 4 Shining World Leadership Awards to date for compassion, good governance, and protection. Thank you, Indonesia, for expanding healthcare opportunities and caring for the health of its citizens. May the sincere Indonesian people continue to receive improved healthcare access and compassionate medical support in the Supreme Divinity's tender care.
0: U.S. Sanctuary provides second chance for elderly and disabled animal people. 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Since 1997, former attorney Lisa DeVordier's over 37 hectare sanctuary, Home for Life, has offered a life-saving third door for more than 200 elderly, disabled, and overlooked dog and cat people, offering them real, uncaged homes and lifelong care. Beyond its boundaries, the sanctuary's Peace Creatures program has provided over $880,000 worth of animal people-assisted therapy to at-risk communities, offering comfort through the presence of its animal residents. With a debt-free final building nearing completion in 2026, Home for Life stands as a living proof that every soul deserves to belong. Our heartfelt thanks, Lisa Lovaldier, for your dedication to creating a place for those in need. May the residents of Home for Life live in peace and inspire compassion for vulnerable animal people and the Almighty's blessings.
1: Vegan, imagine if it's you who are saved from the slaughterhouse.
0: Coming up, century-old Dutch company develops delicious organic vegan chocolate spreads. We'd like to thank RSPCA Australia, the nation's leading animal people welfare charity, for rescuing, sheltering, and rehoming countless animal folk while promoting kindness and educating communities around Australia. Supreme Master Television will return in just a moment with more heartwarming news.
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3: 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We thank, love, and praise them, who are the representatives of God for our spiritual elevation.

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0: Welcome back to Noteworthy News, lively news for a smiling world. 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Brinker's Food BV, a family-owned chocolate distribution company that has been developing and producing chocolate spreads for more than 130 years, recently developed La Vida Vegan Matcha Spread, adding a new flavor to its line of vegan chocolate spreads. 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
1: Gold Person offers support to firefighters in United States. During recent wildfire suppression operations in Colorado, USA, a local Gold citizen named Goldie visited firefighters working near the Rock Creek fire. While crews worked to contain the blaze, the hoofed friend followed them, helping provide companionship and moments of relief during demanding shifts. Goldie also grazed on dry brush near the fire area and helped guide firefighters through challenging terrain. Firefighters shared that Goldie's presence brought encouragement and a welcome break while they worked to keep the area safe. Goldie remained near the crews during their work and did not interfere with wildfire containment efforts. Many thanks, Goldie and Colorado firefighters, for your life-saving actions. May all communities affected by wildfires be surrounded by care, safety, and support in God's loving embrace.
0: Let's take a moment now to stimulate our laughter nerves as the joke of the day called Now They See Him has arrived.
2: An Englishman, a Frenchman, a Spaniard, and a German were sailing when they spotted a wild dolphin person performing tricks beside their boat. Realizing they could barely see him, the dolphin individual leaped high above the waves and called out,
3: "Can you all see me now?"
4: "Yes."
3: "Oui." "Si." 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"Terrific. 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

0: And now we have a heartline from a disciple in the United States.
1: Dear God Almighty, the United Three Utmost Powerful, the Ultimate Master and the Son of God, I would like to share an experience from my life regarding the miraculous power of the most powerful daily prayer. I have a 28-year-old daughter who has autism. She did not want to meet anyone and would often lock herself in her room all day. She had a violent temper, became angry easily, and frequently shouted at me. When she was upset, she would scratch herself until she bled and throw things onto the floor. This caused me great sadness, and I often cried alone. Since Master bestowed the most powerful daily prayer upon us, I asked a fellow initiate brother to help me install a device to multiply the number of screens through a computer system. Every day, I diligently meditate on the Guanyin and listen to Master's teachings. Gradually, my daughter was transformed by the affirmative spiritual vibrations. She is no longer violent. Instead, she has become loving and caring toward me every day. Obedient and deeply filial, she has changed completely as though she were a new person. I know that this is the blessing of God's power upon our family. Every day, I live in peace and happiness, as if I were in heaven. Thank you, God Almighty, and the United Three Utmost Powerful, for your love and care for us. May all beings soon adopt a vegan diet, and may world peace prevail. A disciple from the United States.
0: Gentle God's disciple, it is a blessing to hear that your daughter is experiencing such a positive transformation in the divine's infinite grace. Master has a loving reply for you. Appreciative God's disciple, it is indeed true that the sincere meditation of a Kuan Yin practitioner not only uplifts them, but also brings blessings and spiritual benefits to their loved ones. Thank you for cherishing the invaluable gift bestowed upon you during initiation with complete faith. And now we have extra empowerment of the most powerful daily prayer. May you and the kind-hearted people of the United States continue to deepen the bond of love and compassion you share with the animal people. Embracing you and your family with all my love. God bless.
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4: Peace is happening around our world.
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0: August 2022. More than 40 political military groups come together with the Chadian transitional government in Qatar to sign a peace agreement that is accompanied by a goal of restoring unity to the nation.
1: It was a very tough and difficult talks, but what is important is the result which we got at the end of this long process. And I think that this agreement will lead us to a sustainable peace in Chad.
0: By creating peace, we all can make a loving, serene, and prosperous world.

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2: 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May heaven bless your noble endeavors and protect you always, especially while on challenging duty.
3: Daily News Stream, August 30th, 2026.
4: But the Strait, it's functioning. It's
5: U.S. President Donald Trump said on August 26 that the Strait of Hormuz is functioning and that large amounts of oil are moving through it, despite occasional drone or rocket attacks on tankers.
3: Iran's Executive Vice President Mohammad Jafar Gharibpanah said on August 26 that the country's fuel situation is unsustainable because domestic gasoline production is insufficient and a U.S. naval blockade is preventing imports.
4: I don't think he's dead.
5: President Trump said on August 26 that he believes Iran's supreme leader Mujtaba Khamenei is alive but was seriously wounded on the left side of his body during U.S.-Israeli strikes in February. President Trump was responding to renewed speculation about the supreme leader Mujtaba Khamenei's fate, as the Iranian leader has not appeared publicly for months.
3: A tanker was struck by an unknown projectile while transiting the Strait of Hormuz on August 25, causing a fire that was later extinguished. According to the UK Maritime Trade Operations, all crew members were stated to be safe and no environmental damage was reported.
5: Poland's defense ministry signed a framework agreement worth more than $2 billion for several thousand Pirun shoulder-fired air defense launchers and missiles, the largest order ever placed for the system. More than 80% are intended for Poland, with the rest going to Latvia, Lithuania, and Norway. And Poland's share will be financed through the European Union's SAFE, or Security Action for Europe Defense Loan Program. Ukraine, or Ukraine, has used Pirun systems since 2022 against Russian aircraft, helicopters, and cruise missiles.
3: UK Minister for the Indo-Pacific Rosie Winterton is visiting Cambodia to promote peaceful dialogue and support implementation of the December 2025 ceasefire between Cambodia and Thailand.
5: GPS, or Global Positioning System, disruptions across Poland have risen sharply in 2026, affecting phones, drones, transportation, shipping, and aviation. Polish experts say much of the interference comes from electronic warfare systems in Russia's Kaliningrad region, where Russia says GPS jamming is used to defend against drones.
3: International Dog Day was observed on August 26, celebrating dog people as companions, helpers, and working animal individuals. Dog folks can assist people with visual impairments, help emergency services find missing persons, and even use their sense of smell to detect certain medical conditions. The day also encourages humans to appreciate the personalities, talents, and companionship of the dog folks in their care.
5: South Korea's alcoholic beverage production fell below 3 million kiloliters in 2025 for the first time in 27 years, as shipments of beer, soju, and traditional rice liquor continued to decline. The drop reflects changing drinking habits driven by greater health awareness, an aging and shrinking population, and less interest in late-night drinking culture.
6: Today, our government is taking action to get children...
3: New Zealand's government introduced legislation on August 24th to ban children under 16 from using major social media platforms such as Instagram, TikTok, Snapchat, and Facebook. Platforms would have to take reasonable steps to verify users' ages and could face fines of up to 10% of global revenue for failing to comply.
5: Dubai International Airport, UAE, expects a stronger second half of 2026 as airlines return and passenger demand recovers from disruptions caused by the Iran war. The airport handled 31.5 million million passengers in the first half of the year, down 31.3% from the same period in 2025, after regional airspace restrictions and attacks disrupted travel.
3: South Korea mandates formaldehyde testing of Chinese cabbage imports after evidence of illegal treatment with the carcinogenic substance in Hebei, China, to keep the vegetable fresh. The South Korean Ministry of Food and Drug Safety finds no formaldehyde in 8 shipments tested so far and expands inspections to kimchi and salted cabbage. China supplies about 99% of South Korea's imported kimchi, which is on pace for another record year.
5: Rutgers health researchers in the U.S. find that waist circumference identifies unhealthy body fat as effectively as more complex measurements. Published in JAMA, or Journal of the American Medical Association Network Open, the study shows that a simple tape measure may improve obesity risk screening beyond BMI or body mass index alone, helping clinicians identify risks for diabetes, heart disease, and stroke in routine care.
3: Atopic dermatitis or eczema is a chronic inflammatory skin condition that causes dry, itchy, scaly, and cracked skin and often recurs. It can resemble contact or seborrheic dermatitis, ringworm, and psoriasis, making accurate diagnosis important. The condition is associated with genetic, skin barrier, and immune factors. Appropriate treatment and skin care can control symptoms and reduce flare-ups and complications.
7: Oh my God.
5: Landslide driven flooding on the Nepal-China border kills at least 160 people. Nepal reports 157 deaths and 341 missing foreign nationals.
7: Chitta,

0: The disaster destroys bridges, roads, villages, and hydropower projects. Rescue operations continue as international aid groups prepare assistance.
1: The Ross Fire burns about 32,000 hectares in Palo Pinto and Jack counties, Texas, U.S., and is 12% contained on August 26th. The Texas A&M Forest Service says several structures are destroyed.
0: Authorities in O Lạc or Vietnam blocked traffic on a 6.5-kilometer section of Highway 3B in Giao Đồn Commune, Thái Nguyên Province, after remnants of Typhoon Nara trigger a landslide dropping an estimated 40,000 cubic meters of soil and rock.
1: Birmingham, UK will host its first major vegan festival on November 14th at Aston Students' Union, featuring more than 80 stalls offering vegan foods, including Caribbean dishes, V-fish and chips, cakes, cheeses, and chocolates. The Birmingham Vegan Festival will also feature talks, demonstrations, and animal people welfare groups.
0: Experts caution that products labeled as non-dairy in the U.S. can legally include milk derivatives like casein, urging vegan or allergy-conscious consumers to seek strictly dairy-free or vegan labels for genuine dairy avoidance.
1: French Animal People Advocacy Association, FUTU, will host free vegan community picnics across 23 French cities on August 29th and 30th, bringing hundreds of attendees together to share vegan meals and foster sustainable living.
0: Dak Lạc Province's Wildlife Rescue Station in Buong Đôn Commune, O Lạc or Vietnam, cares for more than 190 rare animal people from about 30 species. Many suffer trap-related injuries and amputations. Team members provide specialized treatment and rehabilitation, returning animal citizens able to survive independently to the wild, while giving lifelong care to those unable to do so.
1: During Colombia's August 10th magnitude 7.4 earthquake, Brownie alerts caregiver Jacqueline moments before a wall collapses onto her bed. The dog companion reportedly then helps open a jammed door, allowing Jacqueline to escape safely. Her account highlights Brownie's life-saving actions during the disaster.
0: A police drone locates a missing 12-year-old girl near the summit of La Mola Dota in Cao, Spain, during a nighttime search. The drone spots her in difficult terrain and guides rescuers to her. Firefighters reach her at 11:21 p.m., confirm she is unharmed, and reunite her with her family.
1: Wise quote of the day: hold your eyes on God and leave the doing to Him. That is all the doing you have to worry about. Saint Jane Frances de Chantal, foundress of the Order of the Visitation of Holy Mary France.
0: Previously in this multi-part series on Reverend Bill MacDonald vegetarians' near-death experiences, Bill recalled becoming critically ill at age 8 and leaving his body in the hospital, where he says he was surrounded by light and shown a vision of the next 50 years of his life. One of those visions involved a war with helicopters, and years later, while serving in the Vietnam War, Bill found himself in a moment that felt strangely familiar. From his helicopter, Bill and a new pilot saw people on the ground who appeared to be armed troops. The pilot ordered Bill to open fire, but Bill's intuition told him something was wrong. He refused, and when the other gunner also refused, the pilot threatened them both with mutiny. Bill then proposed that they fly down for a closer look before anyone fired.
2: We went down and we crossed over the top of them, and it was a

0: felt divinely protected, and sometimes knew in advance which aircraft would crash or who would be wounded. At first, he tried warning people and felt guilty when they ignored him and were later harmed, until he came to believe that he could not control another person's choices. His second near-death experience came decades later in India, just months before his 59th birthday, while descending from Mahavatar Babaji Vegetarian Sacred Cave, described in the book Autobiography of a Yogi by Master Paramahansa Yogananda, Vegetarian.
1: On the way back down from the cave, I was having a brain seizure, and my heart was going crazy. It was pounding, and it felt like somebody had taken their fingers, went inside my chest, and was grabbing my heart, and was trying to rip my heart in half. I mean, it was bad. And all of a sudden, I'm standing on this 30-foot cliff. I stop breathing, I fall. It's 30 foot, but the good news is it wasn't exactly straight. It kind of curved a little, so you'd bounce about 8 foot, then about 16 feet. So I had about 3 bounces on the way down, they tell me. So I end up on this big boulder laying down at the bottom of this ravine, about the size of a Volkswagen Bug. I'm laying on top of it. And I'm not feeling anything. I'm not breathing. I don't feel my heart. Don't feel any pain. And I feel myself rising. I turn around and I'm looking around. I look at the sky and I'm happy. Oh, I've been there. Done it. No big deal. This is all right. I just went to Babaji's cave, one of the most sacred places I ever wanted to go in my life. If I die now at almost 59, I wasn't worried about it at all. So I'm up there floating around and then I look down at my body. Body's laying down there. I kind of feel sorry for the body. It looks kind of bad, but doesn't bother me. It's not me. It's not me.
0: In part 3, Bill reveals what happened when a large cobra emerged from the grass beside his body and how he believes the divine messenger brought him back. Years later, during open heart surgery, he would find himself in India again, standing before his guru and facing a choice between bliss and returning to a life of pain and purpose.
1: But my guru stand there like this, and he goes, "Yeah, don't give up heart. You can skip a few beats, but don't give up heart."
0: Join us tomorrow for part 3 of Reverend Bill McDonald's near-death experiences.
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4: Myself and my people from planet, we feel sorry for you guys, for your people on this planet, as we sometimes turn our eyes toward your world to see how your people are doing. And we just feel so sorry, so sympathetic, so compassionate in our hearts. Thus, we are coming here today trying to offer some of our merits, our blessings, to your world, to lessen some of the pain of your people as a gift. 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

0: Are you ready to come to bed? Are you ready to sleep?
1: 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You buy it in plastic packaging, and the piece in front of you has nothing to do with the animal. This becomes your steak, not that cow you admired in the pasture months ago. Alan Kobilica, vegan.
2: Hey, coach, what do you say?
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4: The animals whose skin coach steals are castrated. They're dehorned. Their tails are cut off their bodies. That is so much pain and suffering for animals to endure, to make an accessory, especially in light of the fact that cruelty-free alternatives are widely available. We can all wear products that look and feel like leather without actually harming animals. There is nothing normal about killing animals and stealing skin that belongs to them to make a purse that can easily be made out of something else. Coach, it's time to modernize. Join all the other companies that are making the switch to eco-friendly, cruelty-free materials.
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Greetings, dear friends. I'm Ray, a citizen of the Dossie world or love world. Living on the love energy of God's grace, the enlightened citizens of Dossie world consume no food. It is a state of bliss and freedom that Earth's citizens can also achieve.

0: May your spirit soar in gratitude for everything arranged by the Most High, our loving Mapa of all worlds.
1: With humanity confronting the imminent danger of world destruction, will we succumb to the numbing slavery of the dark force, or rise to the challenge with our God-given spirit of compassion? As our hearts yearn to know our destiny, we turn to the clues and messages left by seers, saints, and prophets of the past and present, as well as from the stars. While their prophecies contain different cultural references and historical contexts, they share a common theme that when the final battle of light and darkness takes place in the end times, a powerful savior or messiah or holy king will return to guide us out of calamity. The question is, how do we recognize the Savior when he or she is here? And what is our role in this critical time of the earth? In our series, Awaken True Love with the Savior to Dissolve Calamity, we will compare different prophecies and find the answers together.

We have too much upheaval, too much disaster, too much sorrow, disease, and all kinds of new disasters and diseases come up. Our old ones revisit. Those deadly, terrifying kinds of pandemic diseases that we thought we had put behind us or overcome.

0: etc. Master has been pleading for everyone to be vegan, which is essentially putting love first, as Dr. Klykov advised.
1: Please just immediately turn vegan. Throw away all the animal people, meat, bury them all, and pray for their soul's liberation as well. Those that we murder mercilessly, their sorrow, pain, and resentment are still in their flesh. The dead flesh is still carrying this energy. That's why people who eat them get sick. Okay, I won't talk too much anymore because time is so short. Please be vegan right now. All the leaders of the governments, please rescue your people. All of you, don't wait for the savior to come, but you be the savior. All of you can be the savior. Each one of you has the power of the savior to save this planet, to save billions of people, not to talk about billions, trillions of animal people as well. All humans are originally benevolent, wise, and compassionate, and loving, and kind. Please search within your soul, within your heart, to find it. Use it as much as possible to save yourself, save your children, save the animal people, save the environment, save everything that we need, save the planet. Please, please, please. I'm thanking you from the bottom of my heart. All people who have already turned vegan and continue that noble way. And I thank all of you in advance who are choosing it today or a little bit later. The way of benevolence, the way of the vegan lifestyle, that way is your way, your compassionate nature in action, love in action.
0: Dr. Klykov provided a method that everyone can use to measure if they're a person of the new world or a person of the old world.
2: И вот буквально в ближайшее время, в ближайший год, даже можно так сказать, все это прекратится. 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
0: The ones who are on the right path to the positive world will gain more energy and feel better, more peaceful each day. The others won't feel the same. Coincidentally, our most beloved Supreme Master Qinghai revealed in a recent message that only a part of the world's people will feel peaceful, while others won't feel the same. It's as if people are living in two different realities simultaneously.
1: So, peace is here, but only those blessed ones, blessed souls, blessed beings will feel it. And my so-called God's disciples feel peace. Good people feel peace, the virtuous people, the God-loving people, and many pure, good-hearted, virtuous animal people feel peace. And it is a kind of contradictory to what's happening in our world. Be well, be happy, be good, because peace is really here for the worthy ones, for the perceptive ones. And if others cannot hear it, cannot feel it, and even still prolonging wars, killing each other, we cannot help them. We cannot help those who don't appreciate God's love and beautiful creations that God has granted us since time immemorial. Okay, so just enjoy your blessing. If you feel peace, you know peace, or you can even see peace, then be happy, be thankful to God.
0: For many people, mundane daily life appears to be the same. Dr. Lev Klykov's message reveals the important spiritual events that are happening right now and the small window of time humans have to be prepared. We thank Dr. Klykov for sharing his messages and reminding everyone to put love first in order to ascend with the earth.
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1: We humbly worship, praise, thank, obey, and love God Almighty, the Most High, the Greatest, for world vegan, world peace, and our soul liberation. We thank, love, praise the only Son of God, who is the ultimate Master, for our salvation. We follow the teaching of all the saints and sages. We thank, love, and praise them who are the representatives of God for our spiritual elevation.

Grateful viewers, thank you for your company today. Please join us again next week for another episode of Awaken True Love with the Savior to Dissolve Calamity. Coming up next is Living Life on the Middle Path, Part 3 of 10, on Between Master and Disciples, in Chinese with subtitles in many languages. 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
0: We humbly worship, praise, thank, obey, and love God Almighty, the Most High, the Greatest, for world vegan, world peace, and our soul liberation. We thank, love, praise the only Son of God, who is the ultimate Master, for our salvation. We follow the teaching of all the saints and sages. We thank, love, and praise them who are the representatives of God for our spiritual elevation.

0: We now invite you to watch the next part of this philosophical lecture titled Living Life on the Middle Path, Part 3 of 10, on Between Master and Disciples, given in Chinese with subtitles in many languages, on March 4, 1993, in Surabaya, Indonesia.
1: Supreme Master Ching Hai, vegan, is a world-renowned spiritual teacher, humanitarian, and artist. She has been invited to lecture on the Kuan Yin method of meditation throughout the world. We now invite you to view Walk the Way of Love, an introduction to Supreme Master Ching Hai.
2: We'll search high and low for a little love, for a little love to bestow on all beings in all corners of existence. Supreme Master Ching Hai, vegan.
1: Supreme Master Ching Hai, as she has affectionately become known, lives a message that walks the way of love. A renowned humanitarian, artist, and spiritual visionary, her love and assistance has extended beyond all cultural and racial boundaries to people around the world. The needy and homeless, institutions of medical research, war veterans, the disadvantaged, the physically and mentally handicapped, refugees and victims of natural disasters, etc. We witness countless reminders of the compassion, the trademark of this caring lady and the international foundation that has grown out of her loving example.
3: Whatever we can share, begin with sharing. And then we will feel a subtle change in ourselves. More love will be pouring into our consciousness and we will be aware of something. And that is a beginning. We are here to learn to grow as well as to learn to use our power, our limitless power of love and creativity, in order to make a better world wherever we happen to be incarnated.
4: Don't worry, I pray for you, okay, honey?
1: Not only are human beings the blessed beneficiaries of her kindness, animal people from different species are also the recipients of her boundless benevolence.
3: Hello, you grow so big now, you. Bon appetito. I love you. Good appetite. This is one of the reasons why we should be vegan. Love for all beings. Extending love.
1: Supreme Master Ching Hai, vegan, was born in Central Olac, or Vietnam. During her early years, she was often found helping hospital patients, the needy, as well as injured animal people in whichever way she could. As a young adult, she moved to Europe to study and continued there as a translator for the Red Cross. She soon discovered that pain and suffering exist in all corners of the globe, and her search for the remedy to this became the foremost goal in her life. She was happily married at the time to a German doctor, and although it was an extremely difficult decision for both of them, her husband agreed to a separation. She then embarked on what became a 2-year-plus journey in search for spiritual understanding. Finally, in the deepest reaches of the Himalayas in India, she found an enlightened master who imparted to her the Kuan Yin method, a meditation method on the inner heavenly light and sound. After a period of practice, she became fully enlightened. Soon after her return from the Himalayas, at the earnest request of those around her, Supreme Master Ching Hai shared the Kuan Yin method with others, encouraging them to look within to find their own greatness. Through the Kuan Yin method of meditation, they also attained greater fulfillment, happiness, and peace. Before long, invitations arrived from the United States, etc.
3: I saw that I was everywhere and in every creature.
1: Europe.
3: To see God is very, very simple.
1: Asia.
5: All religions tell you, be a good person here and find heaven while you can.
1: Australia.
6: We are the sons and daughters of God. We are ourselves, the Supreme. Master.
1: Africa.
7: I will show you how to get direct teaching.
1: In South America.
5: And keep the commandments and try to lead a more vegan life.
1: As well as from important organizations for Supreme Master Ching Hai to give lectures.
5: The peace and love that we most often talk about and seek, we have within ourselves.
7: You must look inside and find your own treasure and find the real lasting happiness.
5: The future is in our hands. So you make it beautiful or you make it worse. It's up to you.
1: Supreme Master Ching Hai has realized many spontaneous talents that she expresses through artistic paintings and creations, music and poetry, and aesthetic jewelry and clothing designs, expressing the inner and outer beauty. The income generated from her artistic creations has enabled Supreme Master Ching Hai to create an independent source of funding for humanitarian activities in support of her noble mission of assisting God's children in their times of need. Although she does not seek acknowledgement of any kind, Supreme Master Ching Hai has been given awards worldwide by government officials and private organizations on numerous occasions. They include the World Peace Award, the World Spiritual Leadership Award, the Award for Promotion of Human Rights, the World Citizen Humanitarian Award, the Award for Outstanding Public Service to Mankind, the 2006 Gusi Peace Prize, the Los Angeles Music Week Certificate of Commendation, and First Place Silver for the 27th Annual Telly Awards 2006. In addition, October 25th and February 22nd have been proclaimed as the Supreme Master Ching Hai Day in the United States.
8: She also brings love around the world where there is hate. She brings hope where there is despair. And she brings understanding where there is misunderstanding. She is the light of a great person, an angel of mercy, all of us.
9: Agradecer a la Suprema Maestra su liderazgo, agradecerle su optimismo, agradecerle ese don de gente que tiene que la hace tan única y tan especial.
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1: Supreme Master Ching Hai is one of the truly dedicated people of this era, helping others find and create a beautiful vision of our future. Many great people in history have had a dream, and in her own words, so does Supreme Master Ching Hai.
5: I dream that all the world will become peaceful. I dream that everyone becomes a Buddha. I dream that all the killing will stop. I dream that all the children will walk in peace and harmony. I dream that all the nations shake hands with each other, protect each other, and help each other. I dream that our beautiful planet will not be destroyed. It takes billions, billions, trillions of years to produce this planet. And it's so beautiful, so wonderful. I dream that it will continue, but in peace, beauty, and love.

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August 2022. Japan's Prime Minister pledges not to engage in military conflict in the future, declaring, "We will never again repeat the horrors of war." 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

0: groups, companies everywhere in the world, for all your involved contributions of news that inform and bring hope to the people from both human and animal kingdoms, as well as countless other beings, thus uplifting the atmosphere of our planet. May heaven bless your noble endeavors and protect you always, especially while on challenging duty.
1: Beautiful bond between a girl and her little cow companion.
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0: Ever wonder how beautiful our planet is? With exotic birds, diverse flora and fauna, immense oceans, vast rivers, endless skies, and generous earth, all of which house, nourish, and protect every being under their loving care without asking for any reward. Fortunate and blessed are we indeed to live on this wondrous planet and enjoy all the precious gifts this world has to offer. May the divine be loved and thanked forever. 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
1: Given the way factory farms produce milk, it begs the question of whether milk befits the symbol of compassion and life and is worthy of being the traditional food of Shavuot or Jewish holiday. For the truth is, if we really got where milk came from today, we would not get milk. The Reverend Rabbi Jonathan Jaff Bernhard, vegan.

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1: That's Korean for loving greetings from our warm-hearted South Korea.
2: My name is Jihoon, and I hail from Ujing County, where peaceful villages nestle between the sparkling blue East Sea and the pine-scented Taebaek Mountains. Now living in dynamic Seoul, I enjoy the greenless vibe of lush parks, riverfront paths, and tree-lined walking trails. Best of all, our expanding vegan-friendly scene features hundreds of restaurants, cafes, bakeries, and other plant-based enterprises that make compassionate dining both exciting and readily accessible. Peace flourishes when leaders work amicably together toward the goal of harmony. Our agreeable South Koreans share your support of policies that encourage neighborly friendships among all. In the serenity of the providence, may all leaders unite in following the guiding star of peace.

As you behold the golden light of a new day reflected on the smooth surface of Lake Ritsa in alluring Akazia, a fellow adventurer passing by greets you with Sibitsia. That means good morning in the Abkhaz language of this mountainous region. The congenial Abkhazians have long revered the natural world, maintaining traditional shrines in sacred groves and mountain sites. Their fruit orchards and small cornfields cultivated in village homesteads further sustain a close relationship with the land. My name is Rosa. Living with honor and deep respect for others reflects the Abkhaz moral code of Absura. Like you, the right-minded Abkhaz people appreciate these uplifting principles of goodness. May your dedication to the highest inner virtue be ever elevated in the Supreme Divinity's loving grace. Welcome to Noteworthy News, exemplary news for a nobler world.

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1: In today's news, Saudi Arabia and United Kingdom give World Food Programme funds to address food crises in Yemen. Extreme marine heatwave hits United Kingdom amid record global ocean temperatures. Green Curtain Initiative in Japan naturally cools homes without using electricity. Indonesia builds new medical facilities to strengthen healthcare services. U.S. Animal People Sanctuary redefines compassionate care for special needs animal residents. Century-old Dutch company develops delicious organic vegan chocolate spreads. And Goat Person accompanies emergency responders at wildfire sites in the United States. All this and more on Supreme Master Television, your constructive global network.
2: So today we have the great honor and privilege to meet His Majesty the King Buddha Po from the plain of Wi. Po, P-O. The land's name is Wi, W-E. For you, do you feel the heat from our planet at the moment? If you are inside your vehicle that you use for traveling here, you must have some air regulating equipment, like what we call here an air conditioner. It's a paradise. Well, people never experience pain, suffering, or discomfort of any kind due to weather, heat, cold, or disastrous events like an earthquake or stormy weather or thunder and heavy rain or flooding, overflowing the riverbank or the street like that. Oh yes, sir, we really wish this land would become like that. But it was like that. It was almost like that. Until the souls from higher dimension came down and began eating a substance that grew on Earth.
3: Please continue watching to find out more about the distance of Wi land to Earth, the meaning of His Buddha land's name, and how His citizens communicate with each other, etc. Our most sacred Supreme Master Qinghai Vegan graciously recorded a message for our world concerning her engaging conversation with His Majesty King Po on Thursday, August 13th, 2026. In part one of this two-part fly-in news presentation of the message, we are honored to hear about the differences between the lives of the residents of Wi land and ours on Earth, including the contrasting living conditions and more.
2: Today I was waiting to have a meeting with a king, another king from far away, horizon again, but nothing came in the morning. So I asked the peace king why, and he said that Mapa doesn't allow him to arrange anything for me because I'm still not completely recovered from the incident. I can't remember, 2 days ago or 3 days ago. My God, I didn't know that Mapa could be so concerned and caring. And thou hast would have loved to me to continue his work with the arrangement of the Peace King. But then later on, I requested out my request. So we are having a conference with one of the faraway kings again. So today we have the great honor and privilege to meet His Majesty the King Buddha Po from the plain of Wi. Po, P-O. The land's name is Wi, W-E.
4: How far is it, your plane of the spiritual high?
2: of spiritual splendor. How far is it from us, Your Majesty King Paul? In your
4: world
2: measurement, it's about 18,900,000,000,000, etc. That's all I remember because the number behind is long. So I thought I would just record the trillions and the billions. The trillions and the billions are a lot for us, the earthlings. Wow, imagine that, so far. That is in light years distance, no? It's not kilometers like from, I don't know, Paris to wherever on earth, no? Mm. Even if we go maybe from Paris to New York, it takes hours by the supersonic airplane. Maybe 3-4 hours, yeah? And that's what I remember from a long time ago. I haven't used any airplane for many years now. Wherever I can, if it's not too far, I go by boat or by car. These trillions and billions and millions and... Wow, that is a lot. A lot already. We don't need to know exactly because it's quite a lot already. More than this world's inventions or high tech can achieve. So imagine how backward we are compared to other spiritual planets. His Majesty's name is Paul. Paul means peace in their language. Not that they even need to speak to each other like the way we have to do here in human language. They use inside telepathy. Yeah, we call it telepathy. And the spiritual Buddha lane, Buddha plane of we means worthy people. Wow. I myself would have loved to live in such a world where each one of them would be recognized as worthy people. And their king would be called Peace, yeah? Your Majesty, King Ho, we are very honored to receive you today. Though you had to wait a little bit of a long time, because my tent is too hot to bear. Inside my tent today is around 36.8. So I was trying to look for a cool place. Since we couldn't arrange the meeting early in the morning as usual, because early in the morning would be cooler. But now I am in a better place, cooler. So we could kind of have our meeting in a more relaxed manner for me. For you, do you feel the heat from our planet at the moment? No, we don't feel any heat here. We have our own regulating system, so that even the cold doesn't freeze us and the heat doesn't burn us. Wow. I myself wish that this planet Earth would have such merit as to change all kinds of weather. Cold becomes just comfortable. Heat just becomes like normal for the body. Here on Earth at the moment, I have read news that they reported on daily news and some outside that I have searched that even a normal cold country like England, for example, that's not considered a usually hot country. But this week they say some days would be too hot. Some people could not bear it. Some people cannot afford air conditioning. And many people do not expect that England would be so hot. Like even 39 degrees, that's too hot for the English people. Because their skin is very delicate and white. So that kind of heat is like a desert for them. I'm sorry for the English people and other countries who are experiencing the weather. The heat wave, as hot as that, almost like the Sahara on some cool days. Yes, sir, but if you are inside your vehicle that you use for traveling here, you must have some air regulating equipment, like what we call here an air conditioner. No, we don't have such an instrument in our land or in our travel vehicle. We just use our own spiritual power to regulate anything that is not usual for us. Like the weather in your planet here, for us is nothing different from our plane. Wow, wow, wow. How nice, how nice. How nice can it be? So we don't have to waste so much money and air pollution caused by air conditioning and so stuff like that. You must have practiced, I don't know how much time, in order to have such spiritual power that you feel like in your own home, like in our home with air conditioning, never affected by the change of weather, like on our planet. And recently we have a lot of storms and floods and earthquakes everywhere. I guess you don't have such an irregular, uncomfortable or harmful weather like what we have here, eh? No, we don't have. In our spiritual plane, every day is just as comfortable as every day. Every day is the same. And we live comfortably all the time. Wow. I do wish this world on this planet would be just as comfortable as it is in yours. Because here we have many different climates due to different countries' position and location on Earth. So some countries could be frozen in winter, and some countries would be very, very, very hot in summer or even in winter. Like in some countries near the desert or in the desert, it's quite very, very hot. People could not go out sometimes in the daytime because the sun would cause them so much burning discomfort. Your people are so, so lucky to have you as their leader, as their king, Buddha king, to share your merit and live like we imagine paradise. Oh yes, of course, King Buddha's land is just as beautiful as paradise. Either we call it Buddha's land, as beautiful as described by Shakyamuni Buddha as Amitabha Buddha land, or another terminology for King Buddha's land is a paradise. It is like that, right, sir? Yeah, yes, it is. Yeah, yes, it's really like that. It's a paradise where our people never experience pain, suffering, or discomfort of any kind due to weather, heat, cold, or disastrous events like an earthquake or stormy weather or thunder and heavy rain or flooding, overflowing the riverbank or the street like that. Oh yes, sir, we really wish this land would become like that. But it was like that. It was almost like that. Until the souls from higher dimension came down and began eating a substance that grew on earth. And they became heavier and heavier in their appearance and changed gender into two or three categories. Man, woman, homosexual, or lesbianism, for example. And then, because of that, people became more and more greedy, trying so hard to hoard everything for themselves. And then, you know, out of greed, fighting with each other or slowly even killing each other to snatch more food for themselves or for their dependents, etc., etc. And then slowly, slowly, this world changed into a less comfortable, less paradise-like place. And it became worse and worse until we have a chaotic world like what we have today. And because of that, because of greed, because of different tastes, that the earlings had become more used to it. So they tried to get more and more to satisfy their taste buds or their greed for comfort and pleasure things. Thus they attracted the worst kind of entities from the negative force, who know nothing but controlling, harassing, bullying, and enslaving others, and even, you know, destroying each other or killing each other or annihilating each other. So we became the world that we have today, sir. And, you know, there are so many different groups on one planet which are either similar to each other's lifestyles, benevolent, compassionate, and kind, or the opposite type of group of world. So in this world, the population and co-inhabitants are divided into different groups. And the more the inhabitants of the world became lower in their density and mentality, the more they attracted different kinds of beings into their environment, into their world, or into their countries. And these entities are even a worse kind than the worst of the humans. And they began to control whomever they could, especially the humans, and make them work for them. Make them toil hard just for some morsels of food and some pieces of cloth on their bodies. And worse, they could not even keep that, because the negative force who became rulers of this planet made them work harder for less. And so thus nowadays, only like 1% are still keeping their status of wealth and have a comfortable and, you know, sufficient lifestyle, or over-sufficient lifestyle. The rest, like 99%, are not well off, or even short of everything, lacking of everything. And then so many could not survive. So thus many people, especially humans, try so hard to regain their status before this time, where they still had abundant food and things that they needed. And for some, the more they have, the more they want. And thus their lives became a war, fighting for any necessity, or even more than necessity. They would just want to have everything that the neighbors have, or even anything more than what the neighbors have, to show off, you know, to feed their ego, to win praise and envy from all around them. And nowadays, it has become even more like worldwide fame and who is the richest in the world, so on and so forth. So the people on this planet could never compare to yours in real comfort, real happiness, and real sufficient satisfaction in their hearts. And then it doesn't just stop there. They make war with each other to snatch what they want to have from the neighboring country, etc. There's no end to the suffering here, so no end to suffering, no end to killing, no end to no end to live in hell on earth, created by the humans themselves. We are all envying your world and the population of your planet. Due to your merit, they have everything that they need, every comfort of all comfortable ways to live their lives to no end.
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4: 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King Salman Humanitarian Aid and Relief Center, or KS Relief, of Saudi Arabia, and the Foreign Commonwealth and Development Office, or FCDO, of United Kingdom, have signed an agreement to support food security in Yemen with a $10 million donation through the World Food Program. Ongoing conflict has disrupted livelihoods in the country, where 85% of food is imported, leaving many families vulnerable to global price shocks. The agreement will help households meet their food needs while restoring productive infrastructure and helping communities become more self-reliant. Saudi Arabia has a total of 4 Shining World Leadership Awards to date for compassion, peace, and loving care. And the United Kingdom has a total of 6 Shining World Leadership Awards to date for animal protection, caring, kindness, wise leadership, and wise governance. Our gratitude to Saudi Arabia, United Kingdom, and the World Food Program for helping feed and support the people of Yemen. In celestial governance, may the resilient people of Yemen enjoy lasting food security, resilience, and peace.
1: Ocean warming threatens marine ecosystems in United Kingdom. During the first half of 2026, global oceans underwent unprecedented thermal stress. According to the Copernicus Marine Service, about 82% of the world's oceans experienced marine heat waves, with the global average sea surface temperature reaching nearly 21 degrees Celsius between January and June in 2026, making it the second warmest first half of a year on record. The United Kingdom is currently facing the brunt of this crisis. The National Oceanography Centre notes that sea temperatures have surged up to 5 degrees Celsius above normal, escalating into severe and potentially extreme conditions. The unusually warm waters are expected to persist for weeks, increasing the risk of mass mortality among marine life due to harmful algal blooms and affecting the distribution of marine animal people. Experts say reducing carbon emissions and strengthening ocean monitoring will be essential to protecting biodiversity from increasingly frequent and severe marine heat waves. What concerning news! Our appreciation, researchers, for your timely report. May we all help protect our oceans through wise environmental stewardship and efforts in heaven's mercy.
4: Vegan side effect. Tons of former medicines and treatments run away to avoid you.
1: Up next, Green Curtain Initiative in Japan naturally cools homes without using electricity. 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

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After this, let the frozen fruit sit at room temperature for about 5 to 10 minutes to soften slightly, and then add a small splash of coconut milk or coconut water into the well in the center. Utilizing a sturdy metal spoon or ice cream scoop, scrape the softened frozen fruit into the liquid. Continue scraping, stirring, and mashing the fruit together until it churns into a smooth, creamy, and fluffy sorbet-like texture. 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Bon appetit! Love you so much for being veg and going green to save the planet, thus save the world. And thank you for your attention. Here's the weather around our beautiful globe.

0: Japanese nonprofit uses plant walls to help disaster survivors stay cool in summer. Tokyo-based nonprofit Midori no Curtain Oendan promotes the use of green curtains. The technique involves growing climbing plants such as bitter melon and morning glory over windows and balconies. By providing natural shade and releasing moisture through their leaves, these plant-based curtains can significantly lower temperatures. Tests show that a sun-baked balcony exceeding 50 degrees Celsius can be cooled to a much more comfortable between 32 degrees Celsius and 38 degrees Celsius. Beyond temperature reduction, the curtains foster social connections as residents care for the plants together. Originally promoted in schools, the movement has expanded to support residents in temporary housing after earthquakes and other disasters, helping reduce the risk of heat stroke. Kudos, Midori no Katen Oendan team, on your green strategy. May this eco-friendly approach bring comfort and cooler living conditions to disaster-affected people in the Most High's benevolence.
1: Indonesia expands hospital network to improve healthcare services. The Health Ministry of Indonesia recently announced the construction of 20 new hospitals across Indonesia and the modernization of 66 regional hospitals in various provinces. The upgrades provide district-level facilities with specialists to treat critical, life-threatening conditions such as heart disease, stroke, cancer, and kidney disease, while bringing more healthcare services closer to communities. These improvements aim to reduce reliance on large hospitals in major cities and give more citizens access to quality healthcare. In addition, Indonesia is working to optimize regional hospitals with quality diagnostic equipment, medical supplies, and specialist staff through its Strengthening Indonesia's Healthcare Referral Network program. Indonesia has a total of 4 Shining World Leadership Awards to date for compassion, good governance, and protection. Thank you, Indonesia, for expanding healthcare opportunities and caring for the health of its citizens. May the sincere Indonesian people continue to receive improved healthcare access and compassionate medical support in the Supreme Divinity's tender care.
0: U.S. Sanctuary provides second chance for elderly and disabled animal people. 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Since 1997, former attorney Lisa Davortier's over 37 hectare sanctuary, Home for Life, has offered a life-saving third door for more than 200 elderly, disabled, and overlooked dog and cat people, offering them real, uncaged homes and lifelong care. Beyond its boundaries, the sanctuary's Peace Creatures program has provided over $880,000 worth of animal people-assisted therapy to at-risk communities, offering comfort through the presence of its animal residents. With a death-free final building nearing completion in 2026, Home for Life stands as living proof that every soul deserves to belong. Our heartfelt thanks, Lisa Lavaldier, for your dedication to creating a place for those in need. May the residents of Home for Life live in peace and inspire compassion for vulnerable animal people in the Almighty's blessings.
1: Vegan, imagine if it's you who are saved from the slaughterhouse.
0: 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We'd like to thank RSPCA Australia, the nation's leading animal people welfare charity, for rescuing, sheltering, and rehoming countless animal folk while promoting kindness and educating communities around Australia. 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

0: Welcome back to Noteworthy News, lively news for a smiling world. 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
1: 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During recent wildfire suppression operations in Colorado, USA, a local Gold citizen named Goldie visited firefighters working near the Rock Creek Fire. While crews worked to contain the blaze, the hoofed friend followed them, helping provide companionship and moments of relief during demanding shifts. Goldie also grazed on dry brush near the fire area and helped guide firefighters through challenging terrain. Firefighters shared that Goldie's presence brought encouragement and a welcome break while they worked to keep the area safe. Goldie remained near the crews during their work and did not interfere with wildfire containment efforts. Many thanks, Goldie and Colorado firefighters, for your life-saving actions. May all communities affected by wildfires be surrounded by care, safety, and support in God's loving embrace.
0: Let's take a moment now to stimulate our laughter nerves as the joke of the day called Now They See Him has arrived.
2: An Englishman, a Frenchman, a Spaniard, and a German were sailing when they spotted a wild dolphin person performing tricks beside their boat. Realizing they could barely see him, the dolphin individual leaped high above the waves and called out,
3: "Can you all see me now?"
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3: "Oui." "Si." 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"Terrific. 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

0: And now we have a heartline from a disciple in the United States.
1: Dear God Almighty, the United Three Utmost Powerful, the Ultimate Master and the Son of God, I would like to share an experience from my life regarding the miraculous power of the most powerful daily prayer. I have a 28-year-old daughter who has autism. She did not want to meet anyone and would often lock herself in her room all day. She had a violent temper, became angry easily, and frequently shouted at me. When she was upset, she would scratch herself until she bled and throw things onto the floor. This caused me great sadness, and I often cried alone. Since Master bestowed the most powerful daily prayer upon us, I asked a fellow initiate brother to help me install a device to multiply the number of screens through a computer system. Every day, I diligently meditate on the Guanyin and listen to Master's teachings. Gradually, my daughter was transformed by the affirmative spiritual vibrations. She is no longer violent. Instead, she has become loving and caring toward me every day. Obedient and deeply filial, she has changed completely as though she were a new person. I know that this is the blessing of God's power upon our family. Every day, I live in peace and happiness, as if I were in heaven. Thank you, God Almighty, and the United Three Utmost Powerful, for your love and care for us. May all beings soon adopt a vegan diet, and may world peace prevail. A disciple from the United States.
0: Gentle God's disciple, it is a blessing to hear that your daughter is experiencing such a positive transformation in the divine's infinite grace. Master has a loving reply for you. Appreciative God's disciple, it is indeed true that the sincere meditation of a Kuan Yin practitioner not only uplifts them, but also brings blessings and spiritual benefits to their loved ones. Thank you for cherishing the invaluable gift bestowed upon you during initiation with complete faith. And now we have extra empowerment of the most powerful daily prayer. May you and the kind-hearted people of the United States continue to deepen the bond of love and compassion you share with the animal people. Embracing you and your family with all my love. God bless.
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4: There are many countries promoting peace and fostering amity among peoples and governments. Etc.

0: August 2022, more than 40 political military groups come together with the Chadian transitional government in Qatar to sign a peace agreement that is accompanied by a goal of restoring unity to the nation.
1: It was a very tough and difficult talks, but what is important is the result which we got at the end of this long process. And I think that this agreement will lead us to a sustainable peace in Chad.
0: By creating peace, we all can make a loving, serene, and prosperous world.

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2: 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May heaven bless your noble endeavors and protect you always, especially while on challenging duty.
3: Daily News Stream, August 30th, 2026.
4: But the Strait, it's functioning. It's
5: U.S. President Donald Trump said on August 26 that the Strait of Hormuz is functioning and that large amounts of oil are moving through it, despite occasional drone or rocket attacks on tankers.
3: Iran's Executive Vice President Mohammad Jafar Gharpanah said on August 26 that the country's fuel situation is unsustainable because domestic gasoline production is insufficient and a U.S. naval blockade is preventing imports.
4: I don't think he's dead.
5: President Trump said on August 26 that he believes Iran's supreme leader Mujtaba Khamenei is alive but was seriously wounded on the left side of his body during U.S.-Israeli strikes in February. President Trump was responding to renewed speculation about the supreme leader Mujtaba Khamenei's fate, as the Iranian leader has not appeared publicly for months.
3: A tanker was struck by an unknown projectile while transiting the Strait of Hormuz on August 25, causing a fire that was later extinguished. According to the UK Maritime Trade Operations, all crew members were stated to be safe and no environmental damage was reported.
5: Poland's defense ministry signed a framework agreement worth more than $2 billion for several thousand Pirun shoulder-fired air defense launchers and missiles, the largest order ever placed for the system. More than 80% are intended for Poland, with the rest going to Latvia, Lithuania, and Norway. And Poland's share will be financed through the European Union's SAFE, or Security Action for Europe Defense Loan Program. Ukraine, or Ukraine, has used Pirun systems since 2022 against Russian aircraft, helicopters, and cruise missiles.
3: UK Minister for the Indo-Pacific Rosie Winterton is visiting Cambodia to promote peaceful dialogue and support implementation of the December 2025 ceasefire between Cambodia and Thailand.
5: GPS, or Global Positioning System, disruptions across Poland have risen sharply in 2026, affecting phones, drones, transportation, shipping, and aviation. Polish experts say much of the interference comes from electronic warfare systems in Russia's Kaliningrad region, where Russia says GPS jamming is used to defend against drones.
3: International Dog Day was observed on August 26, celebrating dog people as companions, helpers, and working animal individuals. Dog folks can assist people with visual impairments, help emergency services find missing persons, and even use their sense of smell to detect certain medical conditions. The day also encourages humans to appreciate the personalities, talents, and companionship of the dog folks in their care.
5: South Korea's alcoholic beverage production fell below 3 million kiloliters in 2025 for the first time.

0: return and passenger demand recovers from disruptions caused by the Iran war. The airport handled 31.5 million passengers in the first half of the year, down 31.3% from the same period in 2025, after regional airspace restrictions and attacks disrupted travel.
1: South Korea mandates formaldehyde testing of Chinese cabbage imports after evidence of illegal treatment with the carcinogenic substance in Hebei, China, to keep the vegetable fresh. The South Korean Ministry of Food and Drug Safety finds no formaldehyde in 8 shipments tested so far and expands inspections to kimchi and salted cabbage. China supplies about 99% of South Korea's imported kimchi, which is on pace for another record year.
0: Rutgers health researchers in the U.S. find that waist circumference identifies unhealthy body fat as effectively as more complex measurements. Published in JAMA, or Journal of the American Medical Association Network Open, the study shows that a simple tape measure may improve obesity risk screening beyond BMI or body mass index alone, helping clinicians identify risks for diabetes, heart disease, and stroke in routine care.
1: Atopic dermatitis or eczema is a chronic inflammatory skin condition that causes dry, itchy, scaly, and cracked skin and often recurs. It can resemble contact or seborrheic dermatitis, ringworm, and psoriasis, making accurate diagnosis important. The condition is associated with genetic, skin barrier, and immune factors. Appropriate treatment and skin care can control symptoms and reduce flare-ups and complications.
0: Landslide-driven flooding on the Nepal-China border kills at least 160 people. Nepal reports 157 deaths and 341 missing foreign nationals.
2: No, seriously, bother it, go here. No.

0: The disaster destroys bridges, roads, villages, and hydropower projects. Rescue operations continue as international aid groups prepare assistance.
1: The Ross Fire burns about 32,000 hectares in Palo Pinto and Jack counties, Texas, U.S., and is 12% contained on August 26th. The Texas A&M Forest Service says several structures are destroyed.
0: Authorities in Olac or Vietnam blocked traffic on a 6.5-kilometer section of Highway 3B in Giao Đồn Commune, Thái Nguyên Province, after remnants of Typhoon Nara trigger a landslide dropping an estimated

0: 40,000 cubic meters of soil and rock.
1: Birmingham, UK will host its first major vegan festival on November 14th at Aston Students' Union, featuring more than 80 stalls offering vegan foods, including Caribbean dishes, V-fish and chips, cakes, cheeses, and chocolates. The Birmingham Vegan Festival will also feature talks, demonstrations, and animal people welfare groups.
0: Experts caution that products labeled as non-dairy in the U.S. can legally include milk derivatives like casein, urging vegan or allergy-conscious consumers to seek strictly dairy-free or vegan labels for genuine dairy avoidance.
1: French Animal People Advocacy Association FUTU will host free vegan community picnics across 23 French cities on August 29th and 30th, bringing hundreds of attendees together to share vegan meals and foster sustainable living.
0: Dak Lak Province's Wildlife Rescue Station in Buong Don Commune, Olap of Vietnam, cares for more than 190 rare animal people from about 30 species. Many suffer trap-related injuries and amputations. Team members provide specialized treatment and rehabilitation, returning animal citizens able to survive independently to the wild, while giving lifelong care to those unable to do so.
1: During Colombia's August 10th magnitude 7.4 earthquake, Brownie alerts caregiver Jacqueline moments before a wall collapses onto her bed. The dog companion reportedly then helps open a jammed door, allowing Jacqueline to escape safely. Her account highlights Brownie's life-saving actions during the disaster.
0: A police drone locates a missing 12-year-old girl near the summit of La Mola Dota in Cal, Spain, during a nighttime search. The drone spots her in difficult terrain and guides rescuers to her. Firefighters reach her at 11:21 p.m., confirm she is unharmed, and reunite her with her family.
1: Wise quote of the day: hold your eyes on God and leave the doing to Him. That is all the doing you have to worry about. Saint Jane Frances de Chantal, foundress of the Order of the Visitation of Holy Mary France.
0: Previously in this multi-part series on Reverend Bill MacDonald, Vegetarian's Near-Death Experiences, Bill recalled becoming critically ill at age 8 and leaving his body in the hospital, where he says he was surrounded by light and shown a vision of the next 50 years of his life. One of those visions involved a war with helicopters, and years later, while serving in the Vietnam War, Bill found himself in a moment that felt strangely familiar. From his helicopter, Bill and a new pilot saw people on the ground who appeared to be armed troops. The pilot ordered Bill to open fire, but Bill's intuition told him something was wrong. He refused, and when the other gunner also refused, the pilot threatened them both with mutiny. Bill then proposed that they fly down for a closer look before anyone fired.
2: We went down and we crossed over the top of them. And it was a Catholic priest taking all these young children from the local village to go to the community vegetable garden. And they were carrying shovels and rakes, hoes. Now think about how that major felt. Now, if I had not been there and he had a different door gunner sitting in that seat where I was at, it would have been an atrocity. Even though I could have said, I'm just following orders. That doesn't wash. You have to listen to the heart. You have to have your intentions on the divine. And so when I went to Vietnam, that was my purpose. Follow the divine. The light is there in all, including your enemy. Never have anger. Never have hate.
0: Throughout the war, Bill says he felt divinely protected and sometimes knew in advance which aircraft would crash or who would be wounded. At first, he tried warning people and felt guilty when they ignored him and were later harmed, until he came to believe that he could not control another person's choices. His second near-death experience came decades later in India, just months before his 59th birthday. While descending from Mahavatar Babaji Vegetarian Sacred Cave, described in the book Autobiography of a Yogi by Master Paramahansa Yogananda, Vegetarian.
2: On the way back down from the cave, I was having a brain seizure, and my heart was going crazy. It was pounding, and it felt like somebody had taken their fingers, went inside my chest, and was grabbing my heart, and was trying to rip my heart in half. I mean, it was bad. And all of a sudden, I'm standing on this 30-foot cliff. I stop breathing, I fall. It's 30 foot, but the good news is it wasn't exactly straight. It kind of curved a little, so you'd bounce about 8 foot, then at about 16 feet. So I had about 3 bounces on the way down, they tell me. So I end up on this big boulder laying down at the bottom of this ravine, about the size of a Volkswagen Bug. I'm laying on top of it, and I'm not feeling anything. I'm not breathing. I don't feel my heart, don't feel any pain. And I feel myself rising. I turn around, and I'm looking around. I look at the sky, and I'm happy. Oh, I've been there. Done it. No big deal. This is all right. I just went to Babaji's Cave, one of the most sacred places I ever wanted to go in my life. If I die now at almost 59, I wasn't worried about it at all. So I'm up there floating around, and then I look down at my body. Body's laying down there. I kind of feel sorry for the body. It looks kind of bad, but it doesn't bother me. It's not me. It's not me.
0: In part 3, Bill reveals what happened when a large cobra emerged from the grass beside his body and how he believes the divine messenger brought him back. Years later, during open heart surgery, he would find himself in India again, standing before his guru and facing a choice between bliss and returning to a life of pain and purpose.
2: Well, my guru stand there like this and he goes, "Yeah, don't give up heart. You can skip a few beats, but don't give up heart."
0: Join us tomorrow for part 3 of Reverend Bill McDonald's near-death experiences.
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3: Vegetarianism in Religion, The Prohibition of Animal Flesh Eating, Part 9 of 9. For it is the life of all flesh, the blood of it is for the life thereof. Therefore I said unto the children of Israel, ye shall eat the blood of no manner of flesh, for the life of all flesh is the blood thereof. Whosoever eateth it shall be cut off. Leviticus, Holy Hebrew Bible.
4: Ye shall not eat anything with the blood, blood meaning flesh, which has blood. Leviticus, Holy Hebrew Bible.
3: And while the flesh was yet between their teeth, ere it was chewed, the wrath of the Lord was kindled against the people. And the Lord smote the people with a very great plague. Numbers, Holy Hebrew Bible.
4: One who destroys a single life is considered to have destroyed an entire world, and one who saves a single life is considered to have saved an entire world. Talmud, Sanhedrin 4:5.
3: Sikhism. If you say that God resides in all, why do you kill a hen? Sri Guru Granth Sahib.
4: It is foolish to kill animals by cruelty and call it sanctified food. Sri Guru Granth Sahib.
3: You kill life and call it an act of religion. Then what is irreligion? Sri Guru Granth Sahib.
4: If blood touches a cloth, it becomes unfit for use. If blood or meat is consumed by a human being, how can his heart be pure? Sri Guru Granth Sahib.
3: Our guru, our spiritual guide, only stands by us if we do not eat any meat or dead bodies. Sri Guru Granth Sahib.
4: Kabir, they oppress living beings and kill them and call it proper. When the Lord calls for their account, what will their condition be? Sri Guru Granth Sahib.
3: Kabir, it is tyranny to use force and kill. The Lord shall call you to account. Sri Guru Granth Sahib.
4: You say that the one Lord is in all. So why do you kill chickens? You are impure. You do not understand the pure Lord. You do not know his mystery. Says Kabir, you have missed out on paradise. Your mind is set on hell. Sri Guru Granth Sahib.
3: Those mortals who consume marijuana, flesh and wine, no matter what pilgrimages, fasts and rituals they follow, they will all go to hell. Sri Guru Granth Sahib.
4: Bhagat Kabir says that the best foods is eating khichdi, where nectar sweets is the salt. You eat hunted meat, but which animal is willing to have their head cut? Khichdi is a vegetarian rice and lentil dish. Sri Guru Granth Sahib.
3: The world eats dead carcasses, living by neglect and greed. Like a goblin or a beast, they kill and eat the forbidden carcasses of meat. So control your urges, or else you will be seized by the Lord and thrown into the tortures of hell. Sri Guru Granth Sahib.
4: Just as clothes stained with blood become impure, one cannot have pure consciousness when one consumes blood and flesh of other beings. Sri Guru Granth Sahib.
3: You kill living beings and call it a righteous action. Tell me, brother, what would you call an unrighteous action? You call yourself the most excellent sage. Then who would you call a butcher? Sri Guru Granth Sahib.
4: Taoism. Buy captive animals and give them freedom. How commendable is abstinence that dispenses with a butcher? While walking, be mindful of worms and ants. Be cautious with fire and do not set mountain woods or forests ablaze. Do not go into the mountain to catch birds in nets, nor to the water to poison fishes and minnows. Do not butcher the ox. Tract of the Quiet Way.
3: Zoroastrianism. Those plants, I, Ahura Mazda, rain down upon the earth to bring food to the faithful and fodder to the beneficent cow. Ahura Mazda means God. Avesta Vendida.
4: And he, the god Adwahish, will show to creatures that the slaughter of the varying kinds of livestock animals is a grievous sin, and that the profit therefrom is small. And this will he command. Ye are men, slaughter not the livestock animals, as hitherto ye have slaughtered them. Anthology of Zarathustra. Etc. These are just some examples. For more details, please log on to suprememastertv.com/scrolls.
5: You see, eating animal flesh means we are decreasing our love in our being, from our structure, holy structure. We are born from God. We were holy. We were true children of God. But if we eat the animals, then the mixing of blood type and genetic code between human and animals make us lose our status as the crown of creation. As pure humans, the children of God, we are under direct connection with the light, with the mighty master power of the commanding center of the universe. We have absolute command over all under heaven because we were pure and were children of God. But as we keep putting different elements into our beings, even physically, it will affect our spiritual structure as well. Because we became misling, a mixing structure, not pure. We became hybrid, vulnerable to attack from the dark force because we are not pure anymore. Thus, this kind of mixling creature could be annihilated because this mixling creature sent very confusing energy, confusing message into the center of the universe. It's not recognized as pure human. So we could be eliminated out of physical realm to be recycled, to be screened out for pureness again and to be reused. But this process can be very painful and torturous over long periods, could be hundreds of thousands of earth years. Everybody knows that vegan diet is good for health and to save the planet. They will be awakening their own great, compassionate, loving self-nature, and then their level of consciousness will rise up automatically, and they will understand more than they ever did, and they'll be closer to heaven than what they are right now.
6: Worship, repent, obey. The three reunited, utmost, powerful, God, Timkotu and the Son of God.
7: Oh. the most powerful daily prayer for any time and before meditation, which is the order from God, and Supreme Master Ching Hai shares with us by His blessed grace.
5: We humbly worship, praise, thank, obey, and love God Almighty, the Most High, the Greatest, for World Vegan, World Peace, and our soul liberation. 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We follow the teaching of all the saints and sages. We thank, love, and praise them who are the representatives of God for our spiritual elevation.

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0: 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Launched in San Francisco in the year 2000, Veg News is an award-winning global media brand focusing on the vegan or plant-based lifestyle. Through its flagship magazine, website, and podcast, Veg News covers a wide range of topics related to veganism, including news, fashion, travel, and celebrity interviews, and offers millions of worldwide readers a wealth of vegan lifestyle tips and recipes. Every year, Veg News publishes a list of the most popular vegan recipes created by its contributors, and in 2025, we had the honor of showcasing the 2024 winners on our show. This year, we're pleased to bring you 2025's winning recipes. Today, we're making a cozy comfort food, entirely vegan, homemade cinnamon rolls. We'll craft a pillowy dough with a blend of all-purpose and earthy spelt flour. Roll it up with a lush cinnamon sugar filling and bake it to golden perfection in a cast iron skillet. The secret? A slight underbake to keep the centers soft and gooey. Crowned with a luscious vegan maple glaze, these warm vegan buns provide pure joy in every bite. Let's get baking. We'll start by mixing the liquid ingredients for the dough in a small saucepan. Add a quarter cup of vegan butter, 6 tablespoons of vegan sugar, and 1.5 cups of unsweetened vegan milk. Turn the stove to medium-low heat and stir occasionally. As soon as the vegan butter has melted completely, turn off the heat. Let the liquid mixture cool until it's just lukewarm, around 40 degrees Celsius or below. Then pour in 2 teaspoons of active dry yeast. Give it a thorough stir and let it sit for about 5 minutes. As it ferments, you'll start to see small bubbles appear on the surface. Now we'll combine our dry ingredients in a large mixing bowl. Pour in 3 cups of unbleached all-purpose flour, 1.5 cups of spelt flour, and 1/2 teaspoon of salt. Stir everything together until it's well combined. Next, pour in your activated liquid mixture. Combine all ingredients thoroughly until the liquid is absorbed and only a small amount of dry flour remains at the bottom of the bowl. Then turn the dough out onto your countertop. Now, we'll knead the dough by hand until it becomes smooth, soft, and slightly elastic. Spelt flour gives these vegan cinnamon rolls their signature character. This ancient grain lends a subtle, nutty sweetness that sets it apart from conventional wheat. Because spelt has a more delicate gluten network, blending it with all-purpose flour strikes the perfect balance, yielding irresistibly soft, fluffy centers and a moist, supple crumb ideal for vegan baking. Once the dough is smooth, pour a little vegetable oil into your mixing bowl and brush it evenly along the bottom and sides. Place the dough into the bowl. Cover the bowl with a clean, slightly damp towel and set it in a warm spot to ferment. In about 1 hour, it should have beautifully doubled in volume. While our dough is rising, we'll prepare the cinnamon filling. In a small bowl, we already have 1/2 cup of vegan brown sugar. To that, we'll add 1 tablespoon of ground cinnamon and 1/4 teaspoon of salt. Mix everything together thoroughly until the spices are fully incorporated into the sugar. Our sweet cinnamon filling is ready to go.
1: Vegan, 'cause we love life, so do the animal people.
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0: 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Today, we'll use a cast iron pan. Cast iron pans are excellent for baking because they retain and distribute heat evenly, eliminating hot spots, giving our rolls a perfectly uniform rise. Moreover, the heavy pan creates a gorgeous, golden brown outer crust while keeping the interior layers of our cinnamon rolls soft, moist, and gooey. We'll line our pan with parchment paper, letting it extend past the edges so the sides are fully covered. Now let's see if the dough is ready. Lift the towel and poke a hole right in the center with your finger. If it doesn't spring back, the proofing is complete. Remove the dough with a scraper and place it on the work surface. Gently press down with your hands to deflate it. Lightly dust your counter and rolling pin with flour. Begin rolling out the dough, turning it 90 degrees as you go to flatten it evenly. You want to shape it into a rectangle, roughly 16 by 12 inches and about 4 millimeters thick. Next, pour 1 tablespoon of softened vegan butter onto the dough. Spread it evenly across the surface, leaving a quarter inch border around the long edge at the top end, or the edge furthest from you. Then sprinkle over the vegan cinnamon sugar mixture we made earlier. Use your hands to spread it evenly and gently rub it in with your fingertips to incorporate the cinnamon mixture right into that rich vegan butter. And leave a quarter inch border along the top long edge as well. Starting from the long edge closest to you, roll the dough up tightly into a long cylinder. Sprinkle some flour on the work surface. Now, the very ends of the dough usually have less filling and can be a bit uneven, so we'll trim them off for a perfect look. To do this cleanly without squishing the dough, slide a piece of clean cotton thread underneath. Cross the two ends of the thread over the top of the log. Pull firmly for a perfectly clean cut every single time. Grab a long ruler and lay it alongside the dough log. Using a scraper, lightly mark points every 5.5 centimeters. Then, take your cotton thread and cleanly slice the rest of the log along those marked lines. Place the cut vegan cinnamon rolls cut side up in the prepared cast iron pan. Cover the pan with a clean towel and let it sit in a warm spot for a second rise. We want them to get nice and puffy, but not quite doubled in size. It takes us approximately 30 minutes. Once they're ready, pop the pan into an oven preheated to 175 degrees Celsius or 350 degrees Fahrenheit with both top and bottom heat running. Bake for about 25 to 30 minutes until they are golden brown. Then remove the tray from the oven. Remember, it's always better to slightly underbake than to overbake to keep that signature fluffy texture. You can easily check by gently separating the center layers of a bun to see if it's cooked through. While they cool slightly, let's whip up the special vegan maple glaze. Into a mixing bowl, pour 1 1/4 cups of powdered vegan sugar, followed by 1/8 teaspoon of salt, 1 tablespoon of melted vegan butter, 1 tablespoon plus 1 1/2 teaspoons of maple syrup, and 2 tablespoons of unsweetened vegan milk. Give everything a thorough whisk until it's smooth and glossy. Generously drizzle the warm vegan maple glaze right over the vegan cinnamon rolls, letting it seep into all those beautiful warm swirls. And there you have it. Your delightful vegan cinnamon rolls with maple glaze are ready to enjoy.
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2: Do not cause pain to any creature. 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Sri Guru Granth Sahib Ji, Sikhism. 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
0: Esteemed viewers, a warm vegan cinnamon roll straight from the oven is really inviting. 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Thank you so much for baking with us. 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
6: 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We thank, love, praise the only Son of God, who is the ultimate Master, for our salvation. We follow the teaching of all the saints and sages. We thank, love, and praise them who are the representatives of God for our spiritual elevation.

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0: Supreme Master Ching Hai, vegan, is a world-renowned spiritual teacher, humanitarian, and artist. 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
1: I'm a vegan bodybuilder, and I'm glad to compete and stand for animal rights. 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

0: We sincerely thank all the reporters, journalists, photographers, camera persons, individuals, groups, companies everywhere in the world for all your involved contributions of news that inform and bring hope to the people from both human and animal kingdoms, as well as countless other beings, thus uplifting the atmosphere of our planet. May heaven bless your noble endeavors and protect you always, especially while on challenging duty.
1: Beautiful bond between a girl and her little cow companion.

0: Ever wonder how beautiful our planet is? With exotic birds, diverse flora and fauna, immense oceans, vast rivers, endless skies, and generous earth, all of which house, nourish, and protect every being under their loving care without asking for any reward. Fortunate and blessed are we indeed to live on this wondrous planet and enjoy all the precious gifts this world has to offer. May the divine be loved and thanked forever. May we always remember to appreciate and care for our Earth home.
1: Given the way factory farms produce milk, it begs the question of whether milk befits the symbol of compassion and life and is worthy of being the traditional food of Shavuot or Jewish holiday. For the truth is, if we really got where milk came from today, we would not get milk. The Reverend Rabbi Jonathan Jaffe Bernhard, vegan.

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1: That's Korean for loving greetings from our warm-hearted South Korea.
2: My name is Jihoon, and I hail from Ujing County, where peaceful villages nestle between the sparkling blue East Sea and the pine-scented Taebaek Mountains. Now living in dynamic Seoul, I enjoyed the green landscape of lush parks, riverfront paths, and tree-lined walking trails. Best of all, our expanding vegan-friendly scene features hundreds of restaurants, cafes, bakeries, and other plant-based enterprises that make compassionate dining both exciting and readily accessible. Peace flourishes when leaders work amicably together toward the goal of harmony. Our agreeable South Koreans share your support of policies that encourage neighborly friendships among all. In the serenity of the Providence, may all leaders unite in following the guiding star of peace.

0: As you behold the golden light of a new day reflected on the smooth surface of Lake Ritsa in alluring Abkhazia, a fellow adventurer passing by greets you with Sibitsia. That means good morning in the Abkhaz language of this mountainous region. The congenial Abkhazians have long revered the natural world, maintaining traditional shrines in sacred groves and mountain sites. Their fruit orchards and small cornfields cultivated in village homesteads further sustain a close relationship with the land. My name is Rosa. Living with honor and deep respect for others reflects the Abkhaz moral code of Absura. Like you, the right-minded Abkhaz people appreciate these uplifting principles of goodness. May your dedication to the highest inner virtue be ever elevated in the Supreme Divinity's loving grace. Welcome to Noteworthy News, exemplary news for a nobler world.
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1: In today's news, Saudi Arabia and United Kingdom give World Food Programme funds to address food crises in Yemen. Extreme marine heatwave hits United Kingdom amid record global ocean temperatures. Green Curtain Initiative in Japan naturally cools homes without using electricity. Indonesia builds new medical facilities to strengthen healthcare services. U.S. Animal People Sanctuary redefines compassionate care for special needs animal residents. Century-old Dutch company develops delicious organic vegan chocolate spreads. And Goat Person accompanies emergency responders at wildfire sites in the United States. 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
2: So today we have the great honor and privilege to meet His Majesty the King Buddha Po from the plain of Wei. P-O, the land's name is Wei, W-E. For you, do you feel the heat from our planet at the moment? If you are inside your vehicle that you use for traveling here, you must have some air regulating equipment, like what we call here an air conditioner. It's a paradise where our people never experience pain, suffering, or discomfort of any kind due to weather, heat, cold, or disastrous events like an earthquake or stormy weather or thunder and heavy rain or flooding, overflowing the riverbank or the street like that. Oh yes, sir, we really wish this land would become like that. But it was like that. It was almost like that. Until the souls from higher dimension came down and began eating a substance that grew on Earth.
3: Please continue watching to find out more about the distance of Wei land to Earth, the meaning of His Buddha land's name, and how His citizens communicate with each other, etc. Our most sacred Supreme Master Qinghai Vegan graciously recorded a message for our world concerning her engaging conversation with His Majesty King Po on Thursday, August 13th, 2026. In part one of this two-part fly-in news presentation of the message, we are honoured to hear about the differences between the lives of the residents of Wei land and ours on Earth, including the contrasting living conditions and more.
2: Today I was waiting to have a meeting with a king, another king from far away, horizon again. But nothing came in the morning. So I asked the peace king why, and he said that Mapa doesn't allow him to arrange anything for me because I'm still not completely recovered from the incident. I can't remember, 2 days ago or 3 days ago. My God, I didn't know that Mapa could be so concerned and caring. And thou hast would have loved to me to continue his work with the arrangement of the Peace King. But then later on, I requested out my request. So we are having a conference with one of the faraway kings again. So today we have the great honor and privilege to meet His Majesty the King Buddha Po from the plain of Wei. Po, P-O, the land's name is Wei, W-E.
4: How far is it, your plane of the spiritual high?
2: of spiritual splendor. How far is it from us, Your Majesty King Paul? In your
4: world
2: measurement, it's about 18,900,000,000,000, etc. That's all I remember because the number behind is long. So I thought I would just record the trillions and the billions. The trillions and the billions are a lot for us, the earthlings. Wow. Imagine that so far. That is in light years distance, no? It's not kilometers like from, I don't know, Paris to wherever on earth, no? Mm. Even if we go maybe from Paris to New York, it takes hours by the supersonic aeroplane. Maybe 3-4 hours, yeah? And that's what I remember from a long time ago. I haven't used any aeroplane for many years now. Wherever I can, if it's not too far, I go by boat or by car. These trillions and billions and millions and... Wow, that is a lot. A lot already. We don't need to know exactly because it's quite a lot already. More than this world's inventions or high tech can achieve. So imagine how backward we are compared to other spiritual planets. His Majesty's name is Paul. Paul means peace in their language. Not that they even need to speak to each other like the way we have to do here in human language. They use inside telepathy. Yeah, we call it telepathy. And spiritual Buddha lane, Buddha plane of we means worthy people. Wow. I myself would have loved to live in such a world where each one of them would be recognized as worthy people. And their king would be called Peace, yeah? Your Majesty, King Ho, we are very honored to receive you today. Though you had to wait a little bit of a long time, because my tent is too hot to bear. Inside my tent today is around 36.8. So I was trying to look for a cool place. Since we couldn't arrange the meeting early in the morning as usual, because early in the morning would be cooler. But now I am in a better place, cooler. So we could kind of have our meeting in a more relaxed manner for me. For you, do you feel the heat from our planet at the moment? No. No, we don't feel any heat here. We have our own regulating system, so that even the cold doesn't freeze us and the heat doesn't burn us. Wow. I myself wish that this planet Earth would have such merit as to change all kinds of weather. Cold becomes just comfortable. Heat just becomes like normal for the body. Here on Earth at the moment, I have read news that they reported on daily news and some outside that I have searched that even a normal cold country like England, for example, that's not considered a usually hot country. But this week they say some days would be too hot. Some people could not bear it. Some people cannot afford air conditioning. And many people do not expect that England would be so hot. Like even 39 degrees, that's it too hot for the English people. Because their skin is very delicate and white. So that kind of heat is like a desert for them. I'm sorry for the English people and other countries who are experiencing the weather. The heat wave, as hot as that, almost like the Sahara on them cool days. Yes, sir, but if you are inside your vehicle that you use for traveling here, you must have some air regulating equipment, like what we call here an air conditioner. No, we don't have such a instrument in our land or in our travel vehicle. We just use our own spiritual power to regulate anything that is not usual for us. Like the weather in your planet here, for us is nothing different from our plane. Wow, wow, wow. How nice, how nice. How nice can it be? So we don't have to waste so much money and air pollution caused by air conditioning and so stuff like that. You must have practiced, I don't know how much time, in order to have such spiritual power that you feel like in your own home, like in our home with air conditioning, never affected by the change of weather, like on our planet. And recently we had a lot of storms and floods and earthquakes everywhere. I guess you don't have such an irregular, uncomfortable or harmful weather like what we have here, eh? No, we don't have. In our spiritual plane, every day is just as comfortable as every day. Every day is the same. And we live comfortably all the time. Wow. I do wish this world on this planet would be just as comfortable as it is in yours. Because here we have many different climates due to different countries' position and location on Earth. So some countries could be frozen in winter, and some countries would be very, very, very hot in summer or even in winter. Like in some countries near the desert or in the desert, it's quite very, very hot. People could not go out sometimes in the daytime because the sun would cause them so much burning discomfort. Your people are so, so lucky to have you as their leader, as their king, Buddha king, to share your merit and live like we imagine paradise. Oh yes, of course, King Buddha's land is just as beautiful as paradise. Either we call it Buddha's land, as beautiful as described by Shakyamuni Buddha as Amitabha Buddha land, or another terminology for King Buddha's land is a paradise. It is like that, right, sir? Yeah, yes, it is. Yeah, yes, it's really like that. It's a paradise where our people never experience pain, suffering, or discomfort of any kind due to weather, heat, cold, or disastrous events like an earthquake or stormy weather or thunder and heavy rain or flooding, overflowing the riverbank or the street like that. Oh yes, sir, we really wish this land would become like that. But it was like that. It was almost like that. Until the souls from higher dimension came down and began eating a substance that grew on earth. And they became heavier and heavier in their appearance and changed gender into two or three categories. Man, woman, homosexual or lesbianism, for example. And then, because of that, people became more and more greedy, trying so hard to hoard everything for themselves. And then, you know, out of greed, fighting with each other or slowly even killing each other to snatch more food for themselves or for their dependents, etc., etc. And then slowly, this world changed into a less comfortable, less paradise-like place. And it became worse and worse until we have a chaotic world like what we have today. And because of that, because of greed, because of different tastes, that the earthlings had become more used to it. So they tried to get more and more to satisfy their taste buds or their greed for comfort and pleasure things. Thus they attracted the worst kind of entities from the negative force, who know nothing but controlling, harassing, bullying, and enslaving others, and even, you know, destroying each other or killing each other or annihilating each other. So we became the world that we have today, sir. And, you know, there are so many different groups on one planet which are either similar to each other's lifestyles, benevolent, compassionate, and kind, or the opposite type of group of world. So in this world, the population and co-inhabitants are divided into different groups. And the more the inhabitants of the world became lower in their density and mentality, the more they attracted different kinds of beings into their environment, into their world, or into their countries. And these entities are even a worse kind than the worst of the humans. And they began to control whomever they could, especially the humans, and make them work for them. Make them toil hard just for some morsels of food and some pieces of cloth on their bodies. And worse, they could not even keep that, because the negative force who became rulers of this planet made them work harder for less. And so thus nowadays, only like 1% are still keeping their status of wealth and have a comfortable and, you know, sufficient lifestyle, or over-sufficient lifestyle. The rest, like 99%, are not well off, or even short of everything, lacking of everything. And then so many could not survive. So thus many people, especially humans, try so hard to regain their status before this time, where they still had abundant food and things that they needed. And for some, the more they have, the more they want. And thus their lives became a war, fighting for any necessity, or even more than necessity. They would just want to have everything that the neighbors have, or even anything more than what the neighbors have, to show off, you know, to feed their ego, to win praise and envy from all around them. And nowadays, it has become even more like worldwide fame, and who is the richest in the world, so on and so forth. So the people on this planet could never compare to yours in real comfort, real happiness, and real sufficient satisfaction in their hearts. And then it doesn't just stop there. They make war with each other to snatch what they want to have from the neighboring country, etc. There's no end to the suffering here, so no end to suffering, no end to killing, no end to no end to live in hell on earth, created by the humans themselves. We are all envying your world and the population of your planet. Due to your merit, they have everything that they need, every comfort of all comfortable ways to live their lives to no end.
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4: 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King Salman Humanitarian Aid and Relief Center, or KS Relief, of Saudi Arabia, and the Foreign Commonwealth and Development Office, or FCDO, of United Kingdom, have signed an agreement to support food security in Yemen with a $10 million donation through the World Food Program. Ongoing conflict has disrupted livelihoods in the country, where 85% of food is imported, leaving many families vulnerable to global price shocks. The agreement will help households meet their food needs while restoring productive infrastructure and helping communities become more self-reliant. Saudi Arabia has a total of 4 Shining World Leadership Awards to date for compassion, peace, and loving care. And the United Kingdom has a total of 6 Shining World Leadership Awards to date for animal protection, caring, kindness, wise leadership, and wise governance. Our gratitude, Saudi Arabia, United Kingdom, and the World Food Program, for helping feed and support the people of Yemen. In celestial governance, may the resilient people of Yemen enjoy lasting food security, resilience, and peace.
1: Ocean warming threatens marine ecosystems in United Kingdom. During the first half of 2026, global oceans underwent unprecedented thermal stress. According to the Copernicus Marine Service, about 82% of the world's oceans experienced marine heat waves, with the global average sea surface temperature reaching nearly 21 degrees Celsius between January and June in 2026, making it the second warmest first half of a year on record. The United Kingdom is currently facing the brunt of this crisis. The National Oceanography Centre notes that sea temperatures have surged up to 5 degrees Celsius above normal, escalating into severe and potentially extreme conditions. The unusually warm waters are expected to persist for weeks, increasing the risk of mass mortality among marine life due to harmful algal blooms and affecting the distribution of marine animal people. Experts say reducing carbon emissions and strengthening ocean monitoring will be essential to protecting biodiversity from increasingly frequent and severe marine heat waves. What concerning news! Our appreciation, researchers, for your timely report. May we all help protect our oceans through wise environmental stewardship and efforts in heaven's mercy.
4: Vegan side effect. Tons of former medicines and treatments run away to avoid you.
1: Up next, Green Curtain Initiative in Japan naturally cools homes without using electricity. 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

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I have a tip on how to make frozen fruit sorbet. Select your favorite fruit, cut it in half, and remove any seeds. 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Next, securely wrap the prepared fruit in parchment paper and place it in the freezer for at least 24 hours or until it is completely frozen and firm. After this, let the frozen fruit sit at room temperature for about 5 to 10 minutes to soften slightly, and then add a small splash of coconut milk or coconut water into the well in the center. Utilizing a sturdy metal spoon or ice cream scoop, scrape the softened frozen fruit into the liquid. Continue scraping, stirring, and mashing the fruit together until it churns into a smooth, creamy, and fluffy sorbet-like texture. For extra sweetness, add a little bit of maple syrup or a squeeze of fresh lime juice. 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Bon appetit! Love you so much for being veg and going green to save the planet, thus save the world. And thank you for your attention. Here's the weather around our beautiful globe.

0: Japanese nonprofit uses plant walls to help disaster survivors stay cool in summer. Tokyo-based nonprofit Midori no Curtain Oendan promotes the use of green curtains. The technique involves growing climbing plants such as bitter melon and morning glory over windows and balconies. By providing natural shade and releasing moisture through their leaves, these plant-based curtains can significantly lower temperatures. Tests show that a sun-baked balcony exceeding 50 degrees Celsius can be cooled to a much more comfortable between 32 degrees Celsius and 38 degrees Celsius. Beyond temperature reduction, the curtains foster social connections as residents care for the plants together. Originally promoted in schools, the movement has expanded to support residents in temporary housing after earthquakes and other disasters, helping reduce the risk of heat stroke. Kudos, Midori no Curtain Oendan team, on your green strategy. May this eco-friendly approach bring comfort and cooler living conditions to disaster-affected people in the Most High's benevolence.
1: Indonesia expands hospital network to improve healthcare services. The Health Ministry of Indonesia recently announced the construction of 20 new hospitals across Indonesia and the modernization of 66 regional hospitals in various provinces. The upgrades provide district-level facilities with specialists to treat critical, life-threatening conditions such as heart disease, stroke, cancer, and kidney disease, while bringing more healthcare services closer to communities. These improvements aim to reduce reliance on large hospitals in major cities and give more citizens access to quality health care. In addition, Indonesia is working to optimize regional hospitals with quality diagnostic equipment, medical supplies, and specialist staff through its Strengthening Indonesia's Healthcare Referral Network program. Indonesia has a total of 4 Shining World Leadership Awards to date for compassion, good governance, and protection. Thank you, Indonesia, for expanding healthcare opportunities and caring for the health of its citizens. May the sincere Indonesian people continue to receive improved healthcare access and compassionate medical support in the Supreme Divinity's tender care.
0: U.S. Sanctuary provides second chance for elderly and disabled animal people. In Wisconsin, USA, one sanctuary founder created an alternative beyond adoption or euthanasia for overlooked animal citizens. Since 1997, former attorney Lisa DeVortier's over 37-hectare sanctuary, Home for Life, has offered a life-saving third door for more than 200 elderly, disabled, and overlooked dog and cat people, offering them real, uncaged homes and lifelong care. Beyond its boundaries, the sanctuary's Peace Creatures program has provided over $880,000 worth of animal people-assisted therapy to at-risk communities, offering comfort through the presence of its animal residents. With a death-free final building nearing completion in 2026, Home for Life stands as a living proof that every soul deserves to belong. Our heartfelt thanks, Lisa Lovaldier, for your dedication to creating a place for those in need. May the residents of Home for Life live in peace and inspire compassion for vulnerable animal people and the Almighty's blessings.
1: Vegan, imagine if it's you who are saved from the slaughterhouse.
0: Coming up, century-old Dutch company develops delicious organic vegan chocolate spreads. We'd like to thank RSPCA Australia, the nation's leading animal people welfare charity, for rescuing, sheltering, and rehoming countless animal folk while promoting kindness and educating communities around Australia. Supreme Master Television will return in just a moment with more heartwarming news.
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3: 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We thank, love, and praise them, who are the representatives of God for our spiritual elevation.

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0: Welcome back to Noteworthy News, lively news for a smiling world. 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Brinker's Food BV, a family-owned chocolate distribution company that has been developing and producing chocolate spreads for more than 130 years, recently developed La Vida Vegan Matcha Spread, adding a new flavor to its line of vegan chocolate spreads. 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
1: Goat Person offers support to firefighters in United States. During recent wildfire suppression operations in Colorado, USA, a local Goat citizen named Goldie visited firefighters working near the Rock Creek Fire. While crews worked to contain the blaze, the hoofed friend followed them, helping provide companionship and moments of relief during demanding shifts. Goldie also grazed on dry brush near the fire area and helped guide firefighters through challenging terrain. Firefighters shared that Goldie's presence brought encouragement and a welcome break while they worked to keep the area safe. Goldie remained near the crews during their work and did not interfere with wildfire containment efforts. Many thanks Goldie and Colorado firefighters for your life-saving actions. May all communities affected by wildfires be surrounded by care, safety, and support in God's loving embrace.
0: Let's take a moment now to stimulate our laughter nerves as the joke of the day called Now They See Him has arrived.
2: An Englishman, a Frenchman, a Spaniard, and a German were sailing when they spotted a wild dolphin person performing tricks beside their boat. Realizing they could barely see him, the dolphin individual leaped high above the waves and called out,
3: "Can you all see me now?"
4: "Yes."
3: "Oui." "Si." 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"Terrific. 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

0: And now we have a heartline from a disciple in the United States.
1: Dear God Almighty, the United Three Utmost Powerful, the Ultimate Master and the Son of God, I would like to share an experience from my life regarding the miraculous power of the most powerful daily prayer. I have a 28-year-old daughter who has autism. She did not want to meet anyone and would often lock herself in her room all day. She had a violent temper, became angry easily, and frequently shouted at me. When she was upset, she would scratch herself until she bled and throw things onto the floor. This caused me great sadness, and I often cried alone. Since Master bestowed the most powerful daily prayer upon us, I asked a fellow initiate brother to help me install a device to multiply the number of screens through a computer system. Every day, I diligently meditate on the Guanyin and listen to Master's teachings. Gradually, my daughter was transformed by the affirmative spiritual vibrations. She is no longer violent. Instead, she has become loving and caring toward me every day. Obedient and deeply filial, she has changed completely as though she were a new person. I know that this is the blessing of God's power upon our family. Every day, I live in peace and happiness as if I were in heaven. Thank you, God Almighty, and the United Three Utmost Powerful, for your love and care for us. May all beings soon adopt a vegan diet, and may world peace prevail. A disciple from the United States.
0: Gentle God's disciple, it is a blessing to hear that your daughter is experiencing such a positive transformation in the divine's infinite grace. Master has a loving reply for you. Appreciative God's disciple, it is indeed true that the sincere meditation of a Kuan Yin practitioner not only uplifts them, but also brings blessings and spiritual benefits to their loved ones. Thank you for cherishing the invaluable gift bestowed upon you during initiation with complete faith. And now we have extra empowerment of the most powerful daily prayer. May you and the kind-hearted people of the United States continue to deepen the bond of love and compassion you share with the animal people. Embracing you and your family with all my love. God bless.
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4: Peace is happening around our world.
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4: There are many countries promoting peace and fostering amity among peoples and governments. Etc.

0: August 2022. More than 40 political military groups come together with the Chadian Transitional Government in Qatar to sign a peace agreement that is accompanied by a goal of restoring unity to the nation.
1: It was a very tough and difficult talks, but what is important is the result which we got at the end of this long process. And I think that this agreement will lead us to a sustainable peace in Chad.
0: By creating peace, we all can make a loving, serene, and prosperous world.

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2: 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May heaven bless your noble endeavors and protect you always, especially while on challenging duty.
3: Daily News Stream, August 30th, 2026.
4: But the Strait, it's functioning. It's
5: U.S.
4: functioning.
5: President Donald Trump said on August 26th that the Strait of Hormuz is functioning and that large amounts of oil are moving through it, despite occasional drone or rocket attacks on tankers.
3: Iran's Executive Vice President Mohammad Javad Zarif said on August 26th that the country's fuel situation is unsustainable because domestic gasoline production is insufficient and a U.S. naval blockade is preventing imports.
4: I don't think he's dead.
5: President Trump said on August 26th that he believes Iran's supreme leader Mujtaba Khamenei is alive but was seriously wounded on the left side of his body during U.S.-Israeli strikes in February. President Trump was responding to renewed speculation about the supreme leader Mujtaba Khamenei's fate, as the Iranian leader has not appeared publicly for months.
3: A tanker was struck by an unknown projectile while transiting the Strait of Hormuz on August 25th, causing a fire that was later extinguished. According to the UK Maritime Trade Operations, all crew members were stated to be safe and no environmental damage was reported.
5: Poland's defense ministry signed a framework agreement worth more than $2 billion for several thousand Pirun shoulder-fired air defense launchers and missiles, the largest order ever placed for the system. More than 80% are intended for Poland, with the rest going to Latvia, Lithuania, and Norway. And Poland's share will be financed through the European Union's SAFE, or Security Action for Europe Defense Loan Program. Ukraine or Ukraine has used Pirun systems since 2022 against Russian aircraft, helicopters, and cruise missiles.
3: UK Minister for the Indo-Pacific Rosie Winterton is visiting Cambodia to promote peaceful dialogue and support implementation of the December 2025 ceasefire between Cambodia and Thailand.
5: GPS, or Global Positioning System, disruptions across Poland have risen sharply in 2026, affecting phones, drones, transportation, shipping, and aviation. Polish experts say much of the interference comes from electronic warfare systems in Russia's Kaliningrad region, where Russia says GPS jamming is used to defend against drones.
3: International Dog Day was observed on August 26th, celebrating dog people as companions, helpers, and working animal individuals. Dog folks can assist people with visual impairments, help emergency services find missing persons, and even use their sense of smell to detect certain medical conditions. The day also encourages humans to appreciate the personalities, talents, and companionship of the dog folks in their care.
5: South Korea's alcoholic beverage production fell below 3 million kiloliters in 2025 for the first time in 27 years, as shipments of beer, soju, and traditional rice liquor continued to decline. The drop reflects changing drinking habits driven by greater health awareness, an aging and shrinking population, and less interest in late-night drinking culture.
6: Today, our government is taking action to get children...
3: New Zealand's government introduced legislation on August 24th to ban children under 16 from using major social media platforms such as Instagram, TikTok, Snapchat, and Facebook. Platforms would have to take reasonable steps to verify users' ages and could face fines of up to 10% of global revenue for failing to comply.
5: Dubai International Airport, UAE, expects a stronger second half of 2026 as airlines return and passenger demand recovers from disruptions caused by the Iran war. The airport handled 31.5 million million passengers in the first half of the year, down 31.3% from the same period in 2025, after regional airspace restrictions and attacks disrupted travel.
3: South Korea mandates formaldehyde testing of Chinese cabbage imports after evidence of illegal treatment with the carcinogenic substance in Hebei, China, to keep the vegetable fresh. The South Korean Ministry of Food and Drug Safety finds no formaldehyde in 8 shipments tested so far and expands inspections to kimchi and salted cabbage. China supplies about 99% of South Korea's imported kimchi, which is on pace for another record year.
5: Rutgers health researchers in the U.S. find that waist circumference identifies unhealthy body fat as effectively as more complex measurements. Published in JAMA, or Journal of the American Medical Association Network Open, the study shows that a simple tape measure may improve obesity risk screening beyond BMI or body mass index alone, helping clinicians identify risks for diabetes, heart disease, and stroke in routine care.
3: Atopic dermatitis or eczema is a chronic inflammatory skin condition that causes dry, itchy, scaly, and cracked skin and often recurs. It can resemble contact or seborrheic dermatitis, ringworm, and psoriasis, making accurate diagnosis important. The condition is associated with genetic, skin barrier, and immune factors. Appropriate treatment and skin care can control symptoms and reduce flare-ups and complications.
5: Landslide-driven flooding on the Nepal-China border kills at least 160 people. Nepal reports 157 deaths and 341 missing foreign nationals.
7: Chitta, chitta!

0: The disaster destroys bridges, roads, villages, and hydropower projects. Rescue operations continue as international aid groups prepare assistance.
1: The Ross Fire burns about 32,000 hectares in Palo Pinto and Jack counties, Texas, U.S., and is 12% contained on August 26th. The Texas A&M Forest Service says several structures are destroyed.
0: Authorities in Olac or Vietnam blocked traffic on a 6.5-kilometer section of Highway 3B in Giao Dong Commune, Thái Nguyên Province, after remnants of Typhoon Nara trigger a landslide dropping an estimated 40,000 cubic meters of soil and rock.
1: Birmingham, UK will host its first major vegan festival on November 14th at Aston Students' Union, featuring more than 80 stalls offering vegan foods, including Caribbean dishes, beefish and chips, cakes, cheeses, and chocolates. The Birmingham Vegan Festival will also feature talks, demonstrations, and animal people welfare groups.
0: Experts caution that products labeled as non-dairy in the U.S. can legally include milk derivatives like casein, urging vegan or allergy-conscious consumers to seek strictly dairy-free or vegan labels for genuine dairy avoidance.
1: French Animal People Advocacy Association FUTU will host free vegan community picnics across 23 French cities on August 29th and 30th, bringing hundreds of attendees together to share vegan meals and foster sustainable living.
0: Dak Lac Province's Wildlife Rescue Station in Buong Dong Commune, Olac or Vietnam, cares for more than 190 rare animal people from about 30 species. Many suffer trap-related injuries and amputations. Team members provide specialized treatment and rehabilitation, returning animal citizens able to survive independently to the wild, while giving lifelong care to those unable to do so.
1: During Colombia's August 10th, magnitude 7.4 earthquake, Brownie alerts caregiver Jacqueline moments before a wall collapses onto her bed. The dog companion reportedly then helps open a jammed door, allowing Jacqueline to escape safely. Her account highlights Brownie's life-saving actions during the disaster.
0: A police drone locates a missing 12-year-old girl near the summit of La Mola Dota in Cal, Spain. During a nighttime search, the drone spots her in difficult terrain and guides rescuers to her. Firefighters reach her at 11:21 p.m., confirm she is unharmed, and reunite her with her family.
1: Wise quote of the day: hold your eyes on God and leave the doing to Him. That is all the doing you have to worry about. Saint Jane Frances de Chantal, foundress of the Order of the Visitation of Holy Mary France.
0: Previously in this multi-part series on Reverend Bill MacDonald Vegetarian's near-death experiences, Bill recalled becoming critically ill at age 8 and leaving his body in the hospital, where he says he was surrounded by light and shown a vision of the next 50 years of his life. One of those visions involved a war with helicopters, and years later, while serving in the Vietnam War, Bill found himself in a moment that felt strangely familiar. From his helicopter, Bill and a new pilot saw people on the ground who appeared to be armed troops. The pilot ordered Bill to open fire, but Bill's intuition told him something was wrong. He refused, and when the other gunner also refused, the pilot threatened them both with mutiny. Bill then proposed that they fly down for a closer look before anyone fired.
2: We went down and we crossed over the top of them. And it was a Catholic priest taking all these young children from the local village to go to the community vegetable garden. And they were carrying shovels and rakes, hoes. Now think about how that major felt. Now, if I had not been there and he had a different door gunner sitting in that seat where I was at,

0: an atrocity. Even though I could have said, I'm just following orders. That doesn't wash. You have to listen to the heart. You have to have your intentions on the divine. And so when I went to Vietnam, that was my purpose. Follow the divine. The light is there in all, including your enemy. Never have anger, never have hate.
1: Throughout the war, Bill says he felt divinely protected and sometimes knew in advance which aircraft would crash or who would be wounded. At first, he tried warning people and felt guilty when they ignored him and were later harmed, until he came to believe that he could not control another person's choices. His second near-death experience came decades later in India, just months before his 59th birthday. While descending from Mahavatar Babaji Vegetarian Sacred Cave, described in the book Autobiography of a Yogi by Master Paramahansa Yogananda, Vegetarian.
0: On the way back down from the cave, I was having a brain seizure, and my heart was going crazy. It was pounding, and it felt like somebody had taken their fingers, went inside my chest, and was grabbing my heart, and was trying to rip my heart in half. I mean, it was bad. And all of a sudden, I'm standing on this 30-foot cliff. I stop breathing, I fall. It's 30 foot, but the good news is it wasn't exactly straight. It kind of curved a little, so you'd bounce about 8 foot, then about 16 feet. So I had about 3 bounces on the way down, they tell me. So I end up on this big boulder laying down at the bottom of this ravine, about the size of a Volkswagen Bug. I'm laying on top of it, and I'm not feeling anything. I'm not breathing. I don't feel my heart. Don't feel any pain. And I feel myself rising. I turn around, and I'm looking around. I look at the sky, and I'm happy. Oh, I've been there. Done it. No big deal. This is all right. I just went to Babaji's cave, one of the most sacred places I ever wanted to go in my life. If I die now, at almost 59, I wasn't worried about it at all. So I'm up there floating around, and then I look down at my body. Body's laying down there. I kind of feel sorry for the body. It looks kind of bad, but it doesn't bother me. It's not me. It's not me.
1: In part 3, Bill reveals what happened when a large cobra emerged from the grass beside his body and how he believes the divine messenger brought him back. Years later, during open heart surgery, he would find himself in India again, standing before his guru and facing a choice between bliss and returning to a life of pain and purpose.
0: But my guru's standing there like this, and he goes, "Yeah, don't give up heart. You can skip a few beats, but don't give up heart."
1: Join us tomorrow for part 3 of Reverend Bill McDonald's near-death experiences.
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4: Myself and my people from planet, we feel sorry for you guys, for your people on this planet, as we sometimes turn our eyes toward your world to see how your people are doing. And we just feel so sorry, so sympathetic, so compassionate in our hearts. Thus, we are coming here today trying to offer some of our merits, our blessings, to your world, to lessen some of the pain of your people as a gift. 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

0: Are you ready to come to bed? Are you ready to sleep?
1: The perception of meat is increasingly misleading. You buy it in plastic packaging, and the piece in front of you has nothing to do with the animal. This becomes your steak, not that cow you admired in the pasture months ago. Alan Kobilica, vegan.
2: Hey, coach, what do you say?
3: How many animals die today?
4: The animals whose skin coach steals are castrated. 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Their tails are cut off their bodies. 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We can all wear products that look and feel like leather without actually harming animals. There is nothing normal about killing animals and stealing skin that belongs to them to make a purse that can easily be made out of something else. Coach, it's time to modernize. Join all the other companies that are making the switch to eco-friendly, cruelty-free materials.
5: There is no excuse! Animal abuse!

0: Greetings, dear friends. I'm Ray, a citizen of the Dossie world or love world. Living on the love energy of God's grace, the enlightened citizens of Dossie world consume no food. It is a state of bliss and freedom that Earth's citizens can also achieve. May your spirit soar in gratitude for everything arranged by the Most High, our loving Mapa of all worlds.
1: With humanity confronting the imminent danger of world destruction, will we succumb to the numbing slavery of the dark force or rise to the challenge with our God-given spirit of compassion? As our hearts yearn to know our destiny, we turn to the clues and messages left by seers, saints, and prophets of the past and present, as well as from the stars. While their prophecies contain different cultural references and historical contexts, they share a common theme that when the final battle of light and darkness takes place in the end times, a powerful savior or messiah or holy king will return to guide us out of calamity. The question is, how do we recognize the Savior when he or she is here? And what is our role in this critical time of the earth? In our series, Awaken True Love with the Savior to Dissolve Calamity, we will compare different prophecies and find the answers together.

We have too much upheaval, too much disaster, too much sorrow, disease, and all kinds of new disasters and diseases come up. Our old ones revisit. Those deadly, terrifying kinds of pandemic diseases that we thought we had put behind us or overcome.

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1: Master has been pleading for everyone to be vegan, which is essentially putting love first, as Dr. Klykov advised.
2: Please just immediately turn vegan. Throw away all the animal people, meat, bury them all, and pray for their souls' liberation as well. Those that we murder mercilessly, their sorrow, pain, and resentment are still in their flesh. The dead flesh is still carrying this energy. That's why people who eat them get sick. Okay, I won't talk too much anymore because time is so short. Please be vegan right now. All the leaders of the governments, please rescue your people. All of you, don't wait for the savior to come, but you be the savior. All of you can be the savior. Each one of you has the power of the savior to save this planet, to save billions of people, not to talk about billions, trillions of animal people as well. All humans are originally benevolent, wise, and compassionate, and loving, and kind. Please search within your soul, within your heart, to find it. Use it as much as possible to save yourself, save your children, save the animal people, save the environment, save everything that we need, save the planet. Please, please, please. I'm thanking you from the bottom of my heart. All people who have already turned vegan and continue that noble way. And I thank all of you in advance who are choosing it today or a little bit later. The way of benevolence, the way of the vegan lifestyle, that way is your way, your compassionate nature in action, love in action.
1: Dr. Klykov provided a method that everyone can use to measure if they're a person of the new world or a person of the old world.
3: И вот буквально в ближайшее время, в ближайший год, даже можно так сказать, все это прекратится. 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
1: The ones who are on the right path to the positive world will gain more energy and feel better, more peaceful each day. The others won't feel the same. Coincidentally, our most beloved Supreme Master Qinghai revealed in a recent message that only a part of the world's people will feel peaceful, while others won't feel the same. It's as if people are living in two different realities simultaneously.
2: So, peace is here, but only those blessed ones, blessed souls, blessed beings will feel it. And my so-called God's disciples feel peace. Good people feel peace, the virtuous people, the God-loving people, and many pure, good-hearted, virtuous animal people feel peace. And it is a kind of contradictory to what's happening in our world. Be well, be happy, be good, because peace is really here for the worthy ones, for the perceptive ones. And if others cannot hear it, cannot feel it, and even still prolonging wars, killing each other, we cannot help them. We cannot help those who don't appreciate God's love and beautiful creations that God has granted us since time immemorial. Okay, so just enjoy your blessing. If you feel peace, you know peace, or you can even see peace, then be happy, be thankful to God.
1: For many people, mundane daily life appears to be the same. Dr. Lev Klykov's message reveals the important spiritual events that are happening right now and the small window of time humans have to be prepared. We thank Dr. Klykov for sharing his messages and reminding everyone to put love first in order to ascend with the earth.
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2: We humbly worship, praise, thank, obey, and love God Almighty, the Most High, the Greatest, for world vegan, world peace, and our soul liberation. We thank, love, praise the only Son of God, who is the ultimate Master, for our salvation. We follow the teaching of all the saints and sages. We thank, love, and praise them who are the representatives of God for our spiritual elevation.

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Please join us again next week for another episode of Awaken True Love with the Savior to Dissolve Calamity. Coming up next is Living Life on the Middle Path, Part 3 of 10, on Between Master and Disciples, in Chinese with subtitles in many languages. 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
9: Also, be sure to follow us on our socials, YouTube, Facebook, Getter, Instagram, LinkedIn, Nico Nico, Pinterest, Reddit, Substack, Telegram, Threads, TikTok, Truth Social, Tumblr, VK, and X, previously known as Twitter, in multiple languages by searching Supreme Master TV.
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0: We humbly worship, praise, thank, obey, and love God Almighty, the Most High, the Greatest, for world vegan, world peace, and our soul liberation. We thank, love, praise the only Son of God, who is the ultimate Master, for our salvation. We follow the teaching of all the saints and sages. We thank, love, and praise them who are the representatives of God for our spiritual elevation.

0: We now invite you to watch the next part of this philosophical lecture titled Living Life on the Middle Path, Part 3 of 10, on Between Master and Disciples, given in Chinese with subtitles in many languages, on March 4, 1993, in Surabaya, Indonesia.
1: For decades, Supreme Master Ching Hai, vegan, has illuminated our world with her divine teachings. A fully enlightened master, she imparts the Kuan Yin method of meditation to those desiring to immediately discover the God nature within to achieve in one lifetime eternal liberation from the cycle of transmigration. The Kuan Yin method has been practiced by all enlightened masters, such as the worshipped world-honored one Shakyamuni Buddha, vegan, the worshipped Son of God, Jesus Christ, vegetarian, the venerated master and philosopher, Confucius, vegetarian, the venerated Lord Krishna, vegetarian, the venerated master and philosopher, Lao Tzu, vegan, the venerated Lord Mahavira, vegan, the beloved prophet, Muhammad, vegetarian, peace be upon him, Sri Guru Nanak Dev Ji, vegetarian, and many more. Supreme Master Ching Hai, vegan, emphasizes that if we always remember God, render selfless service to others, and follow the laws of the universe, we will reach our highest potential as humans and truly understand our purpose on Earth. An extraordinary living example of compassion, she lovingly and regularly sends material and financial assistance to refugees, the homeless, natural disaster victims, and others needing relief.

Supreme Master Ching Hai, vegan, receives love and recognition from various organizations, media, governments, individuals, and many awards, such as the 2006 Goosey Peace Prize, considered the Nobel Peace Prize of the East, the World Spiritual Leadership Award in 1994, the Mahavir Award in 2008, February 22nd and October 25th, both proclaimed as the Supreme Master Ching Hai Day, an honorary citizen of the United States, etc., and has been honored throughout the years with numerous other awards and accolades for her outstanding philanthropic and humanitarian deeds.

etc. We apologize for not being able to show many other awards and honors for lack of space and time. Supreme Master Ching Hai, vegan, respectfully thank all special individuals, organizations, leaders, and governments for all your genuine, loving, ongoing support. 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We, the Supreme Master Ching Hai International Association members, are also sincerely grateful for your expressive kindness, wishing you the best. A true voice for our beautiful animal friends, Supreme Master Ching Hai, vegan, promotes the peaceful, loving, plant-based diet and envisions, with humanity's awakening to the sacredness of all life, a tranquil and glorious all-vegan world, where people of both animal and human kingdoms live in respectful harmony. Her initiatives included alternative living flyer distribution, the International Vegan Restaurants Loving Hut, vegan food companies, vegan fur products, Supreme Master Television, as well as writing and speaking to influential government and media leaders, participating in televised conferences on climate change, etc. Whether we're aware of it or not, her efforts have had an enormous influence on global awareness of the animal people-friendly lifestyle and how this benevolent way can bring lasting peace among nations while saving our planet from climate change and disasters.

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1: I'm a vegan bodybuilder, and I'm glad to compete and stand for animal rights. 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

August 2022. Japan's Prime Minister pledges not to engage in military conflict in the future, declaring, "We will never again repeat the horrors of war." 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

0: We sincerely thank all the reporters, journalists, photographers, camera persons, individuals, groups, companies everywhere in the world for all your involved contributions of news that inform and bring hope to the people from both human and animal kingdoms, as well as countless other beings, thus uplifting the atmosphere of our planet. May heaven bless your noble endeavors and protect you always, especially while on challenging duty.
1: Beautiful bond between a girl and her little cow companion.

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With exotic birds, diverse flora and fauna, immense oceans, vast rivers, endless skies, and generous earth, all of which house, nourish, and protect every being under their loving care without asking for any reward. Fortunate and blessed are we indeed to live on this wondrous planet and enjoy all the precious gifts this world has to offer. May the divine be loved and thanked forever. May we always remember to appreciate and care for our Earth home.